was mostly cloudy and 79, wind southeast at 6. At Canyon, it was partly sunny and 77, wind calm. At Clemson, it was cloudy and 80, wind calm. Elsewhere across Georgia, at Atlanta with thunder, it was 94, wind north at 30 gusting to 41. At Lawrenceville, it was mostly sunny and 78, wind west at 9. At Macon, it was mostly sunny and 87, wind southwest at 6. At Rome. At Augusta, it was mostly cloudy and 85, wind northeast at 13 gusting to 22. At Savannah, it was partly cloudy and 91, wind southwest at 7. Elsewhere across the region, at Chattanooga, it was partly sunny and 88, wind northeast at 5. At Asheville, it was partly cloudy and 83, wind north at 3. At Greenville-Spartanburg, it was cloudy and 81, wind west at 3. Here is the hazardous weather outlook. This hazardous weather outlook is for North and Central Georgia. For this afternoon and tonight, a heat advisory is in effect for much of North and Central Georgia through 8 p.m. this evening. Heat index values will exceed 105 degrees for many. Please exercise caution if spending extended periods of time or doing strenuous activity outdoors. Scattered thunderstorms are expected this afternoon and evening. A few storms may be strong to severe across North Georgia, capable of producing damaging wind gusts, frequent lightning, and locally heavy rainfall. And now the extended outlook for the period Sunday through Friday. A heat advisory is in effect for much of North and Central Georgia on Sunday. Heat index values will exceed 100 degrees for most. Please exercise caution if spending extended periods of time or doing strenuous activity outdoors. Scattered to numerous thunderstorms are expected Sunday afternoon and evening. Several storms may be strong to severe, capable of producing damaging wind gusts, frequent lightning, and locally heavy rainfall. Spotter information statement. Spotter activation is not requested, but spotters are encouraged to submit reports of severe weather through the web by going to weather.gov/Atlanta. Please relay any information about observed severe weather to the National Weather Service. Here is the official forecast from your National Weather Service for the Athens listening area. Tonight, partly cloudy with a slight chance of showers and thunderstorms early, then partly cloudy with a slight chance of showers late this evening. Mostly clear after midnight. Patchy fog after midnight. Lows in the lower 70s. Light west winds. Chance of rain 20%. Sunday, sunny. Patchy fog in the morning. A chance of thunderstorms and a slight chance of showers in the afternoon. Highs in the mid-90s. North winds 5 to 10 miles an hour. Chance of rain 30%. Sunday night, a chance of thunderstorms in the evening. Mostly cloudy with a chance of showers. Lows around 70. Northeast winds 5 to 15 miles an hour. Chance of rain 50%. Labor Day, mostly cloudy with a chance of showers in the morning, then partly sunny with a slight chance of showers and thunderstorms in the afternoon. Highs in the mid-80s. East winds 15 to 20 miles an hour with gusts up to 25 miles an hour. Chance of rain 40%. Monday night, partly cloudy. Lows in the upper 60s. East winds 5 to 15 miles an hour. And now the extended forecast. Tuesday through Wednesday night, mostly clear. Highs around 90. Lows in the upper 60s. Thursday and Thursday night, mostly clear. A slight chance of showers and thunderstorms. Highs in the lower 90s. Lows around 70. Friday and Friday night, partly cloudy. A chance of showers and thunderstorms. Highs in the lower 90s. Lows in the upper 60s. Saturday and Saturday night, partly cloudy. A chance of showers and a slight chance of thunderstorms. Highs in the lower 90s. Lows in the upper 60s. 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

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This advisory is for the following counties in Georgia: Banks, Barrow, Clark, Greene, Hall, Jackson, Madison, Morgan, Oconee, Oglethorpe, Tolliver, Walton, and Wilkes. What? Heat index values up to 106. Where? Portions of central, east central, north central, northeast, northwest, southeast, and west central Georgia. When? Until 8 p.m. Eastern Daylight Time Sunday. Impacts: hot temperatures and high humidity may cause heat illnesses. 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To reduce risk during outdoor work, the Occupational Safety and Health Administration recommends scheduling frequent rest breaks in shaded or air-conditioned environments. Anyone overcome by heat should be moved to a cool and shaded location. Heat stroke is an emergency. Call 911. The current time is 8:08 p.m. Eastern Daylight Time. Here are the 8 p.m. weather observations from around the area. At Athens, it was mostly cloudy. The temperature was 80 degrees, dew point 69 degrees, relative humidity 69%, wind southeast at 5 miles an hour, pressure was 29.88 inches and steady. At Gainesville, it was mostly cloudy and 75, wind calm. At Winder, it was mostly cloudy, the temperature was 79. At Greensboro, it was mostly cloudy and 81, wind southeast at 3 gusting to 12. At Jefferson, it was mostly cloudy and 77, wind north at 6. At Monroe, it was mostly cloudy. At Albertton, it was mostly cloudy and 78, wind calm. At Canyon, it was mostly cloudy and 76, wind north at 3. At Clemson, it was cloudy and 79, wind calm. Elsewhere across Georgia, at Atlanta it was mostly cloudy and 74, wind southeast at 13. At Cartersville, the temperature was 82, wind variable at 3. At Lawrenceville, it was partly cloudy and 76, wind northeast at 3. At Macon, it was mostly cloudy and 83, wind southwest at 6. At Rome, the temperature was 81, wind east at 5. At Augusta, it was mostly cloudy and 80, wind northeast at 5. At Savannah, it was partly cloudy and 88, wind southwest at 6. Elsewhere across the region, at Chattanooga, it was cloudy and 87, wind calm. At Asheville, it was partly cloudy and 78, wind southwest at 3. At Greenville-Spartanburg, it was mostly cloudy and 79, wind southeast at 5. Here is the hazardous weather outlook. This hazardous weather outlook is for north and central Georgia. For tonight, scattered thunderstorms continue from roughly Peachtree City to Jackson, Georgia. These storms should gradually trend downward this evening but will be capable of gusty winds and frequent lightning. And now the extended outlook for the period Sunday through Friday. A heat advisory remains in effect for much of north and central Georgia through Sunday evening. Heat index values will exceed 100 degrees for most. Please exercise caution if spending extended periods of time or doing strenuous activity outdoors. Scattered to numerous thunderstorms are expected Sunday afternoon and evening. Several storms may be strong to severe, capable of producing damaging wind gusts, frequent lightning, and locally heavy rainfall. Spotter information statement. 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Please relay any information about observed severe weather to the National Weather Service. Here is the official forecast from your National Weather Service for the Athens listening area. Tonight, partly cloudy with a slight chance of showers and thunderstorms early, then partly cloudy with a slight chance of showers late this evening. Mostly clear after midnight. Patchy fog after midnight. Lows in the lower 70s. Light west winds. Chance of rain 20%. Sunday,

Sunny. Patchy fog in the morning. A chance of thunderstorms and a slight chance of showers in the afternoon. Highs in the mid-90s. North winds 5 to 10 miles an hour. Chance of rain 30%. Sunday night, a chance of thunderstorms in the evening. Mostly cloudy with a chance of showers. Lows around 70. Northeast winds 5 to 15 miles an hour. Chance of rain 50%. Labor Day, mostly cloudy with a chance of showers in the morning, then partly sunny with a slight chance of showers and thunderstorms in the afternoon. Highs in the mid-80s. East winds 15 to 20 miles an hour with gusts up to 25 miles an hour. Chance of rain 40%. Monday night, partly cloudy. Lows in the upper 60s. East winds 5 to 15 miles an hour. And now the extended forecast. Tuesday through Wednesday night, mostly clear. Highs around 90. Lows in the upper 60s. Thursday and Thursday night, mostly clear. A slight chance of showers and thunderstorms. Highs in the lower 90s. Lows around 70. Friday and Friday night, partly cloudy. A chance of showers and thunderstorms. Highs in the lower 90s. Lows in the upper 60s. Saturday and Saturday night, partly cloudy. A chance of showers and a slight chance of thunderstorms. Highs in the lower 90s. Lows in the upper 60s. For more detailed weather, water, and climate information, please visit our website at weather.gov/Atlanta. This advisory is for the following counties in Georgia: Banks, Barrow, Clark, Greene, Hall, Jackson, Madison, Morgan, Oconee, Oglethorpe, Tolliver, Walton, and Wilkes. What? Heat index values up to 106. Where? Portions of central, east central, north central, northeast, northwest, southeast, and west central Georgia. When? Until 8 p.m. Eastern Daylight Time Sunday. Impacts: hot temperatures and high humidity may cause heat illnesses. 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The current time is 8:15 p.m. Eastern Daylight Time. Here are the 8 p.m. weather observations from around the area. At Athens, it was mostly cloudy, the temperature was 80 degrees, dew point 69 degrees, relative humidity 69%, wind southeast at 5 miles an hour, pressure was 29.88 inches and steady. At Gainesville, it was mostly cloudy and 75, wind calm. At Winder, it was mostly cloudy, the temperature was 79. At Greensboro, it was mostly cloudy and 81, wind southeast at 3 gusting to 12. At Jefferson, it was mostly cloudy and 77, wind north at 6. At Monroe, it was mostly cloudy. At Albertton, it was mostly cloudy and 78, wind calm. At Canyon, it was mostly cloudy and 76, wind north at 3. At Clemson, it was cloudy and 79, wind calm. Elsewhere across Georgia, at Atlanta it was mostly cloudy and 74, wind southeast at 13. At Cartersville, the temperature was 82, wind variable at 3. At Lawrenceville, it was partly cloudy and 76, wind northeast at 3. At Macon, it was mostly cloudy and 83, wind southwest at 6. At Rome, the temperature was 81, wind east at 5. At Augusta, it was mostly cloudy and 80, wind northeast at 5. At Savannah, it was partly cloudy and 88, wind southwest at 6. Elsewhere across the region, at Chattanooga, it was cloudy and 87, wind calm. At Asheville, it was partly cloudy and 78, wind southwest at

3. At Greenville, Spartanburg, it was mostly cloudy and 79, wind southeast at 5. Here is the hazardous weather outlook. This hazardous weather outlook is for north and central Georgia. For tonight, scattered thunderstorms continue from roughly Peachtree City to Jackson, Georgia. These storms should gradually trend downward this evening but will be capable of gusty winds and frequent lightning. And now the extended outlook for the period Sunday through Friday. A heat advisory remains in effect for much of north and central Georgia through Sunday evening. Heat index values will exceed 100 degrees for most. Please exercise caution if spending extended periods of time or doing strenuous activity outdoors. Scattered to numerous thunderstorms are expected Sunday afternoon and evening. Several storms may be strong to severe, capable of producing damaging wind gusts, frequent lightning, and locally heavy rainfall. Spotter information statement. 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Please relay any information about observed severe weather to the National Weather Service. Here is the official forecast from your National Weather Service for the Athens listening area. Tonight, partly cloudy with a slight chance of showers and thunderstorms early, then partly cloudy with a slight chance of showers late this evening. Mostly clear after midnight. Patchy fog after midnight. Lows in the lower 70s. Light west winds. Chance of rain 20%. Sunday, sunny. Patchy fog in the morning. A chance of thunderstorms and a slight chance of showers in the afternoon. Highs in the mid-90s. North winds 5 to 10 miles an hour. Chance of rain 30%. Sunday night, a chance of thunderstorms in the evening. Mostly cloudy with a chance of showers. Lows around 70. Northeast winds 5 to 15 miles an hour. Chance of rain 50%. Labor Day, mostly cloudy with a chance of showers in the morning, then partly sunny with a slight chance of showers and thunderstorms in the afternoon. Highs in the mid-80s. East winds 15 to 20 miles an hour with gusts up to 25 miles an hour. Chance of rain 40%. Monday night, partly cloudy. Lows in the upper 60s. East winds 5 to 15 miles an hour. And now the extended forecast. Tuesday through Wednesday night, mostly clear. Highs around 90. Lows in the upper 60s. Thursday and Thursday night, mostly clear. A slight chance of showers and thunderstorms. Highs in the lower 90s. Lows around 70. Friday and Friday night, partly cloudy. A chance of showers and thunderstorms. Highs in the lower 90s. Lows in the upper 60s. Saturday and Saturday night, partly cloudy. A chance of showers and a slight chance of thunderstorms. Highs in the lower 90s. Lows in the upper 60s. For more detailed weather, water, and climate information, please visit our website at weather.gov/Atlanta. This advisory is for the following counties in Georgia: Banks, Barrow, Clark, Greene, Hall, Jackson, Madison, Morgan, Oconee, Oglethorpe, Tolliver, Walton, and Wilkes. What? Heat index values up to 106. Where? Portions of central, east central, north central, northeast, northwest, southeast, and west central Georgia. When? Until 8 p.m. Eastern Daylight Time Sunday. Impacts: hot temperatures and high humidity may cause heat illnesses. 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To reduce risk during outdoor work, the Occupational Safety and Health Administration recommends scheduling frequent rest breaks in shaded or air-conditioned environments. Anyone overcome by heat should be moved to a cool and shaded location. Heat stroke is an emergency. Call 911. The current time is 8:22 p.m. Eastern Daylight Time. Here are the 8 p.m. weather observations.

from around the area. At Athens, it was mostly cloudy. The temperature was 80 degrees, dew point 69 degrees, relative humidity 69%, wind southeast at 5 miles an hour, pressure was 29.88 inches and steady. At Gainesville, it was mostly cloudy and 75, wind calm. At Winder, it was mostly cloudy, the temperature was 79. At Greensboro, it was mostly cloudy and 81, wind southeast at 3 gusting to 12. At Jefferson, it was mostly cloudy and 77, wind north at 6. At Monroe, it was mostly cloudy. At Alberton, it was mostly cloudy and 78, wind calm. At Canyon, it was mostly cloudy and 76, wind north at 3. At Clemson, it was cloudy and 79, wind calm. Elsewhere across Georgia, at Atlanta it was mostly cloudy and 74, wind southeast at 13. At Cartersville, the temperature was 82, wind variable at 3. At Lawrenceville, it was partly cloudy and 76, wind northeast at 3. At Macon, it was mostly cloudy and 83, wind southwest at 6. At Rome, the temperature was 81, wind east at 5. At Augusta, it was mostly cloudy and 80, wind northeast at 5. At Savannah, it was partly cloudy and 88, wind southwest at 6. Elsewhere across the region, at Chattanooga, it was cloudy and 87, wind calm. At Asheville, it was partly cloudy and 78, wind southwest at 3. At Greenville-Spartanburg, it was mostly cloudy and 79, wind southeast at 5. Here is the hazardous weather outlook. This hazardous weather outlook is for north and central Georgia. For tonight, scattered thunderstorms continue from roughly Peachtree City to Jackson, Georgia. These storms should gradually trend downward this evening but will be capable of gusty winds and frequent lightning. And now the extended outlook for the period Sunday through Friday. A heat advisory remains in effect for much of north and central Georgia through Sunday evening. Heat index values will exceed 100 degrees for most. Please exercise caution if spending extended periods of time or doing strenuous activity outdoors. Scattered to numerous thunderstorms are expected Sunday afternoon and evening. Several storms may be strong to severe, capable of producing damaging wind gusts, frequent lightning, and locally heavy rainfall. Spotter information statement. 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Please relay any information about observed severe weather to the National Weather Service. Here is the official forecast from your National Weather Service for the Athens listening area. Tonight, partly cloudy with a slight chance of showers and thunderstorms early. Then partly cloudy with a slight chance of showers late this evening. Mostly clear after midnight. Patchy fog after midnight. Lows in the lower 70s. Light west winds. Chance of rain 20%. Sunday, sunny. Patchy fog in the morning. A chance of thunderstorms and a slight chance of showers in the afternoon. Highs in the mid-90s. North winds 5 to 10 miles an hour. Chance of rain 30%. Sunday night, a chance of thunderstorms in the evening. Mostly cloudy with a chance of showers. Lows around 70. Northeast winds 5 to 15 miles an hour. Chance of rain 50%. Labor Day, mostly cloudy with a chance of showers in the morning, then partly sunny with a slight chance of showers and thunderstorms in the afternoon. Highs in the mid-80s. East winds 15 to 20 miles an hour with gusts up to 25 miles an hour. Chance of rain 40%. Monday night, partly cloudy. Lows in the upper 60s. East winds 5 to 15 miles an hour. And now the extended forecast. Tuesday through Wednesday night, mostly clear. Highs around 90. Lows in the upper 60s. Thursday and Thursday night, mostly clear. A slight chance of showers and thunderstorms.

highs in the lower 90s. Lows around 70. Friday and Friday night, partly cloudy. A chance of showers and thunderstorms. Highs in the lower 90s. Lows in the upper 60s. Saturday and Saturday night, partly cloudy. A chance of showers and a slight chance of thunderstorms. Highs in the lower 90s. Lows in the upper 60s. For more detailed weather, water, and climate information, please visit our website at weather.gov/Atlanta. This advisory is for the following counties in Georgia: Banks, Barrow, Clark, Greene, Hall, Jackson, Madison, Morgan, Oconee, Oglethorpe, Tolliver, Walton, and Wilkes. What? Heat index values up to 106. Where? Portions of central, east central, north central, northeast, northwest, southeast, and west central Georgia. When? Until 8 p.m. Eastern Daylight Time Sunday. Impacts: hot temperatures and high humidity may cause heat illnesses. 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To reduce risk during outdoor work, the Occupational Safety and Health Administration recommends scheduling frequent rest breaks in shaded or air-conditioned environments. Anyone overcome by heat should be moved to a cool and shaded location. Heat stroke is an emergency. Call 911. The current time is 8:29 p.m. Eastern Daylight Time. Here are the 8 p.m. weather observations from around the area. At Athens, it was mostly cloudy. The temperature was 80 degrees, dew point 69 degrees, relative humidity 69%, wind southeast at 5 miles an hour, pressure was 29.88 inches and steady. At Gainesville, it was mostly cloudy and 75, wind calm. At Winder, it was mostly cloudy, the temperature was 79. At Greensboro, it was mostly cloudy and 81, wind southeast at 3 gusting to 12. At Jefferson, it was mostly cloudy and 77, wind north at 6. At Monroe, it was mostly cloudy. At Albertton, it was mostly cloudy and 78, wind calm. At Canyon, it was mostly cloudy and 76, wind north at 3. At Clemson, it was cloudy and 79, wind calm. Elsewhere across Georgia, at Atlanta it was mostly cloudy and 74, wind southeast at 13. At Cartersville, the temperature was 82, wind variable at 3. At Lawrenceville, it was partly cloudy and 76, wind northeast at 3. At Macon, it was mostly cloudy and 83, wind southwest at 6. At Rome, the temperature was 81, wind east at 5. At Augusta, it was mostly cloudy and 80, wind northeast at 5. At Savannah, it was partly cloudy and 88, wind southwest at 6. Elsewhere across the region, at Chattanooga, it was cloudy and 87, wind calm. At Asheville, it was partly cloudy and 78, wind southwest at 3. At Greenville-Spartanburg, it was mostly cloudy and 79, wind southeast at 5. Here is the hazardous weather outlook. This hazardous weather outlook is for north and central Georgia. For tonight, scattered thunderstorms continue from roughly Peachtree City to Jackson, Georgia. These storms should gradually trend downward this evening but will be capable of gusty winds and frequent lightning. And now the extended outlook for the period Sunday through Friday. A heat advisory remains in effect for much of north and central Georgia through Sunday evening. Heat index values will exceed 100 degrees for most. Please exercise caution if spending extended periods of time or doing strenuous activity outdoors. Scattered to numerous thunderstorms are expected Sunday afternoon and evening. Several storms may be strong to severe, capable of producing damaging wind gusts, frequent lightning, and locally heavy rainfall. Spotter information statement. 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

observed severe weather to the National Weather Service. Here is the official forecast from your National Weather Service for the Athens listening area. Tonight, partly cloudy with a slight chance of showers and thunderstorms early, then partly cloudy with a slight chance of showers late this evening. Mostly clear after midnight. Patchy fog after midnight. Lows in the lower 70s. Light west winds. Chance of rain 20%. Sunday, sunny. Patchy fog in the morning. A chance of thunderstorms and a slight chance of showers in the afternoon. Highs in the mid-90s. North winds 5 to 10 miles an hour. Chance of rain 30%. Sunday night, a chance of thunderstorms in the evening. Mostly cloudy with a chance of shower. Highs in the mid-90s. North winds 5 to 10 miles an hour. Chance of rain 30%. Sunday night, a chance of thunderstorms in the evening. Mostly cloudy with a chance of showers. Lows around 70. Northeast winds 5 to 15 miles an hour. Chance of rain 50%. Labor Day, mostly cloudy with a chance of showers in the morning, then partly sunny with a slight chance of showers and thunderstorms in the afternoon. Highs in the mid-80s. East winds 15 to 20 miles an hour with gusts up to 25 miles an hour. Chance of rain 40%. Monday night, partly cloudy. Lows in the upper 60s. East winds 5 to 15 miles an hour. And now the extended forecast. Tuesday through Wednesday night, mostly clear. Highs around 90. Lows in the upper 60s. Thursday and Thursday night, mostly clear. A slight chance of showers and thunderstorms. Highs in the lower 90s. Lows around 70. Friday and Friday night, partly cloudy. A chance of showers and thunderstorms. Highs in the lower 90s. Lows in the upper 60s. Saturday and Saturday night, partly cloudy. A chance of showers and a slight chance of thunderstorms. Highs in the lower 90s. Lows in the upper 60s. For more detailed weather, water, and climate information, please visit our website at weather.gov/Atlanta. This advisory is for the following counties in Georgia: Banks, Barrow, Clark, Greene, Hall, Jackson, Madison, Morgan, Oconee, Oglethorpe, Tolliver, Walton, and Wilkes. What? Heat index values up to 106. Where? Portions of central, east central, north central, northeast, northwest, southeast, and west central Georgia. When? Until 8 p.m. Eastern Daylight Time Sunday. Impacts: hot temperatures and high humidity may cause heat illnesses. 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To reduce risk during outdoor work, the Occupational Safety and Health Administration recommends scheduling frequent rest breaks in shaded or air-conditioned environments. Anyone overcome by heat should be moved to a cool and shaded location. Heat stroke is an emergency. Call 911. The current time is 8:36 p.m. Eastern Daylight Time. Here are the 8 p.m. weather observations from around the area. At Athens, it was mostly cloudy, the temperature was 80 degrees, dew point 69 degrees, relative humidity 69%, wind southeast at 5 miles an hour, pressure was 29.88 inches and steady. At Gainesville, it was mostly cloudy and 75, wind calm. At Winder, it was mostly cloudy, the temperature was 79. At Greensboro, it was mostly cloudy and 81, wind southeast at 3 gusting to 12. At Jefferson, it was mostly cloudy and 77, wind north at 6. At Monroe, it was mostly cloudy. At Albertton, it was mostly cloudy and 78, wind calm. At Canyon, it was mostly cloudy and 76, wind north at 3. At Clemson, it was cloudy and 79, wind calm. Elsewhere across Georgia, at Atlanta it was mostly cloudy and

74, wind southeast at 13. At Cartersville, the temperature was 82, wind variable at 3. At Lawrenceville, it was partly cloudy and 76, wind northeast at 3. At Macon, it was mostly cloudy and 83, wind southwest at 6. At Rome, the temperature was 81, wind east at 5. At Augusta, it was mostly cloudy and 80, wind northeast at 5. At Savannah, it was partly cloudy and 88, wind southwest at 6. Elsewhere across the region, at Chattanooga, it was cloudy and 87, wind calm. At Asheville, it was partly cloudy and 78, wind southwest at 3. At Greenville-Spartanburg, it was mostly cloudy and 79, wind southeast at 5. Here is the hazardous weather outlook. This hazardous weather outlook is for north and central Georgia. For tonight, scattered thunderstorms continue from roughly Peachtree City to Jackson, Georgia. These storms should gradually trend downward this evening but will be capable of gusty winds and frequent lightning. And now the extended outlook for the period Sunday through Friday. A heat advisory remains in effect for much of north and central Georgia through Sunday evening. Heat index values will exceed 100 degrees for most. Please exercise caution if spending extended periods of time or doing strenuous activity outdoors. Scattered to numerous thunderstorms are expected Sunday afternoon and evening. Several storms may be strong to severe, capable of producing damaging wind gusts, frequent lightning, and locally heavy rainfall. Spotter information statement. 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Please relay any information about observed severe weather to the National Weather Service. Here is the official forecast from your National Weather Service for the Athens listening area. Tonight, partly cloudy with a slight chance of showers and thunderstorms early. Then partly cloudy with a slight chance of showers late this evening. Mostly clear after midnight. Patchy fog after midnight. Lows in the lower 70s. Light west winds. Chance of rain 20%. Sunday, sunny. Patchy fog in the morning. A chance of thunderstorms and a slight chance of showers in the afternoon. Highs in the mid-90s. North winds 5 to 10 miles an hour. Chance of rain 30%. Sunday night thunderstorms in the evening. Mostly cloudy with a chance of showers. 15 miles an hour, 50%. Labor Day, mostly cloudy with a chance of showers in the and partly storms in the afternoon. Mid-80s. East winds 15 to 20 miles an hour with gusts up to 20 an hour. Monday night, partly cloudy. Lows in the upper 60s. East winds 5 to 15 miles an hour. And now the extended forecast. Tuesday through Wednesday night, mostly clear. Highs around 90. Lows in the upper 60s. Thursday and Thursday night, mostly clear. A slight chance of showers and thunderstorms. Highs in the lower 90s. Lows around 70. Friday and Friday night, partly cloudy. A chance of showers and thunderstorms. Highs in the lower 90s. Lows in the upper 60s. Saturday and Saturday night, partly cloudy. A chance of showers and a slight chance of thunderstorms. Highs in the lower 90s. Lows in the upper 60s. For more detailed weather, water, and climate information, please visit our website at weather.gov/Atlanta. 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

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You can also like your Peachtree City National Weather Service on Facebook or follow NWS Atlanta on Twitter. This advisory is for the following counties in Georgia: Banks, Barrow, Clark, Greene, Hall, Jackson, Madison, Morgan, Oconee, Oglethorpe, Tolliver, Walton, and Wilkes. What? Heat index values up to 107. Where? Portions of central, east central, north central, northeast, northwest, southeast, and west central Georgia. When? Until 8 p.m. Eastern Daylight Time Sunday. Impacts: hot temperatures and high humidity may cause heat illnesses. 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Anyone overcome by heat should be moved to a cool and shaded location. Heat stroke is an emergency. Call 911. The current time is 8:43 p.m. Eastern Daylight Time. Here are the 8 p.m. weather observations from around the area. At Athens, it was mostly cloudy, the temperature was 80 degrees, dew point 69 degrees, relative humidity 69%, wind southeast at 5 miles an hour, pressure was 29.88 inches and steady. At Gainesville, it was mostly cloudy and 75, wind calm. At Winder, it was mostly cloudy, the temperature was 79. At Greensboro, it was mostly cloudy and 81, wind southeast at 3 gusting to 12. At Jefferson, it was mostly cloudy and 77, wind north at 6. At Monroe, it was mostly cloudy. At Albertton, it was mostly cloudy and 78, wind calm. At Canyon, it was mostly cloudy and 76, wind north at 3. At Clemson, it was cloudy and 79, wind calm. Elsewhere across Georgia, at Atlanta it was mostly cloudy and 74, wind southeast at 13. At Cartersville, the temperature was 82, wind variable at 3. At Lawrenceville, it was partly cloudy and 76, wind northeast at 3. At Macon, it was mostly cloudy and 83, wind southwest at 6. At Rome, the temperature was 81, wind east at 5. At Augusta, it was mostly cloudy and 80, wind northeast at 5. At Savannah, it was partly cloudy and 88, wind southwest at 6. Elsewhere across the region, at Chattanooga, it was cloudy and 87, wind

These storms should gradually trend downward this evening, but will be capable of gusty winds and frequent lightning. And now the extended outlook for the period Sunday through Friday. A heat advisory remains in effect for much of north and central Georgia through Sunday evening. Heat index values will exceed 100 degrees for most. Please exercise caution if spending extended periods of time or doing strenuous activity outdoors. Scattered to numerous thunderstorms are expected Sunday afternoon and evening. Several storms may be strong to severe, capable of producing damaging wind gusts, frequent lightning, and locally heavy rainfall. Spotter information statement. 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Please relay any information about observed severe weather to the National Weather Service. Here is the official forecast from your National Weather Service for the Athens listening area.

10%. Labor Day, mostly cloudy with a chance of showers in the morning, then partly sunny with a slight chance of showers and thunderstorms in the afternoon. Highs in the mid-80s. East winds 15 to 20 miles an hour with gusts up to 25 miles an hour. Chance of rain 40%. Monday night, partly cloudy. Lows in the upper 60s. East winds 5 to 15 miles an hour. And now the extended forecast. Tuesday through Wednesday night, mostly clear. Highs around 90. Lows in the upper 60s. Thursday and Thursday night, mostly clear. A slight chance of showers and thunderstorms. Highs in the lower 90s. Lows around 70. Friday and Friday night, partly cloudy. A chance of showers and thunderstorms. Highs in the lower 90s. Lows in the upper 60s. Saturday and Saturday night, partly cloudy. A chance of showers and a slight chance of thunderstorms. Highs in the lower 90s. Lows in the upper 60s. For more detailed weather, water, and climate information, please visit our website at weather.gov/Atlanta. This advisory is for the following counties in Georgia: Banks, Barrow, Clark, Greene, Hall, Jackson, Madison, Morgan,

when until 8 p.m. Eastern Daylight Time Sunday. Impacts, hot temperatures and high humidity may cause heat illnesses. 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Anyone overcome by heat should be moved to a cool and shaded location. Heat stroke is an emergency. Call 911. The current time is 8:50 p.m. Eastern Daylight Time. Here are the 8 p.m. weather observations from around the area. At Athens, it was mostly cloudy. The temperature was 80 degrees, dew point 69 degrees, relative humidity 69%,

Partly cloudy and 76. Wind northeast at 3. At Macon, it was mostly cloudy and 83. Wind southwest at 6. At Rome, the temperature was 81, wind east at 5. At Augusta, it was mostly cloudy and 80, wind northeast at 5. At Savannah, it was partly cloudy and 88, wind southwest at 6. Elsewhere across the region, at Chattanooga, it was cloudy and 87, wind calm. At Asheville, it was partly cloudy and 78, wind southwest at 3. At Greenville-Spartanburg, it was mostly cloudy and 79, wind southeast at 5. Here is the hazardous weather outlook. This hazardous weather outlook is for North and Central Georgia. For tonight, scattered thunderstorms continue from roughly Peachtree City to Jackson, Georgia. These storms should gradually trend downward this evening but will be capable of gusty winds and frequent lightning. And now the extended outlook for the period Sunday through Friday. A heat advisory remains in effect for much of North and Central Georgia through Sunday evening. Heat index values will exceed 100 degrees for most. Please exercise caution if spending extended periods of time or doing strenuous activity outdoors. Scattered to numerous thunderstorms are expected Sunday afternoon and evening. Several storms may be strong to severe, capable of producing damaging wind gusts, frequent lightning, and locally heavy rainfall. Spotter information.

8 p.m. Eastern Daylight Time Sunday. Impacts, hot temperatures and high humidity may cause heat illnesses. 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The current time is 8:57 p.m. Eastern Daylight Time. Here are the 8 p.m. weather observations from around the area. At Athens, it was mostly cloudy, the temperature was 80 degrees, dew point 69 degrees, relative humidity 69%, wind southeast at 5 miles an hour, pressure was 29.88 inches and steady. At Gainesville, it was mostly cloudy and 75, wind calm. At Winder, it was mostly cloudy, the temperature was 79. At Greensboro, it was mostly cloudy and 81, wind southeast at 3 gusting to 12. At Jefferson, it was mostly cloudy and 77, wind north at 6. At Monroe, it was mostly cloudy. At Albertton, it was mostly cloudy and 78, wind calm. At Canyon, it was mostly cloudy and 76, wind north at 3. At Clemson, it was cloudy and 79, wind calm. Elsewhere across Georgia, at Atlanta it was mostly cloudy and 74, wind southeast at 13. At Cartersville, the temperature was 82, wind variable at 3. At Lawrenceville, it was partly cloudy and 76, wind northeast at 3. At Macon, it was mostly cloudy and 83, wind southwest at 6. At Rome, the temperature was 81, wind east at 5. At Augusta, it was mostly cloudy and 80, wind northeast at 5. At Savannah, it was partly cloudy and 88, wind southwest at 6. Elsewhere across the region, at Chattanooga, it was cloudy and 87, wind calm. At Asheville, it was partly cloudy and 78, wind southwest at 3. At Greenville-Spartanburg, it was mostly cloudy and 79, wind southeast at 5. Here is the hazardous weather outlook. This hazardous weather outlook is for north and central Georgia. For tonight, scattered thunderstorms continue from roughly Peachtree City to Jackson, Georgia. These storms should gradually trend downward this evening but will be capable of gusty winds and frequent lightning. And now the extended outlook for the period Sunday through Friday. A heat advisory remains in effect for much of north and central Georgia through Sunday evening. Heat index values will exceed 100 degrees for most. Please exercise caution if spending extended periods of time or doing strenuous activity outdoors. Scattered to numerous thunderstorms are expected Sunday afternoon and evening. Several storms may be strong to severe, capable of producing damaging wind gusts, frequent lightning, and locally heavy rainfall. Spotter information statement. 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Please relay any information about observed severe weather to the National Weather Service. Here is the official forecast from your National Weather Service for the Athens listening area. Tonight, partly cloudy with a slight chance of showers and thunderstorms early, then partly cloudy with a slight chance of showers late this evening. Mostly clear after midnight. Patchy fog after midnight. Lows in the lower 70s. Light west winds. Chance of rain 20%. Sunday, sunny. Patchy fog in the morning. A chance of thunderstorms and a slight chance of showers in the afternoon. Highs in the mid-90s. North winds 5 to 10 miles an hour. Chance of rain 30%. Sunday night, a chance of thunderstorms in the evening. Mostly cloudy with a chance of showers. Lows around 70. Northeast winds 5 to 15 miles an hour. Chance of rain 50%. Labor Day, mostly cloudy with a chance of showers.

showers in the morning, then partly sunny with a slight chance of showers and thunderstorms in the afternoon. Highs in the mid-80s. East winds 15 to 20 miles an hour with gusts up to 25 miles an hour. Chance of rain 40%. Monday night, partly cloudy. Lows in the upper 60s. East winds 5 to 15 miles an hour. And now the extended forecast. Tuesday through Wednesday night, mostly clear. Highs around 90. Lows in the upper 60s. Thursday and Thursday night, mostly clear. A slight chance of showers and thunderstorms. Highs in the lower 90s. Lows around 70. Friday and Friday night, partly cloudy. A chance of showers and thunderstorms. Highs in the lower 90s. Lows in the upper 60s. Saturday and Saturday night, partly cloudy. A chance of showers and a slight chance of thunderstorms. Highs in the lower 90s. Lows in the upper 60s. For more detailed weather, water, and climate information, please visit our website at weather.gov/Atlanta. This advisory is for the following counties in Georgia: Banks, Barrow, Clark, Greene, Hall, Jackson, Madison, Morgan, Oconee, Oglethorpe, Tolliver, Walton, and Wilkes. What? Heat index values up to 107. Where? Portions of central, east central, north central, northeast, northwest, southeast, and west central Georgia. When? Until 8 p.m. Eastern Daylight Time Sunday. Impacts: hot temperatures and high humidity may cause heat illnesses. 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Anyone overcome by heat should be moved to a cool and shaded location. 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Call 911. The current time is 9:04 p.m. Eastern Daylight Time. Here are the 8 p.m. weather observations from around the area. At Athens, it was mostly cloudy, the temperature was 80 degrees, dew point 69 degrees, relative humidity 69%, wind southeast at 5 miles an hour, pressure was 29.88 inches and steady. At Gainesville, it was mostly cloudy and 75, wind calm. At Winder, it was mostly cloudy, the temperature was 79. At Greensboro, it was mostly cloudy and 81, wind southeast at 3 gusting to 12. At Jefferson, it was mostly cloudy and 77, wind north at 6. At Monroe, it was mostly cloudy. At Albertton, it was mostly cloudy and 78, wind calm. At Canyon, it was mostly cloudy and 76, wind north at 3. At Clemson, it was cloudy and 79, wind calm. Elsewhere across Georgia, at Atlanta it was mostly cloudy and 74, wind southeast at 13. At Cartersville, the temperature was 82, wind variable at 3. At Lawrenceville, it was partly cloudy and 76, wind northeast at 3. At Macon, it was mostly cloudy and 83, wind southwest at 6. At Rome, the temperature was 81, wind east at 5. At Augusta, it was mostly cloudy and 80, wind northeast at 5. At Savannah, it was partly cloudy and 88, wind southwest at 6. Elsewhere across the region, at Chattanooga, it was cloudy and 87, wind calm. At Asheville, it was partly cloudy and 78, wind southwest at 3. At Greenville-Spartanburg, it was mostly cloudy and 79, wind southeast at 5. Here are the 9 p.m. weather observations from around the area. At Athens, it was mostly cloudy, the temperature was 78 degrees, dew point 69 degrees, relative humidity 73%, wind calm, pressure was 29.91 inches and rising. At Gainesville, it was cloudy and 76, wind calm.
At Winder, it was mostly cloudy. The temperature was 77. At Greensboro, it was mostly cloudy and 77. Wind northwest at 3. At Jefferson, it was mostly cloudy and 75. Wind northwest at 3. At Monroe, it was mostly cloudy. At Alberton, it was cloudy and 76. Wind calm. At Canyon, it was mostly cloudy and 75. Wind southwest at 3. At Clemson, it was mostly cloudy and 77. Wind calm. Elsewhere across Georgia, at Atlanta it was mostly cloudy and 74, wind calm. At Cartersville, the temperature was 81, wind calm. At Lawrenceville, it was mostly cloudy and 77, wind calm. At Macon, it was mostly cloudy and 82, wind northwest at 5. Rome, it was mostly cloudy and 79, wind calm. At Augusta, it was mostly cloudy and 78, wind calm. At Savannah, it was partly cloudy and 86, wind southwest at 6. Elsewhere across the region, at Chattanooga, it was partly cloudy and 84, wind northeast at 5. At Asheville, it was clear and 75, wind calm. At Greenville-Spartanburg, it was partly cloudy and 77, wind west at 5. Here is the hazardous weather outlook. This hazardous weather outlook is for north and central Georgia. For tonight, scattered thunderstorms continue from roughly Peachtree City to Jackson, Georgia. These storms should gradually trend downward this evening but will be capable of gusty winds and frequent lightning. And now the extended outlook for the period Sunday through Friday. A heat advisory remains in effect for much of north and central Georgia through Sunday evening. Heat index values will exceed 100 degrees for most. Please exercise caution if spending extended periods of time or doing strenuous activity outdoors. Scattered to numerous thunderstorms are expected Sunday afternoon and evening. Several storms may be strong to severe, capable of producing damaging wind gusts, frequent lightning, and locally heavy rainfall. Spotter information statement. 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Please relay any information about observed severe weather to the National Weather Service. Here is the official forecast from your National Weather Service for the Athens listening area. Tonight, partly cloudy with a slight chance of showers and thunderstorms early, then partly cloudy with a slight chance of showers late this evening. Mostly clear after midnight. Patchy fog after midnight. Lows in the lower 70s. Light west winds. Chance of rain 20%. Sunday, sunny. Patchy fog in the morning. A chance of thunderstorms and a slight chance of showers in the afternoon. Highs in the mid-90s. North winds 5 to 10 miles an hour. Chance of rain 30%. Sunday night, a chance of thunderstorms in the evening. Mostly cloudy with a chance of showers. Lows around 70. Northeast winds 5 to 15 miles an hour. Chance of rain 50%. Labor Day, mostly cloudy with a chance of showers in the morning, then partly sunny with a slight chance of showers and thunderstorms in the afternoon. Highs in the mid-80s. East winds 15 to 20 miles an hour with gusts up to 25 miles an hour. Chance of rain 40%. Monday night, partly cloudy. Lows in the upper 60s. East winds 5 to 15 miles an hour. And now the extended forecast. Tuesday through Wednesday night, mostly clear. Highs around 90. Lows in the upper 60s. Thursday and Thursday night, mostly clear. A slight chance of showers and thunderstorms. Highs in the lower 90s. Lows around 70. Friday and Friday night, partly cloudy. A chance of showers and thunderstorms. Highs in the lower 90s. Lows in the upper 60s. Saturday and Saturday night, partly cloudy. A chance of showers and a slight chance of thunderstorms. Highs in the lower 90s.
lows in the upper 60s. 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This advisory is for the following counties in Georgia: Banks, Barrow, Clark, Greene, Hall, Jackson, Madison, Morgan, Oconee, Oglethorpe, Tolliver, Walton, and Wilkes. What? Heat index values up to 107. Where? Portions of Central, East Central, North Central, Northeast, Northwest, Southeast, and West Central Georgia. When? Until 8 p.m. Eastern Daylight Time Sunday. Impacts: hot temperatures and high humidity may cause heat illnesses. 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Anyone overcome by heat should be moved to a cool and shaded location. 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Call 911. The current time is 9:13 p.m. Eastern Daylight Time. Here are the 9 p.m. weather observations from around the area. At Athens, it was mostly cloudy. The temperature was 78 degrees, dew point 69 degrees, relative humidity 73%, wind calm, pressure was 29.91 inches and rising. At Gainesville, it was cloudy and 76, wind calm. At Winder, it was mostly cloudy, the temperature was 77. At Greensboro, it was mostly cloudy and 77, wind northwest at 3. At Jefferson, it was mostly cloudy and 75, wind northwest at 3. At Monroe, it was mostly cloudy. At Albertton, it was cloudy and 76, wind calm. At Canyon, it was mostly cloudy and 75, wind southwest at 3. At Clemson, it was mostly cloudy and 77, wind calm. Elsewhere across Georgia, at Atlanta it was mostly cloudy and 74, wind calm. At Cartersville, the temperature was 81, wind calm. At Lawrenceville, it was mostly cloudy and 77, wind calm. At Macon, it was mostly cloudy and 82, wind northwest at 5. At Rome, it was mostly cloudy and 79, wind calm. At Augusta, it was mostly cloudy and 78, wind calm. At Savannah, it was partly cloudy and 86, wind southwest at 6. Elsewhere across the region, at Chattanooga, it was partly cloudy and 84, wind northeast at 5. At Asheville, it was clear and 75, wind calm. At Greenville-Spartanburg, it was partly cloudy and 77, wind west at 5. Here is the hazardous weather outlook. This hazardous weather outlook is for North and Central Georgia. For tonight, scattered thunderstorms continue from roughly Peachtree City to Jackson, Georgia. These storms should gradually trend downward this evening but will be capable of gusty winds and frequent lightning. And now the extended outlook for the period Sunday through Friday. A heat advisory remains in effect for much of North and Central Georgia through Sunday evening. Heat index values will exceed 100 degrees for most. Please exercise caution if spending extended periods of time or doing strenuous activity outdoors. Scattered to numerous thunderstorms are expected Sunday afternoon and evening. Several storms may be strong to severe, capable of producing damaging wind gusts, frequent lightning, and locally heavy rainfall. Spotter information statement. Spotter activation is not requested, but spotters are encouraged to submit reports of severe weather through the web by going to weather.gov/Atlanta. Please relay any information about observed severe weather to the National Weather Service. Here is the official forecast from your National Weather Service for the Athens listening area. Tonight, partly cloudy with a slight chance of showers and thunderstorms early, then partly cloudy with a slight chance of showers late this evening. Mostly clear after midnight. Patchy fog after midnight. Lows in the lower 70s. Light west winds.
Chance of rain 20%. Sunday, sunny. Patchy fog in the morning. A chance of thunderstorms and a slight chance of showers in the afternoon. Highs in the mid-90s. North winds 5 to 10 miles an hour. Chance of rain 30%. Sunday night, a chance of thunderstorms in the evening. Mostly cloudy with a chance of showers. Lows around 70. Northeast winds 5 to 15 miles an hour. Chance of rain 50%. Labor Day, mostly cloudy with a chance of showers in the morning, then partly sunny with a slight chance of showers and thunderstorms in the afternoon. Highs in the mid-80s. East winds 15 to 20 miles an hour with gusts up to 25 miles an hour. Chance of rain 40%. Monday night, partly cloudy. Lows in the upper 60s. East winds 5 to 15 miles an hour. And now the extended forecast. Tuesday through Wednesday night, mostly clear. Highs around 90. Lows in the upper 60s. Thursday and Thursday night, mostly clear. A slight chance of showers and thunderstorms. Highs in the lower 90s. Lows around 70. Friday and Friday night, partly cloudy. A chance of showers and thunderstorms. Highs in the lower 90s. Lows in the upper 60s. Saturday and Saturday night, partly cloudy. A chance of showers and a slight chance of thunderstorms. Highs in the lower 90s. Lows in the upper 60s. 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This advisory is for the following counties in Georgia: Banks, Barrow, Clark, Greene, Hall, Jackson, Madison, Morgan, Oconee, Oglethorpe, Tolliver, Walton, and Wilkes. What? Heat index values up to 107. Where? Portions of central, east central, north central, northeast, northwest, southeast, and west central Georgia. When? Until 8 p.m. Eastern Daylight Time Sunday. Impacts: hot temperatures and high humidity may cause heat illnesses. 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To reduce risk during outdoor work, the Occupational Safety and Health Administration recommends scheduling frequent rest breaks in shaded or air-conditioned environments. Anyone overcome by heat should be moved to a cool and shaded location. Heat stroke is an emergency. Call 911. The current time is 9:19 p.m. Eastern Daylight Time. Here are the 9 p.m. weather observations from around the area. At Athens, it was mostly cloudy, the temperature was 78 degrees, dew point 69 degrees, relative humidity 73%, wind calm, pressure was 29.91 inches and rising. At Gainesville, it was cloudy and 76, wind calm. At Winder, it was mostly cloudy, the temperature was 77. At Greensboro, it was mostly cloudy and 77, wind northwest at 3. At Jefferson, it was mostly cloudy and 75, wind northwest at 3. At Monroe, it was mostly cloudy. At Albertton, it was cloudy and 76, wind calm. At Canyon, it was mostly cloudy and 75, wind southwest at 3. At Clemson, it was mostly cloudy and 77, wind calm. Elsewhere across Georgia, at Atlanta it was mostly cloudy and 74, wind calm. At Cartersville, the temperature was 81, wind calm. At Lawrenceville, it was mostly cloudy and 77, wind calm. At Macon, it was mostly cloudy and 82, wind northwest at 5. At Rome, it was mostly cloudy and 79, wind calm. At Augusta, it was mostly cloudy and 78, wind calm. At Savannah, it was partly cloudy and 86, wind southwest at 6. Elsewhere across the region, at Chattanooga, it was partly cloudy and 84, wind northeast at 5. At Asheville,
It was clear and 75, wind calm.

Jacksonville, Spartanburg. It was partly cloudy and 77, wind west at 5. Here is the hazardous weather outlook. This hazardous weather outlook is for north and central Georgia. For tonight, scattered thunderstorms continue from roughly Peachtree City to Jackson, Georgia. These storms should gradually trend downward this evening but will be capable of gusty winds and frequent lightning. And now the extended outlook for the period Sunday through Friday. A heat advisory remains in effect for much of north and central Georgia through Sunday evening. Heat index values will exceed 100 degrees for most. Please exercise caution if spending extended periods of time or doing strenuous activity outdoors. Scattered to numerous thunderstorms are expected Sunday afternoon and evening. Several storms may be strong to severe, capable of producing damaging wind gusts, frequent lightning, and locally heavy rainfall. Spotter information statement. 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Please relay any information about observed severe weather to the National Weather Service. Here is the official forecast from your National Weather Service for the Athens listening area. Tonight, partly cloudy with a slight chance of showers and thunderstorms early, then partly cloudy with a slight chance of showers late this evening. Mostly clear after midnight. Patchy fog after midnight. Lows in the lower 70s. Light west winds. Chance of rain 20%. Sunday, sunny. Patchy fog in the morning. A chance of thunderstorms and a slight chance of showers in the afternoon. Highs in the mid-90s. North winds 5 to 10 miles an hour. Chance of rain 30%. Sunday night, a chance of thunderstorms in the evening. Mostly cloudy with a chance of showers. Lows around 70. Northeast winds 5 to 15 miles an hour. Chance of rain 50%. Labor Day, mostly cloudy with a chance of showers in the morning, then partly sunny with a slight chance of showers and thunderstorms in the afternoon. Highs in the mid-80s. East winds 15 to 20 miles an hour with gusts up to 25 miles an hour. Chance of rain 40%. Monday night, partly cloudy. Lows in the upper 60s. East winds 5 to 15 miles an hour. And now the extended forecast. Tuesday through Wednesday night, mostly clear. Highs around 90. Lows in the upper 60s. Thursday and Thursday night, mostly clear. A slight chance of showers and thunderstorms. Highs in the lower 90s. Lows around 70. Friday and Friday night, partly cloudy. A chance of showers and thunderstorms. Highs in the lower 90s. Lows in the upper 60s. Saturday and Saturday night, partly cloudy. A chance of showers and a slight chance of thunderstorms. Highs in the lower 90s. Lows in the upper 60s. For more detailed weather, water, and climate information, please visit our website at weather.gov/Atlanta. This advisory is for the following counties in Georgia: Banks, Barrow, Clark, Greene, Hall, Jackson, Madison, Morgan, Oconee, Oglethorpe, Tolliver, Walton, and Wilkes. What? Heat index values up to 107. Where? Portions of central, east central, north central, northeast, northwest, southeast, and west central Georgia. When? Until 8 p.m. Eastern Daylight Time Sunday. Impacts: hot temperatures and high humidity may cause heat illnesses. 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The current time is 9:26 p.m. Eastern Daylight Time. Here are the 9 p.m. weather observations from around the area.

at Athens. It was mostly cloudy. The temperature was 78 degrees, dew point 69 degrees, relative humidity 73%, wind calm, pressure was 29.91 inches and rising. At Gainesville, it was cloudy and 76, wind calm. At Winder, it was mostly cloudy, the temperature was 77. At Greensboro, it was mostly cloudy and 77, wind northwest at 3. At Jefferson, it was mostly cloudy and 75, wind northwest at 3. At Monroe, it was mostly cloudy. At Albertton, it was cloudy and 76, wind calm. At Canyon, it was mostly cloudy and 75, wind southwest at 3. At Clemson, it was mostly cloudy and 77, wind calm. Elsewhere across Georgia, at Atlanta it was mostly cloudy and 74, wind calm. At Cartersville, the temperature was 81, wind calm. At Lawrenceville, it was mostly cloudy and 77, wind calm. At Macon, it was mostly cloudy and 82, wind northwest at 5. At Rome, it was mostly cloudy and 79, wind calm. At Augusta, it was mostly cloudy and 78, wind calm. At Savannah, it was partly cloudy and 86, wind southwest at 6. Elsewhere across the region, at Chattanooga, it was partly cloudy and 84, wind northeast at 5. At Asheville, it was clear and 75, wind calm. At Greenville-Spartanburg, it was partly cloudy and 77, wind west at 5. Here is the hazardous weather outlook. This hazardous weather outlook is for north and central Georgia. For tonight, scattered thunderstorms continue from roughly Peachtree City to Jackson, Georgia. These storms should gradually trend downward this evening but will be capable of gusty winds and frequent lightning. And now the extended outlook for the period Sunday through Friday. A heat advisory remains in effect for much of north and central Georgia through Sunday evening. Heat index values will exceed 100 degrees for most. Please exercise caution if spending extended periods of time or doing strenuous activity outdoors. Scattered to numerous thunderstorms are expected Sunday afternoon and evening. Several storms may be strong to severe, capable of producing damaging wind gusts, frequent lightning, and locally heavy rainfall. Spotter information statement. Spotter activation is not requested, but spotters are encouraged to submit reports of severe weather through the web by going to weather.gov/Atlanta. Please relay any information about observed severe weather to the National Weather Service. Here is the official forecast from your National Weather Service for the Athens listening area. Tonight, partly cloudy with a slight chance of showers and thunderstorms early, then partly cloudy with a slight chance of showers late this evening. Mostly clear after midnight. Patchy fog after midnight. Lows in the lower 70s. Light west winds. Chance of rain 20%. Sunday, sunny. Patchy fog in the morning. A chance of thunderstorms and a slight chance of showers in the afternoon. Highs in the mid-90s. North winds 5 to 10 miles an hour. Chance of rain 30%. Sunday night, a chance of thunderstorms in the evening. Mostly cloudy with a chance of showers. Lows around 70. Northeast winds 5 to 15 miles an hour. Chance of rain 50%. Labor Day, mostly cloudy with a chance of showers in the morning, then partly sunny with a slight chance of showers and thunderstorms in the afternoon. Highs in the mid-80s. East winds 15 to 20 miles an hour with gusts up to 25 miles an hour. Chance of rain 40%. Monday night, partly cloudy. Lows in the upper 60s. East winds 5 to 15 miles an hour. And now the extended forecast. Tuesday through Wednesday night, mostly clear. Highs around 90. Lows in the upper 60s. Thursday and Thursday night, mostly clear. A slight chance of showers and thunderstorms. Highs in the lower 90s. Lows around 70.

Friday and Friday night, partly cloudy. A chance of showers and thunderstorms. Highs in the lower 90s. Lows in the upper 60s. Saturday and Saturday night, partly cloudy. A chance of showers and a slight chance of thunderstorms. Highs in the lower 90s. Lows in the upper 60s. 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This advisory is for the following counties in Georgia: Banks, Barrow, Clark, Greene, Hall, Jackson, Madison, Morgan, Oconee, Oglethorpe, Tolliver, Walton, and Wilkes. What? Heat index values up to 107. Where? Portions of Central, East Central, North Central, Northeast, Northwest, Southeast, and West Central Georgia. When? Until 8 p.m. Eastern Daylight Time Sunday. Impacts: hot temperatures and high humidity may cause heat illnesses. 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The Occupational Safety and Health Administration recommends scheduling frequent rest breaks in shaded or air-conditioned environments. Anyone overcome by heat should be moved to a cool and shaded location. Heat stroke is an emergency. Call 911. The current time is 9:33 p.m. Eastern Daylight Time. Here are the 9 p.m. weather observations from around the area. At Athens, it was mostly cloudy. The temperature was 78 degrees, dew point 69 degrees, relative humidity 73%, wind calm, pressure was 29.91 inches and rising. At Gainesville, it was cloudy and 76, wind calm. At Winder, it was mostly cloudy, the temperature was 77. At Greensboro, it was mostly cloudy and 77, wind northwest at 3. At Jefferson, it was mostly cloudy and 75, wind northwest at 3. At Monroe, it was mostly cloudy. At Albertton, it was cloudy and 76, wind calm. At Canyon, it was mostly cloudy and 75, wind southwest at 3. At Clemson, it was mostly cloudy and 77, wind calm. Elsewhere across Georgia, at Atlanta it was mostly cloudy and 74, wind calm. At Cartersville, the temperature was 81, wind calm. At Lawrenceville, it was mostly cloudy and 77, wind calm. At Macon, it was mostly cloudy and 82, wind northwest at 5. At Rome, it was mostly cloudy and 79, wind calm. At Augusta, it was mostly cloudy and 78, wind calm. At Savannah, it was partly cloudy and 86, wind southwest at 6. Elsewhere across the region, at Chattanooga, it was partly cloudy and 84, wind northeast at 5. At Asheville, it was clear and 75, wind calm. At Greenville-Spartanburg, it was partly cloudy and 77, wind west at 5. Here is the hazardous weather outlook. This hazardous weather outlook is for North and Central Georgia. For tonight, scattered thunderstorms continue from roughly Peachtree City to Jackson, Georgia. These storms should gradually trend downward this evening but will be capable of gusty winds and frequent lightning. And now the extended outlook for the period Sunday through Friday. A heat advisory remains in effect for much of North and Central Georgia through Sunday evening. Heat index values will exceed 100 degrees for most. Please exercise caution if spending extended periods of time or doing strenuous activity outdoors. Scattered to numerous thunderstorms are expected Sunday afternoon and evening. Several storms may be strong to severe, capable of producing damaging wind gusts, frequent lightning, and locally heavy rainfall. Spotter information statement. Spotter activation is not requested, but spotters are encouraged to submit reports of severe weather through the web by going to weather.gov/Atlanta.

Please relay any information about observed severe weather to the National Weather Service. Here is the official forecast from your National Weather Service for the Athens listening area. Tonight, partly cloudy with a slight chance of showers and thunderstorms early, then partly cloudy with a slight chance of showers late this evening. Mostly clear after midnight. Patchy fog after midnight. Lows in the lower 70s. Light west winds. Chance of rain 20%. Sunday, sunny. Patchy fog in the morning. A chance of thunderstorms and a slight chance of showers in the afternoon. Highs in the mid-90s. North winds 5 to 10 miles an hour. Chance of rain 30%. Sunday night, a chance of thunderstorms in the evening. Mostly cloudy with a chance of showers. Lows around 70. Northeast winds 5 to 15 miles an hour. Chance of rain 50%. Labor Day, mostly cloudy with a chance of showers in the morning, then partly sunny with a slight chance of showers and thunderstorms in the afternoon. Highs in the mid-80s. East winds 15 to 20 miles an hour with gusts up to 25 miles an hour. Chance of rain 40%. Monday night, partly cloudy. Lows in the upper 60s. East winds 5 to 15 miles an hour. And now the extended forecast. Tuesday through Wednesday night, mostly clear. Highs around 90. Lows in the upper 60s. Thursday and Thursday night, mostly clear. A slight chance of showers and thunderstorms. Highs in the lower 90s. Lows around 70. Friday and Friday night, partly cloudy. A chance of showers and thunderstorms. Highs in the lower 90s. Lows in the upper 60s. Saturday and Saturday night, partly cloudy. A chance of showers and a slight chance of thunderstorms. Highs in the lower 90s. Lows in the upper 60s. 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This advisory is for the following counties in Georgia: Banks, Barrow, Clark, Greene, Hall, Jackson, Madison, Morgan, Oconee, Oglethorpe, Tolliver, Walton, and Wilkes. What? Heat index values up to 107. Where? Portions of central, east central, north central, northeast, northwest, southeast, and west central Georgia. When? Until 8 p.m. Eastern Daylight Time Sunday. Impacts: hot temperatures and high humidity may cause heat illnesses. 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You can also like your Peachtree City National Weather Service on Facebook or follow NWS Atlanta on Twitter. The current time is 9:41 p.m. Eastern Daylight Time. Here are the 9 p.m. weather observations from around the area. At Athens, it was mostly cloudy. The temperature was 78 degrees, dew point 69 degrees, relative humidity 73%, wind calm, pressure was 29.91 inches and rising. At Gainesville, it was cloudy and 76, wind calm.
At Winder, it was mostly cloudy. The temperature was 77. At Greensboro, it was mostly cloudy and 77. Wind northwest at 3. At Jefferson, it was mostly cloudy and 75. Wind northwest at 3. At Monroe, it was mostly cloudy. At Albertton, it was cloudy and 76. Wind calm. At Canyon, it was mostly cloudy and 75. Wind southwest at 3. At Clemson, it was mostly cloudy and 77. Wind calm. Elsewhere across Georgia, at Atlanta it was mostly cloudy and 74. Wind calm. At Cartersville, the temperature was 81. Wind calm. At Lawrenceville, it was mostly cloudy and 77. Wind calm. At Macon, it was mostly cloudy and 82. Wind northwest at 5. At Rome, it was mostly cloudy and 79, wind calm. At Augusta, it was mostly cloudy and 78, wind calm. At Savannah, it was partly cloudy and 86, wind southwest at 6. Elsewhere across the region, at Chattanooga, it was partly cloudy and 84, wind northeast at 5. At Asheville, it was clear and 75, wind calm. At Greenville-Spartanburg, it was partly cloudy and 77, wind west at 5. Here is the hazardous weather outlook. This hazardous weather outlook is for north and central Georgia. For tonight, scattered thunderstorms continue from roughly Peachtree City to Jackson, Georgia. These storms should gradually trend downward this evening but will be capable of gusty winds and frequent lightning. And now the extended outlook for the period Sunday through Friday. A heat advisory remains in effect for much of north and central Georgia through Sunday evening. Heat index values will exceed 100 degrees for most. Please exercise caution if spending extended periods of time or doing strenuous activity outdoors. Scattered to numerous thunderstorms are expected Sunday afternoon and evening. Several storms may be strong to severe, capable of producing damaging wind gusts, frequent lightning, and locally heavy rainfall. Spotter information statement. 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Please relay any information about observed severe weather to the National Weather Service. 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Here is the official forecast from your National Weather Service for the Athens listening area. Tonight, partly cloudy with a slight chance of showers and thunderstorms early, then partly cloudy with a slight chance of showers late this evening. Mostly clear after midnight. Patchy fog after midnight. Lows in the lower 70s. Light west winds. Chance of rain 20%. Sunday, sunny. Patchy fog in the morning. A chance of thunderstorms and a slight chance of showers in the afternoon. Highs in the mid-90s. North winds 5 to 10 miles an hour. Chance of rain 30%. Sunday night, a chance of thunderstorms in the evening. Mostly cloudy with a chance of showers. Lows around 70. Northeast winds 5 to 15 miles an hour. Chance of rain 50%. Labor Day, mostly cloudy with a chance of showers in the morning, then partly sunny with a slight chance of showers and thunderstorms in the afternoon. Highs in the mid-80s. East winds 15 to 20 miles an hour with gusts up to 25 miles an hour. Chance of rain 40%. Monday night,
partly cloudy. Lows in the upper 60s.

northeast winds 5 to 15 miles an hour. And now the extended forecast. Tuesday through Wednesday night, mostly clear. Highs around 90. Lows in the upper 60s. Thursday and Thursday night, mostly clear. A slight chance of showers and thunderstorms. Highs in the lower 90s. Lows around 70. Friday and Friday night, partly cloudy. A chance of showers and thunderstorms. Highs in the lower 90s. Lows in the upper 60s. Saturday and Saturday night, partly cloudy. A chance of showers and a slight chance of thunderstorms. Highs in the lower 90s. Lows in the upper 60s. For more detailed weather, water, and climate information, please visit our website at weather.gov/Atlanta. This advisory is for the following counties in Georgia, Bank.

call 911. The current time is 9:48 p.m. Eastern Daylight Time. Here are the 9 p.m. weather observations from around the area. At Athens, it was mostly cloudy. The temperature was 78 degrees, dew point 69 degrees, relative humidity 73%, wind calm, pressure was 29.91 inches and rising. At Gainesville, it was cloudy and 76, wind calm. At Winder, it was mostly cloudy, the temperature was 77. At Greensboro, it was mostly cloudy and 77, wind northwest at 3. At Jefferson, it was mostly cloudy and 75, wind northwest at 3. At Monroe, it was mostly cloudy. At Albertton, it was cloudy and 76, wind calm. At Canyon, it was mostly cloudy and 75, wind southwest at 3. At Clemson, it was mostly cloudy and 77, wind calm. Elsewhere across Georgia, at Atlanta it was mostly cloudy and 74, wind calm. At Cartersville, the temperature was 81, wind calm. At Lawrenceville, it was mostly cloudy and 77, wind calm. At Macon, it was mostly cloudy and 82, wind northwest at 5. At Rome, it was mostly cloudy and 79, wind calm. At Augusta, it was mostly cloudy and 78, wind calm. At Savannah, it was partly cloudy and 86, wind southwest at 6. Elsewhere across the region, at Chattanooga, it was partly cloudy and 84, wind northeast at 5. At Asheville, it was clear and 75, wind calm. At Greenville-Spartanburg, it was partly cloudy and 77, wind west at 5. Here is the hazardous weather outlook. This hazardous weather outlook is for north and central Georgia. For tonight, scattered thunderstorms continue from roughly Peachtree City to Jackson, Georgia. These storms should gradually trend downward this evening but will be capable of gusty winds and frequent lightning. And now the extended outlook for the period Sunday through Friday. A heat advisory remains in effect for much of north and central Georgia through Sunday evening. Heat index values will exceed 100 degrees for most. Please exercise caution if spending extended periods of time or doing strenuous activity outdoors. Scattered to numerous thunderstorms are expected Sunday afternoon and evening. Several storms may be strong to severe, capable of producing damaging wind gusts, frequent lightning, and locally heavy rainfall. Spotter information statement. Spotter activation is not requested, but spotters are encouraged to submit reports of severe weather through the web by going to weather.gov/Atlanta. Please relay any information about observed severe weather to the National Weather Service. Here is the official forecast from your National Weather Service for the Athens listening area. Tonight, partly cloudy with a slight chance of showers and thunderstorms early. Then partly cloudy with a slight chance of showers late this evening. Mostly clear after midnight. Patchy fog after midnight. Lows in the lower 70s. Light west winds. Chance of rain 20%. Sunday, sunny. Patchy fog in the morning. A chance of thunderstorms and a slight chance of showers in the afternoon. Highs in the mid-90s. North winds 5 to 10 miles an hour. Chance of rain 30%. Sunday night, a chance of thunderstorms in the evening. Mostly cloudy with a chance of showers. Lows around 70. Northeast winds 5 to 15 miles an hour. Chance of rain 50%. Labor Day, mostly cloudy with a chance of showers in the morning, then partly sunny with a slight chance of showers and thunderstorms in the afternoon. Highs in the mid-80s. East winds 15 to 20 miles an hour with gusts up to 25 miles an hour. Chance of rain 40%. Monday night, partly cloudy. Lows in the upper 60s. East winds 5 to 15 miles an hour. And now the extended forecast. Tuesday through Wednesday night, mostly clear. Highs around 90. Lows in the upper 60s.

60s. Thursday night, mostly clear. A slight chance of showers and thunderstorms. Highs in the lower 90s. Lows around 70. Friday night, partly cloudy. A chance of showers and thunderstorms. Highs in the lower 90s. Lows in the upper 60s. Saturday and Saturday night, partly cloudy. A chance of showers and a slight chance of thunderstorms. Highs in the lower 90s. Lows in the upper 60s. 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This advisory is for the following counties in Georgia: Banks, Barrow, Clark, Greene, Hall, Jackson, Madison, Morgan, Oconee, Oglethorpe, Tolliver, Walton, and Wilkes. What? Heat index values up to 107. Where? Portions of central, east central, northeast, northwest, southeast, and west central Georgia. When? Until 8 p.m. Eastern Daylight Time Sunday. Impacts: hot temperatures and high humidity may cause heat illnesses. 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Anyone overcome by heat should be moved to a cool and shaded location. Heat stroke is an emergency. Call 911. The current time is 9:55 p.m. Eastern Daylight Time. Here are the 9 p.m. weather observations from around the area. At Athens, it was mostly cloudy. The temperature was 78 degrees, dew point 69 degrees, relative humidity 73%, wind calm, pressure was 29.91 inches and rising. At Gainesville, it was cloudy and 76, wind calm. At Winder, it was mostly cloudy, the temperature was 77. At Greensboro, it was mostly cloudy and 77, wind northwest at 3. At Jefferson, it was mostly cloudy and 75, wind northwest at 3. At Monroe, it was mostly cloudy. At Albertton, it was cloudy and 76, wind calm. At Canyon, it was mostly cloudy and 75, wind southwest at 3. At Clemson, it was mostly cloudy and 77, wind calm. Elsewhere across Georgia, at Atlanta it was mostly cloudy and 74, wind calm. At Cartersville, the temperature was 81, wind calm. At Lawrenceville, it was mostly cloudy and 77, wind calm. At Macon, it was mostly cloudy and 82, wind northwest at 5. At Rome, it was mostly cloudy and 79, wind calm. At Augusta, it was mostly cloudy and 78, wind calm. At Savannah, it was partly cloudy and 86, wind southwest at 6. Elsewhere across the region, at Chattanooga, it was partly cloudy and 84, wind northeast at 5. At Asheville, it was clear and 75, wind calm. At Greenville-Spartanburg, it was partly cloudy and 77, wind west at 5. Here is the hazardous weather outlook. This hazardous weather outlook is for north and central Georgia. For tonight, scattered thunderstorms continue from roughly Peachtree City to Jackson, Georgia. These storms should gradually trend downward this evening but will be capable of gusty winds and frequent lightning. And now the extended outlook for the period Sunday through Friday. A heat advisory remains in effect for much of north and central Georgia through Sunday evening. Heat index values will exceed 100 degrees for most. Please exercise caution if spending extended periods of time or doing strenuous activity outdoors. Scattered to numerous thunderstorms are expected Sunday afternoon and evening. Several storms may be strong to severe, capable of producing damaging wind gusts, frequent lightning, and locally heavy rainfall. Spotter information statement. 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

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Here is the official forecast from your National Weather Service for the Athens listening area. Tonight, partly cloudy with a slight chance of showers and thunderstorms early, then partly cloudy with a slight chance of showers late this evening. Mostly clear after midnight. Patchy fog after midnight. Lows in the lower 70s. Light west winds. Chance of rain 20%. Sunday, sunny. Patchy fog in the morning. A chance of thunderstorms and a slight chance of showers in the afternoon. Highs in the mid-90s. North winds 5 to 10 miles an hour. Chance of rain 30%. Sunday night, a chance of thunderstorms in the evening. Mostly cloudy with a chance of showers. Lows around 70. Northeast winds 5 to 15 miles an hour. Chance of rain 50%. Labor Day, mostly cloudy with a chance of showers in the morning, then partly sunny with a slight chance of showers and thunderstorms in the afternoon. Highs in the mid-80s. East winds 15 to 20 miles an hour with gusts up to 25 miles an hour. Chance of rain 40%. Monday night, partly cloudy. Lows in the upper 60s. East winds 5 to 15 miles an hour. And now the extended forecast. Tuesday through Wednesday night, mostly clear. Highs around 90. Lows in the upper 60s. Thursday and Thursday night, mostly clear. A slight chance of showers and thunderstorms. Highs in the lower 90s. Lows around 70. Friday and Friday night, partly cloudy. A chance of showers and thunderstorms. Highs in the lower 90s. Lows in the upper 60s. Saturday and Saturday night, partly cloudy. A chance of showers and a slight chance of thunderstorms. Highs in the lower 90s. Lows in the upper 60s. For more detailed weather, water, and climate information, please visit our website at weather.gov/Atlanta. This advisory is for the following counties in Georgia: Banks, Barrow, Clark, Greene, Hall, Jackson, Madison, Morgan, Oconee, Oglethorpe, Tolliver, Walton, and Wilkes. What? Heat index values up to 107. Where? Portions of central, east central, north central, northeast, northwest, southeast, and west central Georgia. When? Until 8 p.m. Eastern Daylight Time Sunday. Impacts: hot temperatures and high humidity may cause heat illnesses. 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Anyone overcome by heat should be moved to a cool and shaded location. 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Call 911. The current time is 10:02 p.m. Eastern Daylight Time. Here are the 9 p.m. weather observations from around the area. At Athens, it was mostly cloudy, the temperature was 78 degrees, dew point 69 degrees, relative humidity 73%, wind calm, pressure was 29.91 inches and rising. At Gainesville, it was cloudy and 76, wind calm. At Winder, it was mostly cloudy, the temperature was 77. At Greensboro, it was mostly cloudy and 77, wind northwest at 3. At Jefferson, it was mostly cloudy and 75, wind northwest at 3. At Monroe, it was mostly cloudy. At Albertton, it was cloudy and 76, wind calm. At Canyon, it was mostly cloudy and 75, wind southwest at 3. At Clemson, it was mostly cloudy and 77, wind calm. Elsewhere across Georgia, at Atlanta it was mostly cloudy and 74, wind calm. At Cartersville, the temperature was 81, wind calm. At Lawrenceville, it was mostly cloudy and 74.

87, wind calm. At Macon, it was mostly cloudy and 82, wind northwest at 5. At Rome, it was mostly cloudy and 79, wind calm. At Augusta, it was mostly cloudy and 78, wind calm. At Savannah, it was partly cloudy and 86, wind southwest at 6. Elsewhere across the region, at Chattanooga, it was partly cloudy and 84, wind northeast at 5. At Asheville, it was clear and 75, wind calm. At Greenville-Spartanburg, it was partly cloudy and 77, wind west at 5. Here are the 10 p.m. weather observations from around the area. At Athens, it was mostly cloudy, the temperature was 77 degrees, dew point 69 degrees, relative humidity 76%, wind calm, pressure was 29.93 inches and rising. At Gainesville, it was mostly cloudy and 74, wind calm. At Winder, it was partly cloudy, the temperature was 75. At Greensboro, it was cloudy and 77, wind calm. At Jefferson, it was mostly cloudy and 73, wind northwest at 5. At Monroe, it was partly cloudy. At Albertton, it was mostly cloudy and 75, wind calm. At Canyon, with fog, it was 74, wind calm. At Clemson, it was clear and 76, wind variable at 3. Elsewhere across Georgia, at Atlanta it was mostly cloudy and 75, wind south at 5. At Cartersville, the temperature was 79, wind calm. At Lawrenceville, it was mostly cloudy and 75, wind calm. At Macon, it was mostly cloudy and 82, wind southwest at 8. At Rome, it was mostly cloudy and 79, wind north at 5. At Augusta, it was cloudy and 77, wind east at 5. At Savannah, it was partly cloudy and 83, wind south at 8. Elsewhere across the region, at Chattanooga, it was partly cloudy and 81, wind calm. At Asheville, it was partly cloudy and 74, wind southeast at 3. At Greenville-Spartanburg, it was clear and 75, wind south at 6. Here is the hazardous weather outlook. This hazardous weather outlook is for North and Central Georgia. For tonight, scattered thunderstorms continue from roughly Peachtree City to Jackson, Georgia. These storms should gradually trend downward this evening but will be capable of gusty winds and frequent lightning. And now the extended outlook for the period Sunday through Friday. A heat advisory remains in effect for much of North and Central Georgia through Sunday evening. Heat index values will exceed 100 degrees for most. Please exercise caution if spending extended periods of time or doing strenuous activity outdoors. Scattered to numerous thunderstorms are expected Sunday afternoon and evening. Several storms may be strong to severe, capable of producing damaging wind gusts, frequent lightning, and locally heavy rainfall. Spotter information statement. Spotter activation is not requested, but spotters are encouraged to submit reports of severe weather through the web by going to weather.gov/Atlanta. Please relay any information about observed severe weather to the National Weather Service. Here is the official forecast from your National Weather Service for the Athens listening area. Tonight, partly cloudy with a slight chance of showers and thunderstorms early. Then partly cloudy with a slight chance of showers late this evening. Mostly clear after midnight. Patchy fog after midnight. Lows in the lower 70s. Light west winds. Chance of rain 20%. Sunday, sunny. Patchy fog in the morning. A chance of thunderstorms and a slight chance of showers in the afternoon. Highs in the mid-90s. North winds 5 to 10 miles an hour. Chance of rain 30%. Sunday night, a chance of thunderstorms in the evening. Mostly cloudy with a chance of showers. Lows around 70. Northeast winds 5 to 15 miles an hour. Chance of rain 50%. Labor Day, mostly cloudy with a chance of showers in the morning, then partly sunny with a slight chance of showers.

and thunderstorms in the afternoon. Highs in the mid-80s. East winds 15 to 20 miles an hour with gusts up to 25 miles an hour. Chance of rain 40%. Monday night, partly cloudy. Lows in the upper 60s. East winds 5 to 15 miles an hour. And now the extended forecast. Tuesday through Wednesday night, mostly clear. Highs around 90. Lows in the upper 60s. Thursday and Thursday night, mostly clear. A slight chance of showers and thunderstorms. Highs in the lower 90s. Lows around 70. Friday and Friday night, partly cloudy. A chance of showers and thunderstorms. Highs in the lower 90s. Lows in the upper 60s. Saturday and Saturday night, partly cloudy. A chance of showers and a slight chance of thunderstorms. Highs in the lower 90s. Lows in the upper 60s. For more detailed weather, water, and climate information, please visit our website at weather.gov/Atlanta. This advisory is for the following counties in Georgia: Banks, Barrow, Clark, Greene, Hall, Jackson, Madison, Morgan, Oconee, Oglethorpe, Tolliver, Walton, and Wilkes. What? Heat index values up to 107. Where? Portions of Central, East Central, North Central, Northeast, Northwest, Southeast, and West Central Georgia. When? Until 8 p.m. Eastern Daylight Time Sunday. Impacts: hot temperatures and high humidity may cause heat illnesses. 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Anyone overcome by heat should be moved to a cool and shaded location. Heat stroke is an emergency. Call 911. The current time is 10:11 p.m. Eastern Daylight Time. Here are the 10 p.m. weather observations from around the area. At Athens, it was mostly cloudy. The temperature was 77 degrees, dew point 69 degrees, relative humidity 76%, wind calm, pressure was 29.93 inches and rising. At Gainesville, it was mostly cloudy and 74, wind calm. At Winder, it was partly cloudy, the temperature was 75. At Greensboro, it was cloudy and 77, wind calm. At Jefferson, it was mostly cloudy and 73, wind northwest at 5. At Monroe, it was partly cloudy. At Albertton, it was mostly cloudy and 75, wind calm. At Canyon, with fog, it was 74, wind calm. At Clemson, it was clear and 76, wind variable at 3. Elsewhere across Georgia, at Atlanta it was mostly cloudy and 75, wind south at 5. At Cartersville, the temperature was 79, wind calm. At Lawrenceville, it was mostly cloudy and 75, wind calm. At Macon, it was mostly cloudy and 82, wind southwest at 8. At Rome, it was mostly cloudy and 79, wind north at 5. At Augusta, it was cloudy and 77, wind east at 5. At Savannah, it was partly cloudy and 83, wind south at 8. Elsewhere across the region, at Chattanooga, it was partly cloudy and 81, wind calm. At Asheville, it was partly cloudy and 74, wind southeast at 3. At Greenville-Spartanburg, it was clear and 75, wind south at 6. Here are the 10 p.m. weather observations from around the area. At Athens, it was mostly cloudy, the temperature was 77 degrees, dew point 69 degrees, relative humidity 76%, wind calm, pressure was 29.93 inches and rising. At Gainesville, it was mostly cloudy and 74, wind calm. At Winder, it was partly cloudy, the temperature was 75. At Greensboro, it was cloudy and 77, wind calm. At Jefferson,

It was mostly cloudy and 73, wind northwest at 5. At Monroe, it was partly cloudy. At Alberton, it was mostly cloudy and 75, wind calm. At Canyon, with fog, it was 74, wind calm. At Clemson, it was clear and 76, wind variable at 3. Elsewhere across Georgia, at Atlanta it was mostly cloudy and 75, wind south at 5. At Cartersville, the temperature was 79, wind calm. At Lawrenceville, it was mostly cloudy and 75, wind calm. At Macon, it was mostly cloudy and 82, wind southwest at 8. At Rome, it was mostly cloudy and 79, wind north at 5. At Augusta, it was cloudy and 77, wind east at 5. At Savannah, it was partly cloudy and 83, wind south at 8. Elsewhere across the region, at Chattanooga, it was partly cloudy and 81, wind calm. At Asheville, it was partly cloudy and 74, wind southeast at 3. At Greenville-Spartanburg, it was clear and 75, wind south at 6. Here is the hazardous weather outlook. This hazardous weather outlook is for north and central Georgia. For tonight, scattered thunderstorms continue from roughly Peachtree City to Jackson, Georgia. These storms should gradually trend downward this evening but will be capable of gusty winds and frequent lightning. And now the extended outlook for the period Sunday through Friday. A heat advisory remains in effect for much of north and central Georgia through Sunday evening. Heat index values will exceed 100 degrees for most. Please exercise caution if spending extended periods of time or doing strenuous activity outdoors. Scattered to numerous thunderstorms are expected Sunday afternoon and evening. Several storms may be strong to severe, capable of producing damaging wind gusts, frequent lightning, and locally heavy rainfall. Spotter information statement. Spotter activation is not requested, but spotters are encouraged to submit reports of severe weather through the web by going to weather.gov/Atlanta. Please relay any information about observed severe weather to the National Weather Service. Here is the official forecast from your National Weather Service for the Athens listening area. Tonight, partly cloudy with a slight chance of showers and thunderstorms early, then partly cloudy with a slight chance of showers late this evening. Mostly clear after midnight. Patchy fog after midnight. Lows in the lower 70s. Light west winds. Chance of rain 20%. Sunday, sunny. Patchy fog in the morning. A chance of thunderstorms and a slight chance of showers in the afternoon. Highs in the mid-90s. North winds 5 to 10 miles an hour. Chance of rain 30%. Sunday night, a chance of thunderstorms in the evening. Mostly cloudy with a chance of showers. Lows around 70. Northeast winds 5 to 15 miles an hour. Chance of rain 50%. Labor Day, mostly cloudy with a chance of showers in the morning, then partly sunny with a slight chance of showers and thunderstorms in the afternoon. Highs in the mid-80s. East winds 15 to 20 miles an hour with gusts up to 25 miles an hour. Chance of rain 40%. Monday night, partly cloudy. Lows in the upper 60s. East winds 5 to 15 miles an hour. And now the extended forecast. Tuesday through Wednesday night, mostly clear. Highs around 90. Lows in the upper 60s. Thursday and Thursday night, mostly clear. A slight chance of showers and thunderstorms. Highs in the lower 90s. Lows around 70. Friday and Friday night, partly cloudy. A chance of showers and thunderstorms. Highs in the lower 90s. Lows in the upper 60s. Saturday and Saturday night, partly cloudy. A chance of showers and a slight chance of thunderstorms. Highs in the lower 90s. Lows in the upper 60s. For more detailed weather, water, and climate information, please visit our website at weather.gov/Atlanta.

This advisory is for the following counties in Georgia: Banks, Barrow, Clark, Greene, Hall, Jackson, Madison, Morgan, Oconee, Oglethorpe, Tolliver, Walton, and Wilkes. What? Heat index values up to 107. Where? Portions of central, east central, northeast, northwest, southeast, and west central Georgia. When? Until 8 p.m. Eastern Daylight Time Sunday. Impacts: hot temperatures and high humidity may cause heat illnesses. 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To reduce risk during outdoor work, the Occupational Safety and Health Administration recommends scheduling frequent rest breaks in shaded or air-conditioned environments. Anyone overcome by heat should be moved to a cool and shaded location. Heat stroke is an emergency. Call 911. The current time is 10:19 p.m. Eastern Daylight Time. Here are the 10 p.m. weather observations from around the area. At Athens, it was mostly cloudy. The temperature was 77 degrees, dew point 69 degrees, relative humidity 76%, wind calm, pressure was 29.93 inches and rising. At Gainesville, it was mostly cloudy and 74, wind calm. At Winder, it was partly cloudy, the temperature was 75. At Greensboro, it was cloudy and 77, wind calm. At Jefferson, it was mostly cloudy and 73, wind northwest at 5. At Monroe, it was partly cloudy. At Albertton, it was mostly cloudy and 75, wind calm. At Canyon, with fog, it was 74, wind calm. At Clemson, it was clear and 76, wind variable at 3. Elsewhere across Georgia, at Atlanta it was mostly cloudy and 75, wind south at 5. At Cartersville, the temperature was 79, wind calm. At Lawrenceville, it was mostly cloudy and 75, wind calm. At Macon, it was mostly cloudy and 82, wind southwest at 8. At Rome, it was mostly cloudy and 79, wind north at 5. At Augusta, it was cloudy and 77, wind east at 5. At Savannah, it was partly cloudy and 83, wind south at 8. Elsewhere across the region, at Chattanooga, it was partly cloudy and 81, wind calm. At Asheville, it was partly cloudy and 74, wind southeast at 3. At Greenville-Spartanburg, it was clear and 75, wind south at 6. Here is the hazardous weather outlook. This hazardous weather outlook is for north and central Georgia. For tonight, scattered thunderstorms continue from roughly Peachtree City to Jackson, Georgia. These storms should gradually trend downward this evening but will be capable of gusty winds and frequent lightning. And now the extended outlook for the period Sunday through Friday. A heat advisory remains in effect for much of north and central Georgia through Sunday evening. Heat index values will exceed 100 degrees for most. Please exercise caution if spending extended periods of time or doing strenuous activity outdoors. Scattered to numerous thunderstorms are expected Sunday afternoon and evening. Several storms may be strong to severe, capable of producing damaging wind gusts, frequent lightning, and locally heavy rainfall. Spotter information statement. Spotter activation is not requested, but spotters are encouraged to submit reports of severe weather through the web by going to weather.gov/Atlanta. Please relay any information about observed severe weather to the National Weather Service. Here is the official forecast from your National Weather Service for the Athens listening area. Tonight, partly cloudy with a slight chance of showers and thunderstorms early, then partly cloudy with a slight chance of showers late this evening. Mostly clear after midnight. Patchy fog after midnight. Lows in the lower 70s. Light west winds. Chance of rain 20%. Sunday, sunny. Patchy fog in the morning. A chance of thunderstorms and a slight chance of showers in the afternoon. Highs in the mid-90s.

winds 5 to 10 miles an hour. Chance of rain 30%. Sunday night, a chance of thunderstorms in the evening. Mostly cloudy with a chance of showers. Lows around 70. Northeast winds 5 to 15 miles an hour. Chance of rain 50%. Labor Day, mostly cloudy with a chance of showers in the morning, then partly sunny with a slight chance of showers and thunderstorms in the afternoon. Highs in the mid-80s. East winds 15 to 20 miles an hour with gusts up to 25 miles an hour. Chance of rain 40%. Monday night, partly cloudy. Lows in the upper 60s. East winds 5 to 15 miles an hour. And now the extended forecast. Tuesday through Wednesday night, mostly clear. Highs around 90. Lows in the upper 60s. Thursday and Thursday night, mostly clear. A slight chance of showers and thunderstorms. Highs in the lower 90s. Lows around 70. Friday and Friday night, partly cloudy. A chance of showers and thunderstorms. Highs in the lower 90s. Lows in the upper 60s. Saturday and Saturday night, partly cloudy. A chance of showers and a slight chance of thunderstorms. Highs in the lower 90s. Lows in the upper 60s. For more detailed weather, water, and climate information, please visit our website at weather.gov/Atlanta. This advisory is for the following counties in Georgia: Banks, Barrow, Clark, Greene, Hall, Jackson, Madison, Morgan, Oconee, Oglethorpe, Tolliver, Walton, and Wilkes. What? Heat index values up to 107. Where? Portions of central, east central, north central, northeast, northwest, southeast, and west central Georgia. When? Until 8 p.m. Eastern Daylight Time Sunday. Impacts: hot temperatures and high humidity may cause heat illnesses. 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The current time is 10:26 p.m. Eastern Daylight Time. Here are the 10 p.m. weather observations from around the area. At Athens, it was mostly cloudy. The temperature was 77 degrees, dew point 69 degrees, relative humidity 76%, wind calm, pressure was 29.93 inches and rising. At Gainesville, it was mostly cloudy and 74, wind calm. At Winder, it was partly cloudy, the temperature was 75. At Greensboro, it was cloudy and 77, wind calm. At Jefferson, it was mostly cloudy and 73, wind northwest at 5. At Monroe, it was partly cloudy. At Albertton, it was mostly cloudy and 75, wind calm. At Canyon, with fog, it was 74, wind calm. At Clemson, it was clear and 76, wind variable at 3. Elsewhere across Georgia, at Atlanta it was mostly cloudy and 75, wind south at 5. At Cartersville, the temperature was 79, wind calm. At Lawrenceville, it was mostly cloudy and 75, wind calm. At Macon, it was mostly cloudy and 82, wind southwest at 8. At Rome, it was mostly cloudy and 79, wind north at 5. At Augusta, it was cloudy and 77, wind east at 5. At Savannah, it was partly cloudy and 83, wind south at 8. Elsewhere across the region, at Chattanooga, it was partly cloudy and 81, wind calm. At Asheville, it was partly cloudy and 74, wind southeast at 3. At Greenville-Spartanburg, it was clear and 75, wind south at 6. Here is the hazardous weather outlook. This hazardous weather outlook is for North and Central Georgia.

tonight. Scattered thunderstorms continue from roughly Peachtree City to Jackson, Georgia. These storms should gradually trend downward this evening but will be capable of gusty winds and frequent lightning. And now the extended outlook for the period Sunday through Friday. A heat advisory remains in effect for much of north and central Georgia through Sunday evening. Heat index values will exceed 100 degrees for most. Please exercise caution if spending extended periods of time or doing strenuous activity outdoors. Scattered to numerous thunderstorms are expected Sunday afternoon and evening. Several storms may be strong to severe, capable of producing damaging wind gusts, frequent lightning, and locally heavy rainfall. Spotter information statement. Spotter activation is not requested, but spotters are encouraged to submit reports of severe weather through the web by going to weather.gov/Atlanta. Please relay any information about observed severe weather to the National Weather Service. Here is the official forecast from your National Weather Service for the Athens listening area. Tonight, partly cloudy with a slight chance of showers and thunderstorms early, then partly cloudy with a slight chance of showers late this evening. Mostly clear after midnight. Patchy fog after midnight. Lows in the lower 70s. Light west winds. Chance of rain 20%. Sunday, sunny. Patchy fog in the morning. A chance of thunderstorms and a slight chance of showers in the afternoon. Highs in the mid-90s. North winds 5 to 10 miles an hour. Chance of rain 30%. Sunday night, a chance of thunderstorms in the evening. Mostly cloudy with a chance of showers. Lows around 70. Northeast winds 5 to 15 miles an hour. Chance of rain 50%. Labor Day, mostly cloudy with a chance of showers in the morning, then partly sunny with a slight chance of showers and thunderstorms in the afternoon. Highs in the mid-80s. East winds 15 to 20 miles an hour with gusts up to 25 miles an hour. Chance of rain 40%. Monday night, partly cloudy. Lows in the upper 60s. East winds 5 to 15 miles an hour. And now the extended forecast. Tuesday through Wednesday night, mostly clear. Highs around 90. Lows in the upper 60s. Thursday and Thursday night, mostly clear. A slight chance of showers and thunderstorms. Highs in the lower 90s. Lows around 70. Friday and Friday night, partly cloudy. A chance of showers and thunderstorms. Highs in the lower 90s. Lows in the upper 60s. Saturday and Saturday night, partly cloudy. A chance of showers and a slight chance of thunderstorms. Highs in the lower 90s. Lows in the upper 60s. 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This advisory is for the following counties in Georgia: Banks, Barrow, Clark, Greene, Hall, Jackson, Madison, Morgan, Oconee, Oglethorpe, Tolliver, Walton, and Wilkes. What? Heat index values up to 107. Where? Portions of central, east central, north central, northeast, northwest, southeast, and west central Georgia. When? Until 8 p.m. Eastern Daylight Time Sunday. Impacts: hot temperatures and high humidity may cause heat illnesses. 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Call 911. The current time is 10:33 p.m. Eastern Daylight Time. Here are the 10 p.m. weather observations from around the area. At Athens, it was mostly cloudy, the temperature

temperature was 77 degrees, dew point 69 degrees, relative humidity 76%, wind calm, pressure was 29.93 inches and rising. At Gainesville, it was mostly cloudy and 74, wind calm. At Winder, it was partly cloudy, the temperature was 75. At Greensboro, it was cloudy and 77, wind calm. At Jefferson, it was mostly cloudy and 73, wind northwest at 5. At Monroe, it was partly cloudy. At Alberton, it was mostly cloudy and 75, wind calm. At Canyon, with fog, it was 74, wind calm. At Clemson, it was clear and 76, wind variable at 3. Elsewhere across Georgia, at Atlanta it was mostly cloudy and 75, wind south at 5. At Cartersville, the temperature was 79, wind calm. At Lawrenceville, it was mostly cloudy and 75, wind calm. At Macon, it was mostly cloudy and 82, wind southwest at 8. At Rome, it was mostly cloudy and 79, wind north at 5. At Augusta, it was cloudy and 77, wind east at 5. At Savannah, it was partly cloudy and 83, wind south at 8. Elsewhere across the region, at Chattanooga, it was partly cloudy and 81, wind calm. At Asheville, it was partly cloudy and 74, wind southeast at 3. At Greenville-Spartanburg, it was clear and 75, wind south at 6. Here is the hazardous weather outlook. This hazardous weather outlook is for north and central Georgia. For tonight, scattered thunderstorms continue from roughly Peachtree City to Jackson, Georgia. These storms should gradually trend downward this evening but will be capable of gusty winds and frequent lightning. And now the extended outlook for the period Sunday through Friday. A heat advisory remains in effect for much of north and central Georgia through Sunday evening. Heat index values will exceed 100 degrees for most. Please exercise caution if spending extended periods of time or doing strenuous activity outdoors. Scattered to numerous thunderstorms are expected Sunday afternoon and evening. Several storms may be strong to severe, capable of producing damaging wind gusts, frequent lightning, and locally heavy rainfall. Spotter information statement. 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Please relay any information about observed severe weather to the National Weather Service. Here is the official forecast from your National Weather Service for the Athens listening area. Tonight, partly cloudy with a slight chance of showers and thunderstorms early, then partly cloudy with a slight chance of showers late this evening. Mostly clear after midnight. Patchy fog after midnight. Lows in the lower 70s. Light west winds. Chance of rain 20%. Sunday, sunny. Patchy fog in the morning. A chance of thunderstorms and a slight chance of showers in the afternoon. Highs in the mid-90s. North winds 5 to 10 miles an hour. Chance of rain 30%. Sunday night, a chance of thunderstorms in the evening. Mostly cloudy with a chance of showers. Lows around 70. Northeast winds 5 to 15 miles an hour. Chance of rain 50%. Labor Day, mostly cloudy with a chance of showers in the morning, then partly sunny with a slight chance of showers and thunderstorms in the afternoon. Highs in the mid-80s. East winds 15 to 20 miles an hour with gusts up to 25 miles an hour. Chance of rain 40%. Monday night, partly cloudy. Lows in the upper 60s. East winds 5 to 15 miles an hour. And now the extended forecast. Tuesday through Wednesday night, mostly clear. Highs around 90. Lows in the upper 60s. Thursday and Thursday night, mostly clear. A slight chance of showers and thunderstorms. Highs in the lower 90s. Lows around 70. Friday and Friday night, partly cloudy. A chance of showers and thunderstorms.
highs in the lower 90s, lows in the upper 60s. Saturday and Saturday night, partly cloudy. A chance of showers and a slight chance of thunderstorms. Highs in the lower 90s, lows in the upper 60s. For more detailed weather, water, and climate information, please visit our website at weather.gov/Atlanta. This advisory is for the following counties in Georgia: Banks, Barrow, Clark, Greene, Hall, Jackson, Madison, Morgan, Oconee, Oglethorpe, Tolliver, Walton, and Wilkes. What? Heat index values up to 107. Where? Portions of central, east central, northeast, northwest, southeast, and west central Georgia. When? Until 8 p.m. Eastern Daylight Time Sunday. Impacts: hot temperatures and high humidity may cause heat illnesses. 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Call 911. 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You can also like your Peachtree City National Weather Service on Facebook or follow NWS Atlanta on Twitter. The current time is 10:40 p.m. Eastern Daylight Time. Here are the 10 p.m. weather observations from around the area. At Athens, it was mostly cloudy. The temperature was 77 degrees, dew point 69 degrees, relative humidity 76%, wind calm, pressure was 29.93 inches and rising. At Gainesville, it was mostly cloudy and 74, wind calm. At Winder, it was partly cloudy, the temperature was 75. At Greensboro, it was cloudy and 77, wind calm. At Jefferson, it was mostly cloudy and 73, wind northwest at 5. At Monroe, it was partly cloudy. At Albertton, it was mostly cloudy and 75, wind calm. At Canyon, with fog, it was 74, wind calm. At Clemson, it was clear and 76, wind variable at 3. Elsewhere across Georgia, at Atlanta it was mostly cloudy and 75, wind south at 5. At Cartersville, the temperature was 79, wind calm. At Lawrenceville, it was mostly cloudy and 75, wind calm. At Macon, it was mostly cloudy and 82, wind southwest at 8. At Rome, it was mostly cloudy and 79, wind north at 5. At Augusta, it was cloudy and 77, wind east at 5. At Savannah, it was partly cloudy and 83, wind south at 8. Elsewhere across the region, at Chattanooga, it was partly cloudy and 81, wind calm. At Asheville, it was partly cloudy and 74, wind southeast at 3. At Greenville-Spartanburg, it was clear and 75, wind south at 6. Here is the hazardous weather outlook. This hazardous weather outlook is for north and central Georgia. For tonight, scattered thunderstorms continue from roughly Peachtree City to Jackson, Georgia. These storms should gradually trend downward this evening but will be capable of gusty winds and frequent lightning. And now the extended outlook for the period Sunday through Friday. A heat advisory remains in effect for much of north and central Georgia through Sunday evening. Heat index values will exceed 100 degrees for most. Please exercise

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Scattered to numerous thunderstorms are expected Sunday afternoon and evening. Several storms may be strong to severe, capable of producing damaging wind gusts, frequent lightning, and locally heavy rainfall. Spotter information statement. 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Please relay any information about observed severe weather to the National Weather Service. Here is the official forecast from your National Weather Service for the Athens listening area. Tonight, partly cloudy with a slight chance of showers and thunderstorms early, then partly cloudy with a slight chance of showers late this evening. Mostly clear after midnight. Patchy fog after midnight. Lows in the lower 70s. Light west winds. Chance of rain 20%. Sunday, sunny. Patchy fog in the morning. A chance of thunderstorms and a slight chance of showers in the afternoon. Highs in the mid-90s. North winds 5 to 10 miles an hour. Chance of rain 30%. Sunday night, a chance of thunderstorms in the evening. Mostly cloudy with a chance of showers. Lows around 70. Northeast winds 5 to 15 miles an hour. Chance of rain 50%. Labor Day, mostly cloudy with a chance of showers in the morning, then partly sunny with a slight chance of showers and thunderstorms in the afternoon. Highs in the mid-80s. East winds 15 to 20 miles an hour with gusts up to 25 miles an hour. Chance of rain 40%. Monday night, partly cloudy. Lows in the upper 60s. East winds 5 to 15 miles an hour. And now the extended forecast. Tuesday through Wednesday night, mostly clear. Highs around 90. Lows in the upper 60s. Thursday and Thursday night, mostly clear. A slight chance of showers and thunderstorms. Highs in the lower 90s. Lows around 70. Friday and Friday night, partly cloudy. A chance of showers and thunderstorms. Highs in the lower 90s. Lows in the upper 60s. Saturday and Saturday night, partly cloudy. A chance of showers and a slight chance of thunderstorms. Highs in the lower 90s. Lows in the upper 60s. For more detailed weather, water, and climate information, please visit our website at weather.gov/Atlanta. This advisory is for the following counties in Georgia: Banks, Barrow, Clark, Greene, Hall, Jackson, Madison, Morgan, Oconee, Oglethorpe, Tolliver, Walton, and Wilkes. What? Heat index values up to 107. Where? Portions of central, east central, north central, northeast, northwest, southeast, and west central Georgia. When? Until 8 p.m. Eastern Daylight Time Sunday. Impacts: hot temperatures and high humidity may cause heat illnesses. 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Anyone overcome by heat should be moved to a cool and shaded location. Heat stroke is an emergency. Call 911. The current time is 10:47 p.m. Eastern Daylight Time. Here are the 10 p.m. weather observations from around the area. At Athens, it was mostly cloudy. The temperature was 77 degrees, dew point 69 degrees, relative humidity 76%, wind calm, pressure was 29.93 inches and rising. At Gainesville, it was mostly cloudy and 74, wind calm. At Winder, it was partly cloudy, the temperature was 75. At Greensboro, it was cloudy and 77, wind calm. At Jefferson, it was mostly cloudy and 73, wind northwest at 5. At Monroe, it was partly cloudy. At Albertton, it was mostly cloudy.

It was partly cloudy and 83, wind south at 8. Elsewhere across the region, at Chattanooga, it was partly cloudy and 81, wind calm. At Asheville, it was partly cloudy and 74, wind southeast at 3. At Greenville-Spartanburg, it was clear and 75, wind south at 6. Here is the hazardous weather outlook. This hazardous weather outlook is for north and central Georgia. For tonight, scattered thunderstorms continue from roughly Peachtree City to Jackson, Georgia. These storms should gradually trend downward this evening but will be capable of gusty winds and frequent lightning. And now the extended outlook for the period Sunday through Friday. A heat advisory remains in effect for much of north and central Georgia through Sunday evening. Heat index values will exceed 100 degrees for most. Please exercise caution if spending extended periods of time or doing strenuous activity outdoors. Scattered to numerous thunderstorms are expected Sunday afternoon and evening. Several storms may be strong to severe, capable of producing damaging wind gusts, frequent lightning, and locally heavy rainfall. Spotter information statement. Spotter activation is not requested, but spotters are encouraged to submit reports of severe weather through the web by going to weather.gov/Atlanta. Please relay any information about observed severe weather to the National Weather Service. Here is the official forecast from your National Weather Service for the Athens listening area. Tonight, partly cloudy with a slight chance of showers and thunderstorms early, then partly cloudy with a slight chance of showers late this evening. Mostly clear after midnight. Patchy fog after midnight. Lows in the lower 70s. Light west winds. Chance of rain 20%. Sunday, sunny. Patchy fog in the morning. A chance of thunderstorms and a slight chance of showers in the afternoon. Highs in the mid-90s. North winds 5 to 10 miles an hour. Chance of rain 30%. Sunday night, a chance of thunderstorms in the evening. Mostly cloudy with a chance of showers. Lows around 70. Northeast winds 5 to 15 miles an hour. Chance of rain 50%. Labor Day, mostly cloudy with a chance of showers in the morning, then partly sunny with a slight chance of showers and thunderstorms in the afternoon. Highs in the mid-80s. East winds 15 to 20 miles an hour with gusts up to 25 miles an hour. Chance of rain 40%. Monday night, partly cloudy. Lows in the upper 60s. East winds 5 to 15 miles an hour. And now the extended forecast. Tuesday through Wednesday night, mostly clear. Highs around 90. Lows in the upper 60s. Thursday and Thursday night, mostly clear. A slight chance of showers and thunderstorms. Highs in the lower 90s. Lows around 70. Friday and Friday night, partly cloudy. A chance of showers and thunderstorms. Highs in the lower 90s. Lows in the upper 60s. Saturday and Saturday night, partly cloudy. A chance of showers and a slight chance of thunderstorms. Highs in the lower 90s. Lows in the upper 60s. For more detailed weather, water, and climate information, please visit our website at weather.gov/Atlanta. This advisory is for the following counties in Georgia: Banks, Barrow, Clark, Greene, Hall, Jackson, Madison, Morgan, Oconee, Oglethorpe, Tolliver, Walton, and Wilkes. What? Heat index values up to 107. Where? Portions of central, east central, north central, northeast, northwest, southeast, and west central Georgia. When? Until 8 p.m. Eastern Daylight Time Sunday. Impacts. Hot temperatures and high humidity may cause heat illnesses. 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To reduce risk during outdoor work, the Occupational Safety and Health Administration recommends scheduling frequent rest breaks in shaded or air-conditioned environments. 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

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The current time is 10:54 p.m. Eastern Daylight Time. Here are the 10 p.m. weather observations from around the area. At Athens, it was mostly cloudy. The temperature was 77 degrees, dew point 69 degrees, relative humidity 76%, wind calm, pressure was 29.93 inches and rising. At Gainesville, it was mostly cloudy and 74, wind calm. At Winder, it was partly cloudy, the temperature was 75. At Greensboro, it was cloudy and 77, wind calm. At Jefferson, it was mostly cloudy and 73, wind northwest at 5. At Monroe, it was partly cloudy. At Alberton, it was mostly cloudy and 75, wind calm. At Canyon, with fog, it was 74, wind calm. At Clemson, it was clear and 76, wind variable at 3. Elsewhere across Georgia, at Atlanta it was mostly cloudy and 75, wind south at 5. At Cartersville, the temperature was 79, wind calm. At Lawrenceville, it was mostly cloudy and 75, wind calm. At Macon, it was mostly cloudy and 82, wind southwest at 8. At Rome, it was mostly cloudy and 79, wind north at 5. At Augusta, it was cloudy and 77, wind east at 5. At Savannah, it was partly cloudy and 83, wind south at 8. Elsewhere across the region, at Chattanooga, it was partly cloudy and 81, wind calm. At Asheville, it was partly cloudy and 74, wind southeast at 3. At Greenville-Spartanburg, it was clear and 75, wind south at 6. Here is the hazardous weather outlook. This hazardous weather outlook is for north and central Georgia. For tonight, scattered thunderstorms continue from roughly Peachtree City to Jackson, Georgia. These storms should gradually trend downward this evening but will be capable of gusty winds and frequent lightning. And now the extended outlook for the period Sunday through Friday. A heat advisory remains in effect for much of north and central Georgia through Sunday evening. Heat index values will exceed 100 degrees for most. Please exercise caution if spending extended periods of time or doing strenuous activity outdoors. Scattered to numerous thunderstorms are expected Sunday afternoon and evening. Several storms may be strong to severe, capable of producing damaging wind gusts, frequent lightning, and locally heavy rainfall. Spotter information statement. 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Please relay any information about observed severe weather to the National Weather Service. Here is the official forecast from your National Weather Service for the Athens listening area. Tonight, partly cloudy with a slight chance of showers and thunderstorms early, then partly cloudy with a slight chance of showers late this evening. Mostly clear after midnight. Patchy fog after midnight. Lows in the lower 70s. Light west winds. Chance of rain 20%. Sunday, sunny. Patchy fog in the morning. A chance of thunderstorms and a slight chance of showers in the afternoon. Highs in the mid-90s. North winds 5 to 10 miles an hour. Chance of rain 30%. Sunday night, a chance of thunderstorms in the evening. Mostly cloudy with a chance of showers. Lows around 70. Northeast winds 5 to 15 miles an hour. Chance of rain 50%. Labor Day, mostly cloudy with a chance of showers in the morning, then partly sunny with a slight chance of showers and thunderstorms in the afternoon. Highs in the mid-80s. East winds 15 to 20 miles an hour with gusts up to 25 miles an hour. Chance of rain 40%. Monday night, partly cloudy. Lows in the upper 60s. East winds 5 to 15 miles an hour. And now the extended forecast. Tuesday through Wednesday night, mostly clear. Highs around 90.

lows in the upper 60s. Thursday and Thursday night, mostly clear. A slight chance of showers and thunderstorms. Highs in the lower 90s. Lows around 70. Friday and Friday night, partly cloudy. A chance of showers and thunderstorms. Highs in the lower 90s. Lows in the upper 60s. Saturday and Saturday night, partly cloudy. A chance of showers and a slight chance of thunderstorms. Highs in the lower 90s. Lows in the upper 60s. For more detailed weather, water, and climate information, please visit our website at weather.gov/Atlanta. This advisory is for the following counties in Georgia: Banks, Barrow, Clark, Greene, Hall, Jackson, Madison, Morgan, Oconee, Oglethorpe, Tolliver, Walton, and Wilkes. What? Heat index values up to 107. Where? Portions of central, east central, northeast, northwest, southeast, and west central Georgia. When? Until 8 p.m. Eastern Daylight Time Sunday. Impacts: hot temperatures and high humidity may cause heat illnesses. 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Anyone overcome by heat should be moved to a cool and shaded location. Heat stroke is an emergency. Call 911. The current time is 11:01 p.m. Eastern Daylight Time. Here are the 10 p.m. weather observations from around the area. At Athens, it was mostly cloudy. The temperature was 77 degrees, dew point 69 degrees, relative humidity 76%, wind calm, pressure was 29.93 inches and rising. At Gainesville, it was mostly cloudy and 74, wind calm. At Winder, it was partly cloudy, the temperature was 75. At Greensboro, it was cloudy and 77, wind calm. At Jefferson, it was mostly cloudy and 73, wind northwest at 5. At Monroe, it was partly cloudy. At Albertton, it was mostly cloudy and 75, wind calm. At Canyon, with fog, it was 74, wind calm. At Clemson, it was clear and 76, wind variable at 3. Elsewhere across Georgia, at Atlanta it was mostly cloudy and 75, wind south at 5. At Cartersville, the temperature was 79, wind calm. At Lawrenceville, it was mostly cloudy and 75, wind calm. At Macon, it was mostly cloudy and 82, wind southwest at 8. At Rome, it was mostly cloudy and 79, wind north at 5. At Augusta, it was cloudy and 77, wind east at 5. At Savannah, it was partly cloudy and 83, wind south at 8. Elsewhere across the region, at Chattanooga, it was partly cloudy and 81, wind calm. At Asheville, it was partly cloudy and 74, wind southeast at 3. At Greenville-Spartanburg, it was clear and 75, wind south at 6. Here is the hazardous weather outlook. This hazardous weather outlook is for north and central Georgia. For tonight, scattered thunderstorms continue from roughly Peachtree City to Jackson, Georgia. These storms should gradually trend downward this evening but will be capable of gusty winds and frequent lightning. And now the extended outlook for the period Sunday through Friday. A heat advisory remains in effect for much of north and central Georgia through Sunday evening. Heat index values will exceed 100 degrees for most. Please exercise caution if spending extended periods of time or doing strenuous activity outdoors. Scattered to numerous thunderstorms are expected Sunday afternoon and evening. Several storms may be strong to severe, capable of producing damaging wind gusts, frequent lightning, and locally heavy rainfall. Spotter information statement: spotter activation is not requested, but spotters are encouraged to submit reports of severe weather through the web by going to weather.gov/.

Atlanta. Please relay any information about observed severe weather to the National Weather Service. Here is the official forecast from your National Weather Service for the Athens listening area. Tonight, partly cloudy with a slight chance of showers and thunderstorms early, then partly cloudy with a slight chance of showers late this evening. Mostly clear after midnight. Patchy fog after midnight. Lows in the lower 70s. Light west winds. Chance of rain 20%. Sunday, sunny. Patchy fog in the morning. A chance of thunderstorms and a slight chance of showers in the afternoon. Highs in the mid-90s. North winds 5 to 10 miles an hour. Chance of rain 30%. Sunday night, a chance of thunderstorms in the evening. Mostly cloudy with a chance of showers. Lows around 70. Northeast winds 5 to 15 miles an hour. Chance of rain 50%. Labor Day, mostly cloudy with a chance of showers in the morning, then partly sunny with a slight chance of showers and thunderstorms in the afternoon. Highs in the mid-80s. East winds 15 to 20 miles an hour with gusts up to 25 miles an hour. Chance of rain 40%. Monday night, partly cloudy. Lows in the upper 60s. East winds 5 to 15 miles an hour. And now the extended forecast. Tuesday through Wednesday night, mostly clear. Highs around 90. Lows in the upper 60s. Thursday and Thursday night, mostly clear. A slight chance of showers and thunderstorms. Highs in the lower 90s. Lows around 70. Friday and Friday night, partly cloudy. A chance of showers and thunderstorms. Highs in the lower 90s. Lows in the upper 60s. Saturday and Saturday night, partly cloudy. A chance of showers and a slight chance of thunderstorms. Highs in the lower 90s. Lows in the upper 60s. For more detailed weather, water, and climate information, please visit our website at weather.gov/Atlanta. This advisory is for the following counties in Georgia: Banks, Barrow, Clark, Greene, Hall, Jackson, Madison, Morgan, Oconee, Oglethorpe, Tolliver, Walton, and Wilkes. What? Heat index values up to 107. Where? Portions of central, east central, north central, northeast, northwest, southeast, and west central Georgia. When? Until 8 p.m. Eastern Daylight Time Sunday. Impacts: hot temperatures and high humidity may cause heat illnesses. 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The current time is 11:07 p.m. Eastern Daylight Time. Here are the 11 p.m. weather observations from around the area. At Athens, it was mostly cloudy, the temperature was 76 degrees, dew point 69 degrees, relative humidity 79%, wind calm, pressure was 29.93 inches and steady. At Gainesville, it was partly cloudy and 73, wind calm. At Winder, it was mostly cloudy, the temperature was 73. At Greensboro, it was cloudy and 77, wind calm. At Jefferson, it was partly cloudy and 73, wind calm. At Monroe, it was cloudy. At Albertton, it was mostly cloudy and 74, wind calm. At Canyon, with fog, it was 73, wind calm. At Clemson, it was clear and 75, wind west at 5. Elsewhere across Georgia, at Atlanta, it was mostly cloudy and 74, wind west at 3. At Cartersville, the temperature was 77, wind calm. At Lawrenceville, the temperature was 75, wind calm. At Macon, it was cloudy and 79.

wind calm. At Rome, it was partly cloudy and 77, wind calm. At Augusta, it was cloudy and 77, wind calm. At Savannah, it was partly cloudy and 82, wind southwest at 6. Elsewhere across the region, at Chattanooga, it was partly cloudy and 81, wind southwest at 3. At Asheville, it was partly cloudy and 73, wind calm. At Greenville-Spartanburg, it was partly cloudy and 75, wind calm. Here is the hazardous weather outlook. This hazardous weather outlook is for North and Central Georgia. For tonight, scattered thunderstorms continue from roughly Peachtree City to Jackson, Georgia. These storms should gradually trend downward this evening but will be capable of gusty winds and frequent lightning. And now the extended outlook for the period Sunday through Friday. A heat advisory remains in effect for much of North and Central Georgia through Sunday evening. Heat index values will exceed 100 degrees for most. Please exercise caution if spending extended periods of time or doing strenuous activity outdoors. Scattered to numerous thunderstorms are expected Sunday afternoon and evening. Several storms may be strong to severe, capable of producing damaging wind gusts, frequent lightning, and locally heavy rainfall. Spotter information statement. 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Please relay any information about observed severe weather to the National Weather Service. Here is the official forecast from your National Weather Service for the Athens listening area. Tonight, partly cloudy with a slight chance of showers and thunderstorms early, then partly cloudy with a slight chance of showers late this evening. Mostly clear after midnight. Patchy fog after midnight. Lows in the lower 70s. Light west winds. Chance of rain 20%. Sunday, sunny. Patchy fog in the morning. A chance of thunderstorms and a slight chance of showers in the afternoon. Highs in the mid-90s. North winds 5 to 10 miles an hour. Chance of rain 30%. Sunday night, a chance of thunderstorms in the evening. Mostly cloudy with a chance of showers. Lows around 70. Northeast winds 5 to 15 miles an hour. Chance of rain 50%. Labor Day, mostly cloudy with a chance of showers in the morning, then partly sunny with a slight chance of showers and thunderstorms in the afternoon. Highs in the mid-80s. East winds 15 to 20 miles an hour with gusts up to 25 miles an hour. Chance of rain 40%. Monday night, partly cloudy. Lows in the upper 60s. East winds 5 to 15 miles an hour. And now the extended forecast. Tuesday through Wednesday night, mostly clear. Highs around 90. Lows in the upper 60s. Thursday and Thursday night, mostly clear. A slight chance of showers and thunderstorms. Highs in the lower 90s. Lows around 70. Friday and Friday night, partly cloudy. A chance of showers and thunderstorms. Highs in the lower 90s. Lows in the upper 60s. Saturday and Saturday night, partly cloudy. A chance of showers and a slight chance of thunderstorms. Highs in the lower 90s. Lows in the upper 60s. For more detailed weather, water, and climate information, please visit our website at weather.gov/Atlanta. This advisory is for the following counties in Georgia: Banks, Barrow, Clark, Greene, Hall, Jackson, Madison, Morgan, Oconee, Oglethorpe, Tolliver, Walton, and Wilkes. What? Heat index values up to 107. Where? Portions of Central, East Central, North Central, Northeast, Northwest, Southeast, and West Central Georgia. When? Until 8 p.m. Eastern Daylight Time Sunday. Impacts: hot temperatures and high humidity may cause heat illnesses. 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

to reduce risk during outdoor work. 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The current time is 11:14 p.m. Eastern Daylight Time. Here are the 11 p.m. weather observations from around the area. At Athens, it was mostly cloudy. The temperature was 76 degrees, dew point 69 degrees, relative humidity 79%, wind calm, pressure was 29.93 inches and steady. At Gainesville, it was partly cloudy and 73, wind calm. At Winder, it was mostly cloudy, the temperature was 73. At Greensboro, it was cloudy and 77, wind calm. At Jefferson, it was partly cloudy and 73, wind calm. At Monroe, it was cloudy. At Albertton, it was mostly cloudy and 74, wind calm. At Canyon, with fog, it was 73, wind calm. At Clemson, it was clear and 75, wind west at 5. Elsewhere across Georgia, at Atlanta it was mostly cloudy and 74, wind west at 3. At Cartersville, the temperature was 77, wind calm. At Lawrenceville, it was partly cloudy and 73, wind calm. At Macon, it was cloudy and 79, wind calm. At Rome, it was partly cloudy and 77, wind calm. At Augusta, it was cloudy and 77, wind calm. At Savannah, it was partly cloudy and 82, wind southwest at 6. Elsewhere across the region, at Chattanooga, it was partly cloudy and 81, wind southwest at 3. At Asheville, it was partly cloudy and 73, wind calm. At Greenville-Spartanburg, it was partly cloudy and 75, wind calm. Here is the hazardous weather outlook. This hazardous weather outlook is for North and Central Georgia. For tonight, scattered thunderstorms continue from roughly Peachtree City to Jackson, Georgia. These storms should gradually trend downward this evening but will be capable of gusty winds and frequent lightning. And now the extended outlook for the period Sunday through Friday. A heat advisory remains in effect for much of North and Central Georgia through Sunday evening. Heat index values will exceed 100 degrees for most. Please exercise caution if spending extended periods of time or doing strenuous activity outdoors. Scattered to numerous thunderstorms are expected Sunday afternoon and evening. Several storms may be strong to severe, capable of producing damaging wind gusts, frequent lightning, and locally heavy rainfall. Spotter information statement. Spotter activation is not requested, but spotters are encouraged to submit reports of severe weather through the web by going to weather.gov/Atlanta. Please relay any information about observed severe weather to the National Weather Service. Here is the official forecast from your National Weather Service for the Athens listening area. Tonight, partly cloudy with a slight chance of showers and thunderstorms early, then partly cloudy with a slight chance of showers late this evening. Mostly clear after midnight. Patchy fog after midnight. Lows in the lower 70s. Light west winds. Chance of rain 20%. Sunday, sunny. Patchy fog in the morning. A chance of thunderstorms and a slight chance of showers in the afternoon. Highs in the mid-90s. North winds 5 to 10 miles an hour. Chance of rain 30%. Sunday night, a chance of thunderstorms in the evening. Mostly cloudy with a chance of showers. Lows around 70. Northeast winds 5 to 15 miles an hour. Chance of rain 50%. Labor Day, mostly cloudy with a chance of showers in the morning, then partly sunny with a slight chance of showers and thunderstorms in the afternoon. Highs in the mid-80s. East winds 15 to 20 miles an hour with gusts up to 25 miles an hour. Chance of rain 40%. Monday night, partly cloudy. Lows in the upper 60s. East winds 5 to 15 miles an hour.

miles an hour. And now the extended forecast. Tuesday through Wednesday night, mostly clear. Highs around 90. Lows in the upper 60s. Thursday and Thursday night, mostly clear. A slight chance of showers and thunderstorms. Highs in the lower 90s. Lows around 70. Friday and Friday night, partly cloudy. A chance of showers and thunderstorms. Highs in the lower 90s. Lows in the upper 60s. Saturday and Saturday night, partly cloudy. A chance of showers and a slight chance of thunderstorms. Highs in the lower 90s. Lows in the upper 60s. For more detailed weather, water, and climate information, please visit our website at weather.gov/Atlanta. This advisory is for the following counties in Georgia: Banks, Barrow, Clark, Greene, Hall, Jackson, Madison, Morgan, Oconee, Oglethorpe, Tolliver, Walton, and Wilkes. What? Heat index values up to 107. Where? Portions of central, east central, north central, northeast, northwest, southeast, and west central Georgia. When? Until 8 p.m. Eastern Daylight Time Sunday. Impacts: hot temperatures and high humidity may cause heat illnesses. 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Anyone overcome by heat should be moved to a cool and shaded location. Heat stroke is an emergency. Call 911. The current time is 11:21 p.m. Eastern Daylight Time. Here are the 11 p.m. weather observations from around the area. At Athens, it was mostly cloudy. The temperature was 76 degrees, dew point 69 degrees, relative humidity 79%, wind calm, pressure was 29.93 inches, steady. At Gainesville, it was partly cloudy and 73, wind calm. At Winder, it was mostly cloudy, the temperature was 73. At Greensboro, it was cloudy and 77, wind calm. At Jefferson, it was partly cloudy and 73, wind calm. At Monroe, it was cloudy. At Albertton, it was mostly cloudy and 74, wind calm. At Canyon, with fog, it was 73, wind calm. At Clemson, it was clear and 75, wind west at 5. Elsewhere across Georgia, at Atlanta it was mostly cloudy and 74, wind west at 3. At Cartersville, the temperature was 77, wind calm. At Lawrenceville, it was partly cloudy and 73, wind calm. At Macon, it was cloudy and 79, wind calm. At Rome, it was partly cloudy and 77, wind calm. At Augusta, it was cloudy and 77, wind calm. At Savannah, it was partly cloudy and 82, wind southwest at 6. Elsewhere across the region, at Chattanooga, it was partly cloudy and 81, wind southwest at 3. At Asheville, it was partly cloudy and 73, wind calm. At Greenville-Spartanburg, it was partly cloudy and 75, wind calm. Here is the hazardous weather outlook. This hazardous weather outlook is for North and Central Georgia. For tonight, scattered thunderstorms continue from roughly Peachtree City to Jackson, Georgia. These storms should gradually trend downward this evening but will be capable of gusty winds and frequent lightning. And now the extended outlook for the period Sunday through Friday. A heat advisory remains in effect for much of North and Central Georgia through Sunday evening. Heat index values will exceed 100 degrees for most. Please exercise caution if spending extended periods of time or doing strenuous activity outdoors. Scattered to numerous thunderstorms are expected Sunday afternoon and evening. Several storms may be strong to severe, capable of producing damaging wind gusts, frequent lightning, and locally heavy rainfall. Spotter information statement. Spotter activate.

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Please relay any information about observed severe weather to the National Weather Service. Here is the official forecast from your National Weather Service for the Athens listening area. Tonight, partly cloudy with a slight chance of showers and thunderstorms early, then partly cloudy with a slight chance of showers late this evening. Mostly clear after midnight. Patchy fog after midnight. Lows in the lower 70s. Light west winds. Chance of rain 20%. Sunday, sunny. Patchy fog in the morning. A chance of thunderstorms and a slight chance of showers in the afternoon. Highs in the mid-90s. North winds 5 to 10 miles an hour. Chance of rain 30%. Sunday night, a chance of thunderstorms in the evening. Mostly cloudy with a chance of showers. Lows around 70. Northeast winds 5 to 15 miles an hour. Chance of rain 50%. Labor Day, mostly cloudy with a chance of showers in the morning, then partly sunny with a slight chance of showers and thunderstorms in the afternoon. Highs in the mid-80s. East winds 15 to 20 miles an hour with gusts up to 25 miles an hour. Chance of rain 40%. Monday night, partly cloudy. Lows in the upper 60s. East winds 5 to 15 miles an hour. And now the extended forecast. Tuesday through Wednesday night, mostly clear. Highs around 90. Lows in the upper 60s. Thursday and Thursday night, mostly clear. A slight chance of showers and thunderstorms. Highs in the lower 90s. Lows around 70. Friday and Friday night, partly cloudy. A chance of showers and thunderstorms. Highs in the lower 90s. Lows in the upper 60s. Saturday and Saturday night, partly cloudy. A chance of showers and a slight chance of thunderstorms. Highs in the lower 90s. Lows in the upper 60s. For more detailed weather, water, and climate information, please visit our website at weather.gov/Atlanta. This advisory is for the following counties in Georgia: Banks, Barrow, Clark, Greene, Hall, Jackson, Madison, Morgan, Oconee, Oglethorpe, Tolliver, Walton, and Wilkes. What? Heat index values up to 107. Where? Portions of central, east central, north central, northeast, northwest, southeast, and west central Georgia. When? Until 8 p.m. Eastern Daylight Time Sunday. Impacts: hot temperatures and high humidity may cause heat illnesses. 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To reduce risk during outdoor work, the Occupational Safety and Health Administration recommends scheduling frequent rest breaks in shaded or air-conditioned environments. Anyone overcome by heat should be moved to a cool and shaded location. Heat stroke is an emergency. Call 911. The current time is 11:28 p.m. Eastern Daylight Time. Here are the 11 p.m. weather observations from around the area. At Athens, it was mostly cloudy. The temperature was 76 degrees, dew point 69 degrees, relative humidity 79%, wind calm, pressure was 29.93 inches and steady. At Gainesville, it was partly cloudy and 73, wind calm. At Winder, it was mostly cloudy, the temperature was 73. At Greensboro, it was cloudy and 77, wind calm. At Jefferson, it was partly cloudy and 73, wind calm. At Monroe, it was cloudy. At Albertton, it was mostly cloudy and 74, wind calm. At Canyon, with fog, it was 73, wind calm. At Clemson, it was clear and 75, wind west at 5. Elsewhere across Georgia, at Atlanta it was mostly cloudy and 74, wind west at 3. At Cartersville, the temperature was 77, wind calm.

At Lawrenceville, it was partly cloudy and 73, wind calm. At Macon, it was cloudy and 79, wind calm. At Rome, it was partly cloudy and 77, wind calm. At Augusta, it was cloudy and 77, wind calm. At Savannah, it was partly cloudy and 82, wind southwest at 6. Elsewhere across the region, at Chattanooga, it was partly cloudy and 81, wind southwest at 3. At Asheville, it was partly cloudy and 73, wind calm. At Greenville-Spartanburg, it was partly cloudy and 75, wind calm. Here is the hazardous weather outlook. This hazardous weather outlook is for North and Central Georgia. For tonight, scattered thunderstorms continue from roughly Peachtree City to Jackson, Georgia. These storms should gradually trend downward this evening but will be capable of gusty winds and frequent lightning. And now the extended outlook for the period Sunday through Friday. A heat advisory remains in effect for much of North and Central Georgia through Sunday evening. Heat index values will exceed 100 degrees for most. Please exercise caution if spending extended periods of time or doing strenuous activity outdoors. Scattered to numerous thunderstorms are expected Sunday afternoon and evening. Several storms may be strong to severe, capable of producing damaging wind gusts, frequent lightning, and locally heavy rainfall. Spotter information statement. 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Please relay any information about observed severe weather to the National Weather Service. Here is the official forecast from your National Weather Service for the Athens listening area. Tonight, partly cloudy with a slight chance of showers and thunderstorms early. Then partly cloudy with a slight chance of showers late this evening. Mostly clear after midnight. Patchy fog after midnight. Lows in the lower 70s. Light west winds. Chance of rain 20%. Sunday, sunny. Patchy fog in the morning. A chance of thunderstorms and a slight chance of showers in the afternoon. Highs in the mid-90s. North winds 5 to 10 miles an hour. Chance of rain 30%. Sunday night, a chance of thunderstorms in the evening. Mostly cloudy with a chance of showers. Lows around 70. Northeast winds 5 to 15 miles an hour. Chance of rain 50%. Labor Day, mostly cloudy with a chance of showers in the morning, then partly sunny with a slight chance of showers and thunderstorms in the afternoon. Highs in the mid-80s. East winds 15 to 20 miles an hour with gusts up to 25 miles an hour. Chance of rain 40%. Monday night, partly cloudy. Lows in the upper 60s. East winds 5 to 15 miles an hour. And now the extended forecast. Tuesday through Wednesday night, mostly clear. Highs around 90. Lows in the upper 60s. Thursday and Thursday night, mostly clear. A slight chance of showers and thunderstorms. Highs in the lower 90s. Lows around 70. Friday and Friday night, partly cloudy. A chance of showers and thunderstorms. Highs in the lower 90s. Lows in the upper 60s. Saturday and Saturday night, partly cloudy. Highs in the lower 90s. Lows in the upper 60s. Saturday and Saturday night, partly cloudy. A chance of showers and a slight chance of thunderstorms. Highs in the lower 90s. Lows in the upper 60s. For more detailed weather, water, and climate information, please visit our website at weather.gov/Atlanta. This advisory is for the following counties in Georgia: Banks, Barrow, Clark, Greene, Hall, Jackson, Madison, Morgan, Oconee, Oglethorpe, Tolliver, Walton, and Wilkes. What? Heat index values up to 107. Where? Portions of central, east central, north central, northeast, northwest, southeast, and west central Georgia. When?

until 8 p.m. Eastern Daylight Time Sunday. Impacts, hot temperatures and high humidity may cause heat illnesses. 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Anyone overcome by heat should be moved to a cool and shaded location. Heat stroke is an emergency. Call 911. The current time is 11:34 p.m. Eastern Daylight Time. Here are the 11 p.m. weather observations from around the area. At Athens, it was mostly cloudy, the temperature was 76 degrees, dew point 69 degrees, relative humidity 79%, wind calm, pressure was 29.93 inches and steady. At Gainesville, it was partly cloudy and 73, wind calm. At Winder, it was mostly cloudy, the temperature was 73. At Greensboro, it was cloudy and 77, wind calm. At Jefferson, it was partly cloudy and 73, wind calm. At Monroe, it was cloudy. At Albertton, it was mostly cloudy and 74, wind calm. At Canyon, with fog, it was 73, wind calm. At Clemson, it was clear and 75, wind west at 5. Elsewhere across Georgia, at Atlanta, it was mostly cloudy and 74, wind west at 3. At Cartersville, the temperature was 77, wind calm. At Lawrenceville, it was partly cloudy and 73, wind calm. At Macon, it was cloudy and 79, wind calm. At Rome, it was partly cloudy and 77, wind calm. At Augusta, it was cloudy and 77, wind calm. At Savannah, it was partly cloudy and 82, wind southwest at 6. Elsewhere across the region, at Chattanooga, it was partly cloudy and 81, wind southwest at 3. At Asheville, it was partly cloudy and 73, wind calm. At Greenville-Spartanburg, it was partly cloudy and 75, wind calm. Here is the hazardous weather outlook. This hazardous weather outlook is for North and Central Georgia. For tonight, scattered thunderstorms continue from roughly Peachtree City to Jackson, Georgia. These storms should gradually trend downward this evening but will be capable of gusty winds and frequent lightning. And now the extended outlook for the period Sunday through Friday. A heat advisory remains in effect for much of North and Central Georgia through Sunday evening. Heat index values will exceed 100 degrees for most. Please exercise caution if spending extended periods of time or doing strenuous activity outdoors. Scattered to numerous thunderstorms are expected Sunday afternoon and evening. Several storms may be strong to severe, capable of producing damaging wind gusts, frequent lightning, and locally heavy rainfall. Spotter information statement. 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Please relay any information about observed severe weather to the National Weather Service. Here is the official forecast from your National Weather Service for the Athens listening area. Tonight, partly cloudy with a slight chance of showers and thunderstorms early. Then partly cloudy with a slight chance of showers late this evening. Mostly clear after midnight. Patchy fog after midnight. Lows in the lower 70s. Light west winds. Chance of rain 20%. Sunday, sunny. Patchy fog in the morning. A chance of thunderstorms and a slight chance of showers in the afternoon. Highs in the mid-90s. North winds 5 to 10 miles an hour. Chance of rain 30%. Sunday night, a chance of thunderstorms in the evening. Mostly cloudy with a chance of showers. Lows around 70. Northeast winds 5 to 15 miles an hour. Chance of rain 50%. Labor Day, mostly cloudy with a chance of showers in the morning, then partly sunny with a slight chance of showers and thunderstorms in the afternoon.
highs in the mid-80s. East winds 15 to 20 miles an hour with gusts up to 25 miles an hour. Chance of rain 40%. Monday night, partly cloudy. Lows in the upper 60s. East winds 5 to 15 miles an hour. And now the extended forecast. Tuesday through Wednesday night, mostly clear. Highs around 90. Lows in the upper 60s. Thursday and Thursday night, mostly clear. A slight chance of showers and thunderstorms. Highs in the lower 90s. Lows around 70. Friday and Friday night, partly cloudy. A chance of showers and thunderstorms. Highs in the lower 90s. Lows in the upper 60s. Saturday and Saturday night, partly cloudy. A chance of showers and a slight chance of thunderstorms. Highs in the lower 90s. Lows in the upper 60s. For more detailed weather, water, and climate information, please visit our website at weather.gov/Atlanta. 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You can also like your Peachtree City National Weather Service on Facebook or follow NWS Atlanta on Twitter. This advisory is for the following counties in Georgia: Banks, Barrow, Clark, Greene, Hall, Jackson, Madison, Morgan, Oconee, Oglethorpe, Tolliver, Walton, and Wilkes. What? Heat index values up to 107. Where? Portions of central, east central, north central, northeast, northwest, southeast, and west central Georgia. When? Until 8 p.m. Eastern Daylight Time Sunday. Impacts: hot temperatures and high humidity may cause heat illnesses. 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To reduce risk during outdoor work, the Occupational Safety and Health Administration recommends scheduling frequent rest breaks in shaded or air-conditioned environments. Anyone overcome by heat should be moved to a cool and shaded location. Heat stroke is an emergency. Call 911. The current time is 11:42 p.m. Eastern Daylight Time. Here are the 11 p.m. weather observations from around the area. At Athens, it was mostly cloudy. The temperature was 76 degrees, dew point 69 degrees, relative humidity 79%, wind calm, pressure was 29.93 inches and steady. At Gainesville, it was partly cloudy and 73, wind calm. At Winder, it was mostly cloudy, the temperature was 73. At Greensboro, it was cloudy and 77, wind calm. At Jefferson, it was partly cloudy and 73, wind calm. At Monroe, it was cloudy. At Elberton, it was mostly cloudy and 74, wind calm. At Canyon, with fog, it was 73, wind calm. At Clemson, it was clear and 75, wind west at 5. Elsewhere across Georgia, at Atlanta it was mostly cloudy and 74, wind west at 3. At Cartersville, the temperature was 77, wind calm. At Lawrenceville, it was partly cloudy and 73, wind calm. At Macon, it was cloudy and 79, wind calm. At Rome, it was partly cloudy and 77, wind calm. At Augusta, it was cloudy and 77, wind calm. At Savannah, it was partly cloudy and 82, wind southwest at 6. Elsewhere across the region, at Chattanooga, it was partly cloudy and 81, wind southwest at 3.
At Asheville, it was partly cloudy and 73.

Wind calm. At Greenville, Spartanburg, it was partly cloudy and 75. Wind calm. Here is the hazardous weather outlook. This hazardous weather outlook is for North and Central Georgia. For tonight, scattered thunderstorms continue from roughly Peachtree City to Jackson, Georgia. These storms should gradually trend downward this evening but will be capable of gusty winds and frequent lightning. And now the extended outlook for the period Sunday through Friday. A heat advisory remains in effect for much of North and Central Georgia through Sunday evening. Heat index values will exceed 100 degrees for most. Please exercise caution if spending extended periods of time or doing strenuous activity outdoors. Scattered to numerous thunderstorms are expected Sunday afternoon and evening. Several storms may be strong to severe, capable of producing damaging wind gusts, frequent lightning, and locally heavy rainfall. Spotter information statement. Spotter activation is not requested, but spotters are encouraged to submit reports of severe weather through the web by going to weather.gov/Atlanta. Please relay any information about observed severe weather to the National Weather Service. Here is the official forecast from your National Weather Service for the Athens listening area. Tonight, partly cloudy with a slight chance of showers and thunderstorms early, then partly cloudy with a slight chance of showers late this evening. Mostly clear after midnight. Patchy fog after midnight. Lows in the lower 70s. Light west winds. Chance of rain 20%. Sunday, sunny. Patchy fog in the morning. A chance of thunderstorms and a slight chance of showers in the afternoon. Highs in the mid-90s. North winds 5 to 10 miles an hour. Chance of rain 30%. Sunday night, a chance of thunderstorms in the evening. Mostly cloudy with a chance of showers. Lows around 70. Northeast winds 5 to 15 miles an hour. Chance of rain 50%. Labor Day, mostly cloudy with a chance of showers in the morning, then partly sunny with a slight chance of showers and thunderstorms in the afternoon. Highs in the mid-80s. East winds 15 to 20 miles an hour with gusts up to 25 miles an hour. Chance of rain 40%. Monday night, partly cloudy. Lows in the upper 60s. East winds 5 to 15 miles an hour. And now the extended forecast. Tuesday through Wednesday night, mostly clear. Highs around 90. Lows in the upper 60s. Thursday and Thursday night, mostly clear. A slight chance of showers and thunderstorms. Highs in the lower 90s. Lows around 70. Friday and Friday night, partly cloudy. A chance of showers and thunderstorms. Highs in the lower 90s. Lows in the upper 60s. Saturday and Saturday night, partly cloudy. A chance of showers and a slight chance of thunderstorms. Highs in the lower 90s. Lows in the upper 60s. For more detailed weather, water, and climate information, please visit our website at weather.gov/Atlanta. This advisory is for the following counties in Georgia: Banks, Barrow, Clark, Greene, Hall, Jackson, Madison, Morgan, Oconee, Oglethorpe, Tolliver, Walton, and Wilkes. What? Heat index values up to 107. Where? Portions of Central, East Central, North Central, Northeast, Northwest, Southeast, and West Central Georgia. When? Until 8 p.m. Eastern Daylight Time Sunday. Impacts: hot temperatures and high humidity may cause heat illnesses. 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Anyone overcome by heat should be moved to a cool and shaded location. 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The current time is 11:49 p.m. Eastern Daylight Time. Here are the 11 p.m. weather.

calm. At Clemson, it was clear at 75, wind west at 5. Elsewhere across Georgia, at Atlanta it was mostly cloudy and 74, wind west at 3. At Cartersville, the temperature was 77, wind calm. At Lawrenceville, it was partly cloudy and 73, wind calm. At Macon, it was cloudy and 79, wind calm. At Rome, it was partly cloudy and 77, wind calm. At Augusta, it was cloudy and 77, wind calm. At Savannah, it was partly cloudy and 82, wind southwest at 6. Elsewhere across the region, at Chattanooga, it was partly cloudy and 81, wind southwest at 3. At Asheville, it was partly cloudy and 73, wind calm. At Greenville-Spartanburg, it was partly cloudy and 75, wind calm. Here is the hazardous weather outlook. This hazardous weather outlook is for North and Central Georgia. For tonight, scattered thunderstorms continue from roughly Peachtree City to Jackson, Georgia. These storms should gradually trend downward this evening but will be capable of gusty winds and frequent lightning. And now the extended outlook for the period Sunday through Friday. A heat advisory remains in effect for much of North and Central Georgia through Sunday evening. Heat index values will exceed 100 degrees for most. Please exercise caution if spending extended periods of time or doing strenuous activity outdoors. Scattered to numerous thunderstorms are expected Sunday afternoon and evening. Several storms may be strong to severe, capable of producing damaging wind gusts, frequent lightning, and locally heavy rainfall. Spotter information statement. Spotter activation is not requested, but spotters are encouraged to submit reports of severe weather through the web by going to weather.gov/Atlanta. Please relay any information about observed severe weather to the National Weather Service. Here is the official forecast from your National Weather Service for the Athens listening area. Tonight, partly cloudy with a slight chance of showers and thunderstorms early, then partly cloudy with a slight chance of showers late this evening. Mostly clear after midnight. Patchy fog after midnight. Lows in the lower 70s. Light west winds. Chance of rain 20%. Sunday, sunny. Patchy fog in the morning. A chance of thunderstorms and a slight chance of showers in the afternoon. Highs in the mid-90s. North winds 5 to 10 miles an hour. Chance of rain 30%. Sunday night, a chance of thunderstorms in the evening. Mostly cloudy with a chance of showers. Lows around 70. Northeast winds 5 to 15 miles an hour. Chance of rain 50%. Labor Day, mostly cloudy with a chance of showers in the morning, then partly sunny with a slight chance of showers and thunderstorms in the afternoon. Highs in the mid-80s. East winds 15 to 20 miles an hour with gusts up to 25 miles an hour. Chance of rain 40%. Monday night, partly cloudy. Lows in the upper 60s. East winds 5 to 15 miles an hour. And now the extended forecast. Tuesday through Wednesday night, mostly clear. Highs around 90. Lows in the upper 60s. Thursday and Thursday night, mostly clear. A slight chance of showers and thunderstorms. Highs in the lower 90s. Lows around 70. Friday and Friday night, partly cloudy. A chance of showers and thunderstorms. Highs in the lower 90s. Lows in the upper 60s. Saturday and Saturday night, partly cloudy. A chance of showers and a slight chance of thunderstorms. Highs in the lower 90s. Lows in the upper 60s. For more detailed weather, water, and climate information, please visit our website at weather.gov/Atlanta. This advisory is for the following counties in Georgia: Banks, Barrow, Clark, Greene, Hall, Jackson, Madison, Morgan, Oconee, Oglethorpe, Tolliver, Walton, and Wilkes. What? Heat index values up to 107.

Where? Portions of Central, East Central, Northeast, Northwest, Southeast, and West Central Georgia. When? Until 8 p.m. Eastern Daylight Time Sunday. Impacts. Hot temperatures and high humidity may cause heat illnesses. 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To reduce risk during outdoor work, the Occupational Safety and Health Administration recommends scheduling frequent rest breaks in shaded or air-conditioned environments. Anyone overcome by heat should be moved to a cool and shaded location. Heat stroke is an emergency. Call 911. The current time is 11:55 p.m. Eastern Daylight Time. Here are the 11 p.m. weather observations from around the area. At Athens, it was mostly cloudy. The temperature was 76 degrees, dew point 69 degrees, relative humidity 79%, wind calm, pressure was 29.93 inches and steady. At Gainesville, it was partly cloudy and 73, wind calm. At Winder, it was mostly cloudy, the temperature was 73. At Greensboro, it was cloudy and 77, wind calm. At Jefferson, it was partly cloudy and 73, wind calm. At Monroe, it was cloudy. At Albertton, it was mostly cloudy and 74, wind calm. At Canyon, with fog, it was 73, wind calm. At Clemson, it was clear and 75, wind west at 5. Elsewhere across Georgia, at Atlanta it was mostly cloudy and 74, wind west at 3. At Cartersville, the temperature was 77, wind calm. At Lawrenceville, it was partly cloudy and 73, wind calm. At Macon, it was cloudy and 79, wind calm. At Rome, it was partly cloudy and 77, wind calm. At Augusta, it was cloudy and 77, wind calm. At Savannah, it was partly cloudy and 82, wind southwest at 6. Elsewhere across the region, at Chattanooga, it was partly cloudy and 81, wind southwest at 3. At Asheville, it was partly cloudy and 73, wind calm. At Greenville-Spartanburg, it was partly cloudy and 75, wind calm. Here is the hazardous weather outlook. This hazardous weather outlook is for North and Central Georgia. For tonight, scattered thunderstorms continue from roughly Peachtree City to Jackson, Georgia. These storms should gradually trend downward this evening but will be capable of gusty winds and frequent lightning. And now the extended outlook for the period Sunday through Friday. A heat advisory remains in effect for much of North and Central Georgia through Sunday evening. Heat index values will exceed 100 degrees for most. Please exercise caution if spending extended periods of time or doing strenuous activity outdoors. Scattered to numerous thunderstorms are expected Sunday afternoon and evening. Several storms may be strong to severe, capable of producing damaging wind gusts, frequent lightning, and locally heavy rainfall. Spotter information statement. 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Please relay any information about observed severe weather to the National Weather Service. Here is the official forecast from your National Weather Service for the Athens listening area. Tonight, partly cloudy with a slight chance of showers and thunderstorms early, then partly cloudy with a slight chance of showers late this evening. Mostly clear after midnight. Patchy fog after midnight. Lows in the lower 70s. Light west winds. Chance of rain 20%. Sunday, sunny. Patchy fog in the morning. A chance of thunderstorms and a slight chance of showers in the afternoon. Highs in the mid-90s. North winds 5 to 10 miles an hour. Chance of rain 30%. Sunday night, a chance of thunderstorms in the evening. Mostly cloudy with a chance of showers. Lows around 70. Northeast winds 5 to 15 miles an hour. Chance of rain 50%.

mostly cloudy with a chance of showers in the morning, then partly sunny with a slight chance of showers and thunderstorms in the afternoon. Highs in the mid-80s. East winds 15 to 20 miles an hour with gusts up to 25 miles an hour. Chance of rain 40%. Monday night, partly cloudy. Lows in the upper 60s. East winds 5 to 15 miles an hour. And now the extended forecast. Tuesday through Wednesday night, mostly clear. Highs around 90. Lows in the upper 60s. Thursday and Thursday night, mostly clear. A slight chance of showers and thunderstorms. Highs in the lower 90s. Lows around 70. Friday and Friday night, partly cloudy. A chance of showers and thunderstorms. Highs in the lower 90s. Lows in the upper 60s. Saturday and Saturday night, partly cloudy. A chance of showers and a slight chance of thunderstorms. Highs in the lower 90s. Lows in the upper 60s. For more detailed weather, water, and climate information, please visit our website at weather.gov/Atlanta. This advisory is for the following counties in Georgia: Banks, Barrow, Clark, Greene, Hall, Jackson, Madison, Morgan, Oconee, Oglethorpe, Tolliver, Walton, and Wilkes. What? Heat index values up to 107. Where? Portions of central, east central, north central, northeast, northwest, southeast, and west central Georgia. When? Until 8 p.m. Eastern Daylight Time Sunday. Impacts: hot temperatures and high humidity may cause heat illnesses. 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To reduce risk during outdoor work, the Occupational Safety and Health Administration recommends scheduling frequent rest breaks in shaded or air-conditioned environments. Anyone overcome by heat should be moved to a cool and shaded location. Heat stroke is an emergency. Call 911. The current time is 12:02 a.m. Eastern Daylight Time. Here are the 11 p.m. weather observations from around the area. At Athens, it was mostly cloudy, the temperature was 76 degrees, dew point 69 degrees, relative humidity 79%, wind calm, pressure was 29.93 inches and steady. At Gainesville, it was partly cloudy and 73, wind calm. At Winder, it was mostly cloudy, the temperature was 73. At Greensboro, it was cloudy and 77, wind calm. At Jefferson, it was partly cloudy and 73, wind calm. At Monroe, it was cloudy. At Albertton, it was mostly cloudy and 74, wind calm. At Canyon, with fog, it was 73, wind calm. At Clemson, it was clear and 75, wind west at 5. Elsewhere across Georgia, at Atlanta, it was mostly cloudy and 74, wind west at 3. At Cartersville, the temperature was 77, wind calm. At Lawrenceville, it was partly cloudy and 73, wind calm. At Macon, it was cloudy and 79, wind calm. At Rome, it was partly cloudy and 77, wind calm. At Augusta, it was cloudy and 77, wind calm. At Savannah, it was partly cloudy and 82, wind southwest at 6. Elsewhere across the region, at Chattanooga, it was partly cloudy and 81, wind southwest at 3. At Asheville, it was partly cloudy and 73, wind calm. At Greenville-Spartanburg, it was partly cloudy and 75, wind calm. Here are the midnight weather observations from around the area. At Athens, it was partly cloudy, the temperature was 75 degrees, dew point 70 degrees. Relative humidity 84%, wind calm, pressure was 29.91 inches and falling. At Gainesville, it was partly cloudy and 74, wind calm. At Winder, it was partly cloudy, the temperature was 72. At Greensboro, it was mostly cloudy and 77,

calm. At Jefferson, it was clear and 72, wind west at 3. At Monroe, it was partly cloudy. At Albertton, it was partly cloudy and 74, wind calm. At Canyon, with fog, it was 72, wind calm. At Clemson, it was clear and 75, wind calm. Elsewhere across Georgia, at Atlanta it was mostly cloudy and 74, wind north at 5. At Cartersville, the temperature was 77, wind calm. At Lawrenceville, it was partly cloudy and 74, wind calm. At Macon, it was mostly cloudy and 75, wind east at 3. At Rome, it was partly cloudy and 76, wind north at 3. At Augusta, it was mostly cloudy and 76, wind calm. At Savannah, it was mostly cloudy and 82, wind south at 6. Elsewhere across the region, at Chattanooga, it was partly cloudy and 79, wind calm. At Asheville, it was clear and 71, wind south at 3. At Greenville-Spartanburg, it was clear and 73, wind southwest at 5. Here is the hazardous weather outlook. This hazardous weather outlook is for north and central Georgia. For tonight, scattered thunderstorms continue from roughly Peachtree City to Jackson, Georgia. These storms should gradually trend downward this evening but will be capable of gusty winds and frequent lightning. And now the extended outlook for the period Sunday through Friday. A heat advisory remains in effect for much of north and central Georgia through Sunday evening. Heat index values will exceed 100 degrees for most. Please exercise caution if spending extended periods of time or doing strenuous activity outdoors. Scattered to numerous thunderstorms are expected Sunday afternoon and evening. Several storms may be strong to severe, capable of producing damaging wind gusts, frequent lightning, and locally heavy rainfall. Spotter information statement. Spotter activation is not requested, but spotters are encouraged to submit reports of severe weather through the web by going to weather.gov/Atlanta. Please relay any information about observed severe weather to the National Weather Service. Here is the official forecast from your National Weather Service for the Athens listening area. Tonight, partly cloudy with a slight chance of showers and thunderstorms early, then partly cloudy with a slight chance of showers late this evening. Mostly clear after midnight. Patchy fog after midnight. Lows in the lower 70s. Light west winds. Chance of rain 20%. Sunday, sunny. Patchy fog in the morning. A chance of thunderstorms and a slight chance of showers in the afternoon. Highs in the mid-90s. North winds 5 to 10 miles an hour. Chance of rain 30%. Sunday night, a chance of thunderstorms in the evening. Mostly cloudy with a chance of showers. Lows around 70. Northeast winds 5 to 15 miles an hour. Chance of rain 50%. Labor Day, mostly cloudy with a chance of showers in the morning, then partly sunny with a slight chance of showers and thunderstorms in the afternoon. Highs in the mid-80s. East winds 15 to 20 miles an hour with gusts up to 25 miles an hour. Chance of rain 40%. Monday night, partly cloudy. Lows in the upper 60s. East winds 5 to 15 miles an hour. And now the extended forecast. Tuesday through Wednesday night, mostly clear. Highs around 90. Lows in the upper 60s. Thursday and Thursday night, mostly clear. A slight chance of showers and thunderstorms. Highs in the lower 90s. Lows around 70. Friday and Friday night, partly cloudy. A chance of showers and thunderstorms. Highs in the lower 90s. Lows in the upper 60s. Saturday and Saturday night, partly cloudy. A chance of showers and a slight chance of thunderstorms. Highs in the lower 90s. Lows in the upper 60s. For more detailed weather, water, and climate information, please visit our website at weather.gov/Atlanta.
This advisory is for the following counties in Georgia: Banks, Barrow, Clark, Greene, Hall, Jackson, Madison, Morgan, Oconee, Oglethorpe, Tolliver, Walton, and Wilkes. What? Heat index values up to 107. Where? Portions of central, east central, north central, northeast, northwest, southeast, and west central Georgia. When? Until 8 p.m. Eastern Daylight Time Sunday. Impacts. Hot temperatures and high humidity may cause heat illnesses. Drink plenty of fluids, stay in an air-conditioned room, stay out of the sun, and check up on relatives and neighbors. To reduce risk during outdoor work, the Occupational Safety and Health Administration recommends scheduling frequent rest breaks in shaded or air-conditioned environments. Anyone overcome by heat should be moved to a cool and shaded location. Heat stroke is an emergency. Call 911. The current time is 12:11 a.m. Eastern Daylight Time. Here are the midnight weather observations from around the area. At Athens, it was partly cloudy. The temperature was 75 degrees, dew point 70 degrees, relative humidity 84%, wind calm, pressure was 29.91 inches and falling. At Gainesville, it was partly cloudy and 74, wind calm. At Winder, it was partly cloudy, the temperature was 72. At Greensboro, it was mostly cloudy and 77, wind calm. At Jefferson, it was clear and 72, wind west at 3. At Monroe, it was partly cloudy. At Albertton, it was partly cloudy and 74, wind calm. At Canyon, with fog, it was 72, wind calm. At Clemson, it was clear and 75, wind calm. Elsewhere across Georgia, at Atlanta, it was mostly cloudy and 74, wind north at 5. At Cartersville, the temperature was 77, wind calm. At Lawrenceville, it was partly cloudy and 74, wind calm. At Macon, it was mostly cloudy and 75, wind east at 3. At Rome, it was partly cloudy and 76, wind north at 3. At Augusta, it was mostly cloudy and 76, wind calm. At Savannah, it was mostly cloudy and 82, wind south at 6. Elsewhere across the region, at Chattanooga, it was partly cloudy and 79, wind calm. At Asheville, it was clear and 71, wind south at 3. At Greenville-Spartanburg, it was clear and 73, wind southwest at 5. Here are the midnight weather observations from around the area. At Athens, it was partly cloudy, the temperature was 75 degrees, dew point 70 degrees, relative humidity 84%, wind calm, pressure was 29.91 inches and falling. At Gainesville, it was partly cloudy and 74, wind calm. At Winder, it was partly cloudy, the temperature was 72. At Greensboro, it was mostly cloudy and 77, wind calm. At Jefferson, it was clear and 72, wind west at 3. At Monroe, it was partly cloudy. At Albertton, it was partly cloudy and 74, wind calm. At Canyon, with fog, it was 72, wind calm. At Clemson, it was clear and 75, wind calm. Elsewhere across Georgia, at Atlanta, it was mostly cloudy and 74, wind north at 5. At Cartersville, the temperature was 77, wind calm. At Lawrenceville, it was partly cloudy and 74, wind calm. At Macon, it was mostly cloudy and 75, wind east at 3. At Rome, it was partly cloudy and 76, wind north at 3. At Augusta, it was mostly cloudy and 76, wind calm. At Savannah, it was mostly cloudy and 82, wind south at 6. Elsewhere across the region, at Chattanooga, it was partly cloudy and 79, wind calm. At Asheville, it was clear and 71, wind south at 3. At Greenville-Spartanburg, it was clear and 73, wind southwest at 5. Here is the hazardous weather outlook.

This hazardous weather outlook is for North and Central Georgia. For tonight, scattered thunderstorms continue from roughly Peachtree City to Jackson, Georgia. These storms should gradually trend downward this evening but will be capable of gusty winds and frequent lightning. And now the extended outlook for the period Sunday through Friday. A heat advisory remains in effect for much of North and Central Georgia through Sunday evening. Heat index values will exceed 100 degrees for most. Please exercise caution if spending extended periods of time or doing strenuous activity outdoors. Scattered to numerous thunderstorms are expected Sunday afternoon and evening. Several storms may be strong to severe, capable of producing damaging wind gusts, frequent lightning, and locally heavy rainfall. Spotter information statement. 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Please relay any information about observed severe weather to the National Weather Service. Here is the official forecast from your National Weather Service for the Athens listening area. Tonight, partly cloudy with a slight chance of showers and thunderstorms early, then partly cloudy with a slight chance of showers late this evening. Mostly clear after midnight. Patchy fog after midnight. Lows in the lower 70s. Light west winds. Chance of rain 20%. Sunday, sunny. Patchy fog in the morning. A chance of thunderstorms and a slight chance of showers in the afternoon. Highs in the mid-90s. North winds 5 to 10 miles an hour. Chance of rain 30%. Sunday night, a chance of thunderstorms in the evening. Mostly cloudy with a chance of showers. Lows around 70. Northeast winds 5 to 15 miles an hour. Chance of rain 50%. Labor Day, mostly cloudy with a chance of showers in the morning, then partly sunny with a slight chance of showers and thunderstorms in the afternoon. Highs in the mid-80s. East winds 15 to 20 miles an hour with gusts up to 25 miles an hour. Chance of rain 40%. Monday night, partly cloudy. Lows in the upper 60s. East winds 5 to 15 miles an hour. And now the extended forecast. Tuesday through Wednesday night, mostly clear. Highs around 90. Lows in the upper 60s. Thursday and Thursday night, mostly clear. A slight chance of showers and thunderstorms. Highs in the lower 90s. Lows around 70. Friday and Friday night, partly cloudy. A chance of showers and thunderstorms. Highs in the lower 90s. Lows in the upper 60s. Saturday and Saturday night, partly cloudy. A chance of showers and a slight chance of thunderstorms. Highs in the lower 90s. Lows in the upper 60s. For more detailed weather, water, and climate information, please visit our website at weather.gov/Atlanta. This advisory is for the following counties in Georgia: Banks, Barrow, Clark, Greene, Hall, Jackson, Madison, Morgan, Oconee, Oglethorpe, Tolliver, Walton, and Wilkes. What? Heat index values up to 107. Where? Portions of central, east central, north central, northeast, northwest, southeast, and west central Georgia. When? Until 8 p.m. Eastern Daylight Time Sunday. Impacts: hot temperatures and high humidity may cause heat illnesses. 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To reduce risk during outdoor work, the Occupational Safety and Health Administration recommends scheduling frequent rest breaks in shaded or air-conditioned environments. Anyone overcome by heat should be moved to a cool and shaded location. Heat stroke is an emergency. Call 911. The current time is 12:19 a.m. Eastern Daylight Time. Here are the midnight weather observations from around the area. At Athens, it was partly cloudy, the temperature was 75 degrees, dew point 70 degrees, relative humidity 84%, wind call.

pressure was 29.91 inches and falling. At Gainesville, it was partly cloudy and 74, wind calm. At Winder, it was partly cloudy, the temperature was 72. At Greensboro, it was mostly cloudy and 77, wind calm. At Jefferson, it was clear and 72, wind west at 3. At Monroe, it was partly cloudy. At Albertton, it was partly cloudy and 74, wind calm. At Canyon, with fog, it was 72, wind calm. At Clemson, it was clear and 75, wind calm. Elsewhere across Georgia, at Atlanta it was mostly cloudy and 74, wind north at 5. At Cartersville, the temperature was 77, wind calm. At Lawrenceville, it was partly cloudy and 74, wind calm. At Macon, it was mostly cloudy and 75, wind east at 3. At Rome, it was partly cloudy and 76, wind north at 3. At Augusta, it was mostly cloudy and 76, wind calm. At Savannah, it was mostly cloudy and 82, wind south at 6. Elsewhere across the region, at Chattanooga, it was partly cloudy and 79, wind calm. At Asheville, it was clear and 71, wind south at 3. At Greenville-Spartanburg, it was clear and 73, wind southwest at 5. Here is the hazardous weather outlook. This hazardous weather outlook is for north and central Georgia. For tonight, scattered thunderstorms continue from roughly Peachtree City to Jackson, Georgia. These storms should gradually trend downward this evening but will be capable of gusty winds and frequent lightning. And now the extended outlook for the period Sunday through Friday. A heat advisory remains in effect for much of north and central Georgia through Sunday evening. Heat index values will exceed 100 degrees for most. Please exercise caution if spending extended periods of time or doing strenuous activity outdoors. Scattered to numerous thunderstorms are expected Sunday afternoon and evening. Several storms may be strong to severe, capable of producing damaging wind gusts, frequent lightning, and locally heavy rainfall. Spotter information statement. Spotter activation is not requested, but spotters are encouraged to submit reports of severe weather through the web by going to weather.gov/Atlanta. Please relay any information about observed severe weather to the National Weather Service. Here is the official forecast from your National Weather Service for the Athens listening area. Tonight, partly cloudy with a slight chance of showers and thunderstorms early, then partly cloudy with a slight chance of showers late this evening. Mostly clear after midnight. Patchy fog after midnight. Lows in the lower 70s. Light west winds. Chance of rain 20%. Sunday, sunny. Patchy fog in the morning. A chance of thunderstorms and a slight chance of showers in the afternoon. Highs in the mid-90s. North winds 5 to 10 miles an hour. Chance of rain 30%. Sunday night, a chance of thunderstorms in the evening. Mostly cloudy with a chance of showers. Lows around 70. Northeast winds 5 to 15 miles an hour. Chance of rain 50%. Labor Day, mostly cloudy with a chance of showers in the morning, then partly sunny with a slight chance of showers and thunderstorms in the afternoon. Highs in the mid-80s. East winds 15 to 20 miles an hour with gusts up to 25 miles an hour. Chance of rain 40%. Monday night, partly cloudy. Lows in the upper 60s. East winds 5 to 15 miles an hour. And now the extended forecast. Tuesday through Wednesday night, mostly clear. Highs around 90. Lows in the upper 60s. Thursday and Thursday night, mostly clear. A slight chance of showers and thunderstorms. Highs in the lower 90s. Lows around 70. Friday and Friday night, partly cloudy. A chance of showers and thunderstorms. Highs in the lower 90s. Lows in the upper 60s. Saturday and Saturday night, partly cloudy.

a chance of showers, and a slight chance of thunderstorms. Highs in the lower 90s. Lows in the upper 60s. For more detailed weather, water, and climate information, please visit our website at weather.gov/Atlanta. This advisory is for the following counties in Georgia: Banks, Barrow, Clark, Greene, Hall, Jackson, Madison, Morgan, Oconee, Oglethorpe, Tolliver, Walton, and Wilkes. What? Heat index values up to 107. Where? Portions of central, east central, north central, northeast, northwest, southeast, and west central Georgia. When? Until 8 p.m. Eastern Daylight Time Sunday. Impacts: hot temperatures and high humidity may cause heat illnesses. 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Anyone overcome by heat should be moved to a cool and shaded location. 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Call 911. The current time is 12:26 a.m. Eastern Daylight Time. Here are the midnight weather observations from around the area. At Athens, it was partly cloudy. The temperature was 75 degrees, dew point 70 degrees, relative humidity 84%, wind calm, pressure was 29.91 inches and falling. At Gainesville, it was partly cloudy and 74, wind calm. At Winder, it was partly cloudy, the temperature was 72. At Greensboro, it was mostly cloudy and 77, wind calm. At Jefferson, it was clear and 72, wind west at 3. At Monroe, it was partly cloudy. At Albertton, it was partly cloudy and 74, wind calm. At Canyon, with fog, it was 72, wind calm. At Clemson, it was clear and 75, wind calm. Elsewhere across Georgia, at Atlanta, it was mostly cloudy and 74, wind north at 5. At Cartersville, the temperature was 77, wind calm. At Lawrenceville, it was partly cloudy and 74, wind calm. At Macon, it was mostly cloudy and 75, wind east at 3. At Rome, it was partly cloudy and 76, wind north at 3. At Augusta, it was mostly cloudy and 76, wind calm. At Savannah, it was mostly cloudy and 82, wind south at 6. Elsewhere across the region, at Chattanooga, it was partly cloudy and 79, wind calm. At Asheville, it was clear and 71, wind south at 3. At Greenville-Spartanburg, it was clear and 73, wind southwest at 5. Here is the hazardous weather outlook. This hazardous weather outlook is for north and central Georgia. For tonight, scattered thunderstorms continue from roughly Peachtree City to Jackson, Georgia. These storms should gradually trend downward this evening but will be capable of gusty winds and frequent lightning. And now the extended outlook for the period Sunday through Friday. A heat advisory remains in effect for much of north and central Georgia through Sunday evening. Heat index values will exceed 100 degrees for most. Please exercise caution if spending extended periods of time or doing strenuous activity outdoors. Scattered to numerous thunderstorms are expected Sunday afternoon and evening. Several storms may be strong to severe, capable of producing damaging wind gusts, frequent lightning, and locally heavy rainfall. Spotter information statement. 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Please relay any information about observed severe weather to the National Weather Service. Here is the official forecast from your National Weather Service for the Athens listening area. Tonight, partly cloudy with a slight chance of showers and thunderstorms early, then partly cloudy with a slight chance of showers late this evening. Mostly clear after midnight. Patchy fog after midnight. Lows in the lower 70s. Light west wind.

Hint. Chance of rain 20%. Sunday, sunny. Patchy fog in the morning. A chance of thunderstorms and a slight chance of showers in the afternoon. Highs in the mid-90s. North winds 5 to 10 miles an hour. Chance of rain 30%. Sunday night, a chance of thunderstorms in the evening. Mostly cloudy with a chance of showers. Lows around 70. Northeast winds 5 to 15 miles an hour. Chance of rain 50%. Labor Day, mostly cloudy with a chance of showers in the morning, then partly sunny with a slight chance of showers and thunderstorms in the afternoon. Highs in the mid-80s. East winds 15 to 20 miles an hour with gusts up to 25 miles an hour. Chance of rain 40%. Monday night, partly cloudy. Lows in the upper 60s. East winds 5 to 15 miles an hour. And now the extended forecast. Tuesday through Wednesday night, mostly clear. Highs around 90. Lows in the upper 60s. Thursday and Thursday night, mostly clear. A slight chance of showers and thunderstorms. Highs in the lower 90s. Lows around 70. Friday and Friday night, partly cloudy. A chance of showers and thunderstorms. Highs in the lower 90s. Lows in the upper 60s. Saturday and Saturday night, partly cloudy. A chance of showers and a slight chance of thunderstorms. Highs in the lower 90s. Lows in the upper 60s. For more detailed weather, water, and climate information, please visit our website at weather.gov/Atlanta. This advisory is for the following counties in Georgia: Banks, Barrow, Clark, Greene, Hall, Jackson, Madison, Morgan, Oconee, Oglethorpe, Tolliver, Walton, and Wilkes. What? Heat index values up to 107. Where? Portions of central, east central, north central, northeast, northwest, southeast, and west central Georgia. When? Until 8 p.m. Eastern Daylight Time Sunday. Impacts: hot temperatures and high humidity may cause heat illnesses. 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The current time is 12:33 a.m. Eastern Daylight Time. Here are the midnight weather observations from around the area. At Athens, it was partly cloudy. The temperature was 70 for midnight weather observations from around the area. At Athens, it was partly cloudy. The temperature was 75 degrees, dew point 70 degrees, relative humidity 84%, wind calm, pressure was 29.91 inches and falling. At Gainesville, it was partly cloudy and 74, wind calm. At Winder, it was partly cloudy, the temperature was 72. At Greensboro, it was mostly cloudy and 77, wind calm. At Jefferson, it was clear and 72, wind west at 3. At Monroe, it was partly cloudy. At Albertton, it was partly cloudy and 74, wind calm. At Canyon, with fog, it was 72, wind calm. At Clemson, it was clear and 75, wind calm. Elsewhere across Georgia, at Atlanta it was mostly cloudy and 74, wind north at 5. At Cartersville, the temperature was 77, wind calm. At Lawrenceville, it was partly cloudy and 74, wind calm. At Macon, it was mostly cloudy and 75, wind east at 3. At Rome, it was partly cloudy and 76, wind north at 3. At Augusta, it was mostly cloudy and 76, wind calm. At Savannah, it was mostly cloudy and 82, wind south at 6. Elsewhere across the region, at Chattanooga, it was partly cloudy and 79, wind calm.

At Asheville, it was clear and 71, wind south at 3. At Greenville Spartanburg, it was clear and 73, wind southwest at 5. Here is the hazardous weather outlook. This hazardous weather outlook is for north and central Georgia. For tonight, scattered thunderstorms continue from roughly Peachtree City to Jackson, Georgia. These storms should gradually trend downward this evening but will be capable of gusty winds and frequent lightning. And now the extended outlook for the period Sunday through Friday. A heat advisory remains in effect for much of north and central Georgia through Sunday evening. Heat index values will exceed 100 degrees for most. Please exercise caution if spending extended periods of time or doing strenuous activity outdoors. Scattered to numerous thunderstorms are expected Sunday afternoon and evening. Several storms may be strong to severe, capable of producing damaging wind gusts, frequent lightning, and locally heavy rainfall. Spotter information statement. 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Please relay any information about observed severe weather to the National Weather Service. Here is the official forecast from your National Weather Service for the Athens listening area. Tonight, partly cloudy with a slight chance of showers and thunderstorms early, then partly cloudy with a slight chance of showers late this evening. Mostly clear after midnight. Patchy fog after midnight. Lows in the lower 70s. Light west winds. Chance of rain 20%. Sunday, sunny. Patchy fog in the morning. A chance of thunderstorms and a slight chance of showers in the afternoon. Highs in the mid-90s. North winds 5 to 10 miles an hour. Chance of rain 30%. Sunday night, a chance of thunderstorms in the evening. Mostly cloudy with a chance of showers. Lows around 70. Northeast winds 5 to 15 miles an hour. Chance of rain 50%. Labor Day, mostly cloudy with a chance of showers in the morning, then partly sunny with a slight chance of showers and thunderstorms in the afternoon. Highs in the mid-80s. East winds 15 to 20 miles an hour with gusts up to 25 miles an hour. Chance of rain 40%. Monday night, partly cloudy. Lows in the upper 60s. East winds 5 to 15 miles an hour. And now the extended forecast. Tuesday through Wednesday night, mostly clear. Highs around 90. Lows in the upper 60s. Thursday and Thursday night, mostly clear. A slight chance of showers and thunderstorms. Highs in the lower 90s. Lows around 70. Friday and Friday night, partly cloudy. A chance of showers and thunderstorms. Highs in the lower 90s. Lows in the upper 60s. Saturday and Saturday night, partly cloudy. A chance of showers and a slight chance of thunderstorms. Highs in the lower 90s. Lows in the upper 60s. For more detailed weather, water, and climate information, please visit our website at weather.gov/Atlanta. This advisory is for the following counties in Georgia: Banks, Barrow, Clark, Greene, Hall, Jackson, Madison, Morgan, Oconee, Oglethorpe, Tolliver, Walton, and Wilkes. What? Heat index values up to 107. Where? Portions of central, east central, north central, northeast, northwest, southeast, and west central Georgia. When? Until 8 p.m. Eastern Daylight Time Sunday. Impacts: hot temperatures and high humidity may cause heat illnesses. 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Call 911. The current time is 12:39 a.m. Eastern Daylight Time.
Here are the midnight weather observations from around the area. At Athens, it was partly cloudy. The temperature was 75 degrees, dew point 70 degrees, relative humidity 84%, wind calm, pressure was 29.91 inches and falling. At Gainesville, it was partly cloudy and 74, wind calm. At Winder, it was partly cloudy, the temperature was 72. At Greensboro, it was mostly cloudy and 77, wind calm. At Jefferson, it was clear and 72, wind west at 3. At Monroe, it was partly cloudy. At Albertton, it was partly cloudy and 74, wind calm. At Canyon, with fog, it was 72, wind calm. At Clemson, it was clear and 75, wind calm. Elsewhere across Georgia, at Atlanta it was mostly cloudy and 74, wind north at 5. At Cartersville, the temperature was 77, wind calm. At Lawrenceville, it was partly cloudy and 74, wind calm. At Macon, it was mostly cloudy and 75, wind east at 3. At Rome, it was partly cloudy and 76, wind north at 3. At Augusta, it was mostly cloudy and 76, wind calm. At Savannah, it was mostly cloudy and 82, wind south at 6. Elsewhere across the region, at Chattanooga, it was partly cloudy and 79, wind calm. At Asheville, it was clear and 71, wind south at 3. At Greenville-Spartanburg, it was clear and 73, wind southwest at 5. 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You can also like your Peachtree City National Weather Service on Facebook or follow NWS Atlanta on Twitter. Here is the hazardous weather outlook. This hazardous weather outlook is for North and Central Georgia. For tonight, scattered thunderstorms continue from roughly Peachtree City to Jackson, Georgia. These storms should gradually trend downward this evening but will be capable of gusty winds and frequent lightning. And now the extended outlook for the period Sunday through Friday. A heat advisory remains in effect for much of North and Central Georgia through Sunday evening. Heat index values will exceed 100 degrees for most. Please exercise caution if spending extended periods of time or doing strenuous activity outdoors. Scattered to numerous thunderstorms are expected Sunday afternoon and evening. Several storms may be strong to severe, capable of producing damaging wind gusts, frequent lightning, and locally heavy rainfall. Spotter information statement. 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Please relay any information about observed severe weather to the National Weather Service. Here is the official forecast from your National Weather Service for the Athens listening area. Tonight, partly cloudy with a slight chance of showers and thunderstorms early, then partly cloudy with a slight chance of showers late this evening. Mostly clear after midnight. Patchy fog after midnight. Lows in the lower 70s. Light west winds. Chance of rain 20%. Sunday, sunny. Patchy fog in the morning. A chance of thunderstorms and a slight chance of showers in the afternoon. Highs in the mid-90s. North winds 5 to 10 miles an hour. Chance of rain 30%. Sunday night, a chance of thunderstorms in the evening. Mostly cloudy with a chance of showers. Lows around 70. Northeast winds 5 to 15 miles an hour. Chance of rain 50%. Labor

mostly cloudy with a chance of showers in the morning, then partly sunny with a slight chance of showers and thunderstorms in the afternoon. Highs in the mid-80s. East winds 15 to 20 miles an hour with gusts up to 25 miles an hour. Chance of rain 40%. Monday night, partly cloudy. Lows in the upper 60s. East winds 5 to 15 miles an hour. And now the extended forecast. Tuesday through Wednesday night, mostly clear. Highs around 90. Lows in the upper 60s. Thursday and Thursday night, mostly clear. A slight chance of showers and thunderstorms. Highs in the lower 90s. Lows around 70. Friday and Friday night, partly cloudy. A chance of showers and thunderstorms. Highs in the lower 90s. Lows in the upper 60s. Saturday and Saturday night, partly cloudy. A chance of showers and a slight chance of thunderstorms. Highs in the lower 90s. Lows in the upper 60s. For more detailed weather, water, and climate information, please visit our website at weather.gov/Atlanta. This advisory is for the following counties in Georgia: Banks, Barrow, Clark, Greene, Hall, Jackson, Madison, Morgan, Oconee, Oglethorpe, Tolliver, Walton, and Wilkes. What? Heat index values up to 107. Where? Portions of central, east central, north central, northeast, northwest, southeast, and west central Georgia. When? Until 8 p.m. Eastern Daylight Time Sunday. Impacts: hot temperatures and high humidity may cause heat illnesses. 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To reduce risk during outdoor work, the Occupational Safety and Health Administration recommends scheduling frequent rest breaks in shaded or air-conditioned environments. Anyone overcome by heat should be moved to a cool and shaded location. Heat stroke is an emergency. Call 911. The current time is 12:47 a.m. Eastern Daylight Time. Here are the midnight weather observations from around the area. At Athens, it was partly cloudy, the temperature was 75 degrees, dew point 70 degrees, relative humidity 84%, wind calm, pressure was 29.91 inches and falling. At Gainesville, it was partly cloudy and 74, wind calm. At Winder, it was partly cloudy, the temperature was 72. At Greensboro, it was mostly cloudy and 77, wind calm. At Jefferson, it was clear and 72, wind west at 3. At Monroe, it was partly cloudy. At Albertton, it was partly cloudy and 74, wind calm. At Canyon, with fog, it was 72, wind calm. At Clemson, it was clear and 75, wind calm. Elsewhere across Georgia, at Atlanta, it was mostly cloudy and 74, wind north at 5. At Cartersville, the temperature was 77, wind calm. At Lawrenceville, it was partly cloudy and 74, wind calm. At Macon, it was mostly cloudy and 75, wind east at 3. At Rome, it was partly cloudy and 76, wind north at 3. At Augusta, it was mostly cloudy and 76, wind calm. At Savannah, it was mostly cloudy and 82, wind south at 6. Elsewhere across the region, at Chattanooga, it was partly cloudy and 79, wind calm. At Asheville, it was clear and 71, wind south at 3. At Greenville-Spartanburg, it was clear and 73, wind southwest at 5. Here is the hazardous weather outlook. This hazardous weather outlook is for north and central Georgia. For tonight, scattered thunderstorms continue from roughly Peachtree City to Jackson, Georgia. These storms should gradually trend downward this evening but will be capable of gusty winds and frequent lightning. And now the extended outlook for the period Sunday through Friday. A heat advisory remains in effect for much of north and central Georgia through Sunday evening. Heat index values will exceed

from your National Weather Service for the Athens listening area. Tonight, partly cloudy with a slight chance of showers and thunderstorms early, then partly cloudy with a slight chance of showers late this evening. Mostly clear after midnight. Patchy fog after midnight. Lows in the lower 70s. Light west winds. Chance of rain 20%. Sunday, sunny. Patchy fog in the morning. A chance of thunderstorms and a slight chance of showers in the afternoon. Highs in the mid-90s. North winds 5 to 10 miles an hour. Chance of rain 30%. Sunday night, a chance of thunderstorms in the evening. Mostly cloudy with a chance of showers. Lows around 70. Northeast winds 5 to 15 miles an hour. Chance of rain 50%. Labor Day, mostly cloudy with a chance of showers in the morning, then partly sunny with a slight chance of showers and thunderstorms in the afternoon. Highs in the mid-80s. East winds 15 to 20 miles an hour with gusts up to 25 miles an hour. Chance of rain 40%. Monday night, partly cloudy. Lows in the upper 60s. East winds 5 to 15 miles an hour. And now the extended forecast. Tuesday through Wednesday night, mostly clear. Highs around 90. Lows in the upper 60s. Thursday and Thursday night, mostly clear. A slight chance of showers and thunderstorms. Highs in the lower 90s. Lows around 70. Friday and Friday night, partly cloudy. A chance of showers and thunderstorms. Highs in the lower 90s. Lows in the upper 60s. Saturday and Saturday night, partly cloudy. A chance of showers and a slight chance of thunderstorms. Highs in the lower 90s. Lows in the upper 60s. For more detailed weather, water, and climate information, please visit our website at weather.gov/Atlanta. This advisory is for the following counties in Georgia: Banks, Barrow, Clark, Greene, Hall, Jackson, Madison, Morgan, Oconee, Oglethorpe, Tolliver, Walton, and Wilkes. What? Heat index values up to 107. Where? Portions of central, east central, north central, northeast, northwest, southeast, and west central Georgia. When? Until 8 p.m. Eastern Daylight Time Sunday. Impacts: hot temperatures and high humidity may cause heat illnesses. 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Anyone overcome by heat should be moved to a cool and shaded location. Heat stroke is an emergency. Call 911. The current time is 12:54 a.m. Eastern Daylight Time. Here are the midnight weather observations from around the area. At Athens, it was partly cloudy. The temperature was 75 degrees, dew point 70 degrees, relative humidity 84%, wind calm, pressure was 29.91 inches and falling. At Gainesville, it was partly cloudy and 74, wind calm. At Winder, it was partly cloudy, the temperature was 72. At Greensboro, it was mostly cloudy and 77, wind calm. At Jefferson, it was clear and 72, wind west at 3. At Monroe, it was partly cloudy. At Albertton, it was partly cloudy and 74, wind calm. At Canyon, with fog, it was 72, wind calm. At Clemson, it was clear and 75, wind calm. Elsewhere across Georgia, at Atlanta, it was mostly cloudy and 74, wind north at 5. At Cartersville, the temperature was 77, wind calm. At Lawrenceville, it was partly cloudy and 74, wind calm. At Macon, it was mostly cloudy and 75, wind east at 3. At Rome, it was partly cloudy and 76, wind north at 3. At Augusta, it was mostly cloudy.

76, wind calm. At Savannah, it was mostly cloudy and 82, wind south at 6. Elsewhere across the region, at Chattanooga, it was partly cloudy and 79, wind calm. At Asheville, it was clear and 71, wind south at 3. At Greenville-Spartanburg, it was clear and 73, wind southwest at 5. Here is the hazardous weather outlook. This hazardous weather outlook is for north and central Georgia. For tonight, scattered thunderstorms continue from roughly Peachtree City to Jackson, Georgia. These storms should gradually trend downward this evening but will be capable of gusty winds and frequent lightning. And now the extended outlook for the period Sunday through Friday. A heat advisory remains in effect for much of north and central Georgia through Sunday evening. Heat index values will exceed 100 degrees for most. Please exercise caution if spending extended periods of time or doing strenuous activity outdoors. Scattered to numerous thunderstorms are expected Sunday afternoon and evening. Several storms may be strong to severe, capable of producing damaging wind gusts, frequent lightning, and locally heavy rainfall. Spotter information statement. 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Please relay any information about observed severe weather to the National Weather Service. Here is the official forecast from your National Weather Service for the Athens listening area. Tonight, partly cloudy with a slight chance of showers and thunderstorms early, then partly cloudy with a slight chance of showers late this evening. Mostly clear after midnight. Patchy fog after midnight. Lows in the lower 70s. Light west winds. Chance of rain 20%. Sunday, sunny. Patchy fog in the morning. A chance of thunderstorms and a slight chance of showers in the afternoon. Highs in the mid-90s. North winds 5 to 10 miles an hour. Chance of rain 30%. Sunday night, a chance of thunderstorms in the evening. Mostly cloudy with a chance of showers. Lows around 70. Northeast winds 5 to 15 miles an hour. Chance of rain 50%. Labor Day, mostly cloudy with a chance of showers in the morning, then partly sunny with a slight chance of showers and thunderstorms in the afternoon. Highs in the mid-80s. East winds 15 to 20 miles an hour with gusts up to 25 miles an hour. Chance of rain 40%. Monday night, partly cloudy. Lows in the upper 60s. East winds 5 to 15 miles an hour. And now the extended forecast. Tuesday through Wednesday night, mostly clear. Highs around 90. Lows in the upper 60s. Thursday and Thursday night, mostly clear. A slight chance of showers and thunderstorms. Highs in the lower 90s. Lows around 70. Friday and Friday night, partly cloudy. A chance of showers and thunderstorms. Highs in the lower 90s. Lows in the upper 60s. Saturday and Saturday night, partly cloudy. A chance of showers and a slight chance of thunderstorms. Highs in the lower 90s. Lows in the upper 60s. For more detailed weather, water, and climate information, please visit our website at weather.gov/Atlanta. This advisory is for the following counties in Georgia: Banks, Barrow, Clark, Greene, Hall, Jackson, Madison, Morgan, Oconee, Oglethorpe, Tolliver, Walton, and Wilkes. What? Heat index values up to 107. Where? Portions of central, east central, north central, northeast, northwest, southeast, and west central Georgia. When? Until 8 p.m. Eastern Daylight Time Sunday. Impacts: hot temperatures and high humidity may cause heat illnesses. 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

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The current time is 1 a.m. Eastern Daylight Time. Here are the midnight weather observations from around the area. At Athens, it was partly cloudy. The temperature was 75 degrees, dew point 70 degrees, relative humidity 84%, wind calm, pressure was 29.91 inches and falling. At Gainesville, it was partly cloudy and 74, wind calm. At Winder, it was partly cloudy, the temperature was 72. At Greensboro, it was mostly cloudy and 77, wind calm. At Jefferson, it was clear and 72, wind west at 3. At Monroe, it was partly cloudy. At Albertton, it was partly cloudy and 74, wind calm. At Canyon, with fog, it was 72, wind calm. At Clemson, it was clear and 75, wind calm. Elsewhere across Georgia, at Atlanta it was mostly cloudy and 74, wind north at 5. At Cartersville, the temperature was 77, wind calm. At Lawrenceville, it was partly cloudy and 74, wind calm. At Macon, it was mostly cloudy and 75, wind east at 3. At Rome, it was partly cloudy and 76, wind north at 3. At Augusta, it was mostly cloudy and 76, wind calm. At Savannah, it was mostly cloudy and 82, wind south at 6. Elsewhere across the region, at Chattanooga, it was partly cloudy and 79, wind calm. At Asheville, it was clear and 71, wind south at 3. At Greenville-Spartanburg, it was clear and 73, wind southwest at 5. Here is the hazardous weather outlook. This hazardous weather outlook is for north and central Georgia. For tonight, scattered thunderstorms continue from roughly Peachtree City to Jackson, Georgia. These storms should gradually trend downward this evening but will be capable of gusty winds and frequent lightning. And now the extended outlook for the period Sunday through Friday. A heat advisory remains in effect for much of north and central Georgia through Sunday evening. Heat index values will exceed 100 degrees for most. Please exercise caution if spending extended periods of time or doing strenuous activity outdoors. Scattered to numerous thunderstorms are expected Sunday afternoon and evening. Several storms may be strong to severe, capable of producing damaging wind gusts, frequent lightning, and locally heavy rainfall. Spotter information statement. Spotter activation is not requested, but spotters are encouraged to submit reports of severe weather through the web by going to weather.gov/Atlanta. Please relay any information about observed severe weather to the National Weather Service. Here is the official forecast from your National Weather Service for the Athens listening area. Tonight, partly cloudy with a slight chance of showers and thunderstorms early, then partly cloudy with a slight chance of showers late this evening. Mostly clear after midnight. Patchy fog after midnight. Lows in the lower 70s. Light west winds. Chance of rain 20%. Sunday, sunny. Patchy fog in the morning. A chance of thunderstorms and a slight chance of showers in the afternoon. Highs in the mid-90s. North winds 5 to 10 miles an hour. Chance of rain 30%. Sunday night, a chance of thunderstorms in the evening. Mostly cloudy with a chance of showers. Lows around 70. Northeast winds 5 to 15 miles an hour. Chance of rain 50%. Labor Day, mostly cloudy with a chance of showers in the morning, then partly sunny with a slight chance of showers and thunderstorms in the afternoon. Highs in the mid-80s. East winds 15 to 20 miles an hour with gusts up to 25 miles an hour. Chance of rain 40%. Monday night, partly cloudy. Lows in the upper 60s. East winds 5 to 15 miles an hour. And now the extended forecast. Tuesday through Wednesday night, mostly clear. Highs around 90.

lows in the upper 60s. Thursday and Thursday night, mostly clear. A slight chance of showers and thunderstorms. Highs in the lower 90s. Lows around 70. Friday and Friday night, partly cloudy. A chance of showers and thunderstorms. Highs in the lower 90s. Lows in the upper 60s. Saturday and Saturday night, partly cloudy. A chance of showers and a slight chance of thunderstorms. Highs in the lower 90s. Lows in the upper 60s. For more detailed weather, water, and climate information, please visit our website at weather.gov/Atlanta. This advisory is for the following counties in Georgia: Banks, Barrow, Clark, Greene, Hall, Jackson, Madison, Morgan, Oconee, Oglethorpe, Tolliver, Walton, and Wilkes. What? Heat index values up to 107. Where? Portions of central, east central, northeast, northwest, southeast, and west central Georgia. When? Until 8 p.m. Eastern Daylight Time Sunday. Impacts: hot temperatures and high humidity may cause heat illnesses. 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Heat stroke is an emergency. Call 911. The current time is 1:07 a.m. Eastern Daylight Time. Here are the 1 a.m. weather observations from around the area. At Athens, it was clear, the temperature was 75 degrees, dew point 69 degrees, relative humidity 81%, wind calm, pressure was 29.91 inches and steady. At Gainesville, it was clear and 74, wind northwest at 6. At Winder, it was clear, the temperature was 72. At Greensboro, it was partly cloudy and 73, wind calm. At Jefferson, it was clear and 73, wind northwest at 3. At Monroe, it was clear. At Albertton, it was clear and 72, wind calm. At Canyon, it was clear and 72, wind calm. At Clemson, it was clear and 75, wind west at 5. Elsewhere across Georgia, at Atlanta it was mostly cloudy and 75, wind northwest at 3. At Cartersville, with fog, it was 75, wind calm. At Lawrenceville, it was clear and 74, wind calm. At Macon, it was mostly cloudy and 77, wind northwest at 7. At Rome, it was clear and 74, wind calm. At Augusta, it was mostly cloudy and 75, wind calm. At Savannah, it was mostly cloudy and 81, wind southwest at 5. Elsewhere across the region, at Chattanooga, it was partly cloudy and 77, wind calm. At Asheville, it was partly cloudy and 72, wind calm. At Greenville-Spartanburg, it was clear and 73, wind southwest at 3. Here is the hazardous weather outlook. This hazardous weather outlook is for north and central Georgia. For tonight, scattered thunderstorms continue from roughly Peachtree City to Jackson, Georgia. These storms should gradually trend downward this evening but will be capable of gusty winds and frequent lightning. And now the extended outlook for the period Sunday through Friday. A heat advisory remains in effect for much of north and central Georgia through Sunday evening. Heat index values will exceed 100 degrees for most. Please exercise caution if spending extended periods of time or doing strenuous activity outdoors. Scattered to numerous thunderstorms are expected Sunday afternoon and evening. Several storms may be strong to severe, capable of producing damaging wind gusts, frequent lightning, and locally heavy rainfall. Spotter information statement: spotter activation is not requested, but spotters are encouraged to submit reports of severe weather through the web by going to weather.gov/Atlanta. Please relay any information.

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Here is the official forecast from your National Weather Service for the Athens listening area. Tonight, partly cloudy with a slight chance of showers and thunderstorms early, then partly cloudy with a slight chance of showers late this evening. Mostly clear after midnight. Patchy fog after midnight. Lows in the lower 70s. Light west winds. Chance of rain 20%. Sunday, sunny. Patchy fog in the morning. A chance of thunderstorms and a slight chance of showers in the afternoon. Highs in the mid-90s. North winds 5 to 10 miles an hour. Chance of rain 30%. Sunday night, a chance of thunderstorms in the evening. Mostly cloudy with a chance of showers. Lows around 70. Northeast winds 5 to 15 miles an hour. Chance of rain 50%. Labor Day, mostly cloudy with a chance of showers in the morning, then partly sunny with a slight chance of showers and thunderstorms in the afternoon. Highs in the mid-80s. East winds 15 to 20 miles an hour with gusts up to 25 miles an hour. Chance of rain 40%. Monday night, partly cloudy. Lows in the upper 60s. East winds 5 to 15 miles an hour. And now the extended forecast. Tuesday through Wednesday night, mostly clear. Highs around 90. Lows in the upper 60s. Thursday and Thursday night, mostly clear. A slight chance of showers and thunderstorms. Highs in the lower 90s. Lows around 70. Friday and Friday night, partly cloudy. A chance of showers and thunderstorms. Highs in the lower 90s. Lows in the upper 60s. Saturday and Saturday night, partly cloudy. A chance of showers and a slight chance of thunderstorms. Highs in the lower 90s. Lows in the upper 60s. For more detailed weather, water, and climate information, please visit our website at weather.gov/Atlanta. This advisory is for the following counties in Georgia: Banks, Barrow, Clark, Greene, Hall, Jackson, Madison, Morgan, Oconee, Oglethorpe, Tolliver, Walton, and Wilkes. What? Heat index values up to 107. Where? Portions of central, east central, northeast, northwest, southeast, and west central Georgia. When? Until 8 p.m. Eastern Daylight Time Sunday. Impacts: hot temperatures and high humidity may cause heat illnesses. 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The current time is 1:14 a.m. Eastern Daylight Time. Here are the 1 a.m. weather observations from around the area. At Athens, it was clear, the temperature was 75 degrees, dew point 69 degrees, relative humidity 81%, wind calm, pressure was 29.91 inches and steady. At Gainesville, it was clear and 74, wind northwest at 6. At Winder, it was clear, the temperature was 72. At Greensboro, it was partly cloudy and 73, wind calm. At Jefferson, it was clear and 73, wind northwest at 3. At Monroe, it was clear. At Albertton, it was clear and 72, wind calm. At Canyon, it was clear and 72, wind calm. At Clemson, it was clear and 75, wind west at 5. Elsewhere across Georgia, at Atlanta it was mostly cloudy and 75, wind northwest at 3. At Cartersville, with fog, it was 75, wind calm. At Lawrenceville, it was clear and 74, wind calm. At Macon, it was mostly cloudy and 77, wind northwest at 7. At Rome, it was

and 74, wind calm. At Augusta, it was mostly cloudy and 75, wind calm. At Savannah, it was mostly cloudy and 81, wind southwest at 5. Elsewhere across the region, at Chattanooga, it was partly cloudy and 77, wind calm. At Asheville, it was partly cloudy and 72, wind calm. At Greenville-Spartanburg, it was clear and 73, wind southwest at 3. Here is the hazardous weather outlook. This hazardous weather outlook is for North and Central Georgia. For tonight, scattered thunderstorms continue from roughly Peachtree City to Jackson, Georgia. These storms should gradually trend downward this evening but will be capable of gusty winds and frequent lightning. And now the extended outlook for the period Sunday through Friday. A heat advisory remains in effect for much of North and Central Georgia through Sunday evening. Heat index values will exceed 100 degrees for most. Please exercise caution if spending extended periods of time or doing strenuous activity outdoors. Scattered to numerous thunderstorms are expected Sunday afternoon and evening. Several storms may be strong to severe, capable of producing damaging wind gusts, frequent lightning, and locally heavy rainfall. Spotter information statement. 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Please relay any information about observed severe weather to the National Weather Service. Here is the official forecast from your National Weather Service for the Athens listening area. Tonight, partly cloudy with a slight chance of showers and thunderstorms early, then partly cloudy with a slight chance of showers late this evening. Mostly clear after midnight. Patchy fog after midnight. Lows in the lower 70s. Light west winds. Chance of rain 20%. Sunday, sunny. Patchy fog in the morning. A chance of thunderstorms and a slight chance of showers in the afternoon. Highs in the mid-90s. North winds 5 to 10 miles an hour. Chance of rain 30%. Sunday night, a chance of thunderstorms in the evening. Mostly cloudy with a chance of showers. Lows around 70. Northeast winds 5 to 15 miles an hour. Chance of rain 50%. Labor Day, mostly cloudy with a chance of showers in the morning, then partly sunny with a slight chance of showers and thunderstorms in the afternoon. Highs in the mid-80s. East winds 15 to 20 miles an hour with gusts up to 25 miles an hour. Chance of rain 40%. Monday night, partly cloudy. Lows in the upper 60s. East winds 5 to 15 miles an hour. And now the extended forecast. Tuesday through Wednesday night, mostly clear. Highs around 90. Lows in the upper 60s. Thursday and Thursday night, mostly clear. A slight chance of showers and thunderstorms. Highs in the lower 90s. Lows around 70. Friday and Friday night, partly cloudy. A chance of showers and thunderstorms. Highs in the lower 90s. Lows in the upper 60s. Saturday and Saturday night, partly cloudy. A chance of showers and a slight chance of thunderstorms. Highs in the lower 90s. Lows in the upper 60s. For more detailed weather, water, and climate information, please visit our website at weather.gov/Atlanta. This advisory is for the following counties in Georgia: Banks, Barrow, Clark, Greene, Hall, Jackson, Madison, Morgan, Oconee, Oglethorpe, Tolliver, Walton, and Wilkes. What? Heat index values up to 107. Where? Portions of central, east central, north central, northeast, northwest, southeast, and west central Georgia. When? Until 8 p.m. Eastern Daylight Time Sunday. Impacts: hot temperatures and high humidity may cause heat illnesses. 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

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The current time is 1:20 a.m. Eastern Daylight Time. Here are the 1 a.m. weather observations from around the area. At Athens, it was clear, the temperature was 75 degrees, dew point 69 degrees, relative humidity 81%, wind calm, pressure was 29.91 inches and steady. At Gainesville, it was clear and 74, wind northwest at 6. At Winder, it was clear, the temperature was 72. At Greensboro, it was partly cloudy and 73, wind calm. At Jefferson, it was clear and 73, wind northwest at 3. At Monroe, it was clear. At Albertton, it was clear and 72, wind calm. At Canyon, it was clear and 72, wind calm. At Clemson, it was clear and 75, wind west at 5. Elsewhere across Georgia, at Atlanta it was mostly cloudy and 75, wind northwest at 3. At Cartersville, with fog, it was 75, wind calm. At Lawrenceville, it was clear and 74, wind calm. At Macon, it was mostly cloudy and 77, wind northwest at 7. At Rome, it was clear and 74, wind calm. At Augusta, it was mostly cloudy and 75, wind calm. At Savannah, it was mostly cloudy and 81, wind southwest at 5. Elsewhere across the region, at Chattanooga, it was partly cloudy and 77, wind calm. At Asheville, it was partly cloudy and 72, wind calm. At Greenville-Spartanburg, it was clear and 73, wind southwest at 3. Here is the hazardous weather outlook. This hazardous weather outlook is for North and Central Georgia. For tonight, scattered thunderstorms continue from roughly Peachtree City to Jackson, Georgia. These storms should gradually trend downward this evening but will be capable of gusty winds and frequent lightning. And now the extended outlook for the period Sunday through Friday. A heat advisory remains in effect for much of North and Central Georgia through Sunday evening. Heat index values will exceed 100 degrees for most. Please exercise caution if spending extended periods of time or doing strenuous activity outdoors. Scattered to numerous thunderstorms are expected Sunday afternoon and evening. Several storms may be strong to severe, capable of producing damaging wind gusts, frequent lightning, and locally heavy rainfall. Spotter information statement. Spotter activation is not requested, but spotters are encouraged to submit reports of severe weather through the web by going to weather.gov/Atlanta. Please relay any information about observed severe weather to the National Weather Service. Here is the official forecast from your National Weather Service for the Athens listening area. Tonight, partly cloudy with a slight chance of showers and thunderstorms early. Then partly cloudy with a slight chance of showers late this evening. Mostly clear after midnight. Patchy fog after midnight. Lows in the lower 70s. Light west winds. Chance of rain 20%. Sunday, sunny. Patchy fog in the morning. A chance of thunderstorms and a slight chance of showers in the afternoon. Highs in the mid-90s. North winds 5 to 10 miles an hour. Chance of rain 30%. Sunday night, a chance of thunderstorms in the evening. Mostly cloudy with a chance of showers. Lows around 70. Northeast winds 5 to 15 miles an hour. Chance of rain 50%. Labor Day, mostly cloudy with a chance of showers in the morning, then partly sunny with a slight chance of showers and thunderstorms in the afternoon. Highs in the mid-80s. East winds 15 to 20 miles an hour with gusts up to 25 miles an hour. Chance of rain 40%. Monday night, partly cloudy. Lows in the upper 60s. East winds 5 to 15 miles an hour. And now the extended forecast.

Tuesday through Wednesday night, mostly clear. Highs around 90. Lows in the upper 60s. Thursday and Thursday night, mostly clear. A slight chance of showers and thunderstorms. Highs in the lower 90s. Lows around 70. Friday and Friday night, partly cloudy. A chance of showers and thunderstorms. Highs in the lower 90s. Lows in the upper 60s. Saturday and Saturday night, partly cloudy. A chance of showers and a slight chance of thunderstorms. Highs in the lower 90s. Lows in the upper 60s. For more detailed weather, water, and climate information, please visit our website at weather.gov/Atlanta. This advisory is for the following counties in Georgia: Banks, Barrow, Clark, Greene, Hall, Jackson, Madison, Morgan, Oconee, Oglethorpe, Tolliver, Walton, and Wilkes. What? Heat index values up to 107. Where? Portions of central, east central, north central, northeast, northwest, southeast, and west central Georgia. When? Until 8 p.m. Eastern Daylight Time Sunday. Impacts: hot temperatures and high humidity may cause heat illnesses. 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To reduce risk during outdoor work, the Occupational Safety and Health Administration recommends scheduling frequent rest breaks in shaded or air-conditioned environments. Anyone overcome by heat should be moved to a cool and shaded location. Heat stroke is an emergency. Call 911. The current time is 1:27 a.m. Eastern Daylight Time. Here are the 1 a.m. weather observations from around the area. At Athens, it was clear, the temperature was 75 degrees, dew point 69 degrees, relative humidity 81%, wind calm, pressure was 29.91 inches and steady. At Gainesville, it was clear and 74, wind northwest at 6. At Winder, it was clear, the temperature was 72. At Greensboro, it was partly cloudy and 73, wind calm. At Jefferson, it was clear and 73, wind northwest at 3. At Monroe, it was clear. At Albertton, it was clear and 72, wind calm. At Canyon, it was clear and 72, wind calm. At Clemson, it was clear and 75, wind west at 5. Elsewhere across Georgia, at Atlanta it was mostly cloudy and 75, wind northwest at 3. At Cartersville, with fog, it was 75, wind calm. At Lawrenceville, it was clear and 74, wind calm. At Macon, it was mostly cloudy and 77, wind northwest at 7. At Rome, it was clear and 74, wind calm. At Augusta, it was mostly cloudy and 75, wind calm. At Savannah, it was mostly cloudy and 81, wind southwest at 5. Elsewhere across the region, at Chattanooga, it was partly cloudy and 77, wind calm. At Asheville, it was partly cloudy and 72, wind calm. At Greenville-Spartanburg, it was clear and 73, wind southwest at 3. Here is the hazardous weather outlook. This hazardous weather outlook is for north and central Georgia. For tonight, scattered thunderstorms continue from roughly Peachtree City to Jackson, Georgia. These storms should gradually trend downward this evening but will be capable of gusty winds and frequent lightning. And now the extended outlook for the period Sunday through Friday. A heat advisory remains in effect for much of north and central Georgia through Sunday evening. Heat index values will exceed 100 degrees for most. Please exercise caution if spending extended periods of time or doing strenuous activity outdoors. Scattered to numerous thunderstorms are expected Sunday afternoon and evening. Several storms may be strong to severe, capable of producing damaging wind gusts, frequent lightning, and locally heavy rainfall. Spotter information statement: spotter activation is not requested, but spotters are encouraged to submit reports of severe weather through the web.

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Here is the official forecast from your National Weather Service for the Athens listening area. Tonight, partly cloudy with a slight chance of showers and thunderstorms early, then partly cloudy with a slight chance of showers late this evening. Mostly clear after midnight. Patchy fog after midnight. Lows in the lower 70s. Light west winds. Chance of rain 20%. Sunday, sunny. Patchy fog in the morning. A chance of thunderstorms and a slight chance of showers in the afternoon. Highs in the mid-90s. North winds 5 to 10 miles an hour. Chance of rain 30%. Sunday night, a chance of thunderstorms in the evening. Mostly cloudy with a chance of showers. Lows around 70. Northeast winds 5 to 15 miles an hour. Chance of rain 50%. Labor Day, mostly cloudy with a chance of showers in the morning, then partly sunny with a slight chance of showers and thunderstorms in the afternoon. Highs in the mid-80s. East winds 15 to 20 miles an hour with gusts up to 25 miles an hour. Chance of rain 40%. Monday night, partly cloudy. Lows in the upper 60s. East winds 5 to 15 miles an hour. And now the extended forecast. Tuesday through Wednesday night, mostly clear. Highs around 90. Lows in the upper 60s. Thursday and Thursday night, mostly clear. A slight chance of showers and thunderstorms. Highs in the lower 90s. Lows around 70. Friday and Friday night, partly cloudy. A chance of showers and thunderstorms. Highs in the lower 90s. Lows in the upper 60s. Saturday and Saturday night, partly cloudy. A chance of showers and a slight chance of thunderstorms. Highs in the lower 90s. Lows in the upper 60s. For more detailed weather, water, and climate information, please visit our website at weather.gov/Atlanta. This advisory is for the following counties in Georgia: Banks, Barrow, Clark, Greene, Hall, Jackson, Madison, Morgan, Oconee, Oglethorpe. In Georgia: Banks, Barrow, Clark, Greene, Hall, Jackson, Madison, Morgan, Oconee, Oglethorpe, Tolliver, Walton, and Wilkes. What? Heat index values up to 107. Where? Portions of central, east central, north central, northeast, northwest, southeast, and west central Georgia. When? Until 8 p.m. Eastern Daylight Time Sunday. Impacts: hot temperatures and high humidity may cause heat illnesses. 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To reduce risk during outdoor work, the Occupational Safety and Health Administration recommends scheduling frequent rest breaks in shaded or air-conditioned environments. Anyone overcome by heat should be moved to a cool and shaded location. Heat stroke is an emergency. Call 911. The current time is 1:34 a.m. Eastern Daylight Time. Here are the 1 a.m. weather observations from around the area. At Athens, it was clear, the temperature was 75 degrees, dew point 69 degrees, relative humidity 81%, wind calm, pressure was 29.91 inches and steady. At Gainesville, it was clear and 74, wind northwest at 6. At Winder, it was clear, the temperature was 72. At Greensboro, it was partly cloudy and 73, wind calm. At Jefferson, it was clear and 73, wind northwest at 3. At Monroe, it was clear. At Albertton, it was clear and 72, wind calm. At Canyon, it was clear and 72, wind calm. At Clemson, it was clear and 75, wind west at 5. Elsewhere across Georgia, at Atlanta it was mostly cloudy and 75, wind northwest at 3. At Cartersville, with fog, it was 75.

wind calm. At Lawrenceville, it was clear and 74, wind calm. At Macon, it was mostly cloudy and 77, wind northwest at 7. At Rome, it was clear and 74, wind calm. At Augusta, it was mostly cloudy and 75, wind calm. At Savannah, it was mostly cloudy and 81, wind southwest at 5. Elsewhere across the region, at Chattanooga, it was partly cloudy and 77, wind calm. At Asheville, it was partly cloudy and 72, wind calm. At Greenville-Spartanburg, it was clear and 73, wind southwest at 3. Here is the hazardous weather outlook. This hazardous weather outlook is for North and Central Georgia. For tonight, scattered thunderstorms continue from roughly Peachtree City to Jackson, Georgia. These storms should gradually trend downward this evening but will be capable of gusty winds and frequent lightning. And now the extended outlook for the period Sunday through Friday. A heat advisory remains in effect for much of North and Central Georgia through Sunday evening. Heat index values will exceed 100 degrees for most. Please exercise caution if spending extended periods of time or doing strenuous activity outdoors. Scattered to numerous thunderstorms are expected Sunday afternoon and evening. Several storms may be strong to severe, capable of producing damaging wind gusts, frequent lightning, and locally heavy rainfall. Spotter information statement. Spotter activation is not requested, but spotters are encouraged to submit reports of severe weather through the web by going to weather.gov/Atlanta. Please relay any information about observed severe weather to the National Weather Service. Here is the official forecast from your National Weather Service for the Athens listening area. Tonight, partly cloudy with a slight chance of showers and thunderstorms early, then partly cloudy with a slight chance of showers late this evening. Mostly clear after midnight. Patchy fog after midnight. Lows in the lower 70s. Light west winds. Chance of rain 20%. Sunday, sunny. Patchy fog in the morning. A chance of thunderstorms and a slight chance of showers in the afternoon. Highs in the mid-90s. North winds 5 to 10 miles an hour. Chance of rain 30%. Sunday night, a chance of thunderstorms in the evening. Mostly cloudy with a chance of showers. Lows around 70. Northeast winds 5 to 15 miles an hour. Chance of rain 50%. Labor Day, mostly cloudy with a chance of showers in the morning, then partly sunny with a slight chance of showers and thunderstorms in the afternoon. Highs in the mid-80s. East winds 15 to 20 miles an hour with gusts up to 25 miles an hour. Chance of rain 40%. Monday night, partly cloudy. Lows in the upper 60s. East winds 5 to 15 miles an hour. And now the extended forecast. Tuesday through Wednesday night, mostly clear. Highs around 90. Lows in the upper 60s. Thursday and Thursday night, mostly clear. A slight chance of showers and thunderstorms. Highs in the lower 90s. Lows around 70. Friday and Friday night, partly cloudy. A chance of showers and thunderstorms. Highs in the lower 90s. Lows in the upper 60s. Saturday and Saturday night, partly cloudy. A chance of showers and a slight chance of thunderstorms. Highs in the lower 90s. Lows in the upper 60s. For more detailed weather, water, and climate information, please visit our website at weather.gov/Atlanta. This advisory is for the following counties in Georgia: Banks, Barrow, Clark, Greene, Hall, Jackson, Madison, Morgan, Oconee, Oglethorpe, Tolliver, Walton, and Wilkes. What? Heat index values up to 107. Where? Portions of central, east central, north central, northeast, northwest, southeast, and west central Georgia. When? Until 8 p.m. Eastern Daylight Time Sunday.
impacts. Hot temperatures and high humidity may cause heat illnesses. Drink plenty of fluids. Stay in an air-conditioned room. Stay out of the sun. 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To reduce risk during outdoor work, the Occupational Safety and Health Administration recommends scheduling frequent rest breaks in shaded or air-conditioned environments. Anyone overcome by heat should be moved to a cool and shaded location. Heat stroke is an emergency. 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The current time is 1:41 a.m. Eastern Daylight Time. Here are the 1 a.m. weather observations from around the area. At Athens, it was clear, the temperature was 75 degrees, dew point 69 degrees, relative humidity 81%, wind calm, pressure was 29.91 inches and steady. At Gainesville, it was clear and 74, wind northwest at 6. At Winder, it was clear, the temperature was 72. At Greensboro, it was partly cloudy and 73, wind calm. At Jefferson, it was clear and 73, wind northwest at 3. At Monroe, it was clear. At Albertton, it was clear and 72, wind calm. At Canyon, it was clear and 72, wind calm. At Clemson, it was clear and 75, wind west at 5. Elsewhere across Georgia, at Atlanta it was mostly cloudy and 75, wind northwest at 3. At Cartersville, with fog, it was 75, wind calm. At Lawrenceville, it was clear and 74, wind calm. At Macon, it was mostly cloudy and 77, wind northwest at 7. At Rome, it was clear and 74, wind calm. At Augusta, it was mostly cloudy and 75, wind calm. At Savannah, it was mostly cloudy and 81, wind southwest at 5. Elsewhere across the region, at Chattanooga, it was partly cloudy and 77, wind calm. At Asheville, it was partly cloudy and 72, wind calm. At Greenville-Spartanburg, it was clear and 73, wind southwest at 3. Here is the hazardous weather outlook. This hazardous weather outlook is for North and Central Georgia. For tonight, scattered thunderstorms continue from roughly Peachtree City to Jackson, Georgia. These storms should gradually trend downward this evening but will be capable of gusty winds and frequent lightning. And now the extended outlook for the period Sunday through Friday. A heat advisory remains in effect for much of North and Central Georgia through Sunday evening. Heat index values will exceed 100 degrees for most. Please exercise caution if spending extended periods of time or doing strenuous activity outdoors. Scattered to numerous thunderstorms are expected Sunday afternoon and evening. Several storms may be strong to severe, capable of producing damaging wind gusts, frequent lightning, and locally heavy rainfall. Spotter information statement. Spotter activation is not requested, but spotters are encouraged to submit reports of severe weather through the web by going to weather.gov/Atlanta. Please relay any information about observed severe weather to the National Weather Service. Here is the official forecast from your National Weather Service for the Athens listening area. Tonight, partly cloudy with a slight chance of showers and thunderstorms early. Then partly cloudy with a slight chance of showers late this evening. Mostly clear after midnight. Patchy fog after midnight. Lows in the lower 70s. Light west winds.
chance of rain 20%.

Sunday, sunny. Patchy fog in the morning. A chance of thunderstorms and a slight chance of showers in the afternoon. Highs in the mid-90s. North winds 5 to 10 miles an hour. Chance of rain 30%. Sunday night, a chance of thunderstorms in the evening. Mostly cloudy with a chance of showers. Lows around 70. Northeast winds 5 to 15 miles an hour. Chance of rain 50%. Labor Day, mostly cloudy with a chance of showers in the morning, then partly sunny with a slight chance of showers and thunderstorms in the afternoon. Highs in the mid-80s. East winds 15 to 20 miles an hour with gusts up to 25 miles an hour. Chance of rain 40%. Monday night, partly cloudy. Lows in the upper 60s. East winds 5 to 15 miles an hour. And now the extended forecast. Tuesday through Wednesday night, mostly clear. Highs around 90. Lows in the upper 60s. Thursday and Thursday night, mostly clear. A slight chance of showers and thunderstorms. Highs in the lower 90s. Lows around 70. Friday and Friday night, partly cloudy. A chance of showers and thunderstorms. Highs in the lower 90s. Lows in the upper 60s. Saturday and Saturday night, partly cloudy. A chance of showers and a slight chance of thunderstorms. Highs in the lower 90s. Lows in the upper 60s. For more detailed weather, water, and climate information, please visit our website at weather.gov/Atlanta. This advisory is for the following counties in Georgia: Banks, Barrow, Clark, Greene, Hall, Jackson, Madison, Morgan, Oconee, Oglethorpe, Tolliver, Walton, and Wilkes. What? Heat index values up to 107. Where? Portions of central, east central, north central, northeast, northwest, southeast, and west central Georgia. When? Until 8 p.m. Eastern Daylight Time Sunday. Impacts: hot temperatures and high humidity may cause heat illnesses. 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To reduce risk during outdoor work, the Occupational Safety and Health Administration recommends scheduling frequent rest breaks in shaded or air-conditioned environments. Anyone overcome by heat should be moved to a cool and shaded location. Heat stroke is an emergency. Call 911. The current time is 1:48 a.m. Eastern Daylight Time. Here are the 1 a.m. weather observations from around the area. At Athens, it was clear, the temperature was 75 degrees, dew point 69 degrees, relative humidity 81%, wind calm, pressure was 29.91 inches and steady. At Gainesville, it was clear and 74, wind northwest at 6. At Winder, it was clear, the temperature was 72. At Greensboro, it was partly cloudy and 73, wind calm. At Jefferson, it was clear and 73, wind northwest at 3. At Monroe, it was clear. At Albertton, it was clear and 72, wind calm. At Canyon, it was clear and 72, wind calm. At Clemson, it was clear and 75, wind west at 5. Elsewhere across Georgia, at Atlanta it was mostly cloudy and 75, wind northwest at 3. At Cartersville, with fog, it was 75, wind calm. At Lawrenceville, it was clear and 74, wind calm. At Macon, it was mostly cloudy and 77, wind northwest at 7. At Rome, it was clear and 74, wind calm. At Augusta, it was mostly cloudy and 75, wind calm. At Savannah, it was mostly cloudy and 81, wind southwest at 5. Elsewhere across the region, at Chattanooga, it was partly cloudy and 77, wind calm. At Asheville, it was partly cloudy and 72, wind calm. At Greenville-Spartanburg, it was clear and 73, wind southwest at 3.

afternoon and evening. Several storms may be strong to severe, capable of producing damaging wind gusts, frequent lightning, and locally heavy rainfall. 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Here is the official forecast from your National Weather Service for the Athens listening area. Tonight, partly cloudy with a slight chance of showers and thunderstorms early, then partly cloudy with a slight chance of showers late this evening. Mostly clear after midnight. Patchy fog after midnight. Lows in the lower 70s. Light west winds. Chance of rain 20%. Sunday, sunny. Patchy fog in the morning. A chance of thunderstorms and a slight chance of showers in the afternoon. Highs in the mid-90s. North winds 5 to 10 miles an hour. Chance of rain 30%. Sunday night, a chance of thunderstorms in the evening. Mostly cloudy with a chance of showers. Lows around 70. Northeast winds 5 to 15 miles an hour. Chance of rain 50%. Labor Day, mostly cloudy with a chance of showers in the morning, then partly sunny with a slight chance of showers and thunderstorms in the afternoon. Highs in the mid-80s. East winds 15 to 20 miles an hour with gusts up to 25 miles an hour. Chance of rain 40%. Monday night, partly cloudy. Lows in the upper 60s. East winds 5 to 15 miles an hour. And now the extended forecast. Tuesday through Wednesday night, mostly clear. Highs around 90. Lows in the upper 60s. Thursday and Thursday night, mostly clear. A slight chance of showers and thunderstorms. Highs in the lower 90s. Lows around 70. Friday and Friday night, partly cloudy. A chance of showers and thunderstorms. Highs in the lower 90s. Lows in the upper 60s. Saturday and Saturday night, partly cloudy. A chance of showers and a slight chance of thunderstorms. Highs in the lower 90s. Lows in the upper 60s. For more detailed weather, water, and climate information, please visit our website at weather.gov/Atlanta. This advisory is for the following counties in Georgia: Banks, Barrow, Clark, Greene, Hall, Jackson, Madison, Morgan, Oconee, Oglethorpe, Tolliver, Walton, and Wilkes. What? Heat index values up to 107. Where? Portions of central, east central, north central, northeast, northwest, southeast, and west central Georgia. When? Until 8 p.m. Eastern Daylight Time Sunday. Impacts: hot temperatures and high humidity may cause heat illnesses. 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Call 911. The current time is 1:55 a.m. Eastern Daylight Time. Here are the 1 a.m. weather observations from around the area. At Athens, it was clear, the temperature was 75 degrees, dew point 69 degrees, relative humidity 81%, wind calm, pressure was 29.91 inches and steady. At Gainesville, it was clear and 74, wind northwest at 6. At Winder, it was clear, the temperature was 72. At Greensboro, it was partly cloudy and 73, wind calm. At Jefferson, it was clear and 73, wind northwest at 3. At Monroe, it was clear. At Albertton, it was clear and 72, wind calm. At Canyon, it was clear and 72, wind calm. At Clemson, it was clear and 75, wind west at 5.

elsewhere across Georgia. At Atlanta, it was mostly cloudy and 75. Wind northwest at 3. At Cartersville, with fog, it was 75, wind calm. At Lawrenceville, it was clear and 74, wind calm. At Macon, it was mostly cloudy and 77, wind northwest at 7. At Rome, it was clear and 74, wind calm. At Augusta, it was mostly cloudy and 75, wind calm. At Savannah, it was mostly cloudy and 81, wind southwest at 5. Elsewhere across the region, at Chattanooga, it was partly cloudy and 77, wind calm. At Asheville, it was partly cloudy and 72, wind calm. At Greenville-Spartanburg, it was clear and 73, wind southwest at 3. Here is the hazardous weather outlook. This hazardous weather outlook is for north and central Georgia. For tonight, scattered thunderstorms continue from roughly Peachtree City to Jackson, Georgia. These storms should gradually trend downward this evening but will be capable of gusty winds and frequent lightning. And now the extended outlook for the period Sunday through Friday. A heat advisory remains in effect for much of north and central Georgia through Sunday evening. Heat index values will exceed 100 degrees for most. Please exercise caution if spending extended periods of time or doing strenuous activity outdoors. Scattered to numerous thunderstorms are expected Sunday afternoon and evening. Several storms may be strong to severe, capable of producing damaging wind gusts, frequent lightning, and locally heavy rainfall. Spotter information statement. 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Please relay any information about observed severe weather to the National Weather Service. Here is the official forecast from your National Weather Service for the Athens listening area. Tonight, partly cloudy with a slight chance of showers and thunderstorms early. Then partly cloudy with a slight chance of showers late this evening. Mostly clear after midnight. Patchy fog after midnight. Lows in the lower 70s. Light west winds. Chance of rain 20%. Sunday, sunny. Patchy fog in the morning. A chance of thunderstorms and a slight chance of showers in the afternoon. Highs in the mid-90s. North winds 5 to 10 miles an hour. Chance of rain 30%. Sunday night, a chance of thunderstorms in the evening. Mostly cloudy with a chance of showers. Lows around 70. Northeast winds 5 to 15 miles an hour. Chance of rain 50%. Labor Day, mostly cloudy with a chance of showers in the morning, then partly sunny with a slight chance of showers and thunderstorms in the afternoon. Highs in the mid-80s. East winds 15 to 20 miles an hour with gusts up to 25 miles an hour. Chance of rain 40%. Monday night, partly cloudy. Lows in the upper 60s. East winds 5 to 15 miles an hour. And now the extended forecast. Tuesday through Wednesday night, mostly clear. Highs around 90. Lows in the upper 60s. Thursday and Thursday night, mostly clear. A slight chance of showers and thunderstorms. Highs in the lower 90s. Lows around 70. Friday and Friday night, partly cloudy. A chance of showers and thunderstorms. Highs in the lower 90s. Lows in the upper 60s. Saturday and Saturday night, partly cloudy. A chance of showers and a slight chance of thunderstorms. Highs in the lower 90s. Lows in the upper 60s. For more detailed weather, water, and climate information, please visit our website at weather.gov/Atlanta. This advisory is for the following counties in Georgia: Banks, Barrow, Clark, Greene, Hall, Jackson, Madison, Morgan, Oconee, Oglethorpe, Tolliver, Walton, and Wilkes. What? Heat index values up to 107. Where? Portions of central, east central, north central, northeast.

northwest, southeast, and west central Georgia. When, until 8 p.m. Eastern Daylight Time Sunday. Impacts, hot temperatures and high humidity may cause heat illnesses. 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To reduce risk during outdoor work, the Occupational Safety and Health Administration recommends scheduling frequent rest breaks in shaded or air-conditioned environments. Anyone overcome by heat should be moved to a cool and shaded location. Heat stroke is an emergency. Call 911. The current time is 2:01 a.m. Eastern Daylight Time. Here are the 1 a.m. weather observations from around the area. At Athens, it was clear, the temperature was 75 degrees, dew point 69 degrees, relative humidity 81%, wind calm, pressure was 29.91 inches and steady. At Gainesville, it was clear and 74, wind northwest at 6. At Winder, it was clear, the temperature was 72. At Greensboro, it was partly cloudy and 73, wind calm. At Jefferson, it was clear and 73, wind northwest at 3. At Monroe, it was clear. At Albertton, it was clear and 72, wind calm. At Canyon, it was clear and 72, wind calm. At Clemson, it was clear and 75, wind west at 5. Elsewhere across Georgia, at Atlanta it was mostly cloudy and 75, wind northwest at 3. At Cartersville, with fog, it was 75, wind calm. At Lawrenceville, it was clear and 74, wind calm. At Macon, it was mostly cloudy and 77, wind northwest at 7. At Rome, it was clear and 74, wind calm. At Augusta, it was mostly cloudy and 75, wind calm. At Savannah, it was mostly cloudy and 81, wind southwest at 5. Elsewhere across the region, at Chattanooga, it was partly cloudy and 77, wind calm. At Asheville, it was partly cloudy and 72, wind calm. At Greenville-Spartanburg, it was clear and 73, wind southwest at 3. Here is the hazardous weather outlook. This hazardous weather outlook is for north and central Georgia. For tonight, scattered thunderstorms continue from roughly Peachtree City to Jackson, Georgia. These storms should gradually trend downward this evening but will be capable of gusty winds and frequent lightning. And now the extended outlook for the period Sunday through Friday. A heat advisory remains in effect for much of north and central Georgia through Sunday evening. Heat index values will exceed 100 degrees for most. Please exercise caution if spending extended periods of time or doing strenuous activity outdoors. Scattered to numerous thunderstorms are expected Sunday afternoon and evening. Several storms may be strong to severe, capable of producing damaging wind gusts, frequent lightning, and locally heavy rainfall. Spotter information statement. 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Please relay any information about observed severe weather to the National Weather Service. Here is the official forecast from your National Weather Service for the Athens listening area. Tonight, partly cloudy with a slight chance of showers and thunderstorms early, then partly cloudy with a slight chance of showers late this evening. Mostly clear after midnight. Patchy fog after midnight. Lows in the lower 70s. Light west winds. Chance of rain 20%. Sunday, sunny. Patchy fog in the morning. A chance of thunderstorms and a slight chance of showers in the afternoon. Highs in the mid-90s. North winds 5 to 10 miles an hour. Chance of rain 30%. Sunday night, a chance of thunderstorms in the evening. Mostly cloudy with a chance of showers. Lows around 70. Northeast winds 5 to 15 miles an hour. Chance of rain 50%. Labor Day, mostly cloudy with a chance of showers in the morning, then partly sunny with a slight chance of showers.

showers and thunderstorms in the afternoon. Highs in the mid-80s. East winds 15 to 20 miles an hour with gusts up to 25 miles an hour. Chance of rain 40%. Monday night, partly cloudy. Lows in the upper 60s. East winds 5 to 15 miles an hour. And now the extended forecast. Tuesday through Wednesday night, mostly clear. Highs around 90. Lows in the upper 60s. Thursday and Thursday night, mostly clear. A slight chance of showers and thunderstorms. Highs in the lower 90s. Lows around 70. Friday and Friday night, partly cloudy. A chance of showers and thunderstorms. Highs in the lower 90s. Lows in the upper 60s. Saturday and Saturday night, partly cloudy. A chance of showers and a slight chance of thunderstorms. Highs in the lower 90s. Lows in the upper 60s. For more detailed weather, water, and climate information, please visit our website at weather.gov/Atlanta. This advisory is for the following counties in Georgia: Banks, Barrow, Clark, Greene, Hall, Jackson, Madison, Morgan, Oconee, Oglethorpe, Tolliver, Walton, and Wilkes. What? Heat index values up to 107. Where? Portions of central, east central, northeast, northwest, southeast, and west central Georgia. When? Until 8 p.m. Eastern Daylight Time Sunday. Impacts: hot temperatures and high humidity may cause heat illnesses. 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To reduce risk during outdoor work, the Occupational Safety and Health Administration recommends scheduling frequent rest breaks in shaded or air-conditioned environments. Anyone overcome by heat should be moved to a cool and shaded location. Heat stroke is an emergency. Call 911. The current time is 2:08 a.m. Eastern Daylight Time. Here are the 2 a.m. weather observations from around the area. At Athens, it was clear, the temperature was 74 degrees, dew point 69 degrees, relative humidity 85%, wind calm, pressure was 29.90 inches and falling. At Savannah, it was partly cloudy and 81, wind southwest at 6. Here is the hazardous weather outlook. This hazardous weather outlook is for north and central Georgia. For tonight, scattered thunderstorms continue from roughly Peachtree City to Jackson, Georgia. These storms should gradually trend downward this evening but will be capable of gusty winds and frequent lightning. And now the extended outlook for the period Sunday through Friday. A heat advisory remains in effect for much of north and central Georgia through Sunday evening. Heat index values will exceed 100 degrees for most. Please exercise caution if spending extended periods of time or doing strenuous activity outdoors. Scattered to numerous thunderstorms are expected Sunday afternoon and evening. Several storms may be strong to severe, capable of producing damaging wind gusts, frequent lightning, and locally heavy rainfall. Spotter information statement. Spotter activation is not requested, but spotters are encouraged to submit reports of severe weather through the web by going to weather.gov/Atlanta. Please relay any information about observed severe weather to the National Weather Service. Here is the official forecast from your National Weather Service for the Athens listening area. Tonight, partly cloudy with a slight chance of showers and thunderstorms early, then partly cloudy with a slight chance of showers late this evening. Mostly clear after midnight. Patchy fog after midnight. Lows in the lower 70s. Light west winds. Chance of rain 20%. Sunday, sunny. Patchy fog in the morning. A chance of thunderstorms and a slight chance of showers in the afternoon. Highs in the mid-90s. North winds 5 to 10 miles an hour. Chance of rain 30%. Sunday night, a chance of thunderstorms in the evening. Mostly cloudy with a chance of showers. Lows around 70.
Northeast winds 5 to 15 miles an hour. Chance of rain 50%. Labor Day, mostly cloudy with a chance of showers in the morning, then partly sunny with a slight chance of showers and thunderstorms in the afternoon. Highs in the mid-80s. East winds 15 to 20 miles an hour with gusts up to 25 miles an hour. Chance of rain 40%. Monday night, partly cloudy. Lows in the upper 60s. East winds 5 to 15 miles an hour. And now the extended forecast. Tuesday through Wednesday night, mostly clear. Highs around 90. Lows in the upper 60s. Thursday and Thursday night, mostly clear. A slight chance of showers and thunderstorms. Highs in the lower 90s. Lows around 70. Friday and Friday night, partly cloudy. A chance of showers and thunderstorms. Highs in the lower 90s. Lows in the upper 60s. Saturday and Saturday night, partly cloudy. A chance of showers and a slight chance of thunderstorms. Highs in the lower 90s. Lows in the upper 60s. 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This advisory is for the following counties in Georgia: Banks, Barrow, Clark, Greene, Hall, Jackson, Madison, Morgan, Oconee, Oglethorpe, Tolliver, Walton, and Wilkes. What? Heat index values up to 107. Where? Portions of central, east central, north central, northeast, northwest, southeast, and west central Georgia. When? Until 8 p.m. Eastern Daylight Time Sunday. Impacts: hot temperatures and high humidity may cause heat illnesses. 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Anyone overcome by heat should be moved to a cool and shaded location. Heat stroke is an emergency. Call 911. The current time is 2:13 a.m. Eastern Daylight Time. Here are the 2 a.m. weather observations from around the area. At Athens, it was clear, the temperature was 74 degrees, dew point 69 degrees, relative humidity 85%, wind calm, pressure was 29.90 inches and falling. At Gainesville, it was clear and 73, wind northwest at 3. At Winder, it was clear, the temperature was 72. At Greensboro, it was partly cloudy and 73, wind calm. At Jefferson, it was clear and 73, wind north at 6. At Monroe, it was clear. At Alberton, it was clear and 73, wind north at 3. At Clemson, it was clear and 74, wind calm. Elsewhere across Georgia, at Atlanta it was partly cloudy and 77, wind north at 3. At Cartersville, with fog, it was 75, wind calm. At Lawrenceville, it was clear and 73, wind calm. At Macon, it was cloudy and 76, wind north at 5. At Rome, it was clear and 74, wind calm. At Augusta, it was mostly cloudy and 76, wind calm. At Savannah, it was partly cloudy and 81, wind southwest at 6. Elsewhere across the region, at Chattanooga, it was clear and 77, wind calm. At Asheville, it was partly cloudy and 71, wind northwest at 5. At Greenville-Spartanburg, it was clear and 71, wind calm. Here is the hazardous weather outlook. This hazardous weather outlook is for north and central Georgia. For tonight, scattered thunderstorms continue from roughly Peachtree City to Jackson, Georgia. These storms should gradually trend downward this evening but will be capable of gusty winds and frequent lightning. And now the extended outlook for the period Sunday through Friday. A heat advisory remains in effect for much of north and central Georgia through Sunday evening. Heat index values will exceed 100.

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Please exercise caution if spending extended periods of time or doing strenuous activity outdoors. Scattered to numerous thunderstorms are expected Sunday afternoon and evening. Several storms may be strong to severe, capable of producing damaging wind gusts, frequent lightning, and locally heavy rainfall. Spotter information statement. 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Please relay any information about observed severe weather to the National Weather Service. Here is the official forecast from your National Weather Service for the Athens listening area. Tonight, partly cloudy with a slight chance of showers and thunderstorms early, then partly cloudy with a slight chance of showers late this evening. Mostly clear after midnight. Patchy fog after midnight. Lows in the lower 70s. Light west winds. Chance of rain 20%. Sunday, sunny. Patchy fog in the morning. A chance of thunderstorms and a slight chance of showers in the afternoon. Highs in the mid-90s. North winds 5 to 10 miles an hour. Chance of rain 30%. Sunday night, a chance of thunderstorms in the evening. Mostly cloudy with a chance of showers. Lows around 70. Northeast winds 5 to 15 miles an hour. Chance of rain 50%. Labor Day, mostly cloudy with a chance of showers in the morning, then partly sunny with a slight chance of showers and thunderstorms in the afternoon. Highs in the mid-80s. East winds 15 to 20 miles an hour with gusts up to 25 miles an hour. Chance of rain 40%. Monday night, partly cloudy. Lows in the upper 60s. East winds 5 to 15 miles an hour. And now the extended forecast. Tuesday through Wednesday night, mostly clear. Highs around 90. Lows in the upper 60s. Thursday and Thursday night, mostly clear. A slight chance of showers and thunderstorms. Highs in the lower 90s. Lows around 70. Friday and Friday night, partly cloudy. A chance of showers and thunderstorms. Highs in the lower 90s. Lows in the upper 60s. Saturday and Saturday night, partly cloudy. A chance of showers and a slight chance of thunderstorms. Highs in the lower 90s. Lows in the upper 60s. For more detailed weather, water, and climate information, please visit our website at weather.gov/Atlanta. This advisory is for the following counties in Georgia: Banks, Barrow, Clark, Greene, Hall, Jackson, Madison, Morgan, Oconee, Oglethorpe, Tolliver, Walton, and Wilkes. What? Heat index values up to 107. Where? Portions of central, east central, north central, northeast, northwest, southeast, and west central Georgia. When? Until 8 p.m. Eastern Daylight Time Sunday. Impacts: hot temperatures and high humidity may cause heat illnesses. 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To reduce risk during outdoor work, the Occupational Safety and Health Administration recommends scheduling frequent rest breaks in shaded or air-conditioned environments. Anyone overcome by heat should be moved to a cool and shaded location. Heat stroke is an emergency. Call 911. The current time is 2:20 a.m. Eastern Daylight Time. Here are the 2 a.m. weather observations from around the area. At Athens, it was clear, the temperature was 74 degrees, dew point 69 degrees, relative humidity 85%, wind calm, pressure was 29.90 inches and falling. At Gainesville, it was clear and 73, wind northwest at 3. At Winder, it was clear, the temperature was 72. At Greensboro, it was partly cloudy and 73, wind calm. At Jefferson, it was clear and 73, wind north at 6. At Monroe, it was clear. At Albertton, it was clear and

73, wind north at 3. At Clemson, it was clear at 74, wind calm. Elsewhere across Georgia, at Atlanta it was partly cloudy and 77, wind north at 3. At Cartersville, with fog, it was 75, wind calm. At Lawrenceville, it was clear and 73, wind calm. At Macon, it was cloudy and 76, wind north at 5. At Rome, it was clear and 74, wind calm. At Augusta, it was mostly cloudy and 76, wind calm. At Savannah, it was partly cloudy and 81, wind southwest at 6. Elsewhere across the region, at Chattanooga, it was clear and 77, wind calm. At Asheville, it was partly cloudy and 71, wind northwest at 5. At Greenville-Spartanburg, it was clear and 71, wind calm. Here is the hazardous weather outlook. This hazardous weather outlook is for North and Central Georgia. For tonight, scattered thunderstorms continue from roughly Peachtree City to Jackson, Georgia. These storms should gradually trend downward this evening but will be capable of gusty winds and frequent lightning. And now the extended outlook for the period Sunday through Friday. A heat advisory remains in effect for much of North and Central Georgia through Sunday evening. Heat index values will exceed 100 degrees for most. Please exercise caution if spending extended periods of time or doing strenuous activity outdoors. Scattered to numerous thunderstorms are expected Sunday afternoon and evening. Several storms may be strong to severe, capable of producing damaging wind gusts, frequent lightning, and locally heavy rainfall. Spotter information statement. 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Here is the official forecast from your National Weather Service for the Athens listening area. Tonight, partly cloudy with a slight chance of showers and thunderstorms early. Then partly cloudy with a slight chance of showers late this evening. Mostly clear after midnight. Patchy fog after midnight. Lows in the lower 70s. Light west winds. Chance of rain 20%. Sunday, sunny. Patchy fog in the morning. A chance of thunderstorms and a slight chance of showers in the afternoon. Highs in the mid-90s. North winds 5 to 10 miles an hour. Chance of rain 30%. Sunday night, a chance of thunderstorms in the evening. Mostly cloudy with a chance of showers. Lows around 70. Northeast winds 5 to 15 miles an hour. Chance of rain 50%. Labor Day, mostly cloudy with a chance of showers in the morning, then partly sunny with a slight chance of showers and thunderstorms in the afternoon. Highs in the mid-80s. East winds 15 to 20 miles an hour with gusts up to 25 miles an hour. Chance of rain 40%. Monday night, partly cloudy. Lows in the upper 60s. East winds 5 to 15 miles an hour. And now the extended forecast. Tuesday through Wednesday night, mostly clear. Highs around 90. Lows in the upper 60s. Thursday and Thursday night, mostly clear. A slight chance of showers and thunderstorms. Highs in the lower 90s. Lows around 70. Friday and Friday night, partly cloudy. A chance of showers and thunderstorms. Highs in the lower 90s. Lows in the upper 60s. Saturday and Saturday night, partly cloudy. A chance of showers and a slight chance of thunderstorms. Highs in the lower 90s. Lows in the upper 60s. For more detailed weather, water, and climate information, please visit our website at weather.gov/Atlanta. This advisory is for the following counties in Georgia: Banks, Barrow, Clark, Greene, Hall, Jackson, Madison, Morgan, Oconee, Oglethorpe, Tolliver, Walton, and Wilkes. What? Heat index values up to 107.

Where? Portions of Central, East Central, North Central, Northeast, Northwest, Southeast, and West Central Georgia. When? Until 8 p.m. Eastern Daylight Time Sunday. Impacts: hot temperatures and high humidity may cause heat illnesses. 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Call 911. The current time is 2:26 a.m. Eastern Daylight Time. Here are the 2 a.m. weather observations from around the area. At Athens, it was clear, the temperature was 74 degrees, dew point 69 degrees, relative humidity 85%, wind calm, pressure was 29.90 inches and falling. At Gainesville, it was clear and 73, wind northwest at 3. At Winder, it was clear, the temperature was 72. At Greensboro, it was partly cloudy and 73, wind calm. At Jefferson, it was clear and 73, wind north at 6. At Monroe, it was clear. At Albertton, it was clear and 73, wind north at 3. At Clemson, it was clear and 74, wind calm. Elsewhere across Georgia, at Atlanta it was partly cloudy and 77, wind north at 3. At Cartersville, with fog, it was 75, wind calm. At Lawrenceville, it was clear and 73, wind calm. At Macon, it was cloudy and 76, wind north at 5. At Rome, it was clear and 74, wind calm. At Augusta, it was mostly cloudy and 76, wind calm. At Savannah, it was partly cloudy and 81, wind southwest at 6. Elsewhere across the region, at Chattanooga, it was clear and 77, wind calm. At Asheville, it was partly cloudy and 71, wind northwest at 5. At Greenville-Spartanburg, it was clear and 71, wind calm. Here is the hazardous weather outlook. This hazardous weather outlook is for North and Central Georgia. For tonight, scattered thunderstorms continue from roughly Peachtree City to Jackson, Georgia. These storms should gradually trend downward this evening but will be capable of gusty winds and frequent lightning. And now the extended outlook for the period Sunday through Friday. A heat advisory remains in effect for much of North and Central Georgia through Sunday evening. Heat index values will exceed 100 degrees for most. Please exercise caution if spending extended periods of time or doing strenuous activity outdoors. Scattered to numerous thunderstorms are expected Sunday afternoon and evening. Several storms may be strong to severe, capable of producing damaging wind gusts, frequent lightning, and locally heavy rainfall. Spotter information statement. 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Please relay any information about observed severe weather to the National Weather Service. Here is the official forecast from your National Weather Service for the Athens listening area. Rest of tonight, mostly clear after midnight, then becoming partly cloudy. Patchy fog late. Near steady temperature in the lower 70s. Light northwest winds. Sunday, mostly sunny. A chance of showers and thunderstorms in the afternoon. Highs in the mid-90s. North winds 5 to 10 miles an hour. Chance of rain 50%. Sunday night, partly cloudy with a chance of showers and thunderstorms in the evening, then mostly cloudy with a slight chance of showers after midnight. Patchy fog after midnight. Lows around 70. East winds 5 to 15 miles an hour. Chance of rain 40%. Labor Day, cooler. Mostly cloudy in the morning, then becoming partly sunny. Patchy fog in the morning. A chance of showers. A slight chance of thunderstorms in the afternoon.

rise in the mid-80s. East winds 15 to 20 miles an hour with gusts up to 25 miles an hour. Chance of rain 50%. Monday night, partly cloudy. A slight chance of showers in the evening. Lows in the upper 60s. Northeast winds 5 to 15 miles an hour with gusts up to 25 miles an hour. And now the extended forecast. Tuesday through Wednesday night, mostly clear. Highs in the upper 80s. Lows in the upper 60s. Thursday and Thursday night, partly cloudy. A slight chance of showers and thunderstorms. Highs in the lower 90s. Lows around 70. Friday and Friday night, partly cloudy. A chance of showers and thunderstorms. Highs in the lower 90s. Lows in the upper 60s. Saturday and Saturday night, partly cloudy. A chance of showers and a slight chance of thunderstorms. Highs around 90. Lows in the upper 60s. 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This advisory is for the following counties in Georgia: Banks, Barrow, Clark, Greene, Hall, Jackson, Madison, Morgan, Oconee, Oglethorpe, Tolliver, Walton, and Wilkes. What? Heat index values up to 107. Where? Portions of central, east central, north central, northeast, northwest, southeast, and west central Georgia. When? Until 8 p.m. Eastern Daylight Time Sunday. Impacts: hot temperatures and high humidity may cause heat illnesses. Drink plenty of fluids, stay in an air-conditioned room, stay out of the sun, and check up on relatives and neighbors. To reduce risk during outdoor work, be occupational safe. 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Anyone overcome by heat should be moved to a cool and shaded location. Heat stroke is an emergency. Call 911. The current time is 2:33 a.m. Eastern Daylight Time. Here are the 2 a.m. weather observations from around the area. At Athens, it was clear, the temperature was 74 degrees, dew point 69 degrees, relative humidity 85%, wind calm, pressure was 29.90 inches and falling. At Gainesville, it was clear and 73, wind northwest at 3. At Winder, it was clear, the temperature was 72. At Greensboro, it was partly cloudy and 73, wind calm. At Jefferson, it was clear and 73, wind north at 6. At Monroe, it was clear. At Albertton, it was clear and 73, wind north at 3. At Clemson, it was clear and 74, wind calm. Elsewhere across Georgia, at Atlanta it was partly cloudy and 77, wind north at 3. At Cartersville, with fog, it was 75, wind calm. At Lawrenceville, it was clear and 73, wind calm. At Macon, it was cloudy and 76, wind north at 5. At Rome, it was clear and 74, wind calm. At Augusta, it was mostly cloudy and 76, wind calm. At Savannah, it was partly cloudy and 81, wind southwest at 6. Elsewhere across the region, at Chattanooga, it was clear and 77, wind calm. At Asheville, it was partly cloudy and 71, wind northwest at 5. At Greenville-Spartanburg, it was clear and 71, wind calm. Here is the hazardous weather outlook. This hazardous weather outlook is for North and Central Georgia. For tonight, scattered thunderstorms continue from roughly Peachtree City to Jackson, Georgia. These storms should gradually trend downward this evening but will be capable of gusty winds and frequent lightning. And now the extended outlook for the period Sunday through Friday. A heat advisory remains in effect for much of North and Central Georgia through Sunday evening.

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Scattered to numerous thunderstorms are expected Sunday afternoon and evening. Several storms may be strong to severe, capable of producing damaging wind gusts, frequent lightning, and locally heavy rainfall. 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Here is the official forecast from your National Weather Service for the Athens listening area. Rest of tonight, mostly clear after midnight, then becoming partly cloudy. Patchy fog late. Near steady temperature in the lower 70s. Light northwest winds. Sunday, mostly sunny. A chance of showers and thunderstorms in the afternoon. Highs in the mid-90s. North winds 5 to 10 miles an hour. Chance of rain 50%. Sunday night, partly cloudy with a chance of showers and thunderstorms in the evening, then mostly cloudy with a slight chance of showers after midnight. Patchy fog after midnight. Lows around 70. East winds 5 to 15 miles an hour. Chance of rain 40%. Labor Day, cooler. Mostly cloudy in the morning, then becoming partly sunny. Patchy fog in the morning. A chance of showers. A slight chance of thunderstorms in the afternoon. Highs in the mid-80s. East winds 15 to 20 miles an hour with gusts up to 25 miles an hour. Chance of rain 50%. Monday night, partly cloudy. A slight chance of showers in the evening. Lows in the upper 60s. Northeast winds 5 to 15 miles an hour with gusts up to 25 miles an hour. And now the extended forecast. Tuesday through Wednesday night, mostly clear. Highs in the upper 80s. Lows in the upper 60s. Thursday and Thursday night, partly cloudy. A slight chance of showers and thunderstorms. Highs in the lower 90s. Lows around 70. Friday and Friday night, partly cloudy. A chance of showers and thunderstorms. Highs in the lower 90s. Lows in the upper 60s. Saturday and Saturday night, partly cloudy. A chance of showers and a slight chance of thunderstorms. Highs around 90. Lows in the upper 60s. 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This advisory is for the following counties in Georgia: Banks, Barrow, Clark, Greene, Hall, Jackson, Madison, Morgan, Oconee, Oglethorpe, Tolliver, Walton, and Wilkes. What? Heat index values up to 107. Where? Portions of central, east central, north central, northeast, northwest, southeast, and west central Georgia. When? Until 8 p.m. Eastern Daylight Time Sunday. Impacts: hot temperatures and high humidity may cause heat illnesses. 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
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The current time is 2:41 a.m. Eastern Daylight Time. Here are the 2 a.m. weather observations from around the area. At Athens, it was clear, the temperature was 74 degrees, dew point 69 degrees, relative humidity 85%, wind calm, pressure was 29.90 inches and falling. At Gainesville, it was clear and 73, wind northwest at 3. At Winder, it was clear, the temperature was 72. At Greensboro, it was partly cloudy and 73, wind calm. At Jefferson, it was clear and 73, wind north at 6. At Monroe, it was clear. At Albertton, it was clear and 73, wind north at 3. At Clemson, it was clear and 74, wind calm. Elsewhere across Georgia, at Atlanta it was partly cloudy and 77, wind north at 3. At Cartersville, with fog, it was 75, wind calm. At Lawrenceville, it was clear and 73, wind calm. At Macon, it was cloudy and 76, wind north at 5. At Rome, it was clear and 74, wind calm. At Augusta, it was mostly cloudy and 76, wind calm. At Savannah, it was partly cloudy and 81, wind southwest at 6. Elsewhere across the region, at Chattanooga, it was clear and 77, wind calm. At Asheville, it was partly cloudy and 71, wind northwest at 5. At Greenville-Spartanburg, it was clear and 71, wind calm. Here is the hazardous weather outlook. This hazardous weather outlook is for North and Central Georgia. For tonight, scattered thunderstorms continue from roughly Peachtree City to Jackson, Georgia. These storms should gradually trend downward this evening but will be capable of gusty winds and frequent lightning. And now the extended outlook for the period Sunday through Friday. A heat advisory remains in effect for much of North and Central Georgia through Sunday evening. Heat index values will exceed 100 degrees for most. Please exercise caution if spending extended periods of time or doing strenuous activity outdoors. Scattered to numerous thunderstorms are expected Sunday afternoon and evening. Several storms may be strong to severe, capable of producing damaging wind gusts, frequent lightning, and locally heavy rainfall. Spotter information statement. 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Please relay any information about observed severe weather to the National Weather Service. Here is the official forecast from your National Weather Service for the Athens listening area. Rest of tonight, mostly clear after midnight, then becoming partly cloudy. Patchy fog late. Near steady temperature in the lower 70s. Light northwest winds. Sunday, mostly sunny. A chance of showers and thunderstorms in the afternoon. Highs in the mid-90s. North winds 5 to 10 miles an hour. Chance of rain 50%. Sunday night, partly cloudy with a chance of showers and thunderstorms in the evening, then mostly cloudy with a slight chance of showers after midnight. Patchy fog after midnight. Lows around 70. East winds 5 to 15 miles an hour. Chance of rain 40%. Labor Day, cooler. Mostly cloudy in the morning, then becoming partly sunny. Patchy fog in the morning. A chance of showers. A slight chance of thunderstorms in the afternoon. Highs in the mid-80s. East winds 15 to 20 miles an hour with gusts up to 25 miles an hour. Chance of rain 50%. Monday night, partly cloudy. A slight chance of showers in the evening. Lows in the upper 60s. Northeast winds 5 to 15 miles an hour with gusts up to 25 miles an hour. And now the extended forecast. Tuesday through Wednesday night, mostly clear. Highs in the upper 80s. Lows in the upper 60s.

Wednesday and Thursday night, partly cloudy. A slight chance of showers and thunderstorms. Highs in the lower 90s. Lows around 70. Friday and Friday night, partly cloudy. A chance of showers and thunderstorms. Highs in the lower 90s. Lows in the upper 60s. Saturday and Saturday night, partly cloudy. A chance of showers and a slight chance of thunderstorms. Highs around 90. Lows in the upper 60s. 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This advisory is for the following counties in Georgia: Banks, Barrow, Clark, Greene, Hall, Jackson, Madison, Morgan, Oconee, Oglethorpe, Tolliver, Walton, and Wilkes. What? Heat index values up to 107. Where? Portions of central, east central, north central, northeast, northwest, southeast, and west central Georgia. When? Until 8 p.m. Eastern Daylight Time Sunday. Impacts: hot temperatures and high humidity may cause heat illnesses. 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To reduce risk during outdoor work, the Occupational Safety and Health Administration recommends scheduling frequent rest breaks in shaded or air-conditioned environments. Anyone overcome by heat should be moved to a cool and shaded location. Heat stroke is an emergency. Call 911. The current time is 2:47 a.m. Eastern Daylight Time. Here are the 2 a.m. weather observations from around the area. At Athens, it was clear, the temperature was 74 degrees, dew point 69 degrees, relative humidity 85%, wind calm, pressure was 29.90 inches and falling. At Gainesville, it was clear and 73, wind northwest at 3. At Winder, it was clear, the temperature was 72. At Greensboro, it was partly cloudy and 73, wind calm. At Jefferson, it was clear and 73, wind north at 6. At Monroe, it was clear. At Albertton, it was clear and 73, wind north at 3. At Clemson, it was clear and 74, wind calm. Elsewhere across Georgia, at Atlanta it was partly cloudy and 77, wind north at 3. At Cartersville, with fog, it was 75, wind calm. At Lawrenceville, it was clear and 73, wind calm. At Macon, it was cloudy and 76, wind north at 5. At Rome, it was clear and 74, wind calm. At Augusta, it was mostly cloudy and 76, wind calm. At Savannah, it was partly cloudy and 81, wind southwest at 6. Elsewhere across the region, at Chattanooga, it was clear and 77, wind calm. At Asheville, it was partly cloudy and 71, wind northwest at 5. At Greenville-Spartanburg, it was clear and 71, wind calm. Here is the hazardous weather outlook. This hazardous weather outlook is for north and central Georgia. For tonight, scattered thunderstorms continue from roughly Peachtree City to Jackson, Georgia. These storms should gradually trend downward this evening but will be capable of gusty winds and frequent lightning. And now the extended outlook for the period Sunday through Friday. A heat advisory remains in effect for much of north and central Georgia through Sunday evening. Heat index values will exceed 100 degrees for most. Please exercise caution if spending extended periods of time or doing strenuous activity outdoors. Scattered to numerous thunderstorms are expected Sunday afternoon and evening. Several storms may be strong to severe, capable of producing damaging wind gusts, frequent lightning, and locally heavy rainfall. Spotter information statement. 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Please relay any information about observed severe weather to the National Weather Service. Here is the official forecast from your National Weather Service for the Athens listening area.

mostly cloudy in the morning, then becoming partly sunny. Patchy fog in the morning. A chance of showers. A slight chance of thunderstorms in the afternoon. Highs in the mid-80s. East winds 15 to 20 miles an hour with gusts up to 25 miles an hour. Chance of rain 50%. Monday night, partly cloudy. A slight chance of showers in the evening. Lows in the upper 60s. Northeast winds 5 to 15 miles an hour with gusts up to 25 miles an hour. And now the extended forecast. Tuesday through Wednesday night, mostly clear. Highs in the upper 80s. Lows in the upper 60s. Thursday and Thursday night, partly cloudy. A slight chance of showers and thunderstorms. Highs in the lower 90s. Lows around 70. Friday and Friday night, partly cloudy. A chance of showers and thunderstorms. Highs in the lower 90s. Lows in the upper 60s. Saturday and Saturday night, partly cloudy. A chance of showers and a slight chance of thunderstorms. Highs around 90. Lows in the upper 60s. 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This advisory is for the following counties in Georgia: Banks, Barrow, Clark, Greene, Hall, Jackson, Madison, Morgan, Oconee, Oglethorpe, Tolliver, Walton, and Wilkes. What? Heat index values up to 107. Where? Portions of central, east central, north central, northeast, northwest, southeast, and west central Georgia. When? Until 8 p.m. Eastern Daylight Time Sunday. Impacts: hot temperatures and high humidity may cause heat illnesses. 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Anyone overcome by heat should be moved to a cool and shaded location. Heat stroke is an emergency. Call 911. The current time is 2:54 a.m. Eastern Daylight Time. Here are the 2 a.m. weather observations from around the area. At Athens, it was clear, the temperature was 74 degrees, dew point 69 degrees, relative humidity 85%, wind calm, pressure was 29.90 inches and falling. At Gainesville, it was clear and 73, wind northwest at 3. At Winder, it was clear, the temperature was 72. At Greensboro, it was partly cloudy and 73, wind calm. At Jefferson, it was clear and 73, wind north at 6. At Monroe, it was clear. At Albertton, it was clear and 73, wind north at 3. At Clemson, it was clear and 74, wind calm. Elsewhere across Georgia, at Atlanta it was partly cloudy and 77, wind north at 3. At Cartersville, with fog, it was 75, wind calm. At Lawrenceville, it was clear and 73, wind calm. At Macon, it was cloudy and 76, wind north at 5. At Rome, it was clear and 74, wind calm. At Augusta, it was mostly cloudy and 76, wind calm. At Savannah, it was partly cloudy and 81, wind southwest at 6. Elsewhere across the region, at Chattanooga, it was clear and 77, wind calm. At Asheville, it was partly cloudy and 71, wind northwest at 5. At Greenville-Spartanburg, it was clear and 71, wind calm. Here is the hazardous weather outlook. This hazardous weather outlook is for north and central Georgia. For tonight, scattered thunderstorms continue from roughly Peachtree City to Jackson, Georgia. These storms should gradually trend downward this evening but will be capable of gusty winds and frequent lightning. And now the extended outlook for the period Sunday through Friday. A heat advisory remains in effect for much of north and central Georgia through Sunday evening. Heat in

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Please exercise caution if spending extended periods of time or doing strenuous activity outdoors. Scattered to numerous thunderstorms are expected Sunday afternoon and evening. Several storms may be strong to severe, capable of producing damaging wind gusts, frequent lightning, and locally heavy rainfall. Spotter information statement. 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Here is the official forecast from your National Weather Service for the Athens listening area. Rest of tonight, mostly clear after midnight, then becoming partly cloudy. Patchy fog late. Near steady temperature in the lower 70s. Light northwest winds. Sunday, mostly sunny. A chance of showers and thunderstorms in the afternoon. Highs in the mid-90s. North winds 5 to 10 miles an hour. Chance of rain 50%. Sunday night, partly cloudy with a chance of showers and thunderstorms in the evening, then mostly cloudy with a slight chance of showers after midnight. Patchy fog after midnight. Lows around 70. East winds 5 to 15 miles an hour. Chance of rain 40%. Labor Day, cooler. Mostly cloudy in the morning, then becoming partly sunny. Patchy fog in the morning. A chance of showers. A slight chance of thunderstorms in the afternoon. Highs in the mid-80s. East winds 15 to 20 miles an hour with gusts up to 25 miles an hour. Chance of rain 50%. Monday night, partly cloudy. A slight chance of showers in the evening. Lows in the upper 60s. Northeast winds 5 to 15 miles an hour with gusts up to 25 miles an hour. And now the extended forecast. Tuesday through Wednesday night, mostly clear. Highs in the upper 80s. Lows in the upper 60s. Thursday and Thursday night, partly cloudy. A slight chance of showers and thunderstorms. Highs in the lower 90s. Lows around 70. Friday and Friday night, partly cloudy. A chance of showers and thunderstorms. Highs in the lower 90s. Lows in the upper 60s. Saturday and Saturday night, partly cloudy. A chance of showers and a slight chance of thunderstorms. Highs around 90. Lows in the upper 60s. 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This advisory is for the following counties in Georgia: Banks, Barrow, Clark, Greene, Hall, Jackson, Madison, Morgan, Oconee, Oglethorpe, Tolliver, Walton, and Wilkes. What? Heat index values up to 107. Where? Portions of central, east central, north central, northeast, northwest, southeast, and west central Georgia. When? Until 8 p.m. Eastern Daylight Time Sunday. Impacts: hot temperatures and high humidity may cause heat illnesses. 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Anyone overcome by heat should be moved to a cool and shaded location. Heat stroke is an emergency. Call 911. The current time is 3:01 a.m. Eastern Daylight Time. Here are the 2 a.m. weather observations from around the area. At Athens, it was clear, the temperature was 74 degrees, dew point 69 degrees, relative humidity 85%, wind calm, pressure was 29.90 inches and falling. At Gainesville, it was clear and 73, wind northwest at 3. At Winder, it was clear, the temperature was 72. At Greensboro, it was partly cloudy and 73, wind calm. At Jefferson, it was clear and 73,

at 6. At Monroe, it was clear. At Albertton, it was clear and 73, wind north at 3. At Clemson, it was clear and 74, wind calm. Elsewhere across Georgia, at Atlanta it was partly cloudy and 77, wind north at 3. At Cartersville, with fog, it was 75, wind calm. At Lawrenceville, it was clear and 73, wind calm. At Macon, it was cloudy and 76, wind north at 5. At Rome, it was clear and 74, wind calm. At Augusta, it was mostly cloudy and 76, wind calm. At Savannah, it was partly cloudy and 81, wind southwest at 6. Elsewhere across the region, at Chattanooga, it was clear and 77, wind calm. At Asheville, it was partly cloudy and 71, wind northwest at 5. At Greenville-Spartanburg, it was clear and 71, wind calm. Here is the hazardous weather outlook. This hazardous weather outlook is for North and Central Georgia. For tonight, scattered thunderstorms continue from roughly Peachtree City to Jackson, Georgia. These storms should gradually trend downward this evening but will be capable of gusty winds and frequent lightning. And now the extended outlook for the period Sunday through Friday. A heat advisory remains in effect for much of North and Central Georgia through Sunday evening. Heat index values will exceed 100 degrees for most. Please exercise caution if spending extended periods of time or doing strenuous activity outdoors. Scattered to numerous thunderstorms are expected Sunday afternoon and evening. Several storms may be strong to severe, capable of producing damaging wind gusts, frequent lightning, and locally heavy rainfall. Spotter information statement. 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Here is the official forecast from your National Weather Service for the Athens listening area. Rest of tonight, mostly clear after midnight, then becoming partly cloudy. Patchy fog late. Near steady temperature in the lower 70s. Light northwest winds. Sunday, mostly sunny. A chance of showers and thunderstorms in the afternoon. Highs in the mid-90s. North winds 5 to 10 miles an hour. Chance of rain 50%. Sunday night, partly cloudy with a chance of showers and thunderstorms in the evening, then mostly cloudy with a slight chance of showers after midnight. Patchy fog after midnight. Lows around 70. East winds 5 to 15 miles an hour. Chance of rain 40%. Labor Day, cooler. Mostly cloudy in the morning, then becoming partly sunny. Patchy fog in the morning. A chance of showers. A slight chance of thunderstorms in the afternoon. Highs in the mid-80s. East winds 15 to 20 miles an hour with gusts up to 25 miles an hour. Chance of rain 50%. Monday night, partly cloudy. A slight chance of showers in the evening. Lows in the upper 60s. Northeast winds 5 to 15 miles an hour with gusts up to 25 miles an hour. And now the extended forecast. Tuesday through Wednesday night, mostly clear. Highs in the upper 80s. Lows in the upper 60s. Thursday and Thursday night, partly cloudy. A slight chance of showers and thunderstorms. Highs in the lower 90s. Lows around 70. Friday and Friday night, partly cloudy. A chance of showers and thunderstorms. Highs in the lower 90s. Lows in the upper 60s. Saturday and Saturday night, partly cloudy. A chance of showers and a slight chance of thunderstorms. Highs around 90. Lows in the upper 60s. For more detailed weather, water, and climate information, please visit our website at weather.gov/Atlanta. This advisory is for the following counties in Georgia: Banks, Barrow, Clark,

Green, Paul, Jackson, Madison, Morgan, Oconee, Oglethorpe, Tolliver, Walton, and Wilkes. What? Heat index values up to 107. Where? Portions of Central, East Central, Northeast, Northwest, Southeast, and West Central Georgia. When? Until 8 p.m. Eastern Daylight Time Sunday. Impacts. Hot temperatures and high humidity may cause heat illnesses. 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To reduce risk during outdoor work, the Occupational Safety and Health Administration recommends scheduling frequent rest breaks in shaded or air-conditioned environments. Anyone overcome by heat should be moved to a cool and shaded location. Heat stroke is an emergency. Call 911. The current time is 3:07 a.m. Eastern Daylight Time. Here are the 3 a.m. weather observations from around the area. At Athens, it was clear, the temperature was 73 degrees, dew point 69 degrees, relative humidity 87%, wind calm, pressure was 29.89 inches and falling. At Gainesville, it was clear and 73, wind calm. At Winder, it was clear, the temperature was 72. At Greensboro, it was mostly sunny and 73, wind calm. At Jefferson, it was clear and 72, wind northwest at 3. At Monroe, it was clear. At Albertton, it was clear and 72, wind calm. At Canyon, it was clear and 71, wind calm. At Clemson, it was partly cloudy and 73, wind calm. Elsewhere across Georgia, at Atlanta it was partly cloudy and 73, wind southwest at 5. At Cartersville, with fog, it was 73, wind calm. At Lawrenceville, it was clear and 73, wind calm. At Macon, it was partly cloudy and 73, wind north at 5. At Rome, it was clear and 73, wind northeast at 3. At Augusta, it was partly cloudy and 76, wind north at 6. At Savannah, it was partly cloudy and 80, wind calm. Elsewhere across the region, at Chattanooga, it was mostly cloudy and 76, wind west at 5. At Asheville, it was mostly cloudy and 71, wind northwest at 3. At Greenville-Spartanburg, it was partly cloudy and 72, wind calm. Here is the hazardous weather outlook. This hazardous weather outlook is for North and Central Georgia. For tonight, scattered thunderstorms continue from roughly Peachtree City to Jackson, Georgia. These storms should gradually trend downward this evening but will be capable of gusty winds and frequent lightning. And now the extended outlook for the period Sunday through Friday. A heat advisory remains in effect for much of North and Central Georgia through Sunday evening. Heat index values will exceed 100 degrees for most. Please exercise caution if spending extended periods of time or doing strenuous activity outdoors. Scattered to numerous thunderstorms are expected Sunday afternoon and evening. Several storms may be strong to severe, capable of producing damaging wind gusts, frequent lightning, and locally heavy rainfall. Spotter information statement. 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Please relay any information about observed severe weather to the National Weather Service. Here is the official forecast from your National Weather Service for the Athens listening area. Rest of tonight, mostly clear after midnight, then becoming partly cloudy. Patchy fog late. Near steady temperature in the lower 70s. Light northwest winds. Sunday, mostly sunny. A chance of showers and thunderstorms in the afternoon. Highs in the mid-90s. North winds 5 to 10 miles an hour. Chance of rain 50%. Sunday night, partly cloudy with a chance of showers and thunderstorms in the evening, then mostly cloudy with a slight chance of showers after midnight. Patchy fog after midnight. Lows around 70. East wind.

winds 5 to 15 miles an hour. Chance of rain 40%. Labor Day, cooler. Mostly cloudy in the morning, then becoming partly sunny. Patchy fog in the morning. A chance of showers. A slight chance of thunderstorms in the afternoon. Highs in the mid-80s. East winds 15 to 20 miles an hour with gusts up to 25 miles an hour. Chance of rain 50%. Monday night, partly cloudy. A slight chance of showers in the evening. Lows in the upper 60s. Northeast winds 5 to 15 miles an hour with gusts up to 25 miles an hour. And now the extended forecast. Tuesday through Wednesday night, mostly clear. Highs in the upper 80s. Lows in the upper 60s. Thursday and Thursday night, partly cloudy. A slight chance of showers and thunderstorms. Highs in the lower 90s. Lows around 70. Friday and Friday night, partly cloudy. A chance of showers and thunderstorms. Highs in the lower 90s. Lows in the upper 60s. Saturday and Saturday night, partly cloudy. A chance of showers and a slight chance of thunderstorms. Highs around 90. Lows in the upper 60s. 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This advisory is for the following counties in Georgia: Banks, Barrow, Clark, Greene, Hall, Jackson, Madison, Morgan, Oconee, Oglethorpe, Tolliver, Walton, and Wilkes. What? Heat index values up to 107. Where? Portions of central, east central, north central, northeast, northwest, southeast, and west central Georgia. When? Until 8 p.m. Eastern Daylight Time Sunday. Impacts: hot temperatures and high humidity may cause heat illnesses. 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Anyone overcome by heat should be moved to a cool and shaded location. Heat stroke is an emergency. Call 911. The current time is 3:14 a.m. Eastern Daylight Time. Here are the 3 a.m. weather observations from around the area. At Athens, it was clear, the temperature was 73 degrees, dew point 69 degrees, relative humidity 87%, wind calm, pressure was 29.89 inches and falling. At Gainesville, it was clear and 73, wind calm. At Winder, it was clear, the temperature was 72. At Greensboro, it was mostly sunny and 73, wind calm. At Jefferson, it was clear and 72, wind northwest at 3. At Monroe, it was clear. At Albertton, it was clear and 72, wind calm. At Canyon, it was clear and 71, wind calm. At Clemson, it was partly cloudy and 73, wind calm. Elsewhere across Georgia, at Atlanta it was partly cloudy and 73, wind southwest at 5. At Cartersville, with fog, it was 73, wind calm. At Lawrenceville, it was clear and 73, wind calm. At Macon, it was partly cloudy and 73, wind north at 5. At Rome, it was clear and 73, wind northeast at 3. At Augusta, it was partly cloudy and 76, wind north at 6. At Savannah, it was partly cloudy and 80, wind calm. Elsewhere across the region, at Chattanooga, it was mostly cloudy and 76, wind west at 5. At Asheville, it was mostly cloudy and 71, wind northwest at 3. At Greenville-Spartanburg, it was partly cloudy and 72, wind calm. Here is the hazardous weather outlook. This hazardous weather outlook is for north and central Georgia. For tonight, scattered thunderstorms continue from roughly Peachtree City to Jackson, Georgia. These storms should gradually

trend downward this evening, but will be capable of gusty winds and frequent lightning. And now the extended outlook for the period Sunday through Friday. A heat advisory remains in effect for much of north and central Georgia through Sunday evening. Heat index values will exceed 100 degrees for most. Please exercise caution if spending extended periods of time or doing strenuous activity outdoors. Scattered to numerous thunderstorms are expected Sunday afternoon and evening. Several storms may be strong to severe, capable of producing damaging wind gusts, frequent lightning, and locally heavy rainfall. Spotter information statement. 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Here is the official forecast from your National Weather Service for the Athens listening area. Rest of tonight, mostly clear after midnight, then becoming partly cloudy. Patchy fog late. Near steady temperature in the lower 70s. Light northwest winds. Sunday, mostly sunny. A chance of showers and thunderstorms in the afternoon. Highs in the mid-90s. North winds 5 to 10 miles an hour. Chance of rain 50%. Sunday night, partly cloudy with a chance of showers and thunderstorms in the evening, then mostly cloudy with a slight chance of showers after midnight. Patchy fog after midnight. Lows around 70. East winds 5 to 15 miles an hour. Chance of rain 40%. Labor Day, cooler. Mostly cloudy in the morning, then becoming partly sunny. Patchy fog in the morning. A chance of showers. A slight chance of thunderstorms in the afternoon. Highs in the mid-80s. East winds 15 to 20 miles an hour with gusts up to 25 miles an hour. Chance of rain 50%. Monday night, partly cloudy. A slight chance of showers in the evening. Lows in the upper 60s. Northeast winds 5 to 15 miles an hour with gusts up to 25 miles an hour. And now the extended forecast. Tuesday through Wednesday night, mostly clear. Highs in the upper 80s. Lows in the upper 60s. Thursday and Thursday night, partly cloudy. A slight chance of showers and thunderstorms. Highs in the lower 90s. Lows around 70. Friday and Friday night, partly cloudy. A chance of showers and thunderstorms. Highs in the lower 90s. Lows in the upper 60s. Saturday and Saturday night, partly cloudy. A chance of showers and a slight chance of thunderstorms. Highs around 90. Lows in the upper 60s. For more detailed weather, water, and climate information, please visit our website at weather.gov/Atlanta. This advisory is for the following counties in Georgia: Banks, Barrow, Clark, Greene, Hall, Jackson, Madison, Morgan, Oconee, Oglethorpe, Tolliver, Walton, and Wilkes. What? Heat index values up to 107. Where? Portions of central, east central, north central, northeast, northwest, southeast, and west central Georgia. When? Until 8 p.m. Eastern Daylight Time Sunday. Impacts: hot temperatures and high humidity may cause heat illnesses. 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Anyone overcome by heat should be moved to a cool and shaded location. Heat stroke is an emergency. Call 911. The current time is 3:21 a.m. Eastern Daylight Time. Here are the 3 a.m. weather observations from around the area. At Athens, it was clear. The temperature was 73 degrees, dew point 69 degrees, relative humidity 87%, wind calm, pressure was 29.89 inches and falling. At Gainesville, it was clear and 73

Wind calm. At Winder, it was clear. The temperature was 72. At Greensboro, it was mostly sunny and 73. Wind calm. At Jefferson, it was clear and 72. Wind northwest at 3. At Monroe, it was clear. At Albertton, it was clear and 72. Wind calm. At Canyon, it was clear and 71. Wind calm. At Clemson, it was partly cloudy and 73. Wind calm. Elsewhere across Georgia, at Atlanta it was partly cloudy and 73, wind southwest at 5. At Cartersville, with fog, it was 73, wind calm. At Lawrenceville, it was clear and 73, wind calm. At Macon, it was partly cloudy and 73, wind north at 5. At Rome, it was clear and 73, wind northeast at 3. At Augusta, it was partly cloudy and 76, wind north at 6. At Savannah, it was partly cloudy and 80, wind calm. Elsewhere across the region, at Chattanooga, it was mostly cloudy and 76, wind west at 5. At Asheville, it was mostly cloudy and 71, wind northwest at 3. At Greenville-Spartanburg, it was partly cloudy and 72, wind calm. Here is the hazardous weather outlook. This hazardous weather outlook is for North and Central Georgia. For today and tonight, a heat advisory remains in effect for much of North and Central Georgia through this evening due to heat index values in the triple digits. Please exercise caution if spending extended periods of time or doing strenuous activity outdoors. Numerous strong to severe thunderstorms are expected this afternoon and evening across the area. These will be capable of producing damaging wind gusts, quarter-size hail, frequent lightning, and locally heavy rainfall. Repeated rounds of storms with efficient rainfall rates could lead to localized flash flooding in urban and poor drainage areas. And now the extended outlook for the period Monday through Saturday. Isolated PM thunderstorms across south-central Georgia each day through midweek, then across most of the area by late week. Following cooler weather early in the week, temperatures will gradually warm back to above normal by mid to late week. Spotter information statement. Spotter activation is not requested, but spotters are encouraged to submit reports of severe weather through the web by going to weather.gov/Atlanta. Please relay any information about observed severe weather to the National Weather Service. Here is the official forecast from your National Weather Service for the Athens listening area. Rest of tonight, mostly clear after midnight, then becoming partly cloudy. Patchy fog late. Near steady temperature in the lower 70s. Light northwest winds. Sunday, mostly sunny. A chance of showers and thunderstorms in the afternoon. Highs in the mid-90s. North winds 5 to 10 miles an hour. Chance of rain 50%. Sunday night, partly cloudy with a chance of showers and thunderstorms in the evening, then mostly cloudy with a slight chance of showers after midnight. Patchy fog after midnight. Lows around 70. East winds 5 to 15 miles an hour. Chance of rain 40%. Labor Day, cooler. Mostly cloudy in the morning, then becoming partly sunny. Patchy fog in the morning. A chance of showers. A slight chance of thunderstorms in the afternoon. Highs in the mid-80s. East winds 15 to 20 miles an hour with gusts up to 25 miles an hour. Chance of rain 50%. Monday night, partly cloudy. A slight chance of showers in the evening. Lows in the upper 60s. Northeast winds 5 to 15 miles an hour with gusts up to 25 miles an hour. And now the extended forecast. Tuesday through Wednesday night, mostly clear. Highs in the upper 80s. Lows in the upper 60s. Thursday and Thursday night, partly cloudy. A slight chance of showers and thunderstorms. Highs in the lower 90s. Lows around 70. Friday and Friday night, partly cloudy. A chance of showers and thunderstorms.

highs in the lower 90s, lows in the upper 60s. Saturday and Saturday night, partly cloudy. A chance of showers and a slight chance of thunderstorms. Highs around 90. Lows in the upper 60s. 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This advisory is for the following counties in Georgia: Banks, Barrow, Clark, Greene, Hall, Jackson, Madison, Morgan, Oconee, Oglethorpe, Tolliver, Walton, and Wilkes. What? Heat index values up to 105. Where? Portions of central, east central, north central, northeast, northwest, southeast, and west central Georgia. When? Until 8 p.m. Eastern Daylight Time this evening. Impacts: hot temperatures and high humidity may cause heat illnesses. Drink plenty of fluids, stay in an air-conditioned room, stay out of the sun, and check up on relatives and neighbors. Young children and pets should never be left unattended in vehicles under any circumstances. Take extra precautions if you work or spend time outside. 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Anyone overcome by heat should be moved to a cool and shaded location. Heat stroke is an emergency. Call 911. The current time is 3:28 a.m. Eastern Daylight Time. Here are the 3 a.m. weather observations from around the area. At Athens, it was clear, the temperature was 73 degrees, dew point 69 degrees, relative humidity 87%, wind calm, pressure was 29.89 inches and falling. At Gainesville, it was clear and 73, wind calm. At Winder, it was clear, the temperature was 72. At Greensboro, it was mostly sunny and 73, wind calm. At Jefferson, it was clear and 72, wind northwest at 3. At Monroe, it was clear. At Albertton, it was clear and 72, wind calm. At Canyon, it was clear and 71, wind calm. At Clemson, it was partly cloudy and 73, wind calm. Elsewhere across Georgia, at Atlanta it was partly cloudy and 73, wind southwest at 5. At Cartersville, with fog, it was 73, wind calm. At Lawrenceville, it was clear and 73, wind calm. At Macon, it was partly cloudy and 73, wind north at 5. At Rome, it was clear and 73, wind northeast at 3. At Augusta, it was partly cloudy and 76, wind north at 6. At Savannah, it was partly cloudy and 80, wind calm. Elsewhere across the region, at Chattanooga, it was mostly cloudy and 76, wind west at 5. At Asheville, it was mostly cloudy and 71, wind northwest at 3. At Greenville-Spartanburg, it was partly cloudy and 72, wind calm. Here is the hazardous weather outlook. This hazardous weather outlook is for North and Central Georgia. For today and tonight, a heat advisory remains in effect for much of North and Central Georgia through this evening due to heat index values in the triple digits. Please exercise caution if spending extended periods of time or doing strenuous activity outdoors. Numerous strong to severe thunderstorms are expected this afternoon and evening across the area. These will be capable of producing damaging wind gusts, quarter-size hail, frequent lightning, and locally heavy rainfall. Repeated rounds of storms with efficient rainfall rates could lead to localized flash flooding in urban and poor drainage areas. And now the extended outlook for the period Monday through Saturday. Isolated PM thunderstorms across south central Georgia each day through midweek, then across most of the area by late week. Following cooler weather early in the week, temperatures will gradually warm back to above normal by mid to late week. Spotter information statement: spotter activation is not requested

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Please relay any information about observed severe weather to the National Weather Service. Here is the official forecast from your National Weather Service for the Athens listening area. Rest of tonight, partly cloudy. Patchy fog late. Near steady temperature in the lower 70s. Light northwest winds. Sunday, mostly sunny. A chance of showers and thunderstorms in the afternoon. Highs in the mid-90s. North winds 5 to 10 miles an hour. Chance of rain 50%. Sunday night, partly cloudy with a chance of showers and thunderstorms in the evening, then mostly cloudy with a slight chance of showers after midnight. Patchy fog after midnight. Lows around 70. East winds 5 to 15 miles an hour. Chance of rain 40%. Labor Day, cooler. Mostly cloudy in the morning, then becoming partly sunny. Patchy fog in the morning. A chance of showers. A slight chance of thunderstorms in the afternoon. Highs in the mid-80s. East winds 15 to 20 miles an hour with gusts up to 25 miles an hour. Chance of rain. Highs in the mid-80s. East winds 15 to 20 miles an hour with gusts up to 25 miles an hour. Chance of rain 50%. Monday night, partly cloudy. A slight chance of showers in the evening. Lows in the upper 60s. Northeast winds 5 to 15 miles an hour with gusts up to 25 miles an hour. And now the extended forecast. Tuesday through Wednesday night, mostly clear. Highs in the upper 80s. Lows in the upper 60s. Thursday and Thursday night, partly cloudy. A slight chance of showers and thunderstorms. Highs in the lower 90s. Lows around 70. Friday and Friday night, partly cloudy. A chance of showers and thunderstorms. Highs in the lower 90s. Lows in the upper 60s. Saturday and Saturday night, partly cloudy. A chance of showers and a slight chance of thunderstorms. Highs around 90. Lows in the upper 60s. For more detailed weather, water, and climate information, please visit our website at weather.gov/Atlanta. This advisory is for the following counties in Georgia: Banks, Barrow, Clark, Greene, Hall, Jackson, Madison, Morgan, Oconee, Oglethorpe, Tolliver, Walton, and Wilkes. What? Heat index values up to 105. Where? Portions of central, east central, north central, northeast, northwest, southeast, and west central Georgia. When? Until 8 p.m. Eastern Daylight Time this evening. Impacts: hot temperatures and high humidity may cause heat illnesses. Drink plenty of fluids, stay in an air-conditioned room, stay out of the sun, and check up on relatives and neighbors. Young children and pets should never be left unattended in vehicles under any circumstances. 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Anyone overcome by heat should be moved to a cool and shaded location. Heat stroke is an emergency. Call 911. The current time is 3:35 a.m. Eastern Daylight Time. Here are the 3 a.m. weather observations from around the area. At Athens, it was clear, the temperature was 73 degrees, dew point 69 degrees, relative humidity 87%, wind calm. Pressure was 29.89 inches and falling. At Gainesville, it was clear and 73, wind calm. At Winder, it was clear, the temperature was 72. At Greensboro, it was mostly sunny and 73, wind calm. At Jefferson, it was clear and 72, wind northwest at 3,

At Monroe, it was clear. At Albertton, it was clear and 72, wind calm. At Canyon, it was clear and 71, wind calm. At Clemson, it was partly cloudy and 73, wind calm. Elsewhere across Georgia, at Atlanta it was partly cloudy and 73, wind southwest at 5. At Cartersville, with fog, it was 73, wind calm. At Lawrenceville, it was clear and 73, wind calm. At Macon, it was partly cloudy and 73, wind north at 5. At Rome, it was clear and 73, wind northeast at 3. At Augusta, it was partly cloudy and 76, wind north at 6. At Savannah, it was partly cloudy and 80, wind calm. Elsewhere across the region, at Chattanooga, it was mostly cloudy and 76, wind west at 5. At Asheville, it was mostly cloudy and 71, wind northwest at 3. At Greenville-Spartanburg, it was partly cloudy and 72, wind calm. Here is the hazardous weather outlook. This hazardous weather outlook is for North and Central Georgia. For today and tonight, a heat advisory remains in effect for much of North and Central Georgia through this evening due to heat index values in the triple digits. Please exercise caution if spending extended periods of time or doing strenuous activity outdoors. Numerous strong to severe thunderstorms are expected this afternoon and evening across the area. These will be capable of producing damaging wind gusts, quarter-size hail, frequent lightning, and locally heavy rainfall. Repeated rounds of storms with efficient rainfall rates could lead to localized flash flooding in urban and poor drainage areas. And now the extended outlook for the period Monday through Saturday. Isolated PM thunderstorms across south central Georgia each day through midweek, then across most of the area by late week. Following cooler weather early in the week, temperatures will gradually warm back to above normal by mid to late week. Spotter information statement. Spotter activation is not requested, but spotters are encouraged to submit reports of severe weather through the web by going to weather.gov/Atlanta. Please relay any information about observed severe weather to the National Weather Service. Here is the official forecast from your National Weather Service for the Athens listening area. Rest of tonight, partly cloudy. Patchy fog late. Near steady temperature in the lower 70s. Light northwest winds. Sunday, mostly sunny. A chance of showers and thunderstorms in the afternoon. Highs in the mid-90s. North winds 5 to 10 miles an hour. Chance of rain 50%. Sunday night, partly cloudy with a chance of showers and thunderstorms in the evening, then mostly cloudy with a slight chance of showers after midnight. Patchy fog after midnight. Lows around 70. East winds 5 to 15 miles an hour. Chance of rain 40%. Labor Day, cooler. Mostly cloudy in the morning, then becoming partly sunny. Patchy fog in the morning. A chance of showers. A slight chance of thunderstorms in the afternoon. Highs in the mid-80s. East winds 15 to 20 miles an hour with gusts up to 25 miles an hour. Chance of rain 50%. Monday night, partly cloudy. A slight chance of showers in the evening. Lows in the upper 60s. Northeast winds 5 to 15 miles an hour with gusts up to 25 miles an hour. And now the extended forecast. Tuesday through Wednesday night, mostly clear. Highs in the upper 80s. Lows in the upper 60s. Thursday and Thursday night, partly cloudy. A slight chance of showers and thunderstorms. Highs in the lower 90s. Lows around 70. Friday and Friday night, partly cloudy. A chance of showers and thunderstorms. Highs in the lower 90s. Lows in the upper 60s. Saturday and Saturday night, partly cloudy. A chance of showers and a slight chance of thunderstorms. Highs around 90. Lows in the upper 60s. For more detailed weather, water,
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This advisory is for the following counties in Georgia: Banks, Barrow, Clark, Greene, Hall, Jackson, Madison, Morgan, Oconee, Oglethorpe, Tolliver, Walton, and Wilkes. What? Heat index values up to 105. Where? Portions of central, east central, north central, northeast, northwest, southeast, and west central Georgia. When? Until 8 p.m. Eastern Daylight Time this evening. Impacts: hot temperatures and high humidity may cause heat illnesses. Drink plenty of fluids, stay in an air-conditioned room, stay out of the sun, and check up on relatives and neighbors. Young children and pets should never be left unattended in vehicles under any circumstances. Take extra precautions if you work or spend time outside. 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Anyone overcome by heat should be moved to a cool and shaded location. Heat stroke is an emergency. Call 911. The current time is 3:44 a.m. Eastern Daylight Time. Here are the 3 a.m. weather observations from around the area. At Athens, it was clear, the temperature was 73 degrees, dew point 69 degrees, relative humidity 87%, wind calm, pressure was 29.89 inches and falling. At Gainesville, it was clear and 73, wind calm. At Winder, it was clear, the temperature was 72. At Greensboro, it was mostly sunny and 73, wind calm. At Jefferson, it was clear and 72, wind northwest at 3. At Monroe, it was clear. At Albertton, it was clear and 72, wind calm. At Canyon, it was clear and 71, wind calm. At Clemson, it was partly cloudy and 73, wind calm. Elsewhere across Georgia, at Atlanta it was partly cloudy and 73, wind southwest at 5. At Cartersville, with fog, it was 73, wind calm. At Lawrenceville, it was clear and 73, wind calm. At Macon, it was partly cloudy and 73, wind north at 5. At Rome, it was clear and 73, wind northeast at 3. At Augusta, it was partly cloudy and 76, wind north at 6. At Savannah, it was partly cloudy and 80, wind calm. Elsewhere across the region, at Chattanooga, it was mostly cloudy and 76, wind west at 5. At Asheville, it was mostly cloudy and 71, wind northwest at 3. At Greenville-Spartanburg, it was partly cloudy and 72, wind calm. Here is the hazardous weather outlook. This hazardous weather outlook is for North and Central Georgia. For today and tonight, a heat advisory remains in effect for much of North and Central Georgia through this evening due to heat index values in the triple digits. Please exercise caution if spending extended periods of time or doing strenuous activity outdoors. Numerous strong to severe thunderstorms are expected this afternoon and evening across the area. These will be capable of producing damaging wind gusts, quarter-size hail, frequent lightning, and locally heavy rainfall.
Repeated.

Round of storms with efficient rainfall rates could lead to localized flash flooding in urban and poor drainage areas. And now the extended outlook for the period Monday through Saturday. Isolated PM thunderstorms across south central Georgia each day through midweek, then across most of the area by late week. Following cooler weather early in the week, temperatures will gradually warm back to above normal by mid to late week. Spotter information statement. 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Please relay any information about observed severe weather to the National Weather Service. Here is the official forecast from your National Weather Service for the Athens listening area. Rest of tonight, partly cloudy. Patchy fog late. Near steady temperature in the lower 70s. Light northwest winds. Sunday, mostly sunny. A chance of showers and thunderstorms in the afternoon. Highs in the mid-90s. North winds 5 to 10 miles an hour. Chance of rain 50%. Sunday night, partly cloudy with a chance of showers and thunderstorms in the evening, then mostly cloudy with a slight chance of showers after midnight. Patchy fog after midnight. Lows around 70. East winds 5 to 15 miles an hour. Chance of rain 40%. Labor Day, cooler. Mostly cloudy in the morning, then becoming partly sunny. Patchy fog in the morning. A chance of showers. A slight chance of thunderstorms in the afternoon. Highs in the mid-80s. East winds 15 to 20 miles an hour with gusts up to 25 miles an hour. Chance of rain 50%. Monday night, partly cloudy. A slight chance of showers in the evening. Lows in the upper 60s. Northeast winds 5 to 15 miles an hour with gusts up to 25 miles an hour. And now the extended forecast. Tuesday through Wednesday night, mostly clear. Highs in the upper 80s. Lows in the upper 60s. Thursday and Thursday night, partly cloudy. A slight chance of showers and thunderstorms. Highs in the lower 90s. Lows around 70. Friday and Friday night, partly cloudy. A chance of showers and thunderstorms. Highs in the lower 90s. Lows in the upper 60s. Saturday and Saturday night, partly cloudy. A chance of showers and a slight chance of thunderstorms. Highs around 90. Lows in the upper 60s. For more detailed weather, water, and climate information, please visit our website at weather.gov/Atlanta. This advisory is for the following counties in Georgia: Banks, Barrow, Clark, Greene, Hall, Jackson, Madison, Morgan, Oconee, Oglethorpe, Tolliver, Walton, and Wilkes. What? Heat index values up to 105. Where? Portions of central, east central, north central, northeast, northwest, southeast, and west central Georgia. When? Until 8 p.m. Eastern Daylight Time this evening. Impacts: hot temperatures and high humidity may cause heat illnesses. 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Young children and pets should never be left unattended in vehicles under any circumstances. 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Anyone overcome by heat should be moved to a cool and shaded location. Heat stroke is an emergency. Call 911. The current time is 3:51 a.m. Eastern Daylight Time. Here are the 3 a.m. weather observations from around the area. At Athens, it was clear, the temperature was 73 degrees, dew point 69 degrees, relative humidity 87%, wind calm, pressure was 29.89 inches and falling.

at 5. At Cartersville, with fog, it was 73, wind calm. At Lawrenceville, it was clear and 73, wind calm. At Macon, it was partly cloudy and 73, wind north at 5. At Rome, it was clear and 73, wind northeast at 3. At Augusta, it was partly cloudy and 76, wind north at 6. At Savannah, it was partly cloudy and 80, wind calm. Elsewhere across the region, at Chattanooga, it was mostly cloudy and 76, wind west at 5. At Asheville, it was mostly cloudy and 71, wind northwest at 3. At Greenville-Spartanburg, it was partly cloudy and 72, wind calm. Here is the hazardous weather outlook. This hazardous weather outlook is for North and Central Georgia. For today and tonight, a heat advisory remains in effect for much of North and Central Georgia through this evening due to heat index values in the triple digits. Please exercise caution if spending extended periods of time or doing strenuous activity outdoors. Numerous strong to severe thunderstorms are expected this afternoon and evening across the area. These will be capable of producing damaging wind gusts, quarter-size hail, frequent lightning, and locally heavy rainfall. Repeated rounds of storms with efficient rainfall rates could lead to localized flash flooding in urban and poor drainage areas. And now the extended outlook for the period Monday through Saturday. Isolated PM thunderstorms across south central Georgia each day through midweek, then across most of the area by late week. Following cooler weather early in the week, temperatures will gradually warm back to above normal by mid to late week. Spotter information statement. Spotter activation is not requested, but spotters are encouraged to submit reports of severe weather through the web by going to weather.gov/Atlanta. 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Here is the official forecast from your National Weather Service for the Athens listening area. Rest of tonight, partly cloudy. Patchy fog late. Near steady temperature in the lower 70s. Light northwest winds. Sunday, mostly sunny. A chance of showers and thunderstorms in the afternoon. Highs in the mid-90s. North winds 5 to 10 miles an hour. Chance of rain 50%. Sunday night, partly cloudy with a chance of showers and thunderstorms in the evening, then mostly cloudy with a slight chance of showers after midnight. Patchy fog after midnight. Lows around 70. East winds 5 to 15 miles an hour. Chance of rain 40%. Labor Day, cooler. Mostly cloudy in the morning, then becoming partly sunny. Patchy fog in the morning. A chance of showers. A slight chance of thunderstorms in the afternoon. Highs in the mid-80s. East winds 15 to 20 miles an hour with gusts up to 25 miles an hour. Chance of rain 50%. Monday night, partly cloudy. A slight chance of showers in the evening. Lows in the upper 60s. Northeast winds 5 to 15 miles an hour with gusts up to 25 miles an hour. And now the extended forecast. Tuesday through Wednesday night, mostly clear. Highs in the upper 80s. Lows in the upper 60s. Thursday and Thursday night, partly cloudy. A slight chance of showers and thunderstorms. Highs in the lower 90s. Lows around 70. Friday and Friday night, partly cloudy. A chance of showers and thunderstorms. Highs in the lower 90s. Lows in the upper 60s. Saturday and Saturday night, partly cloudy. A chance of showers and a slight chance of thunderstorms. Highs around 90. Lows in the upper 60s. 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This advisory is for the following counties in Georgia: Banks, Barrow, Clark, Greene, Hall, Jackson, Madison, Morgan, Oconee, Oglethorpe, Tolliver, Walton, and Wilkes. What heat index values

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Where? Portions of Central, East Central, North Central, Northeast, Northwest, Southeast, and West Central Georgia. When? Until 8 p.m. Eastern Daylight Time this evening. Impacts. Hot temperatures and high humidity may cause heat illnesses. 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Young children and pets should never be left unattended in vehicles under any circumstances. Take extra precautions if you work or spend time outside. 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Anyone overcome by heat should be moved to a cool and shaded location. Heat stroke is an emergency. Call 911. The current time is 3:58 a.m. Eastern Daylight Time. Here are the 3 a.m. weather observations from around the area. At Athens, it was clear, the temperature was 73 degrees, dew point 69 degrees, relative humidity 87%, wind calm, pressure was 29.89 inches and falling. At Gainesville, it was clear and 73, wind calm. At Winder, it was clear, the temperature was 72. At Greensboro, it was mostly sunny and 73, wind calm. At Jefferson, it was clear and 72, wind northwest at 3. At Monroe, it was clear. At Alberton, it was clear and 72, wind calm. At Canyon, it was clear and 71, wind calm. At Clemson, it was partly cloudy and 73, wind calm. Elsewhere across Georgia, at Atlanta it was partly cloudy and 73, wind southwest at 5. At Cartersville, with fog, it was 73, wind calm. At Lawrenceville, it was clear and 73, wind calm. At Macon, it was partly cloudy and 73, wind north at 5. At Rome, it was clear and 73, wind northeast at 3. At Augusta, it was partly cloudy and 76, wind north at 6. At Savannah, it was partly cloudy and 80, wind calm. Elsewhere across the region, at Chattanooga, it was mostly cloudy and 76, wind west at 5. At Asheville, it was mostly cloudy and 71, wind northwest at 3. At Greenville-Spartanburg, it was partly cloudy and 72, wind calm. Here is the hazardous weather outlook. This hazardous weather outlook is for North and Central Georgia. For today and tonight, a heat advisory remains in effect for much of North and Central Georgia through this evening due to heat index values in the triple digits. Please exercise caution if spending extended periods of time or doing strenuous activity outdoors. Numerous strong to severe thunderstorms are expected this afternoon and evening across the area. These will be capable of producing damaging wind gusts, quarter-size hail, frequent lightning, and locally heavy rainfall. Repeated rounds of storms with efficient rainfall rates could lead to localized flash flooding in urban and poor drainage areas. And now the extended outlook for the period Monday through Saturday. Isolated PM thunderstorms across south-central Georgia each day through midweek, then across most of the area by late week. Following cooler weather early in the week, temperatures will gradually warm back to above normal by mid to late week. Spotter information statement. Spotter activation is not requested, but spotters are encouraged to submit reports of severe weather through the web by going to weather.gov/Atlanta. Please relay any information about observed severe weather to the National Weather Service. Here is the official forecast from your National Weather Service for the Athens listening area. Rest of tonight, partly cloudy. Patchy fog late. Near steady temperature in the lower 70s. Light northwest winds. Sunday, mostly sunny. A chance of showers and thunderstorms in the afternoon. Highs in the mid-90s. North winds 5 to 10 miles an hour.

chance of rain 50%. Sunday night, partly cloudy with a chance of showers and thunderstorms in the evening, then mostly cloudy with a slight chance of showers after midnight. Patchy fog after midnight. Lows around 70. East winds 5 to 15 miles an hour. Chance of rain 40%. Labor Day, cooler. Mostly cloudy in the morning, then becoming partly sunny. Patchy fog in the morning. A chance of showers. A slight chance of thunderstorms in the afternoon. Highs in the mid-80s. East winds 15 to 20 miles an hour with gusts up to 25 miles an hour. Chance of rain 50%. Monday night, partly cloudy. A slight chance of showers in the evening. Lows in the upper 60s. Northeast winds 5 to 15 miles an hour with gusts up to 25 miles an hour. And now the extended forecast. Tuesday through Wednesday night, mostly clear. Highs in the upper 80s. Lows in the upper 60s. Thursday and Thursday night, partly cloudy. A slight chance of showers and thunderstorms. Highs in the lower 90s. Lows around 70. Friday and Friday night, partly cloudy. A chance of showers and thunderstorms. Highs in the lower 90s. Lows in the upper 60s. Saturday and Saturday night, partly cloudy. A chance of showers and a slight chance of thunderstorms. Highs around 90. Lows in the upper 60s. 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This advisory is for the following counties in Georgia: Banks, Barrow, Clark, Greene, Hall, Jackson, Madison, Morgan, Oconee, Oglethorpe, Tolliver, Walton, and Wilkes. What? Heat index values up to 105. Where? Portions of Central, East Central, North Central, Northeast, Northwest, Southeast, and West Central Georgia. When? Until 8 p.m. Eastern Daylight Time this evening. Impacts: hot temperatures and high humidity may cause heat illnesses. 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Young children and pets should never be left unattended in vehicles under any circumstances. 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Anyone overcome by heat should be moved to a cool and shaded location. Heat stroke is an emergency. Call 911. The current time is 4:05 a.m. Eastern Daylight Time. Here are the 4 a.m. weather observations from around the area. At Athens, it was clear, the temperature was 72 degrees, dew point 69 degrees, relative humidity 90%, wind calm, pressure was 29.88 inches and falling. At Gainesville, it was partly cloudy and 72, wind west at 3. At Winder, it was clear, the temperature was 72. At Greensboro, it was partly sunny and 73, wind calm. At Jefferson, it was partly cloudy and 72, wind northwest at 3. At Monroe, it was clear. At Albertton, it was partly cloudy and 72, wind calm. At Canyon, with fog, it was 70, wind calm. At Clemson, it was mostly cloudy and 72, wind calm. Elsewhere across Georgia, at Atlanta it was partly cloudy and 74, wind calm. At Cartersville, with fog, it was 73, wind calm. At Lawrenceville, it was clear and 72, wind calm. At Macon, it was partly cloudy and 72, wind west at 5. At Rome, it was partly cloudy and 72, wind calm. At Augusta, it was clear and 74, wind calm. At Savannah, it was partly cloudy and 80,

calm. Elsewhere across the region, at Chattanooga, it was mostly cloudy and 78, wind calm. At Asheville, it was mostly cloudy and 68, wind calm. At Greenville-Spartanburg, it was mostly cloudy and 70, wind calm. Here is the hazardous weather outlook. This hazardous weather outlook is for North and Central Georgia. For today and tonight, a heat advisory remains in effect for much of North and Central Georgia through this evening due to heat index values in the triple digits. Please exercise caution if spending extended periods of time or doing strenuous activity outdoors. Numerous strong to severe thunderstorms are expected this afternoon and evening across the area. These will be capable of producing damaging wind gusts, quarter-size hail, frequent lightning, and locally heavy rainfall. Repeated rounds of storms with efficient rainfall rates could lead to localized flash flooding in urban and poor drainage areas. And now the extended outlook for the period Monday through Saturday. Isolated PM thunderstorms across south-central Georgia each day through midweek, then across most of the area by late week. Following cooler weather early in the week, temperatures will gradually warm back to above normal by mid to late week. Spotter information statement. Spotter activation is not requested, but spotters are encouraged to submit reports of severe weather through the web by going to weather.gov/Atlanta. Please relay any information about observed severe weather to the National Weather Service. Here is the official forecast from your National Weather Service for the Athens listening area. Rest of tonight, partly cloudy. Patchy fog late. Near steady temperature in the lower 70s. Light northwest winds. Sunday, mostly sunny. A chance of showers and thunderstorms in the afternoon. Highs in the mid-90s. North winds 5 to 10 miles an hour. Chance of rain 50%. Sunday night, partly cloudy with a chance of showers and thunderstorms in the evening, then mostly cloudy with a slight chance of showers after midnight. Patchy fog after midnight. Lows around 70. East winds 5 to 15 miles an hour. Chance of rain 40%. Labor Day, cooler. Mostly cloudy in the morning, then becoming partly sunny. Patchy fog in the morning. A chance of showers. A slight chance of thunderstorms in the afternoon. Highs in the mid-80s. East winds 15 to 20 miles an hour with gusts up to 25 miles an hour. Chance of rain 50%. Monday night, partly cloudy. A slight chance of showers in the evening. Lows in the upper 60s. Northeast winds 5 to 15 miles an hour with gusts up to 25 miles an hour. And now the extended forecast. Tuesday through Wednesday night, mostly clear. Highs in the upper 80s. Lows in the upper 60s. Thursday and Thursday night, partly cloudy. A slight chance of showers and thunderstorms. Highs in the lower 90s. Lows around 70. Friday and Friday night, partly cloudy. A chance of showers and thunderstorms. Highs in the lower 90s. Lows in the upper 60s. Saturday and Saturday night, partly cloudy. A chance of showers and a slight chance of thunderstorms. Highs around 90. Lows in the upper 60s. 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This advisory is for the following counties in Georgia: Banks, Barrow, Clark, Greene, Hall, Jackson, Madison, Morgan, Oconee, Oglethorpe, Tolliver, Walton, and Wilkes. What? Heat index values up to 105. Where? Portions of central, east central, north central, northeast, northwest, southeast, and west central Georgia. When? Until 8 p.m. Eastern Daylight Time this evening. Impacts: hot temperatures and high humidity may cause heat illnesses. Drink plenty of fluids, stay in an air-conditioned room, stay out of the sun, and check up on relatives and neighbors. 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

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The current time is 4:13 a.m. Eastern Daylight Time. Here are the 4 a.m. weather observations from around the area. At Athens, it was clear. The temperature was 72 degrees, dew point 69 degrees, relative humidity 90%, wind calm, pressure was 29.88 inches and falling. At Gainesville, it was partly cloudy and 72, wind west at 3. At Winder, it was clear, the temperature was 72. At Greensboro, it was partly sunny and 73, wind calm. At Jefferson, it was partly cloudy and 72, wind northwest at 3. At Monroe, it was clear. At Albertton, it was partly cloudy and 72, wind calm. At Canyon, with fog, it was 70, wind calm. At Clemson, it was mostly cloudy and 72, wind calm. Elsewhere across Georgia, at Atlanta, it was partly cloudy and 74, wind calm. At Cartersville, with fog, it was 73, wind calm. At Lawrenceville, it was clear and 72, wind calm. At Macon, it was partly cloudy and 72, wind west at 5. At Rome, it was partly cloudy and 72, wind calm. At Augusta, it was clear and 74, wind calm. At Savannah, it was partly cloudy and 80, wind calm. Elsewhere across the region, at Chattanooga, it was mostly cloudy and 78, wind calm. At Asheville, it was mostly cloudy and 68, wind calm. At Greenville-Spartanburg, it was mostly cloudy and 70, wind calm. Here is the hazardous weather outlook. This hazardous weather outlook is for North and Central Georgia. For today and tonight, a heat advisory remains in effect for much of North and Central Georgia through this evening due to heat index values in the triple digits. Please exercise caution if spending extended periods of time or doing strenuous activity outdoors. Numerous strong to severe thunderstorms are expected this afternoon and evening across the area. These will be capable of producing damaging wind gusts, quarter-size hail, frequent lightning, and locally heavy rainfall. Repeated rounds of storms with efficient rainfall rates could lead to localized flash flooding in urban and poor drainage areas. And now the extended outlook for the period Monday through Saturday. Isolated PM thunderstorms across south central Georgia each day through midweek, then across most of the area by late week. Following cooler weather early in the week, temperatures will gradually warm back to above normal by mid to late week. Spotter information statement. Spotter activation is not requested, but spotters are encouraged to submit reports of severe weather through the web by going to weather.gov/Atlanta. Please relay any information about observed severe weather to the National Weather Service. Here is the official forecast from your National Weather Service for the Athens listening area. Rest of tonight, partly cloudy. Patchy fog late. Near steady temperature in the lower 70s. Light northwest winds. Sunday, mostly sunny. A chance of showers and thunderstorms in the afternoon. Highs in the mid-90s. North winds 5 to 10 miles an hour. Chance of rain 50%. Sunday night, partly cloudy with a chance of showers and thunderstorms in the evening, then mostly cloudy with a slight chance of showers after midnight. Patchy fog after midnight. Lows around 70. East winds 5 to 15 miles an hour. Chance of rain 40%. Labor Day, cooler. Mostly cloudy in the morning, then becoming partly sunny. Patchy fog in the morning. A chance of showers.

slight chance of thunderstorms in the afternoon. Highs in the mid-80s. East winds 15 to 20 miles an hour with gusts up to 25 miles an hour. Chance of rain 50%. Monday night, partly cloudy. A slight chance of showers in the evening. Lows in the upper 60s. Northeast winds 5 to 15 miles an hour with gusts up to 25 miles an hour. And now the extended forecast. Tuesday through Wednesday night, mostly clear. Highs in the upper 80s. Lows in the upper 60s. Thursday and Thursday night, partly cloudy. A slight chance of showers and thunderstorms. Highs in the lower 90s. Lows around 70. Friday and Friday night, partly cloudy. A chance of showers and thunderstorms. Highs in the lower 90s. Lows in the upper 60s. Saturday and Saturday night, partly cloudy. A chance of showers and a slight chance of thunderstorms. Highs around 90. Lows in the upper 60s. 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This advisory is for the following counties in Georgia: Banks, Barrow, Clark, Greene, Hall, Jackson, Madison, Morgan, Oconee, Oglethorpe, Tolliver, Walton, and Wilkes. What? Heat index values up to 105. Where? Portions of central, east central, north central, northeast, northwest, southeast, and west central Georgia. When? Until 8 p.m. Eastern Daylight Time this evening. Impacts: hot temperatures and high humidity may cause heat illnesses. 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Young children and pets should never be left unattended in vehicles under any circumstances. 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Anyone overcome by heat should be moved to a cool and shaded location. Heat stroke is an emergency. Call 911. The current time is 4:20 a.m. Eastern Daylight Time. Here are the 4 a.m. weather observations from around the area. At Athens, it was clear, the temperature was 72 degrees, dew point 69 degrees, relative humidity 90%, wind calm, pressure was 29.88 inches and falling. At Gainesville, it was partly cloudy and 72, wind west at 3. At Winder, it was clear, the temperature was 72. At Greensboro, it was partly sunny and 73, wind calm. At Jefferson, it was partly cloudy and 72, wind northwest at 3. At Monroe, it was clear. At Albertton, it was partly cloudy and 72, wind calm. At Canyon, with fog, it was 70, wind calm. At Clemson, it was mostly cloudy and 72, wind calm. Elsewhere across Georgia, at Atlanta it was partly cloudy and 74, wind calm. At Cartersville, with fog, it was 73, wind calm. At Lawrenceville, it was clear and 72, wind calm. At Macon, it was partly cloudy and 72, wind west at 5. At Rome, it was partly cloudy and 72, wind calm. At Augusta, it was clear and 74, wind calm. At Savannah, it was partly cloudy and 80, wind calm. Elsewhere across the region, at Chattanooga, it was mostly cloudy and 78, wind calm. At Asheville, it was mostly cloudy and 68, wind calm. At Greenville-Spartanburg, it was mostly cloudy and 70, wind calm. Here is the hazardous weather outlook. This hazardous weather outlook is for North and Central Georgia. For today and tonight, a heat advisory remains in effect for much of North and Central Georgia through this evening due to heat index.

values in the triple digits. Please exercise caution if spending extended periods of time or doing strenuous activity outdoors. Numerous strong to severe thunderstorms are expected this afternoon and evening across the area. These will be capable of producing damaging wind gusts, quarter-size hail, frequent lightning, and locally heavy rainfall. Repeated rounds of storms with efficient rainfall rates could lead to localized flash flooding in urban and poor drainage areas. And now the extended outlook for the period Monday through Saturday. Isolated PM thunderstorms across south-central Georgia each day through midweek, then across most of the area by late week. Following cooler weather early in the week, temperatures will gradually warm back to above normal by mid to late week. Spotter information statement. Spotter activation is not requested, but spotters are encouraged to submit reports of severe weather through the web by going to weather.gov/Atlanta. Please relay any information about observed severe weather to the National Weather Service. The Athens climate summary for yesterday, September 5, 2026. Yesterday's high temperature of 100 degrees occurred at 4:05 p.m. The normal high is 87. The record high is 107 degrees, which was set in 1925. Yesterday's low temperature of 73 degrees occurred at 6:37 a.m. The normal low is 66. The record low is 52 degrees, which was set in 1997. No precipitation fell yesterday, which leaves the monthly total at 0.00 inches. This is 0.59 inches below the normal amount of 0.59 inches for September. The total precipitation for the year still stands at 29.48 inches, which is 4.63 inches below normal. Sunrise today is at 7:10 a.m. and sunset is at 7:52 p.m. Here is the official forecast from your National Weather Service for the Athens listening area. Rest of tonight, partly cloudy. Patchy fog late. Near steady temperature in the lower 70s. Light northwest winds. Sunday, mostly sunny. A chance of showers and thunderstorms in the afternoon. Highs in the mid-90s. North winds 5 to 10 miles an hour. Chance of rain 50%. Sunday night, partly cloudy with a chance of showers and thunderstorms in the evening, then mostly cloudy with a slight chance of showers after midnight. Patchy fog after midnight. Lows around 70. East winds 5 to 15 miles an hour. Chance of rain 40%. Labor Day, cooler. Mostly cloudy in the morning, then becoming partly sunny. Patchy fog in the morning. A chance of showers. A slight chance of thunderstorms in the afternoon. Highs in the mid-80s. East winds 15 to 20 miles an hour with gusts up to 25 miles an hour. Chance of rain 50%. Monday night, partly cloudy. A slight chance of showers in the evening. Lows in the upper 60s. Northeast winds 5 to 15 miles an hour with gusts up to 25 miles an hour. And now the extended forecast. Tuesday through Wednesday night, mostly clear. Highs in the upper 80s. Lows in the upper 60s. Thursday and Thursday night, partly cloudy. A slight chance of showers and thunderstorms. Highs in the lower 90s. Lows around 70. Friday and Friday night, partly cloudy. A chance of showers and thunderstorms. Highs in the lower 90s. Lows in the upper 60s. Saturday and Saturday night, partly cloudy. A chance of showers and a slight chance of thunderstorms. Highs around 90. Lows in the upper 60s. 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This advisory is for the following counties in Georgia: Banks, Barrow, Clark, Greene, Hall, Jackson, Madison, Morgan, Oconee, Oglethorpe, Tolliver, Walton, and Wilkes. What? Heat index values up to 105. Where? Portions of central, east central, north central,

northeast, northwest, southeast, and west central Georgia. When, until 8 p.m. Eastern Daylight Time this evening. Impacts, hot temperatures and high humidity may cause heat illnesses. Drink plenty of fluids, stay in an air-conditioned room, stay out of the sun, and check up on relatives and neighbors. Young children and pets should never be left unattended in vehicles under any circumstances. Take extra precautions if you work or spend time outside. 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The current time is 4:28 a.m. Eastern Daylight Time. Here are the 4 a.m. weather observations from around the area. At Athens, it was clear, the temperature was 72 degrees, dew point 69 degrees, relative humidity 90%, wind calm, pressure was 29.88 inches and falling. At Gainesville, it was partly cloudy and 72, wind west at 3. At Winder, it was clear, the temperature was 72. At Greensboro, it was partly sunny and 73, wind calm. At Jefferson, it was partly cloudy and 72, wind northwest at 3. At Monroe, it was clear. At Albertton, it was partly cloudy and 72, wind calm. At Canyon, with fog, it was 70, wind calm. At Clemson, it was mostly cloudy and 72, wind calm. Elsewhere across Georgia, at Atlanta it was partly cloudy and 74, wind calm. At Cartersville, with fog, it was 73, wind calm. At Lawrenceville, it was clear and 72, wind calm. At Macon, it was partly cloudy and 72, wind west at 5. At Rome, it was partly cloudy and 72, wind calm. At Augusta, it was clear and 74, wind calm. At Savannah, it was partly cloudy and 80, wind calm. Elsewhere across the region, at Chattanooga, it was mostly cloudy and 78, wind calm. At Asheville, it was mostly cloudy and 68, wind calm. At Greenville-Spartanburg, it was mostly cloudy and 70, wind calm. The Athens Climate Summary for yesterday, September 5, 2026. Yesterday's high temperature of 100 degrees occurred at 4:05 p.m. The normal high is 87. The record high is 107 degrees, which was set in 1925. Yesterday's low temperature of 73 degrees occurred at 6:37 a.m. The normal low is 66. The record low is 52 degrees, which was set in 1997. No precipitation fell yesterday, which leaves the monthly total at 0.00 inches. This is 0.59 inches below the normal amount of 0.59 inches for September. The total precipitation for the year still stands at 29.48 inches, which is 4.63 inches below normal. Sunrise today is at 7:10 a.m. and sunset is at 7:52 p.m. Here is the hazardous weather outlook. This hazardous weather outlook is for North and Central Georgia. For today and tonight, a heat advisory remains in effect for much of North and Central Georgia through this evening due to heat index values in the triple digits. Please exercise caution if spending extended periods of time or doing strenuous activity outdoors. Numerous strong to severe thunderstorms are expected this afternoon and evening across the area. These will be capable of producing damaging wind gusts, quarter-size hail, frequent lightning, and locally heavy rainfall. Repeated rounds of storms with efficient rainfall rates could lead to localized flash flooding in urban and poor drainage areas. And now the extended outlook for the period Monday through Saturday. Isolated PM thunderstorms across south central Georgia each day through midweek, then across most of the area by late week. Following cooler weather early in the week,

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Spotter information statement. 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Please relay any information about observed severe weather to the National Weather Service. Here is the official forecast from your National Weather Service for the Athens listening area. Rest of tonight, partly cloudy. Patchy fog late. Near steady temperature in the lower 70s. Light northwest winds. Sunday, mostly sunny. A chance of showers and thunderstorms in the afternoon. Highs in the mid-90s. North winds 5 to 10 miles an hour. Chance of rain 50%. Sunday night, partly cloudy with highs in the mid-90s. North winds 5 to 10 miles an hour. Chance of rain 50%. Sunday night, partly cloudy with a chance of showers and thunderstorms in the evening, then mostly cloudy with a slight chance of showers after midnight. Patchy fog after midnight. Lows around 70. East winds 5 to 15 miles an hour. Chance of rain 40%. Labor Day, cooler. Mostly cloudy in the morning, then becoming partly sunny. Patchy fog in the morning. A chance of showers. A slight chance of thunderstorms in the afternoon. Highs in the mid-80s. East winds 15 to 20 miles an hour with gusts up to 25 miles an hour. Chance of rain 50%. Monday night, partly cloudy. A slight chance of showers in the evening. Lows in the upper 60s. Northeast winds 5 to 15 miles an hour with gusts up to 25 miles an hour. And now the extended forecast. Tuesday through Wednesday night, mostly clear. Highs in the upper 80s. Lows in the upper 60s. Thursday and Thursday night, partly cloudy. A slight chance of showers and thunderstorms. Highs in the lower 90s. Lows around 70. Friday and Friday night, partly cloudy. A chance of showers and thunderstorms. Highs in the lower 90s. Lows in the upper 60s. Saturday and Saturday night, partly cloudy. A chance of showers and a slight chance of thunderstorms. Highs around 90. Lows in the upper 60s. For more detailed weather, water, and climate information, please visit our website at weather.gov/Atlanta. This advisory is for the following counties in Georgia: Banks, Barrow, Clark, Greene, Hall, Jackson, Madison, Morgan, Oconee, Oglethorpe, Tolliver, Walton, and Wilkes. What? Heat index values up to 105. Where? Portions of central, east central, north central, northeast, northwest, southeast, and west central Georgia. When? Until 8 p.m. Eastern Daylight Time this evening. Impacts: hot temperatures and high humidity may cause heat illnesses. Drink plenty of fluids, stay in an air-conditioned room, stay out of the sun, and check up on relatives and neighbors. Young children and pets should never be left unattended in vehicles under any circumstances. 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Anyone overcome by heat should be moved to a cool and shaded location. Heat stroke is an emergency. Call 911. The current time is 4:36 a.m. Eastern Daylight Time. Here are the 4 a.m. weather observations from around the area. At Athens, it was clear, the temperature was 72 degrees, dew point 69 degrees, relative humidity 90%, wind calm, pressure was 29.88 inches and falling. At Gainesville, it was partly cloudy and 72, wind west at 3. At Winder, it was clear, the temperature was 72. At Greensburg,

It was partly sunny and 73, wind calm. At Jefferson, it was partly cloudy and 72, wind northwest at 3. At Monroe, it was clear. At Albertton, it was partly cloudy and 72, wind calm. At Canyon, with fog, it was 70, wind calm. At Clemson, it was mostly cloudy and 72, wind calm. Elsewhere across Georgia, at Atlanta, it was partly cloudy and 74, wind calm. At Cartersville, with fog, it was 73, wind calm. At Lawrenceville, it was clear and 72, wind calm. At Macon, it was partly cloudy and 72, wind west at 5. At Rome, it was partly cloudy and 72, wind calm. At Augusta, it was clear and 74, wind calm. At Savannah, it was partly cloudy and 80, wind calm. Elsewhere across the region, at Chattanooga, it was mostly cloudy and 78, wind calm. At Asheville, it was mostly cloudy and 68, wind calm. At Greenville-Spartanburg, it was mostly cloudy and 70, wind calm. Here is the hazardous weather outlook. This hazardous weather outlook is for North and Central Georgia. For today and tonight, a heat advisory remains in effect for much of North and Central Georgia through this evening due to heat index values in the triple digits. Please exercise caution if spending extended periods of time or doing strenuous activity outdoors. Numerous strong to severe thunderstorms are expected this afternoon and evening across the area. These will be capable of producing damaging wind gusts, quarter-size hail, frequent lightning, and locally heavy rainfall. Repeated rounds of storms with efficient rainfall rates could lead to localized flash flooding in urban and poor drainage areas. And now the extended outlook for the period Monday through Saturday. Isolated PM thunderstorms across south-central Georgia each day through midweek, then across most of the area by late week. Following cooler weather early in the week, temperatures will gradually warm back to above normal by mid to late week. Spotter information statement. Spotter activation is not requested, but spotters are encouraged to submit reports of severe weather through the web by going to weather.gov/Atlanta. Please relay any information about observed severe weather to the National Weather Service. Here is the official forecast from your National Weather Service for the Athens listening area. Rest of tonight, partly cloudy. Patchy fog late. Near steady temperature in the lower 70s. Light northwest winds. Sunday, mostly sunny. A chance of showers and thunderstorms in the afternoon. Highs in the mid-90s. North winds 5 to 10 miles an hour. Chance of rain 50%. Sunday night, partly cloudy with a chance of showers and thunderstorms in the evening, then mostly cloudy with a slight chance of showers after midnight. Patchy fog after midnight. Lows around 70. East winds 5 to 15 miles an hour. Chance of rain 40%. Labor Day, cooler. Mostly cloudy in the morning, then becoming partly sunny. Patchy fog in the morning. A chance of showers. A slight chance of thunderstorms in the afternoon. Highs in the mid-80s. East winds 15 to 20 miles an hour with gusts up to 25 miles an hour. Chance of rain 50%. Monday night, partly cloudy. A slight chance of showers in the evening. Lows in the upper 60s. Northeast winds 5 to 15 miles an hour with gusts up to 25 miles an hour. And now the extended forecast. Tuesday through Wednesday night, mostly clear. Highs in the upper 80s. Lows in the upper 60s. Thursday and Thursday night, partly cloudy. A slight chance of showers and thunderstorms. Highs in the lower 90s. Lows around 70. Friday and Friday night, partly cloudy. A chance of showers and thunderstorms. Highs in the lower 90s. Lows in the upper 60s. Saturday and Saturday night, partly cloudy. A chance of showers and a slight chance of thunderstorms.

highs around 90, lows in the upper 60s. 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The Athens climate summary for yesterday, September 5, 2026. Yesterday's high temperature of 100 degrees occurred at 4:05 p.m. The normal high is 87. The record high is 107 degrees, which was set in 1925. Yesterday's low temperature of 73 degrees occurred at 6:37 a.m. The normal low is 66. The record low is 52 degrees, which was set in 1997. No precipitation fell yesterday, which leaves the monthly total at 0.00 inches. This is 0.59 inches below the normal amount of 0.59 inches for September. The total precipitation for the year still stands at 29.48 inches, which is 4.63 inches below normal. Sunrise today is at 7:10 a.m. and sunset is at 7:52 p.m. You are listening to NOAA Weather Radio Station, WXK56, originating from the National Weather Service office in Peachtree City, and transmitting from Athens on a frequency of 162.4 MHz. 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You can also like your Peachtree City National Weather Service on Facebook or follow NWS Atlanta on Twitter. This advisory is for the following counties in Georgia: Banks, Barrow, Clark, Greene, Hall, Jackson, Madison, Morgan, Oconee, Oglethorpe, Tolliver, Walton, and Wilkes. What? Heat index values up to 105. Where? Portions of central, east central, north central, northeast, northwest, southeast, and west central Georgia. When? Until 8 p.m. Eastern Daylight Time this evening. Impacts: hot temperatures and high humidity may cause heat illnesses. Drink plenty of fluids, stay in an air-conditioned room, stay out of the sun, and check up on relatives and neighbors. Young children and pets should never be left unattended in vehicles under any circumstances. 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Anyone overcome by heat should be moved to a cool and shaded location. Heat stroke is an emergency. Call 911. The current time is 4:45 a.m. Eastern Daylight Time. Here are the 4 a.m. weather observations from around the area. At Athens, it was clear, the temperature was 72 degrees, dew point 69 degrees, relative humidity 90%, wind calm, pressure was 29.88 inches and falling. At Gainesville, it was partly cloudy and 72, wind west at 3. At Winder, it was clear, the temperature was 72. At Greensboro, it was partly sunny and 73, wind calm. At Jefferson, it was partly cloudy and 72, wind northwest at 3. At Monroe, it was clear. At Albertton, it was partly cloudy and 72, wind calm. At Canyon, with fog, it was 70, wind calm. At Clemson, it was mostly cloudy and 72, wind calm. Elsewhere across Georgia, at Atlanta it was partly cloudy and 74, wind calm. At Cartersville, with fog, it was 73, wind calm. At Lawrenceville, it was clear and 72, wind calm. At Macon, it was partly cloudy and 72, wind west at 5. At Rome, it was partly cloudy and 72, wind calm. At Augusta, it was clear.

and 74, wind calm. At Savannah, it was partly cloudy and 80, wind calm. Elsewhere across the region, at Chattanooga, it was mostly cloudy and 78, wind calm. At Asheville, it was mostly cloudy and 68, wind calm. At Greenville-Spartanburg, it was mostly cloudy and 70, wind calm. Here is the hazardous weather outlook. This hazardous weather outlook is for North and Central Georgia. For today and tonight, a heat advisory remains in effect for much of North and Central Georgia through this evening due to heat index values in the triple digits. Please exercise caution if spending extended periods of time or doing strenuous activity outdoors. Numerous strong to severe thunderstorms are expected this afternoon and evening across the area. These will be capable of producing damaging wind gusts, quarter-size hail, frequent lightning, and locally heavy rainfall. Repeated rounds of storms with efficient rainfall rates could lead to localized flash flooding in urban and poor drainage areas. And now the extended outlook for the period Monday through Saturday. Isolated PM thunderstorms across south-central Georgia each day through midweek, then across most of the area by late week. Following cooler weather early in the week, temperatures will gradually warm back to above normal by mid to late week. Spotter information statement. Spotter activation is not requested, but spotters are encouraged to submit reports of severe weather through the web by going to weather.gov/Atlanta. Please relay any information about observed severe weather to the National Weather Service. Here is the official forecast from your National Weather Service for the Athens listening area. Rest of tonight, partly cloudy. Patchy fog late. Near steady temperature in the lower 70s. Light northwest winds. Sunday, mostly sunny. A chance of showers and thunderstorms in the afternoon. Highs in the mid-90s. North winds 5 to 10 miles an hour. Chance of rain 50%. Sunday night, partly cloudy with a chance of showers and thunderstorms in the evening, then mostly cloudy with a slight chance of showers after midnight. Patchy fog after midnight. Lows around 70. East winds 5 to 15 miles an hour. Chance of rain 40%. Labor Day, cooler. Mostly cloudy in the morning, then becoming partly sunny. Patchy fog in the morning. A chance of showers. A slight chance of thunderstorms in the afternoon. Highs in the mid-80s. East winds 15 to 20 miles an hour with gusts up to 25 miles an hour. Chance of rain 50%. Monday night, partly cloudy. A slight chance of showers in the evening. Lows in the upper 60s. Northeast winds 5 to 15 miles an hour with gusts up to 25 miles an hour. And now the extended forecast. Tuesday through Wednesday night, mostly clear. Highs in the upper 80s. Lows in the upper 60s. Thursday and Thursday night, partly cloudy. A slight chance of showers and thunderstorms. Highs in the lower 90s. Lows around 70. Friday and Friday night, partly cloudy. A chance of showers and thunderstorms. Highs in the lower 90s. Lows in the upper 60s. Saturday and Saturday night, partly cloudy. A chance of showers and a slight chance of thunderstorms. Highs around 90. Lows in the upper 60s. For more detailed weather, water, and climate information, please visit our website at weather.gov/Atlanta. The Athens climate summary for yesterday, September 5, 2026. Yesterday's high temperature of 100 degrees occurred at 4:05 p.m. The normal high is 87. The record high is 107 degrees, which was set in 1925. Yesterday's low temperature of 73 degrees occurred at 6:37 a.m. The normal low is 66. The record low is 52 degrees, which was set in 1997. No precipitation fell yesterday, which leaves the monthly total at 0.00 inches. This is 0.59 inches below the normal amount of 0.5.

hot temperatures and high humidity may cause heat illnesses. 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Heat stroke is an emergency. Call 911. The current time is 4:53 a.m. Eastern Daylight Time. Here are the 4 a.m. weather observations from around the area. At Athens, it was clear, the temperature was 72 degrees, dew point 69 degrees, relative humidity 90%, wind calm, pressure was 29.88 inches and falling. At Gainesville, it was partly cloudy and 72, wind west at 3. At Winder, it was clear, the temperature was 72. At Greensboro, it was partly sunny and 73, wind calm. At Jefferson, it was partly cloudy and 72, wind northwest at 3. At Monroe, it was clear. At Albertton, it was partly cloudy and 72, wind calm. At Canyon, with fog, it was 70, wind calm. At Clemson, it was mostly cloudy and 72, wind calm. Elsewhere across Georgia, at Atlanta it was partly cloudy and 74, wind calm. At Cartersville, with fog, it was 73, wind calm. At Lawrenceville, it was clear and 72, wind calm. At Macon, it was partly cloudy and 72, wind west at 5. At Rome, it was partly cloudy and 72, wind calm. At Augusta, it was clear and 74, wind calm. At Savannah, it was partly cloudy and 80, wind calm. Elsewhere across the region, at Chattanooga, it was mostly cloudy and 78, wind calm. At Asheville, it was mostly cloudy and 68, wind calm. At Greenville-Spartanburg, it was mostly cloudy and 70, wind calm. Here is the hazardous weather outlook. This hazardous weather outlook is for North and Central Georgia. For today and tonight, a heat advisory remains in effect for much of North and Central Georgia through this evening due to heat index values in the triple digits. Please exercise caution if spending extended periods of time or doing strenuous activity outdoors. Numerous strong to severe thunderstorms are expected this afternoon and evening across the area. These will be capable of producing damaging wind gusts, quarter-size hail, frequent lightning, and locally heavy rainfall. Repeated rounds of storms with efficient rainfall rates could lead to localized flash flooding in urban and poor drainage areas. And now the extended outlook for the period Monday through Saturday. Isolated PM thunderstorms across south-central Georgia each day through midweek, then across most of the area by late week. Following cooler weather early in the week, temperatures will gradually warm back to above normal by mid to late week. Spotter information statement. Spotter activation is not requested, but spotters are encouraged to submit reports of severe weather through the web by going to weather.gov/Atlanta. Please relay any information about observed severe weather to the National Weather Service. Here is the official forecast from your National Weather Service for the Athens listening area. Rest of tonight, partly cloudy. Patchy fog late. Near steady temperature in the lower 70s. Light northwest winds. Sunday, mostly sunny. A chance of showers and thunderstorms in the afternoon. Highs in the mid-90s. North winds 5 to 10 miles an hour. Chance of rain 50%. Sunday night, partly cloudy with a chance of showers and thunderstorms in the evening, then mostly cloudy with a slight chance of showers after midnight. Patchy fog after midnight. Lows around 70. East winds 5.

to 15 miles an hour. Chance of rain 40%. Labor Day, cooler. Mostly cloudy in the morning, then becoming partly sunny. Patchy fog in the morning. A chance of showers. A slight chance of thunderstorms in the afternoon. Highs in the mid-80s. East winds 15 to 20 miles an hour with gusts up to 25 miles an hour. Chance of rain 50%. Monday night, partly cloudy. A slight chance of showers in the evening. Lows in the upper 60s. Northeast winds 5 to 15 miles an hour with gusts up to 25 miles an hour. And now the extended forecast. Tuesday through Wednesday night, mostly clear. Highs in the upper 80s. Lows in the upper 60s. Thursday and Thursday night, partly cloudy. A slight chance of showers and thunderstorms. Highs in the lower 90s. Lows around 70. Friday and Friday night, partly cloudy. A chance of showers and thunderstorms. Highs in the lower 90s. Lows in the upper 60s. Saturday and Saturday night, partly cloudy. A chance of showers and a slight chance of thunderstorms. Highs around 90. Lows in the upper 60s. 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This advisory is for the following counties in Georgia: Banks, Barrow, Clark, Greene, Hall, Jackson, Madison, Morgan, Oconee, Oglethorpe, Tolliver, Walton, and Wilkes. What? Heat index values up to 105. Where? Portions of central, east central, northeast, northwest, southeast, and west central Georgia. When? Until 8 p.m. Eastern Daylight Time this evening. Impacts: hot temperatures and high humidity may cause heat illnesses. Drink plenty of fluids, stay in an air-conditioned room, stay out of the sun, and check up on relatives and neighbors. Young children and pets should never be left unattended in vehicles under any circumstances. Take extra precautions if you work or spend time outside. 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To reduce risk during outdoor work, the Occupational Safety and Health Administration recommends scheduling frequent rest breaks in shaded or air-conditioned environments. Anyone overcome by heat should be moved to a cool and shaded location. Heat stroke is an emergency. Call 911. The Athens climate summary for yesterday, September 5, 2026. Yesterday's high temperature of 100 degrees occurred at 4:05 p.m. The normal high is 87. The record high is 107 degrees, which was set in 1925. Yesterday's low temperature of 73 degrees occurred at 6:37 a.m. The normal low is 66. The record low is 52 degrees, which was set in 1997. No precipitation fell yesterday, which leaves the monthly total at 0.00 inches. This is 0.59 inches below the normal amount of 0.59 inches for September. The total precipitation for the year still stands at 29.48 inches, which is 4.63 inches below normal. Sunrise today is at 7:10 a.m. and sunset is at 7:52 p.m. The current time is 5:02 a.m. Eastern Daylight Time. Here are the 4 a.m. weather observations from around the area. At Athens, it was clear, the temperature was 72 degrees, dew point 69 degrees, relative humidity 90%, wind calm, pressure was 29.88 inches and falling. At Gainesville, it was partly cloudy and 72, wind west at 3. At Winder, it was clear, the temperature was 72. At Greensboro, it was partly sunny and 73, wind calm. At Jefferson, it was partly cloudy and 72, wind northwest at 3. At Monroe, it was clear. At Albertton, it was partly cloudy and 72, wind calm. At Canyon, with

It was 70, wind calm. At Clemson, it was mostly cloudy and 72, wind calm. Elsewhere across Georgia, at Atlanta it was partly cloudy and 74, wind calm. At Cartersville, with fog, it was 73, wind calm. At Lawrenceville, it was clear and 72, wind calm. At Macon, it was partly cloudy and 72, wind west at 5. At Rome, it was partly cloudy and 72, wind calm. At Augusta, it was clear and 74, wind calm. At Savannah, it was partly cloudy and 80, wind calm. Elsewhere across the region, at Chattanooga, it was mostly cloudy and 78, wind calm. At Asheville, it was mostly cloudy and 68, wind calm. At Greenville-Spartanburg, it was mostly cloudy and 70, wind calm. Here is the hazardous weather outlook. This hazardous weather outlook is for North and Central Georgia. For today and tonight, a heat advisory remains in effect for much of North and Central Georgia through this evening due to heat index values in the triple digits. Please exercise caution if spending extended periods of time or doing strenuous activity outdoors. Numerous strong to severe thunderstorms are expected this afternoon and evening across the area. These will be capable of producing damaging wind gusts, quarter-size hail, frequent lightning, and locally heavy rainfall. Repeated rounds of storms with efficient rainfall rates could lead to localized flash flooding in urban and poor drainage areas. And now the extended outlook for the period Monday through Saturday. Isolated PM thunderstorms across south-central Georgia each day through midweek, then across most of the area by late week. Following cooler weather early in the week, temperatures will gradually warm back to above normal by mid to late week. Spotter information statement. Spotter activation is not requested, but spotters are encouraged to submit reports of severe weather through the web by going to weather.gov/Atlanta. 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Here is the official forecast from your National Weather Service for the Athens listening area. Today, mostly sunny. A chance of showers and thunderstorms this afternoon. Highs in the mid-90s. North winds 5 to 10 miles an hour. Chance of rain 50%. Tonight, partly cloudy with a chance of showers and thunderstorms in the evening, then mostly cloudy with a slight chance of showers after midnight. Patchy fog after midnight. Lows around 70. East winds 5 to 15 miles an hour. Chance of rain 40%. Labor Day, cooler. Mostly cloudy in the morning, then becoming partly sunny. Patchy fog in the morning. A chance of showers. A slight chance of thunderstorms in the afternoon. Highs in the mid-80s. East winds 15 to 20 miles an hour. Chance of rain 50%. Monday night, partly cloudy. A slight chance of showers in the evening. Lows in the upper 60s. Northeast winds 5 to 15 miles an hour with gusts up to 25 miles an hour. And now the extended forecast. Tuesday through Wednesday night, mostly clear. Highs in the upper 80s. Lows in the upper 60s. Thursday and Thursday night, partly cloudy. A slight chance of showers and thunderstorms. Highs in the lower 90s. Lows around 70. Friday and Friday night, partly cloudy. A chance of showers and thunderstorms. Highs in the lower 90s. Lows in the upper 60s. Saturday and Saturday night, partly cloudy. A chance of showers and a slight chance of thunderstorms. Highs around 90. Lows in the upper 60s. For more detailed weather, water, and climate information, please visit our website at weather.gov/Atlanta. This advisory is for the following counties in Georgia: Banks, Barrow, Clark, Green, Hall, Jackson, Madison, Morgan, Oconee, Oglethorpe, Tolliver, Walton, and Wilkes. What? Heat index values up to 105. Where?

portions of Central, East Central, North Central, Northeast, Northwest, Southeast, and West Central Georgia. When, until 8 p.m. Eastern Daylight Time this evening. Impacts, hot temperatures and high humidity may cause heat illnesses. Drink plenty of fluids, stay in an air-conditioned room, stay out of the sun, and check up on relatives and neighbors. Young children and pets should never be left unattended in vehicles under any circumstances. Take extra precautions if you work or spend time outside. 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Anyone overcome by heat should be moved to a cool and shaded location. Heat stroke is an emergency. Call 911. The current time is 5:09 a.m. Eastern Daylight Time. Here are the 5 a.m. weather observations from around the area. At Athens, it was partly cloudy. The temperature was 72 degrees, dew point 69 degrees, relative humidity 90%, wind northwest at 5 miles an hour. Pressure was 29.89 inches and rising. At Gainesville, it was partly cloudy and 73, wind calm. At Winder, it was clear, the temperature was 72. At Greensboro, it was partly sunny and 72, wind calm. At Jefferson, it was partly cloudy and 72, wind north at 5. At Monroe, it was clear. At Alberton, it was partly cloudy and 70, wind calm. At Canyon, with haze, it was 70, wind calm. At Clemson, it was partly cloudy and 73, wind calm. Elsewhere across Georgia, at Atlanta it was partly cloudy and 73, wind calm. At Cartersville, with fog, it was 72, wind calm. At Lawrenceville, the temperature was 73, wind calm. At Macon, it was partly cloudy and 71, wind calm. At Rome, it was partly cloudy and 72, wind calm. At Augusta, it was clear and 73, wind calm. At Savannah, it was partly cloudy and 79, wind calm. Elsewhere across the region, at Chattanooga, it was mostly cloudy and 78, wind variable at 3. At Asheville, it was partly cloudy and 68, wind calm. At Greenville-Spartanburg, it was partly cloudy and 71, wind calm. The Athens climate summary for yesterday, September 5, 2026. Yesterday's high temperature of 100 degrees occurred at 4:05 p.m. The normal high is 87. The record high is 107 degrees, which was set in 1925. Yesterday's low temperature of 73 degrees occurred at 6:37 a.m. The normal low is 66. The record low is 52 degrees, which was set in 1997. No precipitation fell yesterday, which leaves the monthly total at 0.00 inches. This is 0.59 inches below the normal amount of 0.59 inches for September. The total precipitation for the year still stands at 29.48 inches, which is 4.63 inches below normal. Sunrise today is at 7:10 a.m. and sunset is at 7:52 p.m. Here is the official forecast from your National Weather Service for the Athens listening area. Today, mostly sunny. A chance of showers and thunderstorms this afternoon. Highs in the mid-90s. North winds 5 to 10 miles an hour. Chance of rain 50%. Tonight, partly cloudy with a chance of showers and thunderstorms in the evening, then mostly cloudy with a slight chance of showers after midnight. Patchy fog after midnight. Lows around 70. East winds 5 to 15 miles an hour. Chance of rain 40%. Labor Day, cooler. Mostly cloudy in the morning, then becoming partly sunny. Patchy fog in the morning. A chance of showers. A slight chance of thunderstorms in the afternoon. Highs in the mid-80s.

Northeast winds 15 to 20 miles an hour. Chance of rain 50%. Monday night, partly cloudy. A slight chance of showers in the evening. Lows in the upper 60s. Northeast winds 5 to 15 miles an hour with gusts up to 25 miles an hour. And now the extended forecast. Tuesday through Wednesday night, mostly clear. Highs in the upper 80s. Lows in the upper 60s. Thursday and Thursday night, partly cloudy. A slight chance of showers and thunderstorms. Highs in the lower 90s. Lows around 70. Friday and Friday night, partly cloudy. A chance of showers and thunderstorms. Highs in the lower 90s. Lows in the upper 60s. Saturday and Saturday night, partly cloudy. A chance of showers and a slight chance of thunderstorms. Highs around 90. Lows in the upper 60s. For more detailed weather, water, and climate information, please visit our website at weather.gov/Atlanta. This advisory is for the following counties in Georgia: Banks, Barrow, Clark, Greene, Hall, Jackson, Madison, Morgan, Oconee, Oglethorpe, Tolliver, Walton, and Wilkes. What? Heat index values up to 105. Where? Portions of central, east central, north central, northeast, northwest, southeast, and west central Georgia. When? Until 8 p.m. Eastern Daylight Time this evening. Impacts: hot temperatures and high humidity may cause heat illnesses. Drink plenty of fluids, stay in an air-conditioned room, stay out of the sun, and check up on relatives and neighbors. Young children and pets should never be left unattended in vehicles under any circumstances. Take extra precautions if you work or spend time outside. 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Anyone overcome by heat should be moved to a cool and shaded location. Heat stroke is an emergency. Call 911. The current time is 5:15 a.m. Eastern Daylight Time. Here are the 5 a.m. weather observations from around the area. At Athens, it was partly cloudy. The temperature was 72 degrees, dew point 69 degrees, relative humidity 90%, wind northwest at 5 miles an hour, pressure was 29.89 inches and rising. At Gainesville, it was partly cloudy and 73, wind calm. At Winder, it was clear, the temperature was 72. At Greensboro, it was partly sunny and 72, wind calm. At Jefferson, it was partly cloudy and 72, wind north at 5. At Monroe, it was clear. At Albertton, it was partly cloudy and 70, wind calm. At Canyon, with haze, it was 70, wind calm. At Clemson, it was partly cloudy and 73, wind calm. Elsewhere across Georgia, at Atlanta it was partly cloudy and 73, wind calm. At Cartersville, with fog, it was 72, wind calm. At Lawrenceville, the temperature was 73, wind calm. At Macon, it was partly cloudy and 71, wind calm. At Rome, it was partly cloudy and 72, wind calm. At Augusta, it was clear and 73, wind calm. At Savannah, it was partly cloudy and 79, wind calm. Elsewhere across the region, at Chattanooga, it was mostly cloudy and 78, wind variable at 3. At Asheville, it was partly cloudy and 68, wind calm. At Greenville-Spartanburg, it was partly cloudy and 71, wind calm. Here is the hazardous weather outlook. This hazardous weather outlook is for North and Central Georgia. For today and tonight, a heat advisory remains in effect for much of North and Central Georgia through this evening due to heat index values in the triple digits. Please exercise caution if

spending extended periods of time or doing strenuous activity outdoors. Numerous strong to severe thunderstorms are expected this afternoon and evening across the area. These will be capable of producing damaging wind gusts, quarter-size hail, frequent lightning, and locally heavy rainfall. Repeated rounds of storms with efficient rainfall rates could lead to localized flash flooding in urban and poor drainage areas. And now the extended outlook for the period Monday through Saturday. Isolated PM thunderstorms across south-central Georgia each day through midweek, then across most of the area by late week. Following cooler weather early in the week, temperatures will gradually warm back to above normal by mid to late week. Spotter information statement. Spotter activation is not requested, but spotters are encouraged to submit reports of severe weather through the web by going to weather.gov/Atlanta. 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Here is the official forecast from your National Weather Service for the Athens listening area. Today, mostly sunny. A chance of showers and thunderstorms this afternoon. Highs in the mid-90s. North winds 5 to 10 miles an hour. Chance of rain 50%. Tonight, partly cloudy with a chance of showers and thunderstorms in the evening, then mostly cloudy with a slight chance of showers after midnight. Patchy fog after midnight. Lows around 70. East winds 5 to 15 miles an hour. Chance of rain 40%. Labor Day, cooler. Mostly cloudy in the morning, then becoming partly sunny. Patchy fog in the morning. A chance of showers. A slight chance of thunderstorms in the afternoon. Highs in the mid-80s. East winds 15 to 20 miles an hour. Chance of rain 50%. Monday night, partly cloudy. A slight chance of showers in the evening. Lows in the upper 60s. Northeast winds 5 to 15 miles an hour with gusts up to 25 miles an hour. And now the extended forecast. Tuesday through Wednesday night, mostly clear. Highs in the upper 80s. Lows in the upper 60s. Thursday and Thursday night, partly cloudy. A slight chance of showers and thunderstorms. Highs in the lower 90s. Lows around 70. Friday and Friday night, partly cloudy. A chance of showers and thunderstorms. Highs in the lower 90s. Lows in the upper 60s. Saturday and Saturday night, partly cloudy. A chance of showers and a slight chance of thunderstorms. Highs around 90. Lows in the upper 60s. For more detailed weather, water, and climate information, please visit our website at weather.gov/Atlanta. The Athens climate summary for yesterday, September 5, 2026. Yesterday's high temperature of 100 degrees occurred at 4:05 p.m. The normal high is 87. The record high is 107 degrees, which was set in 1925. Yesterday's low temperature of 73 degrees occurred at 6:37 a.m. The normal low is 66. The record low is 52 degrees, which was set in 1997. No precipitation fell yesterday, which leaves the monthly total at 0.00 inches. This is 0.59 inches below the normal amount of 0.59 inches for September. The total precipitation for the year still stands at 29.48 inches, which is 4.63 inches below normal. Sunrise today is at 7:10 a.m. and sunset is at 7:52 p.m. This advisory is for the following counties in Georgia: Banks, Barrow, Clark, Greene, Hall, Jackson, Madison, Morgan, Oconee, Oglethorpe, Tolliver, Walton, and Wilkes. What? Heat index values up to 105. Where? Portions of central, east central, north central, northeast, northwest, southeast, and west central Georgia. When? Until 8 p.m. Eastern Daylight Time this evening. Impacts: hot temperatures and high humidity may cause heat illnesses. 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

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Call 911. The current time is 5:23 a.m. Eastern Daylight Time. Here are the 5 a.m. weather observations from around the area. At Athens, it was partly cloudy. The temperature was 72 degrees, dew point 69 degrees, relative humidity 90%, wind northwest at 5 miles an hour, pressure was 29.89 inches and rising. At Gainesville, it was partly cloudy and 73, wind calm. At Winder, it was clear, the temperature was 72. At Greensboro, it was partly sunny and 72, wind calm. At Jefferson, it was partly cloudy and 72, wind north at 5. At Monroe, it was clear. At Albertton, it was partly cloudy and 70, wind calm. At Canyon, with haze, it was 70, wind calm. At Clemson, it was partly cloudy and 73, wind calm. Elsewhere across Georgia, at Atlanta it was partly cloudy and 73, wind calm. At Cartersville, with fog, it was 72, wind calm. At Lawrenceville, the temperature was 73, wind calm. At Macon, it was partly cloudy and 71, wind calm. At Rome, it was partly cloudy and 72, wind calm. At Augusta, it was clear and 73, wind calm. At Savannah, it was partly cloudy and 79, wind calm. Elsewhere across the region, at Chattanooga, it was mostly cloudy and 78, wind variable at 3. At Asheville, it was partly cloudy and 68, wind calm. At Greenville-Spartanburg, it was partly cloudy and 71, wind calm. Here is the hazardous weather outlook. This hazardous weather outlook is for North and Central Georgia. For today and tonight, a heat advisory remains in effect for much of North and Central Georgia through this evening due to heat index values in the triple digits. Please exercise caution if spending extended periods of time or doing strenuous activity outdoors. Numerous strong to severe thunderstorms are expected this afternoon and evening across the area. These will be capable of producing damaging wind gusts, quarter-size hail, frequent lightning, and locally heavy rainfall. Repeated rounds of storms with efficient rainfall rates could lead to localized flash flooding in urban and poor drainage areas. And now the extended outlook for the period Monday through Saturday. Isolated PM thunderstorms across south-central Georgia each day through midweek, then across most of the area by late week. Following cooler weather early in the week, temperatures will gradually warm back to above normal by mid to late week. Spotter information statement. Spotter activation is not requested, but spotters are encouraged to submit reports of severe weather through the web by going to weather.gov/Atlanta. 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Here is the official forecast from your National Weather Service for the Athens listening area. Today, mostly sunny. A chance of showers and thunderstorms this afternoon. Highs in the mid-90s. North winds 5 to 10 miles an hour. Chance of rain 50%. Tonight, partly cloudy with a chance of showers and thunderstorms in the evening, then mostly cloudy with a slight chance of showers after midnight. Patchy fog after midnight. Lows around 70. East winds 5 to 15 miles an hour. Chance of rain 40%. Labor Day, cooler. Mostly cloudy in the morning, then becoming partly sunny. Patchy fog in the morning. A chance of showers. A slight chance of thunderstorms in the

afternoon. Highs in the mid-80s. East winds 15 to 20 miles an hour. Chance of rain 50%. Monday night, partly cloudy. A slight chance of showers in the evening. Lows in the upper 60s. Northeast winds 5 to 15 miles an hour with gusts up to 25 miles an hour. And now the extended forecast. Tuesday through Wednesday night, mostly clear. Highs in the upper 80s. Lows in the upper 60s. Thursday and Thursday night, partly cloudy. A slight chance of showers and thunderstorms. Highs in the lower 90s. Lows around 70. Friday and Friday night, partly cloudy. A chance of showers and thunderstorms. Highs in the lower 90s. Lows in the upper 60s. Saturday and Saturday night, partly cloudy. A chance of showers and a slight chance of thunderstorms. Highs around 90. Lows in the upper 60s. 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This advisory is for the following counties in Georgia: Banks, Barrow, Clark, Greene, Hall, Jackson, Madison, Morgan, Oconee, Oglethorpe, Tolliver, Walton, and Wilkes. What? Heat index values up to 105. Where? Portions of central, east central, north central, northeast, northwest, southeast, and west central Georgia. When? Until 8 p.m. Eastern Daylight Time this evening. Impacts: hot temperatures and high humidity may cause heat illnesses. Drink plenty of fluids, stay in an air-conditioned room, stay out of the sun, and check up on relatives and neighbors. Young children and pets should never be left unattended in vehicles under any circumstances. Take extra precautions if you work or spend time outside. 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Anyone overcome by heat should be moved to a cool and shaded location. Heat stroke is an emergency. Call 911. The Athens climate summary for yesterday, September 5, 2026. Yesterday's high temperature of 100 degrees occurred at 4:05 p.m. The normal high is 87. The record high is 107 degrees, which was set in 1925. Yesterday's low temperature of 73 degrees occurred at 6:37 a.m. The normal low is 66. The record low is 52 degrees, which was set in 1997. No precipitation fell yesterday, which leaves the monthly total at 0.00 inches. This is 0.59 inches below the normal amount of 0.59 inches for September. The total precipitation for the year still stands at 29.48 inches, which is 4.63 inches below normal. Sunrise today is at 7:10 a.m. and sunset is at 7:52 p.m. The current time is 5:31 a.m. Eastern Daylight Time. Here are the 5 a.m. weather observations from around the area. At Athens, it was partly cloudy. The temperature was 72 degrees, dew point 69 degrees, relative humidity 90%, wind northwest at 5 miles an hour, pressure was 29.89 inches and rising. At Gainesville, it was partly cloudy and 73, wind calm. At Winder, it was clear, the temperature was 72. At Greensboro, it was partly sunny and 72, wind calm. At Jefferson, it was partly cloudy and 72, wind north at 5. At Monroe, it was clear. At Albertton, it was partly cloudy and 70, wind calm. At Canyon, with haze, it was 70, wind calm. At Clemson, it was partly cloudy and 73, wind calm. Elsewhere across Georgia, at Atlanta it was partly cloudy and 73, wind calm. At Cartersville, with fog, it was 72, wind calm.

At Lawrenceville, the temperature was 73, wind calm. At Macon, it was partly cloudy and 71, wind calm. At Rome, it was partly cloudy and 72, wind calm. At Macon, it was partly cloudy and 71, wind calm. At Rome, it was partly cloudy and 72, wind calm. At Augusta, it was clear and 73, wind calm. At Savannah, it was partly cloudy and 79, wind calm. Elsewhere across the region, at Chattanooga, it was mostly cloudy and 78, wind variable at 3. At Asheville, it was partly cloudy and 68, wind calm. At Greenville-Spartanburg, it was partly cloudy and 71, wind calm. Here is the hazardous weather outlook. This hazardous weather outlook is for North and Central Georgia. For today and tonight, a heat advisory remains in effect for much of North and Central Georgia through this evening due to heat index values in the triple digits. Please exercise caution if spending extended periods of time or doing strenuous activity outdoors. Numerous strong to severe thunderstorms are expected this afternoon and evening across the area. These will be capable of producing damaging wind gusts, quarter-size hail, frequent lightning, and locally heavy rainfall. Repeated rounds of storms with efficient rainfall rates could lead to localized flash flooding in urban and poor drainage areas. And now the extended outlook for the period Monday through Saturday. Isolated PM thunderstorms across south-central Georgia each day through midweek, then across most of the area by late week. Following cooler weather early in the week, temperatures will gradually warm back to above normal by mid to late week. Spotter information statement. Spotter activation is not requested, but spotters are encouraged to submit reports of severe weather through the web by going to weather.gov/Atlanta. Please relay any information about observed severe weather to the National Weather Service. Here is the official forecast from your National Weather Service for the Athens listening area. Today, mostly sunny. A chance of showers and thunderstorms this afternoon. Highs in the mid-90s. North winds 5 to 10 miles an hour. Chance of rain 50%. Tonight, partly cloudy with a chance of showers and thunderstorms in the evening, then mostly cloudy with a slight chance of showers after midnight. Patchy fog after midnight. Lows around 70. East winds 5 to 15 miles an hour. Chance of rain 40%. Labor Day, cooler. Mostly cloudy in the morning, then becoming partly sunny. Patchy fog in the morning. A chance of showers. A slight chance of thunderstorms in the afternoon. Highs in the mid-80s. East winds 15 to 20 miles an hour. Chance of rain 50%. Monday night, partly cloudy. A slight chance of showers in the evening. Lows in the upper 60s. Northeast winds 5 to 15 miles an hour with gusts up to 25 miles an hour. And now the extended forecast. Tuesday through Wednesday night, mostly clear. Highs in the upper 80s. Lows in the upper 60s. Thursday and Thursday night, partly cloudy. A slight chance of showers and thunderstorms. Highs in the lower 90s. Lows around 70. Friday and Friday night, partly cloudy. A chance of showers and thunderstorms. Highs in the lower 90s. Lows in the upper 60s. Saturday and Saturday night, partly cloudy. A chance of showers and a slight chance of thunderstorms. Highs around 90. Lows in the upper 60s. 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This advisory is for the following counties in Georgia: Banks, Barrow, Clark, Greene, Hall, Jackson, Madison, Morgan, Oconee, Oglethorpe, Tolliver, Walton, and Wilkes. What? Heat index values up to 105. Where? Portions of central, east central, north central, northeast, northwest, southeast, and west central Georgia.

until 8 p.m. Eastern Daylight Time this evening. Impacts, hot temperatures and high humidity may cause heat illnesses. Drink plenty of fluids, stay in an air-conditioned room, stay out of the sun, and check up on relatives and neighbors. Young children and pets should never be left unattended in vehicles under any circumstances. Take extra precautions if you work or spend time outside. 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Anyone overcome by heat should be moved to a cool and shaded location. Heat stroke is an emergency. Call 911. The current time is 5:38 a.m. Eastern Daylight Time. Here are the 5 a.m. weather observations from around the area. At Athens, it was partly cloudy. The temperature was 72 degrees, dew point 69 degrees, relative humidity 90%, wind northwest at 5 miles an hour, pressure was 29.89 inches and rising. At Gainesville, it was partly cloudy and 73, wind calm. At Winder, it was clear, the temperature was 72. At Greensboro, it was partly sunny and 72, wind calm. At Jefferson, it was partly cloudy and 72, wind north at 5. At Monroe, it was clear. At Albertton, it was partly cloudy and 70, wind calm. At Canyon, with haze, it was 70, wind calm. At Clemson, it was partly cloudy and 73, wind calm. Elsewhere across Georgia, at Atlanta it was partly cloudy and 73, wind calm. At Cartersville, with fog, it was 72, wind calm. At Lawrenceville, the temperature was 73, wind calm. At Macon, it was partly cloudy and 71, wind calm. At Rome, it was partly cloudy and 72, wind calm. At Augusta, it was clear and 73, wind calm. At Savannah, it was partly cloudy and 79, wind calm. Elsewhere across the region, at Chattanooga, it was mostly cloudy and 78, wind variable at 3. At Asheville, it was partly cloudy and 68, wind calm. At Greenville-Spartanburg, it was partly cloudy and 71, wind calm. The Athens climate summary for yesterday, September 5, 2026. Yesterday's high temperature of 100 degrees occurred at 4:05 p.m. The normal high is 87. The record high is 107 degrees, which was set in 1925. Yesterday's low temperature of 73 degrees occurred at 6:37 a.m. The normal low is 66. The record low is 52 degrees, which was set in 1997. No precipitation fell yesterday, which leaves the monthly total at 0.00 inches. This is 0.59 inches below the normal amount of 0.59 inches for September. The total precipitation for the year still stands at 29.48 inches, which is 4.63 inches below normal. Sunrise today is at 7:10 a.m. and sunset is at 7:52 p.m. You're listening to NOAA Weather Radio Station, WXK 56, originating from the National Weather Service office in Peachtree City, and transmitting from Athens on a frequency of 162.4 MHz. 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You can also like your Peachtree City National Weather Service on Facebook or follow NWS Atlanta on Twitter. Here is the hazardous weather outlook. This hazardous weather outlook is for North and Central Georgia. For today and tonight, a heat advisory remains in effect for much of North and Central Georgia through this evening due to heat index.

values in the triple digits. Please exercise caution if spending extended periods of time or doing strenuous activity outdoors. Numerous strong to severe thunderstorms are expected this afternoon and evening across the area. These will be capable of producing damaging wind gusts, quarter-size hail, frequent lightning, and locally heavy rainfall. Repeated rounds of storms with efficient rainfall rates could lead to localized flash flooding in urban and poor drainage areas. And now the extended outlook for the period Monday through Saturday. Isolated PM thunderstorms across south-central Georgia each day through midweek, then across most of the area by late week. Following cooler weather early in the week, temperatures will gradually warm back to above normal by mid to late week. Spotter information statement. 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Here is the official forecast from your National Weather Service for the Athens listening area. Today, mostly sunny. A chance of showers and thunderstorms this afternoon. Highs in the mid-90s. North winds 5 to 10 miles an hour. Chance of rain 50%. Tonight, partly cloudy with a chance of showers and thunderstorms in the evening, then mostly cloudy with a slight chance of showers after midnight. Patchy fog after midnight. Lows around 70. East winds 5 to 15 miles an hour. Chance of rain 40%. Labor Day, cooler. Mostly cloudy in the morning, then becoming partly sunny. Patchy fog in the morning. A chance of showers. A slight chance of thunderstorms in the afternoon. Highs in the mid-80s. East winds 15 to 20 miles an hour. Chance of rain 50%. Monday night, partly cloudy. A slight chance of showers in the evening. Lows in the upper 60s. Northeast winds 5 to 15 miles an hour with gusts up to 25 miles an hour. And now the extended forecast. Tuesday through Wednesday night, mostly clear. Highs in the upper 80s. Lows in the upper 60s. Thursday and Thursday night, partly cloudy. A slight chance of showers and thunderstorms. Highs in the lower 90s. Lows around 70. Friday and Friday night, partly cloudy. A chance of showers and thunderstorms. Highs in the lower 90s. Lows in the upper 60s. Saturday and Saturday night, partly cloudy. A chance of showers and a slight chance of thunderstorms. Highs around 90. Lows in the upper 60s. For more detailed weather, water, and climate information, please visit our website at weather.gov/Atlanta. This advisory is for the following counties in Georgia: Banks, Barrow, Clark, Greene, Hall, Jackson, Madison, Morgan, Oconee, Oglethorpe, Tolliver, Walton, and Wilkes. What? Heat index values up to 105. Where? Portions of central, east central, north central, northeast, northwest, southeast, and west central Georgia. When? Until 8 p.m. Eastern Daylight Time this evening. Impacts. Hot temperatures and high humidity may cause heat illnesses. Drink plenty of fluids, stay in an air-conditioned room, stay out of the sun, and check up on relatives and neighbors. Young children and pets should never be left unattended in vehicles under any circumstances. Take extra precautions if you work or spend time outside. 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Anyone overcome by heat should be moved to a cool and shaded location. Heat stroke is an emergency. Call 911. The current time is 5:47 a.m. Eastern Daylight Time. Here are the 5 a.m. weather observations from around the area. At Athens, it was

partly cloudy. The temperature was 72 degrees, dew point 69 degrees, relative humidity 90%, wind northwest at 5 miles an hour. Pressure was 29.89 inches and rising. At Gainesville, it was partly cloudy and 73, wind calm. At Winder, it was clear, the temperature was 72. At Greensboro, it was partly sunny and 72, wind calm. At Jefferson, it was partly cloudy and 72, wind north at 5. At Monroe, it was clear. At Albertton, it was partly cloudy and 70, wind calm. At Canyon, with haze, it was 70, wind calm. At Clemson, it was partly cloudy and 73, wind calm. Elsewhere across Georgia, at Atlanta it was partly cloudy and 73, wind calm. At Cartersville, with fog, it was 72, wind calm. At Lawrenceville, the temperature was 73, wind calm. At Macon, it was partly cloudy and 71, wind calm. At Rome, it was partly cloudy and 72, wind calm. At Augusta, it was clear and 73, wind calm. At Savannah, it was partly cloudy and 79, wind calm. Elsewhere across the region, at Chattanooga, it was mostly cloudy and 78, wind variable at 3. At Asheville, it was partly cloudy and 68, wind calm. At Greenville-Spartanburg, it was partly cloudy and 71, wind calm. Here is the hazardous weather outlook. This hazardous weather outlook is for North and Central Georgia. For today and tonight, a heat advisory remains in effect for much of North and Central Georgia through this evening due to heat index values in the triple digits. Please exercise caution if spending extended periods of time or doing strenuous activity outdoors. Numerous strong to severe thunderstorms are expected this afternoon and evening across the area. These will be capable of producing damaging wind gusts, quarter-size hail, frequent lightning, and locally heavy rainfall. Repeated rounds of storms with efficient rainfall rates could lead to localized flash flooding in urban and poor drainage areas. And now the extended outlook for the period Monday through Saturday. Isolated PM thunderstorms across south-central Georgia each day through midweek, then across most of the area by late week. Following cooler weather early in the week, temperatures will gradually warm back to above normal by mid to late week. Spotter information statement. Spotter activation is not requested, but spotters are encouraged to submit reports of severe weather through the web by going to weather.gov/Atlanta. Please relay any information about observed severe weather to the National Weather Service. The Athens climate summary for yesterday, September 5, 2026. Yesterday's high temperature of 100 degrees occurred at 4:05 p.m. The normal high is 87. The record high is 107 degrees, which was set in 1925. Yesterday's low temperature of 73 degrees occurred at 6:37 a.m. The normal low is 66. The record low is 52 degrees, which was set in 1997. No precipitation fell yesterday, which leaves the monthly total at 0.00 inches. This is 0.59 inches below the normal amount of 0.59 inches for September. The total precipitation for the year still stands at 29.48 inches, which is 4.63 inches below normal. Sunrise today is at 7:10 a.m. and sunset is at 7:52 p.m. Here is the official forecast from your National Weather Service for the Athens listening area. Today, mostly sunny. A chance of showers and thunderstorms this afternoon. Highs in the mid-90s. North winds 5 to 10 miles an hour. Chance of rain 50%. Tonight, partly cloudy with a chance of showers and thunderstorms in the evening, then mostly cloudy with a slight chance of showers after midnight. Patchy fog after midnight. Lows around 70. East winds 5 to 15 miles an hour. Chance of rain 40%. Labor Day, cooler. Mostly cloudy in the morning, then becoming partly sunny. Patchy fog in the morning.

and Friday night, partly cloudy. A chance of showers and thunderstorms. Highs in the lower 90s. Lows in the upper 60s. Saturday and Saturday night, partly cloudy. A chance of showers and a slight chance of thunderstorms. Highs around 90. Lows in the upper 60s. 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This advisory is for the following counties in Georgia: Banks, Barrow, Clark, Greene, Hall, Jackson, Madison, Morgan, Oconee, Oglethorpe, Tolliver, Walton, and Wilkes. What? Heat index values up to 105. Where? Portions of central, east central, north central, northeast, northwest, southeast, and west central Georgia. When? Until 8 p.m. Eastern Daylight Time this evening. Impacts: hot temperatures and high humidity may cause heat illnesses. Drink plenty of fluids, stay in an air-conditioned room, stay out of the sun, and check up on relatives and neighbors. Young children and pets should never be left unattended in vehicles under any circumstances. Take extra precautions if you work or spend time outside. 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Anyone overcome by heat should be moved to a cool and shaded location. Heat stroke is an emergency. Call 911. The current time is 5:55 a.m. Eastern Daylight Time. Here are the 5 a.m. weather observations from around the area. At Athens, it was partly cloudy. The temperature was 72 degrees, dew point 69 degrees, relative humidity 90%, wind northwest at 5 miles an hour, pressure was 29.89 inches and rising. At Gainesville, it was partly cloudy and 73, wind calm. At Winder, it was clear, the temperature was 72. At Greensboro, it was partly sunny and 72, wind calm. At Jefferson, it was partly cloudy and 72, wind north at 5. At Monroe, it was clear. At Albertton, it was partly cloudy and 70, wind calm. At Canyon, with haze, it was 70, wind calm. At Clemson, it was partly cloudy and 73, wind calm. Elsewhere across Georgia, at Atlanta it was partly cloudy and 73, wind calm. At Cartersville, with fog, it was 72, wind calm. At Lawrenceville, the temperature was 73, wind calm. At Macon, it was partly cloudy and 71, wind calm. At Rome, it was partly cloudy and 72, wind calm. At Augusta, it was clear and 73, wind calm. At Savannah, it was partly cloudy and 79, wind calm. Elsewhere across the region, at Chattanooga, it was mostly cloudy and 78, wind variable at 3. At Asheville, it was partly cloudy and 68, wind calm. At Greenville-Spartanburg, it was partly cloudy and 71, wind calm. Here is the hazardous weather outlook. This hazardous weather outlook is for North and Central Georgia. For today and tonight, a heat advisory remains in effect for much of North and Central Georgia through this evening due to heat index values in the triple digits. Please exercise caution if spending extended periods of time or doing strenuous activity outdoors. Numerous strong to severe thunderstorms are expected this afternoon and evening across the area. These will be capable of producing damaging wind gusts, quarter-size hail, frequent lightning, and locally heavy rainfall. Repeated rounds of storms with efficient rainfall rates could lead to localized flash flooding in urban and poor drainage areas. And now the extended outlook for the period Monday through Saturday. Isolated PM thunderstorms across south-central Georgia each day through midweek, then across most of the area by late week. Following cooler weather early in the week, temperatures will gradually warm back to above normal by mid to

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Here is the official forecast from your National Weather Service for the Athens listening area. Today, mostly sunny. A chance of showers and thunderstorms this afternoon. Highs in the mid-90s. North winds 5 to 10 miles an hour. Chance of rain 50%. Tonight, partly cloudy with a chance of showers and thunderstorms in the evening, then mostly cloudy with a slight chance of showers after midnight. Patchy fog after midnight. Lows around 70. East winds 5 to 15 miles an hour. Chance of rain 40%. Labor Day, cooler. Mostly cloudy in the morning, then becoming partly sunny. Patchy fog in the morning. A chance of showers. A slight chance of thunderstorms in the afternoon. Highs in the mid-80s. East winds 15 to 20 miles an hour. Chance of rain 50%. Monday night, partly cloudy. A slight chance of showers in the evening. Lows in the upper 60s. Northeast winds 5 to 15 miles an hour with gusts up to 25 miles an hour. And now the extended forecast. Tuesday through Wednesday night, mostly clear. Highs in the upper 80s. Lows in the upper 60s. Thursday and Thursday night, partly cloudy. A slight chance of showers and thunderstorms. Highs in the lower 90s. Lows around 70. Friday and Friday night, partly cloudy. A chance of showers and thunderstorms. Highs in the lower 90s. Lows in the upper 60s. Saturday and Saturday night, partly cloudy. A chance of showers and a slight chance of thunderstorms. Highs around 90. Lows in the upper 60s. For more detailed weather, water, and climate information, please visit our website at weather.gov/Atlanta. The Athens climate summary for yesterday, September 5, 2026. Yesterday's high temperature of 100 degrees occurred at 4:05 p.m. The normal high is 87. The record high is 107 degrees, which was set in 1925. Yesterday's low temperature of 73 degrees occurred at 6:37 a.m. The normal low is 66. The record low is 52 degrees, which was set in 1997. No precipitation fell yesterday, which leaves the monthly total at 0.00 inches. This is 0.59 inches below the normal amount of 0.59 inches for September. The total precipitation for the year still stands at 29.48 inches, which is 4.63 inches below normal. Sunrise today is at 7:10 a.m. and sunset is at 7:52 p.m. This advisory is for the following counties in Georgia: Banks, Barrow, Clark, Greene, Hall, Jackson, Madison, Morgan, Oconee, Oglethorpe, Tolliver, Walton, and Wilkes. What? Heat index values up to 105. Where? Portions of central, east central, north central, northeast, northwest, southeast, and west central Georgia. When? Until 8 p.m. Eastern Daylight Time this evening. Impacts: hot temperatures and high humidity may cause heat illnesses. 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Young children and pets should never be left unattended in vehicles under any circumstances. Take extra precautions if you work or spend time outside. 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Anyone overcome by heat should be moved to a cool and shaded location. Heat stroke is an emergency. 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The current time

as 6:03 a.m. Eastern Daylight Time. Here are the 5 a.m. weather observations from around the area. At Athens, it was partly cloudy. The temperature was 72 degrees, dew point 69 degrees, relative humidity 90%, wind northwest at 5 miles an hour, pressure was 29.89 inches and rising. At Gainesville, it was partly cloudy and 73, wind calm. At Winder, it was clear, the temperature was 72. At Greensboro, it was partly sunny and 72, wind calm. At Jefferson, it was partly cloudy and 72, wind north at 5. At Monroe, it was clear. At Albertton, it was partly cloudy and 70, wind calm. At Canyon, with haze, it was 70, wind calm. At Clemson, it was partly cloudy and 73, wind calm. Elsewhere across Georgia, at Atlanta it was partly cloudy and 73, wind calm. At Cartersville, with fog, it was 72, wind calm. At Lawrenceville, the temperature was 73, wind calm. At Macon, it was partly cloudy and 71, wind calm. At Rome, it was partly cloudy and 72, wind calm. At Augusta, it was clear and 73, wind calm. At Savannah, it was partly cloudy and 79, wind calm. Elsewhere across the region, at Chattanooga, it was mostly cloudy and 78, wind variable at 3. At Asheville, it was partly cloudy and 68, wind calm. At Greenville-Spartanburg, it was partly cloudy and 71, wind calm. Here are the 6 a.m. weather observations from around the area. At Athens, it was partly cloudy, the temperature was 73 degrees, dew point 70 degrees, relative humidity 90%, wind west at 6 miles an hour, pressure was 29.89 inches and steady. At Gainesville, it was mostly cloudy and 72, wind west at 5. At Winder, it was mostly cloudy, the temperature was 72. At Jefferson, it was mostly cloudy and 72, wind northwest at 5. At Monroe, it was partly cloudy. At Albertton, it was partly cloudy and 72, wind west at 3. At Canyon, with haze, it was 70, wind calm. At Clemson, it was partly cloudy and 73, wind calm. Elsewhere across Georgia, at Atlanta it was partly cloudy and 74, wind west at 3. At Lawrenceville, it was mostly cloudy and 74, wind calm. At Macon, it was partly cloudy and 72, wind west at 3. At Rome, it was mostly cloudy and 73, wind northeast at 5. At Augusta, it was partly cloudy and 73, wind calm. At Savannah, it was partly cloudy and 79, wind west at 5. Elsewhere across the region, at Chattanooga, it was cloudy and 78, wind calm. At Asheville, it was partly cloudy and 68, wind calm. At Greenville-Spartanburg, it was partly cloudy and 70, wind calm. Here is the hazardous weather outlook. This hazardous weather outlook is for North and Central Georgia. For today and tonight, a heat advisory remains in effect for much of North and Central Georgia through this evening due to heat index values in the triple digits. Please exercise caution if spending extended periods of time or doing strenuous activity outdoors. Numerous strong to severe thunderstorms are expected this afternoon and evening across the area. These will be capable of producing damaging wind gusts, quarter-size hail, frequent lightning, and locally heavy rainfall. Repeated rounds of storms with efficient rainfall rates could lead to localized flash flooding in urban and poor drainage areas. And now the extended outlook for the period Monday through Saturday, isolated PM thunderstorms across south-central Georgia each day through midweek, then across most of the area by late week. Following cooler weather early in the week, temperatures will gradually warm back to above normal by mid to late week. Spotter information statement. 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

Atlanta. 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Here is the official forecast from your National Weather Service for the Athens listening area. Today, mostly sunny. A chance of showers and thunderstorms this afternoon. Highs in the mid-90s. North winds 5 to 10 miles an hour. Chance of rain 50%. Tonight, partly cloudy with a chance of showers and thunderstorms in the evening, then mostly cloudy with a slight chance of showers after midnight. Patchy fog after midnight. Lows around 70. East winds 5 to 15 miles an hour. Chance of rain 40%. Labor Day, cooler. Mostly cloudy in the morning, then becoming partly sunny. Patchy fog in the morning. A chance of showers. A slight chance of thunderstorms in the afternoon. Highs in the mid-80s. East winds 15 to 20 miles an hour. Chance of rain 50%. Monday night, partly cloudy. A slight chance of showers in the evening. Lows in the upper 60s. Northeast winds 5 to 15 miles an hour with gusts up to 25 miles an hour. And now the extended forecast. Tuesday through Wednesday night, mostly clear. Highs in the upper 80s. Lows in the upper 60s. Thursday and Thursday night, partly cloudy. A slight chance of showers and thunderstorms. Highs in the lower 90s. Lows around 70. Friday and Friday night, partly cloudy. A chance of showers and thunderstorms. Highs in the lower 90s. Lows in the upper 60s. Saturday and Saturday night, partly cloudy. A chance of showers and a slight chance of thunderstorms. Highs around 90. Lows in the upper 60s. 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This advisory is for the following counties in Georgia: Banks, Barrow, Clark, Greene, Hall, Jackson, Madison, Morgan, Oconee, Oglethorpe, Tolliver, Walton, and Wilkes. What? Heat index values up to 105. Where? Portions of central, east central, north central, northeast, northwest, southeast, and west central Georgia. When? Until 8 p.m. Eastern Daylight Time this evening. Impacts: hot temperatures and high humidity may cause heat illnesses. Drink plenty of fluids, stay in an air-conditioned room, stay out of the sun, and check up on relatives and neighbors. Young children and pets should never be left unattended in vehicles under any circumstances. Take extra precautions if you work or spend time outside. 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Know the signs and symptoms of heat exhaustion and heat stroke. To reduce risk during outdoor work, the Occupational Safety and Health Administration recommends scheduling frequent rest breaks in shaded or air-conditioned environments. Anyone overcome by heat should be moved to a cool and shaded location. Heat stroke is an emergency. Call 911. The Athens climate summary for yesterday, September 5, 2026. Yesterday's high temperature of 100 degrees occurred at 4:05 p.m. The normal high is 87. The record high is 107 degrees, which was set in 1925. Yesterday's low temperature of 73 degrees occurred at 6:37 a.m. The normal low is 66. The record low is 52 degrees, which was set in 1997. No precipitation fell yesterday, which leaves the monthly total at 0.00 inches. This is 0.59 inches below the normal amount of 0.59 inches for September. The total precipitation for the year still stands at 29.48 inches, which is 4.63 inches below normal. Sunrise today is at 7:10 a.m. and sunset is at 7:52 p.m. The current time is 6:13 a.m. Eastern Daylight Time. Here are the 6 a.m. weather observations from around the area. At Athens, it was partly cloudy,

temperature was 73 degrees, dew point 70 degrees, relative humidity 90%, wind west at 6 miles an hour, pressure was 29.89 inches and steady. At Gainesville, it was mostly cloudy and 72, wind west at 5. At Winder, it was mostly cloudy, the temperature was 72. At Jefferson, it was mostly cloudy and 72, wind northwest at 5. At Monroe, it was partly cloudy. At Albertton, it was partly cloudy and 72, wind west at 3. At Canyon, with haze, it was 70, wind calm. At Clemson, it was partly cloudy and 73, wind calm. Elsewhere across Georgia, at Atlanta it was partly cloudy and 74, wind west at 3. At Lawrenceville, it was mostly cloudy and 74, wind calm. At Macon, it was partly cloudy and 72, wind west at 3. At Rome, it was mostly cloudy and 73, wind northeast at 5. At Augusta, it was partly cloudy and 73, wind calm. At Savannah, it was partly cloudy and 79, wind west at 5. Elsewhere across the region, at Chattanooga, it was cloudy and 78, wind calm. At Asheville, it was partly cloudy and 68, wind calm. At Greenville-Spartanburg, it was partly cloudy and 70, wind calm. Here is the hazardous weather outlook. This hazardous weather outlook is for North and Central Georgia. For today and tonight, a heat advisory remains in effect for much of North and Central Georgia through this evening due to heat index values in the triple digits. Please exercise caution if spending extended periods of time or doing strenuous activity outdoors. Numerous strong to severe thunderstorms are expected this afternoon and evening across the area. These will be capable of producing damaging wind gusts, quarter-size hail, frequent lightning, and locally heavy rainfall. Repeated rounds of storms with efficient rainfall rates could lead to localized flash flooding in urban and poor drainage areas. And now the extended outlook for the period Monday through Saturday. Isolated PM thunderstorms across south central Georgia each day through midweek, then across most of the area by late week. Following cooler weather early in the week, temperatures will gradually warm back to above normal by mid to late week. Spotter information statement. Spotter activation is not requested, but spotters are encouraged to submit reports of severe weather through the web by going to weather.gov/Atlanta. Please relay any information about observed severe weather to the National Weather Service. Here is the official forecast from your National Weather Service for the Athens listening area. Today, mostly sunny. A chance of showers and thunderstorms this afternoon. Highs in the mid-90s. North winds 5 to 10 miles an hour. Chance of rain 50%. Tonight, partly cloudy with a chance of showers and thunderstorms in the evening, then mostly cloudy with a slight chance of showers after midnight. Patchy fog after midnight. Lows around 70. East winds 5 to 15 miles an hour. Chance of rain 40%. Labor Day, cooler. Mostly cloudy in the morning, then becoming partly sunny. Patchy fog in the morning. A chance of showers. A slight chance of thunderstorms in the afternoon. Highs in the mid-80s. East winds 15 to 20 miles an hour. Chance of rain 50%. Monday night, partly cloudy. A slight chance of showers in the evening. Lows in the upper 60s. Northeast winds 5 to 15 miles an hour with gusts up to 25 miles an hour. And now the extended forecast. Tuesday through Wednesday night, mostly clear. Highs in the upper 80s. Lows in the upper 60s. Thursday and Thursday night, partly cloudy. A slight chance of showers and thunderstorms. Highs in the lower 90s. Lows around 70. Friday and Friday night, partly cloudy. A chance of showers and thunderstorms. Highs in the lower 90s. Lows in the upper 60s. Saturday and Saturday night, partly cloudy. A chance

showers and a slight chance of thunderstorms. Highs around 90. Lows in the upper 60s. For more detailed weather, water, and climate information, please visit our website at weather.gov/Atlanta. This advisory is for the following counties in Georgia: Banks, Barrow, Clark, Greene, Hall, Jackson, Madison, Morgan, Oconee, Oglethorpe, Tolliver, Walton, and Wilkes. What? Heat index values up to 105. Where? Portions of Central, East Central, North Central, Northeast, Northwest, Southeast, and West Central Georgia. When? Until 8 p.m. Eastern Daylight Time this evening. Impacts. Hot temperatures and high humidity may cause heat illnesses. Drink plenty of fluids, stay in an air-conditioned room, stay out of the sun, and check up on relatives and neighbors. Young children and pets should never be left unattended in vehicles under any circumstances. Take extra precautions if you work or spend time outside. 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Know the signs and symptoms of heat exhaustion and heat stroke. To reduce risk during outdoor work, the Occupational Safety and Health Administration recommends scheduling frequent rest breaks in shaded or air-conditioned environments. Anyone overcome by heat should be moved to a cool and shaded location. Heat stroke is an emergency. Call 911. The Athens climate summary for yesterday, September 5, 2026. Yesterday's high temperature of 100 degrees occurred at 4:05 p.m. The normal high is 87. The record high is 107 degrees, which was set in 1925. Yesterday's low temperature of 73 degrees occurred at 6:37 a.m. The normal low is 66. The record low is 52 degrees, which was set in 1997. No precipitation fell yesterday, which leaves the monthly total at 0.00 inches. This is 0.59 inches below the normal amount of 0.59 inches for September. The total precipitation for the year still stands at 29.48 inches, which is 4.63 inches below normal. Sunrise today is at 7:10 a.m. and sunset is at 7:52 p.m. The current time is 6:21 a.m. Eastern Daylight Time. Here are the 6 a.m. weather observations from around the area. At Athens, it was partly cloudy, the temperature was 73 degrees, dew point 70 degrees, relative humidity 90%, wind west at 6 miles an hour, pressure was 29.89 inches and steady. At Gainesville, it was mostly cloudy and 72, wind west at 5. At Winder, it was mostly cloudy, the temperature was 72. At Jefferson, it was mostly cloudy and 72, wind northwest at 5. At Monroe, it was partly cloudy. At Albertton, it was partly cloudy and 72, wind west at 3. At Canyon, with haze, it was 70, wind calm. At Clemson, it was partly cloudy and 73, wind calm. Elsewhere across Georgia, at Atlanta it was partly cloudy and 74, wind west at 3. At Lawrenceville, it was mostly cloudy and 74, wind calm. At Macon, it was partly cloudy and 72, wind west at 3. At Rome, it was mostly cloudy and 73, wind northeast at 5. At Augusta, it was partly cloudy and 73, wind calm. At Savannah, it was partly cloudy and 79, wind west at 5. Elsewhere across the region, at Chattanooga, it was cloudy and 78, wind calm. At Asheville, it was partly cloudy and 68, wind calm. At Greenville-Spartanburg, it was partly cloudy and 70, wind calm. Here is the hazardous weather outlook. This hazardous weather outlook is for North and Central Georgia. For today and tonight, a heat advisory remains in effect for much of North and Central Georgia through this evening due to heat index values in the triple digits. Please exercise caution if spending extended periods of time or doing strenuous activity outdoors. Numerous strong

Severe thunderstorms are expected this afternoon and evening across the area. These will be capable of producing damaging wind gusts, quarter-size hail, frequent lightning, and locally heavy rainfall. Repeated rounds of storms with efficient rainfall rates could lead to localized flash flooding in urban and poor drainage areas. And now the extended outlook for the period Monday through Saturday. Isolated PM thunderstorms across south-central Georgia each day through midweek, then across most of the area by late week. Following cooler weather early in the week, temperatures will gradually warm back to above normal by mid to late week. Spotter information statement. 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Please relay any information about observed severe weather to the National Weather Service. Here is the official forecast from your National Weather Service for the Athens listening area. Today, mostly sunny. A chance of showers and thunderstorms this afternoon. Highs in the mid-90s. North winds 5 to 10 miles an hour. Chance of rain 50%. Tonight, partly cloudy with a chance of showers and thunderstorms in the evening, then mostly cloudy with a slight chance of showers after midnight. Patchy fog after midnight. Lows around 70. East winds 5 to 15 miles an hour. Chance of rain 40%. Labor Day, cooler. Mostly cloudy in the morning, then becoming partly sunny. Patchy fog in the morning. A chance of showers. A slight chance of thunderstorms in the afternoon. Highs in the mid-80s. East winds 15 to 20 miles an hour. Chance of rain 50%. Monday night, partly cloudy. A slight chance of showers in the evening. Lows in the upper 60s. Northeast winds 5 to 15 miles an hour with gusts up to 25 miles an hour. And now the extended forecast. Tuesday through Wednesday night, mostly clear. Highs in the upper 80s. Lows in the upper 60s. Thursday and Thursday night, partly cloudy. A slight chance of showers and thunderstorms. Highs in the lower 90s. Lows around 70. Friday and Friday night, partly cloudy. A chance of showers and thunderstorms. Highs in the lower 90s. Lows in the upper 60s. Saturday and Saturday night, partly cloudy. A chance of showers and a slight chance of thunderstorms. Highs around 90. Lows in the upper 60s. For more detailed weather, water, and climate information, please visit our website at weather.gov/Atlanta. This advisory is for the following counties in Georgia: Banks, Barrow, Clark, Greene, Hall, Jackson, Madison, Morgan, Oconee, Oglethorpe, Tolliver, Walton, and Wilkes. What? Heat index values up to 105. Where? Portions of central, east central, north central, northeast, northwest, southeast, and west central Georgia. When? Until 8 p.m. Eastern Daylight Time this evening. Impacts: hot temperatures and high humidity may cause heat illnesses. Drink plenty of fluids, stay in an air-conditioned room, stay out of the sun, and check up on relatives and neighbors. Young children and pets should never be left unattended in vehicles under any circumstances. Take extra precautions if you work or spend time outside. 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Anyone overcome by heat should be moved to a cool and shaded location. Heat stroke is an emergency. Call 911. The current time is 6:28 a.m. Eastern Daylight Time. Here are the 6 a.m. weather observations from around the area. At Athens, it was partly cloudy, the temperature was 73 degrees, dew point 70 degrees, relative humidity 90%, wind west at 6 miles an hour, pressure was 29.

9 inches and steady. At Gainesville, it was mostly cloudy and 72, wind west at 5. At Winder, it was mostly cloudy, the temperature was 72. At Jefferson, it was mostly cloudy and 72, wind northwest at 5. At Monroe, it was partly cloudy. At Albertton, it was partly cloudy and 72, wind west at 3. At Canyon, with haze, it was 70, wind calm. At Clemson, it was partly cloudy and 73, wind calm. Elsewhere across Georgia, at Atlanta it was partly cloudy and 74, wind west at 3. At Lawrenceville, it was mostly cloudy and 74, wind calm. At Macon, it was partly cloudy and 72, wind west at 3. At Rome, it was mostly cloudy and 73, wind northeast at 5. At Augusta, it was partly cloudy and 73, wind calm. At Savannah, it was partly cloudy and 79, wind west at 5. Elsewhere across the region, at Chattanooga, it was cloudy and 78, wind calm. At Asheville, it was partly cloudy and 68, wind calm. At Greenville-Spartanburg, it was partly cloudy and 70, wind calm. The Athens climate summary for yesterday, September 5, 2026. Yesterday's high temperature of 100 degrees occurred at 4:05 p.m. The normal high is 87. The record high is 107 degrees, which was set in 1925. Yesterday's low temperature of 73 degrees occurred at 6:37 a.m. The normal low is 66. The record low is 52 degrees, which was set in 1997. No precipitation fell yesterday, which leaves the monthly total at 0.00 inches. This is 0.59 inches below the normal amount of 0.59 inches for September. The total precipitation for the year still stands at 29.48 inches, which is 4.63 inches below normal. Sunrise today is at 7:10 a.m. and sunset is at 7:52 p.m. Here is the hazardous weather outlook. This hazardous weather outlook is for North and Central Georgia. For today and tonight, a heat advisory remains in effect for much of North and Central Georgia through this evening due to heat index values in the triple digits. Please exercise caution if spending extended periods of time or doing strenuous activity outdoors. Numerous strong to severe thunderstorms are expected this afternoon and evening across the area. These will be capable of producing damaging wind gusts, quarter-size hail, frequent lightning, and locally heavy rainfall. Repeated rounds of storms with efficient rainfall rates could lead to localized flash flooding in urban and poor drainage areas. And now the extended outlook for the period Monday through Saturday. Isolated PM thunderstorms across south-central Georgia each day through midweek, then across most of the area by late week. Following cooler weather early in the week, temperatures will gradually warm back to above normal by mid to late week. Spotter information statement. Spotter activation is not requested, but spotters are encouraged to submit reports of severe weather through the web by going to weather.gov/Atlanta. 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Here is the official forecast from your National Weather Service for the Athens listening area. Today, mostly sunny. A chance of showers and thunderstorms this afternoon. Highs in the mid-90s. North winds 5 to 10 miles an hour. Chance of rain 50%. Tonight, partly cloudy with a chance of showers and thunderstorms in the evening, then mostly cloudy with a slight chance of showers after midnight. Patchy fog after midnight. Lows around 70. East winds 5 to 15 miles an hour. Chance of rain 40%. Midnight. Patchy fog after midnight. Lows around 70. East winds 5 to 15 miles an hour. Chance of rain 40%. Labor Day, cooler. Mostly cloudy in the morning, then becoming partly sunny. Patchy fog in the morning. A chance of showers. A slight chance of thunderstorms.

storms in the afternoon. Highs in the mid-80s. East winds 15 to 20 miles an hour. Chance of rain 50%. Monday night, partly cloudy. A slight chance of showers in the evening. Lows in the upper 60s. Northeast winds 5 to 15 miles an hour with gusts up to 25 miles an hour. And now the extended forecast. Tuesday through Wednesday night, mostly clear. Highs in the upper 80s. Lows in the upper 60s. Thursday and Thursday night, partly cloudy. A slight chance of showers and thunderstorms. Highs in the lower 90s. Lows around 70. Friday and Friday night, partly cloudy. A chance of showers and thunderstorms. Highs in the lower 90s. Lows in the upper 60s. Saturday and Saturday night, partly cloudy. A chance of showers and a slight chance of thunderstorms. Highs around 90. Lows in the upper 60s. For more detailed weather, water, and climate information, please visit our website at weather.gov/Atlanta. This advisory is for the following counties in Georgia: Banks, Barrow, Clark, Greene, Hall, Jackson, Madison, Morgan, Oconee, Oglethorpe, Tolliver, Walton, and Wilkes. What? Heat index values up to 105. Where? Portions of central, east central, north central, northeast, northwest, southeast, and west central Georgia. When? Until 8 p.m. Eastern Daylight Time this evening. Impacts: hot temperatures and high humidity may cause heat illnesses. Drink plenty of fluids, stay in an air-conditioned room, stay out of the sun, and check up on relatives and neighbors. Young children and pets should never be left unattended in vehicles under any circumstances. Take extra precautions if you work or spend time outside. 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Anyone overcome by heat should be moved to a cool and shaded location. Heat stroke is an emergency. Call 911. The current time is 6:36 a.m. Eastern Daylight Time. Here are the 6 a.m. weather observations from around the area. At Athens, it was partly cloudy. The temperature was 73 degrees, dew point 70 degrees, relative humidity 90%, wind west at 6 miles an hour, pressure was 29.89 inches and steady. At Gainesville, it was mostly cloudy and 72, wind west at 5. At Winder, it was mostly cloudy, the temperature was 72. At Jefferson, it was mostly cloudy and 72, wind northwest at 5. At Monroe, it was partly cloudy. At Albertton, it was partly cloudy and 72, wind west at 3. At Canyon, with haze, it was 70, wind calm. At Clemson, it was partly cloudy and 73, wind calm. Elsewhere across Georgia, at Atlanta it was partly cloudy and 74, wind west at 3. At Lawrenceville, it was mostly cloudy and 74, wind calm. At Macon, it was partly cloudy and 72, wind west at 3. At Rome, it was mostly cloudy and 73, wind northeast at 5. At Augusta, it was partly cloudy and 73, wind calm. At Savannah, it was partly cloudy and 79, wind west at 5. Elsewhere across the region, at Chattanooga, it was cloudy and 78, wind calm. At Asheville, it was partly cloudy and 68, wind calm. At Greenville-Spartanburg, it was partly cloudy and 70, wind calm. Here is the hazardous weather outlook. This hazardous weather outlook is for North and Central Georgia. For today and tonight, a heat advisory remains in effect for much of North and Central Georgia through this evening due to heat index values in the triple digits.
Please exercise caution if spending extended periods of time or doing strenuous activity outdoors. Numerous strong to severe thunderstorms are expected this afternoon and evening across the area. These will be capable of producing damaging wind gusts, quarter-size hail, frequent lightning, and locally heavy rainfall. Repeated rounds of storms with efficient rainfall rates could lead to localized flash flooding in urban and poor drainage areas. And now the extended outlook for the period Monday through Saturday. Isolated PM thunderstorms across south-central Georgia each day through midweek, then across most of the area by late week. Following cooler weather early in the week, temperatures will gradually warm back to above normal by mid to late week. Spotter information statement. Spotter activation is not requested, but spotters are encouraged to submit reports of severe weather through the web by going to weather.gov/Atlanta. 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Here is the official forecast from your National Weather Service for the Athens listening area. Today, mostly sunny. A chance of showers and thunderstorms this afternoon. Highs in the mid-90s. North winds 5 to 10 miles an hour. Chance of rain 50%. Tonight, partly cloudy with a chance of showers and thunderstorms in the evening, then mostly cloudy with a slight chance of showers after midnight. Patchy fog after midnight. Lows around 70. East winds 5 to 15 miles an hour. Chance of rain 40%. Labor Day, cooler. Mostly cloudy in the morning, then becoming partly sunny. Patchy fog in the morning. A chance of showers. A slight chance of thunderstorms in the afternoon. Highs in the mid-80s. East winds 15 to 20 miles an hour. Chance of rain 50%. Monday night, partly cloudy. A slight chance of showers in the evening. Lows in the upper 60s. Northeast winds 5 to 15 miles an hour with gusts up to 25 miles an hour. And now the extended forecast. Tuesday through Wednesday night, mostly clear. Highs in the upper 80s. Lows in the upper 60s. Thursday and Thursday night, partly cloudy. A slight chance of showers and thunderstorms. Highs in the lower 90s. Lows around 70. Friday and Friday night, partly cloudy. A chance of showers and thunderstorms. Highs in the lower 90s. Lows in the upper 60s. Saturday and Saturday night, partly cloudy. A chance of showers and a slight chance of thunderstorms. Highs around 90. Lows in the upper 60s. For more detailed weather, water, and climate information, please visit our website at weather.gov/Atlanta. The Athens climate summary for yesterday, September 5, 2026. Yesterday's high temperature of 100 degrees occurred at 4:05 p.m. The normal high is 87. The record high is 107 degrees, which was set in 1925. Yesterday's low temperature of 73 degrees occurred at 6:37 a.m. The normal low is 66. The record low is 52 degrees, which was set in 1997. No precipitation fell yesterday, which leaves the monthly total at 0.00 inches. This is 0.59 inches below the normal amount of 0.59 inches for September. The total precipitation for the year still stands at 29.48 inches, which is 4.63 inches below normal. Sunrise today is at 7:10 a.m. and sunset is at 7:52 p.m. You're listening to NOAA Weather Radio Station, WXK56, originating from the National Weather Service office in Peachtree City, and transmitting from Athens on a frequency of 162.4 MHz. 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

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This advisory is for the following counties in Georgia: Banks, Barrow, Clark, Greene, Hall, Jackson, Madison, Morgan, Oconee, Oglethorpe, Tolliver, Walton, and Wilkes. What? Heat index values up to 105. Where? Portions of central, east central, north central, northeast, northwest, southeast, and west central Georgia. When? Until 8 p.m. Eastern Daylight Time this evening. Impacts: hot temperatures and high humidity may cause heat illnesses. 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Young children and pets should never be left unattended in vehicles under any circumstances. Take extra precautions if you work or spend time outside. 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Anyone overcome by heat should be moved to a cool and shaded location. Heat stroke is an emergency. Call 911. The current time is 6:45 a.m. Eastern Daylight Time. Here are the 6 a.m. weather observations from around the area. At Athens, it was partly cloudy. The temperature was 73 degrees, dew point 70 degrees, relative humidity 90%, wind west at 6 miles an hour, pressure was 29.89 inches and steady. At Gainesville, it was mostly cloudy and 72, wind west at 5. At Winder, it was mostly cloudy, the temperature was 72. At Jefferson, it was mostly cloudy and 72, wind northwest at 5. At Monroe, it was partly cloudy. At Albertton, it was partly cloudy and 72, wind west at 3. At Canyon, with haze, it was 70, wind calm. At Clemson, it was partly cloudy and 73, wind calm. Elsewhere across Georgia, at Atlanta it was partly cloudy and 74, wind west at 3. At Lawrenceville, it was mostly cloudy and 74, wind calm. At Macon, it was partly cloudy and 72, wind west at 3. At Rome, it was mostly cloudy and 73, wind northeast at 5. At Augusta, it was partly cloudy and 73, wind calm. At Savannah, it was partly cloudy and 79, wind west at 5. Elsewhere across the region, at Chattanooga, it was cloudy and 78, wind calm. At Asheville, it was partly cloudy and 68, wind calm. At Greenville-Spartanburg, it was partly cloudy and 70, wind calm. Here is the hazardous weather outlook. This hazardous weather outlook is for North and Central Georgia. For today and tonight, a heat advisory remains in effect for much of North and Central Georgia through this evening due to heat index values in the triple digits. Please exercise caution if spending extended periods of time or doing strenuous activity outdoors. Numerous strong to severe thunderstorms are expected this afternoon and evening across the area. These will be capable of producing damaging wind gusts, quarter-size hail, frequent lightning, and locally heavy rainfall. Repeated rounds of storms with efficient rainfall rates could lead to localized flash flooding in urban and poor drainage areas. And now the extended outlook for the period Monday through Saturday. Isolated PM thunderstorms across south central Georgia each day through midweek, then across most of the area by late week. Following cooler weather early in the week, temperatures will gradually warm back to above normal by mid to late week. Spotter information statement. 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Here is the official forecast from your National Weather Service for the Athens listening area. Today, mostly sunny. A chance of showers and thunderstorms this afternoon.

highs in the mid-90s. North winds 5 to 10 miles an hour. Chance of rain 50%. Tonight, partly cloudy with a chance of showers and thunderstorms in the evening, then mostly cloudy with a slight chance of showers after midnight. Patchy fog after midnight. Lows around 70. East winds 5 to 15 miles an hour. Chance of rain 40%. Labor Day, cooler. Mostly cloudy in the morning, then becoming partly sunny. Patchy fog in the morning. A chance of showers. A slight chance of thunderstorms in the afternoon. Highs in the mid-80s. East winds 15 to 20 miles an hour. Chance of rain 50%. Monday night, partly cloudy. A slight chance of showers in the evening. Lows in the upper 60s. Northeast winds 5 to 15 miles an hour with gusts up to 25 miles an hour. And now the extended forecast. Tuesday through Wednesday night, mostly clear. Highs in the upper 80s. Lows in the upper 60s. Thursday and Thursday night, partly cloudy. A slight chance of showers and thunderstorms. Highs in the lower 90s. Lows around 70. Friday and Friday night, partly cloudy. A chance of showers and thunderstorms. Highs in the lower 90s. Lows in the upper 60s. Saturday and Saturday night, partly cloudy. A chance of showers and a slight chance of thunderstorms. Highs around 90. Lows in the upper 60s. For more detailed weather, water, and climate information, please visit our website at weather.gov/Atlanta. The Athens climate summary for yesterday, September 5, 2026. Yesterday's high temperature of 100 degrees occurred at 4:05 p.m. The normal high is 87. The record high is 107 degrees, which was set in 1925. Yesterday's low temperature of 73 degrees occurred at 6:37 a.m. The normal low is 66. The record low is 52 degrees, which was set in 1997. No precipitation fell yesterday, which leaves the monthly total at 0.00 inches. This is 0.59 inches below the normal amount of 0.59 inches for September. The total precipitation for the year still stands at 29.48 inches, which is 4.63 inches below normal. Sunrise today is at 7:10 a.m. and sunset is at 7:52 p.m. This advisory is for the following counties in Georgia: Banks, Barrow, Clark, Greene, Hall, Jackson, Madison, Morgan, Oconee, Oglethorpe, Tolliver, Walton, and Wilkes. What? Heat index values up to 105. Where? Portions of central, east central, north central, northeast, northwest, southeast, and west central Georgia. When? Until 8 p.m. Eastern Daylight Time this evening. Impacts: hot temperatures and high humidity may cause heat illnesses. Drink plenty of fluids, stay in an air-conditioned room, stay out of the sun, and check up on relatives and neighbors. Young children and pets should never be left unattended in vehicles under any circumstances. Take extra precautions if you work or spend time outside. 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Anyone overcome by heat should be moved to a cool and shaded location. Heat stroke is an emergency. Call 911. The current time is 6:53 a.m. Eastern Daylight Time. Here are the 6 a.m. weather observations from around the area. At Athens, it was partly cloudy, the temperature was 73 degrees, dew point 70 degrees, relative humidity 90%, wind west at 6 miles an hour, pressure was 29.89 inches and steady. At Gainesville, it was mostly cloudy and 72, wind west at 5. At Winder, it was mostly cloudy,

Green, Hall, Jackson, Madison, Morgan, Oconee, Oglethorpe, Tolliver, Walton, and Wilkes. What? Heat index values up to 105. Where? Portions of Central, East Central, North Central, Northeast, Northwest, Southeast, and West Central Georgia. When? Until 8 p.m. Eastern Daylight Time this evening. Impacts. Hot temperatures and high humidity may cause heat illnesses. Drink plenty of fluids, stay in an air-conditioned room, stay out of the sun, and check up on relatives and neighbors. Young children and pets should never be left unattended in vehicles under any circumstances. Take extra precautions if you work or spend time outside. 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Anyone overcome by heat should be moved to a cool and shaded location. Heat stroke is an emergency. Call 911. The current time is 7:56 a.m. Eastern Daylight Time. Here are the 7 a.m. weather observations from around the area. At Athens, it was mostly cloudy, the temperature was 73 degrees, dew point 70 degrees, relative humidity 90%, wind northwest at 5 miles an hour, pressure was 29.90 inches and rising. At Gainesville, it was mostly cloudy and 73, wind northwest at 6. At Winder, it was mostly cloudy, the temperature was 72. At Greensboro, it was mostly sunny and 72, wind calm. At Jefferson, it was mostly cloudy and 72, wind northwest at 7. At Monroe, it was mostly cloudy. At Alberton, it was mostly cloudy and 72, wind calm. At Canyon, with haze, it was 70, wind calm. At Clemson, it was partly cloudy and 73, wind calm. Elsewhere across Georgia, at Atlanta it was partly cloudy and 72, wind west at 5. At Cartersville, with fog, it was 73, wind calm. At Lawrenceville, it was mostly cloudy and 74, wind calm. At Macon, it was partly cloudy and 72, wind southwest at 3. At Rome, it was cloudy and 73, wind calm. At Augusta, it was partly cloudy and 71, wind calm. At Savannah, it was mostly cloudy and 79, wind west at 6. Elsewhere across the region, at Chattanooga, it was mostly cloudy and 78, wind southeast at 3. At Asheville, it was clear and 67, wind calm. At Greenville-Spartanburg, it was partly cloudy and 70, wind north at 3. Here is the hazardous weather outlook. This hazardous weather outlook is for North and Central Georgia. For today and tonight, a heat advisory remains in effect for much of North and Central Georgia through this evening due to heat index values in the triple digits. Please exercise caution if spending extended periods of time or doing strenuous activity outdoors. Numerous strong to severe thunderstorms are expected this afternoon and evening across the area. These will be capable of producing damaging wind gusts, quarter-size hail, frequent lightning, and locally heavy rainfall. Repeated rounds of storms with efficient rainfall rates could lead to localized flash flooding in urban and poor drainage areas. And now the extended outlook for the period Monday through Saturday. Isolated PM thunderstorms across south-central Georgia each day through midweek, then across most of the area by late week. Following cooler weather early in the week, temperatures will gradually warm back to above normal by mid to late week. Spotter information statement. Spotter activation is not requested, but spotters are encouraged to submit reports of severe weather through the web by going to weather.gov/Atlanta. Please relay any information about observed severe weather to the National Weather Service. Here is the official forecast from your National Weather Service for the Athens listening area. Today, mostly sunny. A chance of showers and thunderstorms this afternoon. Highs in the

90s. North winds 5 to 10 miles an hour. Chance of rain 50%. Tonight, partly cloudy with a chance of showers and thunderstorms in the evening, then mostly cloudy with a slight chance of showers after midnight. Patchy fog after midnight. Lows around 70. East winds 5 to 15 miles an hour. Chance of rain 40%. Labor Day, cooler. Mostly cloudy in the morning, then becoming partly sunny. Patchy fog in the morning. A chance of showers. A slight chance of thunderstorms in the afternoon. Highs in the mid-80s. East winds 15 to 20 miles an hour. Chance of rain 50%. Monday night, partly cloudy. A slight chance of showers in the evening. Lows in the upper 60s. Northeast winds 5 to 15 miles an hour with gusts up to 25 miles an hour. And now the extended forecast. Tuesday through Wednesday night, mostly clear. Highs in the upper 80s. Lows in the upper 60s. Thursday and Thursday night, partly cloudy. A slight chance of showers and thunderstorms. Highs in the lower 90s. Lows around 70. Friday and Friday night, partly cloudy. A chance of showers and thunderstorms. Highs in the lower 90s. Lows in the upper 60s. Saturday and Saturday night, partly cloudy. A chance of showers and a slight chance of thunderstorms. Highs around 90. Lows in the upper 60s. For more detailed weather, water, and climate information, please visit our website at weather.gov/Atlanta. The Athens climate summary for yesterday, September 5, 2026. Yesterday's high temperature of 100 degrees occurred at 4:05 p.m. The normal high is 87. The record high is 107 degrees, which was set in 1925. Yesterday's low temperature of 73 degrees occurred at 6:37 a.m. The normal low is 66. The record low is 52 degrees, which was set in 1997. No precipitation fell yesterday, which leaves the monthly total at 0.00 inches. This is 0.59 inches below the normal amount of 0.59 inches for September. The total precipitation for the year still stands at 29.48 inches, which is 4.63 inches below normal. Sunrise today is at 7:10 a.m. and sunset is at 7:52 p.m. This advisory is, for the following counties, in Georgia, Banks, Barrow, Clark, Greene, Hall, Jackson, Madison, Morgan, Oconee, Oglethorpe, Tolliver, Walton, and Wilkes. What, heat index values up to 105. Where, portions of central, east central, northeast, northwest, southeast, and west central Georgia. When, until 8 p.m. Eastern Daylight Time this evening. Impacts, hot temperatures and high humidity may cause heat illnesses. Drink plenty of fluids, stay in an air-conditioned room, stay out of the sun, and check up on relatives and neighbors. Young children and pets should never be left unattended in vehicles under any circumstances. Take extra precautions if you work or spend time outside. 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Know the signs and symptoms of heat exhaustion and heat stroke. To reduce risk during outdoor work, the Occupational Safety and Health Administration recommends scheduling frequent rest breaks in shaded or air-conditioned environments. Anyone overcome by heat should be moved to a cool and shaded location. Heat stroke is an emergency. Call 911. The current time is 8:04 a.m. Eastern Daylight Time. Here are the 7 a.m. weather observations from around the area. At Athens, it was mostly cloudy, the temperature was 73 degrees, dew point 70 degrees, relative humidity 90%, wind northwest at 5 miles an hour, pressure was 29.90 inches and rising. At Gainesville, it was mostly cloudy and 73, wind northwest at 6. At Winder, it was mostly cloudy,

temperature was 72. At Greensboro, it was mostly sunny and 72, wind calm. At Jefferson, it was mostly cloudy and 72, wind northwest at 7. At Monroe, it was mostly cloudy. At Albertton, it was mostly cloudy and 72, wind calm. At Canyon, with haze, it was 70, wind calm. At Clemson, it was partly cloudy and 73, wind calm. Elsewhere across Georgia, at Atlanta it was partly cloudy and 72, wind west at 5. At Cartersville, with fog, it was 73, wind calm. At Lawrenceville, it was mostly cloudy and 74, wind calm. At Macon, it was partly cloudy and 72, wind southwest at 3. At Rome, it was cloudy and 73, wind calm. At Augusta, it was partly cloudy and 71, wind calm. At Savannah, it was mostly cloudy and 79, wind west at 6. Elsewhere across the region, at Chattanooga, it was mostly cloudy and 78, wind southeast at 3. At Asheville, it was clear and 67, wind calm. At Greenville-Spartanburg, it was partly cloudy and 70, wind north at 3. Here are the 8 a.m. weather observations from around the area. At Athens, it was cloudy, the temperature was 73 degrees, dew point 70 degrees, relative humidity 90%, wind calm, pressure was 29.91 inches and rising. At Gainesville, it was cloudy and 74, wind northwest at 3. At Winder, it was mostly cloudy, the temperature was 72. At Greensboro, it was partly sunny and 73, wind calm. At Jefferson, it was cloudy and 74, wind calm. At Monroe, it was mostly cloudy. At Albertton, it was mostly cloudy and 73, wind calm. At Canyon, with fog, it was 71, wind calm. At Clemson, it was mostly cloudy and 74, wind northwest at 3. Elsewhere across Georgia, at Atlanta it was mostly cloudy and 73, wind southwest at 3. At Cartersville, the temperature was 72, wind northwest at 3. At Lawrenceville, the temperature was 74, wind southwest at 3. At Macon, it was mostly cloudy and 73, wind calm. At Rome, it was cloudy and 73, wind calm. At Augusta, it was sunny and 73, wind calm. At Savannah, it was partly sunny and 80, wind west at 3. Elsewhere across the region, at Chattanooga, it was mostly cloudy and 77, wind calm. At Asheville, with fog, it was 66, wind calm. At Greenville-Spartanburg, it was mostly sunny and 71, wind calm. Here is the hazardous weather outlook. This hazardous weather outlook is for North and Central Georgia. For today and tonight, a heat advisory remains in effect for much of North and Central Georgia through this evening due to heat index values in the triple digits. Please exercise caution if spending extended periods of time or doing strenuous activity outdoors. Numerous strong to severe thunderstorms are expected this afternoon and evening across the area. These will be capable of producing damaging wind gusts, quarter-size hail, frequent lightning, and locally heavy rainfall. Repeated rounds of storms with efficient rainfall rates could lead to localized flash flooding in urban and poor drainage areas. And now the extended outlook for the period Monday through Saturday. Isolated PM thunderstorms across south-central Georgia each day through midweek, then across most of the area by late week. Following cooler weather early in the week, temperatures will gradually warm back to above normal by mid to late week. Spotter information statement. Spotter activation is not requested, but spotters are encouraged to submit reports of severe weather through the web by going to weather.gov/Atlanta. Please relay any information about observed severe weather to the National Weather Service. Here is the official forecast from your National Weather Service for the Athens listening area. Today, mostly sunny. A chance of showers and thunderstorms this afternoon.

in the mid-90s. North winds 5 to 10 miles an hour. Chance of rain 50%. Tonight, partly cloudy with a chance of showers and thunderstorms in the evening, then mostly cloudy with a slight chance of showers after midnight. Patchy fog after midnight. Lows around 70. East winds 5 to 15 miles an hour. Chance of rain 40%. Labor Day, cooler. Mostly cloudy in the morning, then becoming partly sunny. Patchy fog in the morning. A chance of showers. A slight chance of thunderstorms in the afternoon. Highs in the mid-80s. East winds 15 to 20 miles an hour. Chance of rain 50%. Monday night, partly cloudy. A slight chance of showers in the evening. Lows in the upper 60s. Northeast winds 5 to 15 miles an hour with gusts up to 25 miles an hour. And now the extended forecast. Tuesday through Wednesday night, mostly clear. Highs in the upper 80s. Lows in the upper 60s. Thursday and Thursday night, partly cloudy. A slight chance of showers and thunderstorms. Highs in the lower 90s. Lows around 70. Friday and Friday night, partly cloudy. A chance of showers and thunderstorms. Highs in the lower 90s. Lows in the upper 60s. Saturday and Saturday night, partly cloudy. A chance of showers and a slight chance of thunderstorms. Highs around 90. Lows in the upper 60s. 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The Athens climate summary for yesterday, September 5, 2026. Yesterday's high temperature of 100 degrees occurred at 4:05 p.m. The normal high is 87. The record high is 107 degrees, which was set in 1925. Yesterday's low temperature of 73 degrees occurred at 6:37 a.m. The normal low is 66. The record low is 52 degrees, which was set in 1997. No precipitation fell yesterday, which leaves the monthly total at 0.00 inches. This is 0.59 inches below the normal amount of 0.59 inches for September. The total precipitation for the year still stands at 29.48 inches, which is 4.63 inches below normal. Sunrise today is at 7:10 a.m. and sunset is at 7:52 p.m. This advisory is for the following counties in Georgia: Banks, Barrow, Clark, Greene, Hall, Jackson, Madison, Morgan, Oconee, Oglethorpe, Tolliver, Walton, and Wilkes. What? Heat index values up to 105. Where? Portions of central, east central, north central, northeast, northwest, southeast, and west central Georgia. When? Until 8 p.m. Eastern Daylight Time this evening. Impacts: hot temperatures and high humidity may cause heat illnesses. Drink plenty of fluids, stay in an air-conditioned room, stay out of the sun, and check up on relatives and neighbors. Young children and pets should never be left unattended in vehicles under any circumstances. Take extra precautions if you work or spend time outside. 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Anyone overcome by heat should be moved to a cool and shaded location. Heat stroke is an emergency. Call 911. The current time is 8:14 a.m. Eastern Daylight Time. Here are the 8 a.m. weather observations from around the area. At Athens, it was cloudy, the temperature was 73 degrees, dew point 70 degrees, relative humidity 90%, wind calm, pressure was 29.91 inches and rising. At Gainesville, it was cloudy and 74, wind northwest at 3. At Winder, it was mostly cloudy, the temperature was 72. At Greensville,

It was partly sunny and 73, wind calm. At Jefferson, it was cloudy and 74, wind calm. At Monroe, it was mostly cloudy. At Albertton, it was mostly cloudy and 73, wind calm. At Canyon, with fog, it was 71, wind calm. At Clemson, it was mostly cloudy and 74, wind northwest at 3. Elsewhere across Georgia, at Atlanta, it was mostly cloudy and 73, wind southwest at 3. At Cartersville, the temperature was 72, wind northwest at 3. At Lawrenceville, the temperature was 74, wind southwest at 3. At Macon, it was mostly cloudy and 73, wind calm. At Rome, it was cloudy and 73, wind calm. At Augusta, it was sunny and 73, wind calm. At Savannah, it was partly sunny and 80, wind west at 3. Elsewhere across the region, at Chattanooga, it was mostly cloudy and 77, wind calm. At Asheville, with fog, it was 67, wind calm. At Greenville-Spartanburg, it was mostly sunny and 71, wind calm. Here is the hazardous weather outlook. This hazardous weather outlook is for North and Central Georgia. For today and tonight, a heat advisory remains in effect for much of North and Central Georgia through this evening due to heat index values in the triple digits. Please exercise caution if spending extended periods of time or doing strenuous activity outdoors. Numerous strong to severe thunderstorms are expected this afternoon and evening across the area. These will be capable of producing damaging wind gusts, quarter-size hail, frequent lightning, and locally heavy rainfall. Repeated rounds of storms with efficient rainfall rates could lead to localized flash flooding in urban and poor drainage areas. And now the extended outlook for the period Monday through Saturday. Isolated PM thunderstorms across south central Georgia each day through midweek, then across most of the area by late week. Following cooler weather early in the week, temperatures will gradually warm back to above normal by mid to late week. Spotter information statement. Spotter activation is not requested, but spotters are encouraged to submit reports of severe weather through the web by going to weather.gov/Atlanta. Please relay any information about observed severe weather to the National Weather Service. Here is the official forecast from your National Weather Service for the Athens listening area. Today, mostly sunny. A chance of showers and thunderstorms this afternoon. Highs in the mid-90s. North winds 5 to 10 miles an hour. Chance of rain 50%. Tonight, partly cloudy with a chance of showers and thunderstorms in the evening, then mostly cloudy with a slight chance of showers after midnight. Patchy fog after midnight. Lows around 70. East winds 5 to 15 miles an hour. Chance of rain 40%. Labor Day, cooler. Mostly cloudy in the morning, then becoming partly sunny. Patchy fog in the morning. A chance of showers. A slight chance of thunderstorms in the afternoon. Highs in the mid-80s. East winds 15 to 20 miles an hour. Chance of rain 50%. Monday night, partly cloudy. A slight chance of showers in the evening. Lows in the upper 60s. Northeast winds 5 to 15 miles an hour with gusts up to 25 miles an hour. And now the extended forecast. Tuesday through Wednesday night, mostly clear. Highs in the upper 80s. Lows in the upper 60s. Thursday and Thursday night, partly cloudy. A slight chance of showers and thunderstorms. Highs in the lower 90s. Lows around 70. Friday and Friday night, partly cloudy. A chance of showers and thunderstorms. Highs in the lower 90s. Lows in the upper 60s. Saturday and Saturday night, partly cloudy. A chance of showers and a slight chance of thunderstorms. Highs around 90. Lows in the upper 60s. For more detailed weather, water, and climate information, please visit our website at weather.gov.

Athens.com/Atlanta. The Athens climate summary for yesterday, September 5, 2026. Yesterday's high temperature of 100 degrees occurred at 4:05 p.m. The normal high is 87. The record high is 107 degrees, which was set in 1925. Yesterday's low temperature of 73 degrees occurred at 6:37 a.m. The normal low is 66. The record low is 52 degrees, which was set in 1997. No precipitation fell yesterday, which leaves the monthly total at 0.00 inches. This is 0.59 inches below the normal amount of 0.59 inches for September. The total precipitation for the year still stands at 29.48 inches, which is 4.63 inches below normal. Sunrise today is at 7:10 a.m. and sunset is at 7:52 p.m. This advisory is, for the following counties, in Georgia: Banks, Barrow, Clark, Greene, Hall, Jackson, Madison, Morgan, Oconee, Oglethorpe, Tolliver, Walton, and Wilkes. What? Heat index values up to 105. Where? Portions of central, east central, northeast, northwest, southeast, and west central Georgia. When? Until 8 p.m. Eastern Daylight Time this evening. Impacts: hot temperatures and high humidity may cause heat illnesses. 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Young children and pets should never be left unattended in vehicles under any circumstances. Take extra precautions if you work or spend time outside. 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Anyone overcome by heat should be moved to a cool and shaded location. Heat stroke is an emergency. Call 911. The current time is 8:22 a.m. Eastern Daylight Time. Here are the 8 a.m. weather observations from around the area. At Athens, it was cloudy, the temperature was 73 degrees, dew point 70 degrees, relative humidity 90%, wind calm, pressure was 29.91 inches and rising. At Gainesville, it was cloudy and 74, wind northwest at 3. At Winder, it was mostly cloudy, the temperature was 72. At Greensboro, it was partly sunny and 73, wind calm. At Jefferson, it was cloudy and 74, wind calm. At Monroe, it was mostly cloudy. At Albertton, it was mostly cloudy and 73, wind calm. At Canyon, with fog, it was 71, wind calm. At Clemson, it was mostly cloudy and 74, wind northwest at 3. Elsewhere across Georgia, at Atlanta it was mostly cloudy and 73, wind southwest at 3. At Cartersville, the temperature was 72, wind northwest at 3. At Lawrenceville, the temperature was 74, wind southwest at 3. At Macon, it was mostly cloudy and 73, wind calm. At Rome, it was cloudy and 73, wind calm. At Augusta, it was sunny and 73, wind calm. At Savannah, it was partly sunny and 80, wind west at 3. Elsewhere across the region, at Chattanooga, it was mostly cloudy and 77, wind calm. At Asheville, with fog, it was 67, wind calm. At Greenville-Spartanburg, it was mostly sunny and 71, wind calm. Here is the hazardous weather outlook. This hazardous weather outlook is for North and Central Georgia. For today and tonight, a heat advisory remains in effect for much of North and Central Georgia through this evening due to heat index values in the triple digits. Please exercise caution if spending extended periods of time or doing strenuous activity outdoors. Numerous strong to severe thunderstorms are expected this afternoon and evening across the area. These will be capable of producing damaging wind gusts.

quarter-size hail, frequent lightning, and locally heavy rainfall. Repeated rounds of storms with efficient rainfall rates could lead to localized flash flooding in urban and poor drainage areas. And now the extended outlook for the period Monday through Saturday. Isolated PM thunderstorms across south-central Georgia each day through midweek, then across most of the area by late week. Following cooler weather early in the week, temperatures will gradually warm back to above normal by mid to late week. Spotter information statement. 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Here is the official forecast from your National Weather Service for the Athens listening area. Today, mostly sunny. A chance of showers and thunderstorms this afternoon. Highs in the mid-90s. North winds 5 to 10 miles an hour. Chance of rain 50%. Tonight, partly cloudy with a chance of showers and thunderstorms in the evening, then mostly cloudy with a slight chance of showers after midnight. Patchy fog after midnight. Lows around 70. East winds 5 to 15 miles an hour. Chance of rain 40%. Labor Day, cooler. Mostly cloudy in the morning, then becoming partly sunny. Patchy fog in the morning. A chance of showers. A slight chance of thunderstorms in the afternoon. Highs in the mid-80s. East winds 15 to 20 miles an hour. Chance of rain 50%. Monday night, partly cloudy. A slight chance of showers in the evening. Lows in the upper 60s. Northeast winds 5 to 15 miles an hour with gusts up to 25 miles an hour. And now the extended forecast. Tuesday through Wednesday night, mostly clear. Highs in the upper 80s. Lows in the upper 60s. Thursday and Thursday night, partly cloudy. A slight chance of showers and thunderstorms. Highs in the lower 90s. Lows around 70. Friday and Friday night, partly cloudy. A chance of showers and thunderstorms. Highs in the lower 90s. Lows in the upper 60s. Saturday and Saturday night, partly cloudy. A chance of showers and a slight chance of thunderstorms. Highs around 90. Lows in the upper 60s. 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This advisory is for the following counties in Georgia: Banks, Barrow, Clark, Greene, Hall, Jackson, Madison, Morgan, Oconee, Oglethorpe, Tolliver, Walton, and Wilkes. What? Heat index values up to 105. Where? Portions of central, east central, north central, northeast, northwest, southeast, and west central Georgia. When? Until 8 p.m. Eastern Daylight Time this evening. Impacts. Hot temperatures and high humidity may cause heat illnesses. 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Young children and pets should never be left unattended in vehicles under any circumstances. Take extra precautions if you work or spend time outside. 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Anyone overcome by heat should be moved to a cool and shaded location. Heat stroke is an emergency. Call 911. The current time is 8:29 a.m. Eastern Daylight Time. Here are the 8 a.m. weather observations from around the area. At Athens, it was cloudy, the temperature was 73 degrees, dew point 70 degrees, relative humidity 90%, wind calm, pressure was 29.91 inches and rising. At Gainesville, it was cloudy and 74, wind northwest at 3. At Winder, it was mostly cloudy.

temperature was 72. At Greensboro, it was partly sunny and 73, wind calm. At Jefferson, it was cloudy and 74, wind calm. At Monroe, it was mostly cloudy. At Albertton, it was mostly cloudy and 73, wind calm. At Canyon, with fog, it was 71, wind calm. At Clemson, it was mostly cloudy and 74, wind northwest at 3. Elsewhere across Georgia, at Atlanta it was mostly cloudy and 73, wind southwest at 3. At Cartersville, the temperature was 72, wind northwest at 3. At Lawrenceville, the temperature was 74, wind southwest at 3. At Macon, it was mostly cloudy and 73, wind calm. At Rome, it was cloudy and 73, wind calm. At Augusta, it was sunny and 73, wind calm. At Savannah, it was partly sunny and 80, wind west at 3. Elsewhere across the region, at Chattanooga, it was mostly cloudy and 77, wind calm. At Asheville, with fog, it was 67, wind calm. At Greenville-Spartanburg, it was mostly sunny and 71, wind calm. The Athens climate summary for yesterday, September 5, 2026. Yesterday's high temperature of 100 degrees occurred at 4:05 p.m. The normal high is 87. The record high is 107 degrees, which was set in 1925. Yesterday's low temperature of 73 degrees occurred at 6:37 a.m. The normal low is 66. The record low is 52 degrees, which was set in 1997. No precipitation fell yesterday, which leaves the monthly total at 0.00 inches. This is 0.59 inches below the normal amount of 0.59 inches for September. The total precipitation for the year still stands at 29.48 inches, which is 4.63 inches below normal. Sunrise today is at 7:10 a.m. and sunset is at 7:52 p.m. Here is the hazardous weather outlook. This hazardous weather outlook is for North and Central Georgia. For today and tonight, a heat advisory remains in effect for much of North and Central Georgia through this evening due to heat index values in the triple digits. Please exercise caution if spending extended periods of time or doing strenuous activity outdoors. Numerous strong to severe thunderstorms are expected this afternoon and evening across the area. These will be capable of producing damaging wind gusts, quarter-size hail, frequent lightning, and locally heavy rainfall. Repeated rounds of storms with efficient rainfall rates could lead to localized flash flooding in urban and poor drainage areas. And now the extended outlook for the storms with efficient rainfall rates could lead to localized flash flooding in urban and poor drainage areas. And now the extended outlook for the period Monday through Saturday, isolated PM thunderstorms across south central Georgia each day through midweek, then across most of the area by late week. Following cooler weather early in the week, temperatures will gradually warm back to above normal by mid to late week. Spotter information statement. 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Here is the official forecast from your National Weather Service for the Athens listening area. Today, mostly sunny. A chance of showers and thunderstorms this afternoon. Highs in the mid-90s. North winds 5 to 10 miles an hour. Chance of rain 50%. Tonight, partly cloudy with a chance of showers and thunderstorms in the evening, then mostly cloudy with a slight chance of showers after midnight. Patchy fog after midnight. Lows around 70. East winds 5 to 15 miles an hour. Chance of rain 40%. Labor Day, cooler. Mostly cloudy in the morning, then becoming partly sunny. Patchy fog in the morning. A chance of showers. A slight chance of thunderstorms in the afternoon. Highs in the mid-80s. East winds 15.

to 20 miles an hour. Chance of rain 50%. Monday night, partly cloudy. A slight chance of showers in the evening. Lows in the upper 60s. Northeast winds 5 to 15 miles an hour with gusts up to 25 miles an hour. And now the extended forecast. Tuesday through Wednesday night, mostly clear. Highs in the upper 80s. Lows in the upper 60s. Thursday and Thursday night, partly cloudy. A slight chance of showers and thunderstorms. Highs in the lower 90s. Lows around 70. Friday and Friday night, partly cloudy. A chance of showers and thunderstorms. Highs in the lower 90s. Lows in the upper 60s. Saturday and Saturday night, partly cloudy. A chance of showers and a slight chance of thunderstorms. Highs around 90. Lows in the upper 60s. 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This advisory is for the following counties in Georgia: Banks, Barrow, Clark, Greene, Hall, Jackson, Madison, Morgan, Oconee, Oglethorpe, Tolliver, Walton, and Wilkes. What? Heat index values up to 105. Where? Portions of central, east central, north central, northeast, northwest, southeast, and west central Georgia. When? Until 8 p.m. Eastern Daylight Time this evening. Impacts: hot temperatures and high humidity may cause heat illnesses. 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Young children and pets should never be left unattended in vehicles under any circumstances. Take extra precautions if you work or spend time outside. 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Anyone overcome by heat should be moved to a cool and shaded location. Heat stroke is an emergency. Call 911. The current time is 8:37 a.m. Eastern Daylight Time. Here are the 8 a.m. weather observations from around the area. At Athens, it was cloudy, the temperature was 73 degrees, dew point 70 degrees, relative humidity 90%, wind calm, pressure was 29.91 inches and rising. At Gainesville, it was cloudy and 74, wind northwest at 3. At Winder, it was mostly cloudy, the temperature was 72. At Greensboro, it was partly sunny and 73, wind calm. At Jefferson, it was cloudy and 74, wind calm. At Monroe, it was mostly cloudy. At Albertton, it was mostly cloudy and 73, wind calm. At Canyon, with fog, it was 71, wind calm. At Clemson, it was mostly cloudy and 74, wind northwest at 3. Elsewhere across Georgia, at Atlanta it was mostly cloudy and 73, wind southwest at 3. At Cartersville, the temperature was 72, wind northwest at 3. At Lawrenceville, the temperature was 74, wind southwest at 3. At Macon, it was mostly cloudy and 73, wind calm. At Rome, it was cloudy and 73, wind calm. At Augusta, it was sunny and 73, wind calm. At Savannah, it was partly sunny and 80, wind west at 3. Elsewhere across the region, at Chattanooga, it was mostly cloudy and 77, wind calm. At Asheville, with fog, it was 67, wind calm. At Greenville-Spartanburg, it was mostly sunny and 71, wind calm. Here is the hazardous weather outlook. This hazardous weather outlook is for North and Central Georgia. For today and tonight, a heat advisory remains in effect for much of North and Central Georgia through this evening due to heat index values in the triple digits.
Please exercise caution if spending extended periods of time or doing strenuous activity outdoors. Numerous strong to severe thunderstorms are expected this afternoon and evening across the area. These will be capable of producing damaging wind gusts, quarter-size hail, frequent lightning, and locally heavy rainfall. Repeated rounds of storms with efficient rainfall rates could lead to localized flash flooding in urban and poor drainage areas. And now the extended outlook for the period Monday through Saturday. Isolated PM thunderstorms across south-central Georgia each day through midweek, then across most of the area by late week. Following cooler weather early in the week, temperatures will gradually warm back to above normal by mid to late week. Spotter information statement. 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Please relay any information about observed severe weather to the National Weather Service. The Athens climate summary for yesterday, September 5, 2026. Yesterday's high temperature of 100 degrees occurred at 4:05 p.m. The normal high is 87. The record high is 107 degrees, which was set in 1925. Yesterday's low temperature of 73 degrees occurred at 6:37 a.m. The normal low is 66. The record low is 52 degrees, which was set in 1997. No precipitation fell yesterday, which leaves the monthly total at 0.00 inches. This is 0.59 inches below the normal amount of 0.59 inches for September. The total precipitation for the year still stands at 29.48 inches, which is 4.63 inches below normal. Sunrise today is at 7:10 a.m. and sunset is at 7:52 p.m. You're listening to NOAA Weather Radio Station, WXK 56. 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Here is the official forecast from your National Weather Service for the Athens listening area. Today, mostly sunny. A chance of showers and thunderstorms this afternoon. Highs in the mid-90s. North winds 5 to 10 miles an hour. Chance of rain 50%. Tonight, partly cloudy with a chance of showers and thunderstorms in the evening, then mostly cloudy with a slight chance of showers after midnight. Patchy fog after midnight. Lows around 70. East winds 5 to 15 miles an hour. Chance of rain 40%. Labor Day, cooler. Mostly cloudy in the morning, then becoming partly sunny. Patchy fog in the morning. A chance of showers. A slight chance of thunderstorms in the afternoon. Highs in the mid-80s. East winds 15 to 20 miles an hour. Chance of rain 50%. Monday night, partly cloudy. A slight chance of showers in the evening. Lows in the upper 60s. Northeast winds 5 to 15 miles an hour with gusts up to 25 miles an hour. And now the extended forecast. Tuesday through Wednesday night, mostly clear. Highs in the upper 80s. Lows in the upper 60s. Thursday and Thursday night, partly cloudy. A slight chance of showers and thunderstorms. Highs in the lower 90s. Lows around 70. Friday and Friday night, partly cloudy. A chance of showers and thunderstorms. Highs in the lower 90s. Lows in the upper 60s. Saturday and Saturday night, partly cloudy. A chance of showers and a slight chance of thunderstorms. Highs around 90.
lows in the upper 60s. For more detailed weather,

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This advisory is for the following counties in Georgia: Banks, Barrow, Clark, Greene, Hall, Jackson, Madison, Morgan, Oconee, Oglethorpe, Tolliver, Walton, and Wilkes. What? Heat index values up to 105. Where? Portions of central, east central, north central, northeast, northwest, southeast, and west central Georgia. When? Until 8 p.m. Eastern Daylight Time this evening. Impacts: hot temperatures and high humidity may cause heat illnesses. 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Young children and pets should never be left unattended in vehicles under any circumstances. Take extra precautions if you work or spend time outside. 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Anyone overcome by heat should be moved to a cool and shaded location. Heat stroke is an emergency. Call 911. The current time is 8:46 a.m. Eastern Daylight Time. Here are the 8 a.m. weather observations from around the area. At Athens, it was cloudy, the temperature was 73 degrees, dew point 70 degrees, relative humidity 90%, wind calm, pressure was 29.91 inches and rising. At Gainesville, it was cloudy and 74, wind northwest at 3. At Winder, it was mostly cloudy, the temperature was 72. At Greensboro, it was partly sunny and 73, wind calm. At Jefferson, it was cloudy and 74, wind calm. At Monroe, it was mostly cloudy. At Albertton, it was mostly cloudy and 73, wind calm. At Canyon, with fog, it was 71, wind calm. At Clemson, it was mostly cloudy and 74, wind northwest at 3. Elsewhere across Georgia, at Atlanta it was mostly cloudy and 73, wind southwest at 3. At Cartersville, the temperature was 72, wind northwest at 3. At Lawrenceville, the temperature was 74, wind southwest at 3. At Macon, it was mostly cloudy and 73, wind calm. At Rome, it was cloudy and 73, wind calm. At Augusta, it was sunny and 73, wind calm. At Savannah, it was partly sunny and 80, wind west at 3. Elsewhere across the region, at Chattanooga, it was mostly cloudy and 77, wind calm. At Asheville, with fog, it was 67, wind calm. At Greenville-Spartanburg, it was mostly sunny and 71, wind calm. Here is the hazardous weather outlook. This hazardous weather outlook is for North and Central Georgia. For today and tonight, a heat advisory remains in effect for much of North and Central Georgia through this evening due to heat index values in the triple digits. Please exercise caution if spending extended periods of time or doing strenuous activity outdoors. Numerous strong to severe thunderstorms are expected this afternoon and evening across the area. These will be capable of producing damaging wind gusts, quarter-size hail, frequent lightning, and locally heavy rainfall. Repeated rounds of storms with efficient rainfall rates could lead to localized flash flooding in urban and poor drainage areas. And now the extended outlook for the period Monday through Saturday. Isolated PM thunderstorms across south-central Georgia each day through midweek, then across most of the area by late week. Following cooler weather early in the week, temperatures will gradually warm back to above normal by mid to late week. Spotter information statement: spotter activation is not requested, but spotters are encouraged to submit reports of severe weather through the web by going to weather.gov/Atlanta. 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Here is the official forecast from your National Weather Service for the Athens list.

today, mostly sunny. A chance of showers and thunderstorms this afternoon. Highs in the mid-90s. North winds 5 to 10 miles an hour. Chance of rain 50%. Tonight, partly cloudy with a chance of showers and thunderstorms in the evening, then mostly cloudy with a slight chance of showers after midnight. Patchy fog after midnight. Lows around 70. East winds 5 to 15 miles an hour. Chance of rain 40%. Labor Day, cooler. Mostly cloudy in the morning, then becoming partly sunny. Patchy fog in the morning. A chance of showers. A slight chance of thunderstorms in the afternoon. Highs in the mid-80s. East winds 15 to 20 miles an hour. Chance of rain 50%. Monday night, partly cloudy. A slight chance of showers in the evening. Lows in the upper 60s. Northeast winds 5 to 15 miles an hour with gusts up to 25 miles an hour. And now the extended forecast. Tuesday through Wednesday night, mostly clear. Highs in the upper 80s. Lows in the upper 60s. Thursday and Thursday night, partly cloudy. A slight chance of showers and thunderstorms. Highs in the lower 90s. Lows around 70. Friday and Friday night, partly cloudy. A chance of showers and thunderstorms. Highs in the lower 90s. Lows in the upper 60s. Saturday and Saturday night, partly cloudy. A chance of showers and a slight chance of thunderstorms. Highs around 90. Lows in the upper 60s. 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The Athens climate summary for yesterday, September 5, 2026. Yesterday's high temperature of 100 degrees occurred at 4:05 p.m. The normal high is 87. The record high is 107 degrees, which was set in 1925. Yesterday's low temperature of 73 degrees occurred at 6:37 a.m. The normal low is 66. The record low is 52 degrees, which was set in 1997. No precipitation fell yesterday, which leaves the monthly total at 0.00 inches. This is 0.59 inches below the normal amount of 0.59 inches for September. The total precipitation for the year still stands at 29.48 inches, which is 4.63 inches below normal. Sunrise today is at 7:10 a.m. and sunset is at 7:52 p.m. This advisory is for the following counties in Georgia: Banks, Barrow, Clark, Greene, Hall, Jackson, Madison, Morgan, Oconee, Oglethorpe, Tolliver, Walton, and Wilkes. What? Heat index values up to 105. Where? Portions of central, east central, northeast, northwest, southeast, and west central Georgia. When? Until 8 p.m. Eastern Daylight Time this evening. Impacts: hot temperatures and high humidity may cause heat illnesses. 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Young children and pets should never be left unattended in vehicles under any circumstances. 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Anyone overcome by heat should be moved to a cool and shaded location. Heat stroke is an emergency. Call 911. The current time is 8:54 a.m. Eastern Daylight Time. Here are the 8 a.m. weather observations from around the area. At Athens, it was cloudy, the temperature was 73 degrees, dew point 70 degrees, relative humidity 90%, wind calm, pressure was 29.91 inches and rising. At Gainesville, it was cloudy and 74.

At Cartersville, the temperature was 72, wind northwest at 3. At Lawrenceville, the temperature was 74, wind southwest at 3. At Macon, it was mostly cloudy and 73, wind calm. At Rome, it was cloudy and 73, wind calm. At Augusta, it was sunny and 73, wind calm. At Savannah, it was partly sunny and 80, wind west at 3. Elsewhere across the region, at Chattanooga, it was mostly cloudy and 77, wind calm. At Asheville, with fog, it was 67, wind calm. At Greenville-Spartanburg, it was mostly sunny and 71, wind calm. Here is the hazardous weather outlook. This hazardous weather outlook is for North and Central Georgia. For today and tonight, a heat advisory remains in effect for much of North and Central Georgia through this evening due to heat index values in the triple digits. Please exercise caution if spending extended periods of time or doing strenuous activity outdoors. Numerous strong to severe thunderstorms are expected this afternoon and evening across the area. These will be capable of producing damaging wind gusts, quarter-size hail, frequent lightning, and locally heavy rainfall. Repeated rounds of storms with efficient rainfall rates could lead to localized flash flooding in urban and poor drainage areas. And now the extended outlook for the period Monday through Saturday. Isolated PM thunderstorms across south central Georgia each day through midweek, then across most of the area by late week. Following cooler weather early in the week, temperatures will gradually warm back to above normal by mid to late week. Spotter information statement. 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Please relay any information about observed severe weather to the National Weather Service. Here is the official forecast from your National Weather Service for the Athens listening area. Today, mostly sunny. A chance of showers and thunderstorms this afternoon. Highs in the mid-90s. North winds 5 to 10 miles an hour. Chance of rain 50%. Tonight, partly cloudy with a chance of showers and thunderstorms in the evening, then mostly cloudy with a slight chance of showers after midnight. Patchy fog after midnight. Lows around 70. East winds 5 to 15 miles an hour. Chance of rain 40%. Labor Day, cooler. Mostly cloudy in the morning, then becoming partly sunny. Patchy fog in the morning. A chance of showers. A slight chance of thunderstorms in the afternoon. Highs in the mid-80s. East winds 15 to 20 miles an hour. Chance of rain 50%. Monday night, partly cloudy. A slight chance of showers in the evening. Lows in the upper 60s. Northeast winds 5 to 15 miles an hour with gusts up to 25 miles an hour. And now the extended forecast. Tuesday through Wednesday night, mostly clear. Highs in the upper 80s. Lows in the upper 60s. Thursday and Thursday night, partly cloudy. A slight chance of showers and thunderstorms. Highs in the lower 90s. Lows around 70. Friday and Friday night, partly cloudy. A chance of showers and thunderstorms. Highs in the lower 90s. Lows in the upper 60s. Saturday and Saturday night, partly cloudy. A chance of showers and a slight chance of thunderstorms. Highs around 90. Lows in the upper 60s. For more detailed weather, water, and climate information, please visit our website at weather.gov/Atlanta. The Athens climate summary for yesterday, September 5, 2026. Yesterday's high temperature of 100 degrees occurred at 4:05 p.m. The normal high is 87. The record high is 107 degrees, which was set in 1925. Yesterday's low temperature of 73 degrees occurred at 6:37 a.m. The normal low is 66. The record low is 52 degrees, which was set in 1997. No precipitation.

fell yesterday, which leaves the monthly total at 0.00 inches. This is 0.59 inches below the normal amount of 0.59 inches for September. The total precipitation for the year still stands at 29.48 inches, which is 4.63 inches below normal. Sunrise today is at 7:10 a.m. and sunset is at 7:52 p.m. This advisory is for the following counties in Georgia: Banks, Barrow, Clark, Green, Hall, Jackson, Madison, Morgan, Oconee, Oglethorpe, Tolliver, Walton, and Wilkes. What? Heat index values up to 105. Where? Portions of central, east central, north central, northeast, northwest, southeast, and west central Georgia. When? Until 8 p.m. Eastern Daylight Time this evening. Impacts: hot temperatures and high humidity may cause heat illnesses. Drink plenty of fluids, stay in an air-conditioned room, stay out of the sun, and check up on relatives and neighbors. Young children and pets should never be left unattended in vehicles under any circumstances. Take extra precautions if you work or spend time outside. 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Anyone overcome by heat should be moved to a cool and shaded location. Heat stroke is an emergency. Call 911. The current time is 9:02 a.m. Eastern Daylight Time. Here are the 8 a.m. weather observations from around the area. At Athens, it was cloudy, the temperature was 73 degrees, dew point 70 degrees, relative humidity 90%, wind calm, pressure was 29.91 inches and rising. At Gainesville, it was cloudy and 74, wind northwest at 3. At Winder, it was mostly cloudy, the temperature was 72. At Greensboro, it was partly sunny and 73, wind calm. At Jefferson, it was cloudy and 74, wind calm. At Monroe, it was mostly cloudy. At Alberton, it was mostly cloudy and 73, wind calm. At Canyon, with fog, it was 71, wind calm. At Clemson, it was mostly cloudy and 74, wind northwest at 3. Elsewhere across Georgia, at Atlanta it was mostly cloudy and 73, wind southwest at 3. At Cartersville, the temperature was 72, wind northwest at 3. At Lawrenceville, the temperature was 74, wind southwest at 3. At Macon, it was mostly cloudy and 73, wind calm. At Rome, it was cloudy and 73, wind calm. At Augusta, it was sunny and 73, wind calm. At Savannah, it was partly sunny and 80, wind west at 3. Elsewhere across the region, at Chattanooga, it was mostly cloudy and 77, wind calm. At Asheville, with fog, it was 67, wind calm. At Greenville-Spartanburg, it was mostly sunny and 71, wind calm. Here are the 9 a.m. weather observations from around the area. At Athens, it was partly sunny, the temperature was 77 degrees, dew point 71 degrees, relative humidity 82%, wind calm, pressure was 29.91 inches and steady. At Gainesville, it was partly sunny and 77, wind north at 7. At Winder, it was partly sunny, the temperature was 77. At Greensboro, it was partly sunny and 77, wind calm. At Jefferson, it was partly sunny and 76, wind northwest at 5. At Monroe, it was mostly sunny. At Alberton, it was partly sunny and 78, wind calm. At Canyon, it was mostly sunny and 77, wind calm. At Clemson, it was mostly sunny and 77, wind calm. Elsewhere across Georgia, at Atlanta it was mostly sunny and 76, wind west at 3. At Cartersville, the temperature was 75.

wind calm. At Lawrenceville, it was partly sunny and 76, wind calm. At Macon, it was partly sunny and 76, wind southwest at 3. At Rome, it was partly sunny and 76, wind calm. At Augusta, it was mostly sunny and 79, wind calm. At Savannah, it was partly sunny and 81, wind west at 3. Elsewhere across the region, at Chattanooga, it was mostly sunny and 80, wind calm. At Asheville, it was mostly sunny and 72, wind calm. At Greenville-Spartanburg, it was mostly sunny and 78, wind calm. Here is the hazardous weather outlook. This hazardous weather outlook is for North and Central Georgia. For today and tonight, a heat advisory remains in effect for much of North and Central Georgia through this evening due to heat index values in the triple digits. Please exercise caution if spending extended periods of time or doing strenuous activity outdoors. Numerous strong to severe thunderstorms are expected this afternoon and evening across the area. These will be capable of producing damaging wind gusts, quarter-size hail, frequent lightning, and locally heavy rainfall. Repeated rounds of storms with efficient rainfall rates could lead to localized flash flooding in urban and poor drainage areas. And now the extended outlook for the period Monday through Saturday. Isolated PM thunderstorms across south central Georgia each day through midweek, then across most of the area by late week. Following cooler weather early in the week, temperatures will gradually warm back to above normal by mid to late week. Spotter information statement. 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Here is the official forecast from your National Weather Service for the Athens listening area. Today, mostly sunny. A chance of showers and thunderstorms this afternoon. Highs in the mid-90s. North winds 5 to 10 miles an hour. Chance of rain 50%. Tonight, partly cloudy with a chance of showers and thunderstorms in the evening, then mostly cloudy with a slight chance of showers after midnight. Patchy fog after midnight. Lows around 70. East winds 5 to 15 miles an hour. Chance of rain 40%. Labor Day, cooler. Mostly cloudy in the morning, then becoming partly sunny. Patchy fog in the morning. A chance of showers. A slight chance of thunderstorms in the afternoon. Highs in the mid-80s. East winds 15 to 20 miles an hour. Chance of rain 50%. Monday night, partly cloudy. A slight chance of showers in the evening. Lows in the upper 60s. Northeast winds 5 to 15 miles an hour with gusts up to 25 miles an hour. And now the extended forecast. Tuesday through Wednesday night, mostly clear. Highs in the upper 80s. Lows in the upper 60s. Thursday and Thursday night, partly cloudy. A slight chance of showers and thunderstorms. Highs in the lower 90s. Lows around 70. Friday and Friday night, partly cloudy. A chance of showers and thunderstorms. Highs in the lower 90s. Lows in the upper 60s. Saturday and Saturday night, partly cloudy. A chance of showers and a slight chance of thunderstorms. Highs around 90. Lows in the upper 60s. 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This advisory is for the following counties in Georgia: Banks, Barrow, Clark, Greene, Hall, Jackson, Madison, Morgan, Oconee, Oglethorpe, Tolliver, Walton, and Wilkes. What? Heat index values up to 105. Where? Portions of central, east central, north central, northeast, northwest, southeast, and west central Georgia. When? Until 8 p.m. Eastern Daylight Time this evening. Impacts: hot temperatures and high humidity may cause

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Heat stroke is an emergency. Call 911. The Athens climate summary for yesterday, September 5, 2026. Yesterday's high temperature of 100 degrees occurred at 4:05 p.m. The normal high is 87. The record high is 107 degrees, which was set in 1925. Yesterday's low temperature of 73 degrees occurred at 6:37 a.m. The normal low is 66. The record low is 52 degrees, which was set in 1997. No precipitation fell yesterday, which leaves the monthly total at 0.00 inches. This is 0.59 inches below the normal amount of 0.59 inches for September. The total precipitation for the year still stands at 29.48 inches, which is 4.63 inches below normal. Sunrise today is at 7:10 a.m. and sunset is at 7:52 p.m. The current time is 9:12 a.m. Eastern Daylight Time. Here are the 9 a.m. weather observations from around the area. At Athens, it was partly sunny, the temperature was 77 degrees. Dew point 71 degrees, relative humidity 82%, wind calm, pressure was 29.91 inches and steady. At Gainesville, it was partly sunny and 77, wind north at 7. At Winder, it was partly sunny, the temperature was 77. At Greensboro, it was partly sunny and 77, wind calm. At Jefferson, it was partly sunny and 76, wind northwest at 5. At Monroe, it was mostly sunny. At Albertton, it was partly sunny and 78, wind calm. At Canyon, it was mostly sunny and 77, wind calm. At Clemson, it was mostly sunny and 77, wind calm. Elsewhere across Georgia, at Atlanta it was mostly sunny and 76, wind west at 3. At Cartersville, the temperature was 75, wind calm. At Lawrenceville, it was partly sunny and 76, wind calm. At Macon, it was partly sunny and 76, wind southwest at 3. At Rome, it was partly sunny and 76, wind calm. At Augusta, it was mostly sunny and 79, wind calm. At Savannah, it was partly sunny and 81, wind west at 3. Elsewhere across the region, at Chattanooga, it was mostly sunny and 80, wind calm. At Asheville, it was mostly sunny and 72, wind calm. At Greenville-Spartanburg, it was mostly sunny and 78, wind calm. Here is the hazardous weather outlook. This hazardous weather outlook is for North and Central Georgia. For today and tonight, a heat advisory remains in effect for much of North and Central Georgia through this evening due to heat index values in the triple digits. Please exercise caution if spending extended periods of time or doing strenuous activity outdoors. Numerous strong to severe thunderstorms are expected this afternoon and evening across the area. These will be capable of producing damaging wind gusts, quarter-size hail, frequent lightning, and locally heavy rainfall. Repeated rounds of storms with efficient rainfall rates could lead to localized flash flooding in urban and poor drainage areas. And now the extended outlook for the period Monday through Saturday, isolated PM thunderstorms across south-central Georgia each day through midweek, then across most of the area by late week. Following cooler weather early in the week, temperatures will gradually warm back to above normal by mid to late week. Spotter information statement, spotter activation is not

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Here is the official forecast from your National Weather Service for the Athens listening area. Today, mostly sunny. A chance of showers and thunderstorms this afternoon. Highs in the mid-90s. North winds 5 to 10 miles an hour. Chance of rain 50%. Tonight, partly cloudy with a chance of showers and thunderstorms in the evening, then mostly cloudy with a slight chance of showers after midnight. Patchy fog after midnight. Lows around 70. East winds 5 to 15 miles an hour. Chance of rain 40%. Labor Day, cooler. Mostly cloudy in the morning, then becoming partly sunny. Patchy fog in the morning. A chance of showers. A slight chance of thunderstorms in the afternoon. Highs in the mid-80s. East winds 15 to 20 miles an hour. Chance of rain 50%. Monday night, partly cloudy. A slight chance of showers in the evening. Lows in the upper 60s. Northeast winds 5 to 15 miles an hour with gusts up to 25 miles an hour. And now the extended forecast. Tuesday through Wednesday night, mostly clear. Highs in the upper 80s. Lows in the upper 60s. Thursday and Thursday night, partly cloudy. A slight chance of showers and thunderstorms. Highs in the lower 90s. Lows around 70. Friday and Friday night, partly cloudy. A chance of showers and thunderstorms. Highs in the lower 90s. Lows in the upper 60s. Saturday and Saturday night, partly cloudy. A chance of showers and a slight chance of thunderstorms. Highs around 90. Lows in the upper 60s. 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This advisory is for the following counties in Georgia: Banks, Barrow, Clark, Greene, Hall, Jackson, Madison, Morgan, Oconee, Oglethorpe, Tolliver, Walton, and Wilkes. What? Heat index values up to 105. Where? Portions of central, east central, north central, northeast, northwest, southeast, and west central Georgia. When? Until 8 p.m. Eastern Daylight Time this evening. Impacts: hot temperatures and high humidity may cause heat illnesses. 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Young children and pets should never be left unattended in vehicles under any circumstances. Take extra precautions if you work or spend time outside. 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Anyone overcome by heat should be moved to a cool and shaded location. Heat stroke is an emergency. Call 911. The current time is 9:19 a.m. Eastern Daylight Time. Here are the 9 a.m. weather observations from around the area. At Athens, it was partly sunny. The temperature was 77 degrees, dew point 71 degrees, relative humidity 82%, wind calm, pressure was 29.91 inches and steady. At Gainesville, it was partly sunny and 77, wind north at 7. At Winder, it was partly sunny, the temperature was 77. At Greensboro, it was partly sunny and 77, wind calm. At Jefferson, it was partly sunny and 76, wind northwest at 5. At Monroe, it was mostly sunny. At Albertton, it was partly sunny and 78, wind calm. At Canyon, it was mostly sunny and 77, wind calm. At Clemson, it was mostly sunny and 77, wind calm. Elsewhere across Georgia,

At Atlanta, it was mostly sunny and 76, wind west at 3. At Cartersville, the temperature was 75, wind calm. At Lawrenceville, it was partly sunny and 76, wind calm. At Macon, it was partly sunny and 76, wind southwest at 3. At Rome, it was partly sunny and 76, wind calm. At Augusta, it was mostly sunny and 79, wind calm. At Savannah, it was partly sunny and 81, wind west at 3. Elsewhere across the region, at Chattanooga, it was mostly sunny and 80, wind calm. At Asheville, it was mostly sunny and 72, wind calm. At Greenville-Spartanburg, it was mostly sunny and 78, wind calm. The Athens climate summary for yesterday, September 5, 2026. Yesterday's high temperature of 100 degrees occurred at 4:05 p.m. The normal high is 87. The record high is 107 degrees, which was set in 1925. Yesterday's low temperature of 73 degrees occurred at 6:37 a.m. The normal low is 66. The record low is 52 degrees, which was set in 1997. No precipitation fell yesterday, which leaves the monthly total at 0.00 inches. This is 0.59 inches below the normal amount of 0.59 inches for September. The total precipitation for the year still stands at 29.48 inches, which is 4.63 inches below normal. Sunrise today is at 7:10 a.m. and sunset is at 7:52 p.m. Here is the hazardous weather outlook. This hazardous weather outlook is for North and Central Georgia. For today and tonight, a heat advisory remains in effect for much of North and Central Georgia through this evening due to heat index values in the triple digits. Please exercise caution if spending extended periods of time or doing strenuous activity outdoors. Numerous strong to severe thunderstorms are expected this afternoon and evening across the area. These will be capable of producing damaging wind gusts, quarter-size hail, frequent lightning, and locally heavy rainfall. Repeated rounds of storms with efficient rainfall rates could lead to localized flash flooding in urban and poor drainage areas. And now the extended outlook for the period Monday through Saturday. Isolated PM thunderstorms across south-central Georgia each day through midweek, then across most of the area by late week. Following cooler weather early in the week, temperatures will gradually warm back to above normal by mid to late week. Spotter information statement. 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Please relay any information about observed severe weather to the National Weather Service. Here is the official forecast from your National Weather Service for the Athens listening area. Today, mostly sunny. A chance of showers and thunderstorms this afternoon. Highs in the mid-90s. North winds 5 to 10 miles an hour. Chance of rain 50%. Tonight, partly cloudy with a chance of showers and thunderstorms in the evening, then mostly cloudy with a slight chance of showers after midnight. Patchy fog after midnight. Lows around 70. East winds 5 to 15 miles an hour. Chance of rain 40%. Labor Day, cooler. Mostly cloudy in the morning, then becoming partly sunny. Patchy fog in the morning. A chance of showers. A slight chance of thunderstorms in the afternoon. Highs in the mid-80s. East winds 15 to 20 miles an hour. Chance of rain 50%. Monday night, partly cloudy. A slight chance of showers in the evening. Lows in the upper 60s. Northeast winds 5 to 15 miles an hour with gusts up to 25 miles an hour. And now the extended forecast. Tuesday through Wednesday night, mostly clear. Highs in the upper 80s. Lows in the upper 60s. Thursday and Thursday night, partly cloudy. A slight chance of showers and thunderstorms. Highs in the lower 90s. Lows around 70.

Friday and Friday night, partly cloudy. A chance of showers and thunderstorms. Highs in the lower 90s. Lows in the upper 60s. Saturday and Saturday night, partly cloudy. A chance of showers and a slight chance of thunderstorms. Highs around 90. Lows in the upper 60s. 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This advisory is for the following counties in Georgia: Banks, Barrow, Clark, Greene, Hall, Jackson, Madison, Morgan, Oconee, Oglethorpe, Tolliver, Walton, and Wilkes. What? Heat index values up to 105. Where? Portions of central, east central, north central, northeast, northwest, southeast, and west central Georgia. When? Until 8 p.m. Eastern Daylight Time this evening. Impacts: hot temperatures and high humidity may cause heat illnesses. 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Young children and pets should never be left unattended in vehicles under any circumstances. 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Anyone overcome by heat should be moved to a cool and shaded location. Heat stroke is an emergency. Call 911. The current time is 9:27 a.m. Eastern Daylight Time. Here are the 9 a.m. weather observations from around the area. At Athens, it was partly sunny. The temperature was 77 degrees, dew point 71 degrees, relative humidity 82%, wind calm, pressure was 29.91 inches and steady. At Gainesville, it was partly sunny and 77, wind north at 7. At Winder, it was partly sunny, the temperature was 77. At Greensboro, it was partly sunny and 77, wind calm. At Jefferson, it was partly sunny and 76, wind northwest at 5. At Monroe, it was mostly sunny. At Albertton, it was partly sunny and 78, wind calm. At Canyon, it was mostly sunny and 77, wind calm. At Clemson, it was mostly sunny and 77, wind calm. Elsewhere across Georgia, at Atlanta it was mostly sunny and 76, wind west at 3. At Cartersville, the temperature was 75, wind calm. At Lawrenceville, it was partly sunny and 76, wind calm. At Macon, it was partly sunny and 76, wind southwest at 3. At Rome, it was partly sunny and 76, wind calm. At Augusta, it was mostly sunny and 79, wind calm. At Savannah, it was partly sunny and 81, wind west at 3. Elsewhere across the region, at Chattanooga, it was mostly sunny and 80, wind calm. At Asheville, it was mostly sunny and 72, wind calm. At Greenville-Spartanburg, it was mostly sunny and 78, wind calm. Here is the hazardous weather outlook. This hazardous weather outlook is for North and Central Georgia. For today and tonight, a heat advisory remains in effect for much of North and Central Georgia through this evening due to heat index values in the triple digits. Please exercise caution if spending extended periods of time or doing strenuous activity outdoors. Numerous strong to severe thunderstorms are expected this afternoon and evening across the area. These will be capable of producing damaging wind gusts, quarter-size hail, frequent lightning, and locally heavy rainfall. Repeated rounds of storms with efficient rainfall rates could lead to localized flash flooding in urban and poor drainage areas. And now the extended outlook for the period Monday through Saturday. Isolated PM thunderstorms across south-central Georgia each day through midweek, then across most of the area by late week. Following cooler weather early in the week,

temperatures will gradually warm back to above normal by mid to late week. Spotter information statement. 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Please relay any information about observed severe weather to the National Weather Service. The Athens climate summary for yesterday, September 5, 2026. Yesterday's high temperature of 100 degrees occurred at 4:05 p.m. The normal high is 87. The record high is 107 degrees, which was set in 1925. Yesterday's low temperature of 73 degrees occurred at 6:37 a.m. The normal low is 66. The record low is 52 degrees, which was set in 1997. No precipitation fell yesterday, which leaves the monthly total at 0.00 inches. This is 0.59 inches below the normal amount of 0.59 inches for September. The total precipitation for the year still stands at 29.48 inches, which is 4.63 inches below normal. Sunrise today is at 7:10 a.m. and sunset is at 7:52 p.m. Here is the official forecast from your National Weather Service for the Athens listening area. Today, mostly sunny. A chance of showers and thunderstorms this afternoon. Highs in the mid-90s. North winds 5 to 10 miles an hour. Chance of rain 50%. Tonight, partly cloudy with a chance of showers and thunderstorms in the evening, then mostly cloudy with a slight chance of showers after midnight. Patchy fog after midnight. Lows around 70. East winds 5 to 15 miles an hour. Chance of rain 40%. Labor Day, cooler. Mostly cloudy in the morning, then becoming partly sunny. Patchy fog in the morning. A chance of showers. A slight chance of thunderstorms in the afternoon. Highs in the mid-80s. East winds 15 to 20 miles an hour. Chance of rain 50%. Monday night, partly cloudy. A slight chance of showers in the evening. Lows in the upper 60s. Northeast winds 5 to 15 miles an hour with gusts up to 25 miles an hour. And now the extended forecast. Tuesday, lows in the upper 60s. Northeast winds 5 to 15 miles an hour with gusts up to 25 miles an hour. And now the extended forecast. Tuesday through Wednesday night, mostly clear. Highs in the upper 80s. Lows in the upper 60s. Thursday and Thursday night, partly cloudy. A slight chance of showers and thunderstorms. Highs in the lower 90s. Lows around 70. Friday and Friday night, partly cloudy. A chance of showers and thunderstorms. Highs in the lower 90s. Lows in the upper 60s. Saturday and Saturday night, partly cloudy. A chance of showers and a slight chance of thunderstorms. Highs around 90. Lows in the upper 60s. 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This advisory is for the following counties in Georgia: Banks, Barrow, Clark, Greene, Hall, Jackson, Madison, Morgan, Oconee, Oglethorpe, Tolliver, Walton, and Wilkes. What? Heat index values up to 105. Where? Portions of central, east central, north central, northeast, northwest, southeast, and west central Georgia. When? Until 8 p.m. Eastern Daylight Time this evening. Impacts: hot temperatures and high humidity may cause heat illnesses. 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

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The current time is 9:35 a.m. Eastern Daylight Time. Here are the 9 a.m. weather observations from around the area. At Athens, it was partly sunny. The temperature was 77 degrees, dew point 71 degrees, relative humidity 82%, wind calm, pressure was 29.91 inches and steady. At Gainesville, it was partly sunny and 77, wind north at 7. At Winder, it was partly sunny, the temperature was 77. At Greensboro, it was partly sunny and 77, wind calm. At Jefferson, it was partly sunny and 76, wind northwest at 5. At Monroe, it was mostly sunny. At Albertton, it was partly sunny and 78, wind calm. At Canyon, it was mostly sunny and 77, wind calm. At Clemson, it was mostly sunny and 77, wind calm. Elsewhere across Georgia, at Atlanta it was mostly sunny and 76, wind west at 3. At Cartersville, the temperature was 75, wind calm. At Lawrenceville, it was partly sunny and 76, wind calm. At Macon, it was partly sunny and 76, wind southwest at 3. At Rome, it was partly sunny and 76, wind calm. At Augusta, it was mostly sunny and 79, wind calm. At Savannah, it was partly sunny and 81, wind west at 3. Elsewhere across the region, at Chattanooga, it was mostly sunny and 80, wind calm. At Asheville, it was mostly sunny and 72, wind calm. At Greenville-Spartanburg, it was mostly sunny and 78, wind calm. Here is the hazardous weather outlook. This hazardous weather outlook is for North and Central Georgia. For today and tonight, a heat advisory remains in effect for much of North and Central Georgia through this evening due to heat index values in the triple digits. Please exercise caution if spending extended periods of time or doing strenuous activity outdoors. Numerous strong to severe thunderstorms are expected this afternoon and evening across the area. These will be capable of producing damaging wind gusts, quarter-size hail, frequent lightning, and locally heavy rainfall. Repeated rounds of storms with efficient rainfall rates could lead to localized flash flooding in urban and poor drainage areas. And now the extended outlook for the period Monday through Saturday. Isolated PM thunderstorms across south-central Georgia each day through midweek, then across most of the area by late week. Following cooler weather early in the week, temperatures will gradually warm back to above normal by mid to late week. Spotter information statement. 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Here is the official forecast from your National Weather Service for the Athens listening area. Today, mostly sunny. A chance of showers and thunderstorms this afternoon. Highs in the mid-90s. North winds 5 to 10 miles an hour. Chance of rain 50%. Tonight, partly cloudy with a chance of showers and thunderstorms in the evening, then mostly cloudy with a slight chance of showers after midnight. Patchy fog after midnight. Lows around 70. East winds 5 to 15 miles an hour. Chance of rain 40%. Labor Day, cooler. Mostly cloudy in the morning, then becoming partly sunny. Patchy fog in the morning. A chance of showers. A slight chance of thunderstorms in the afternoon. Highs in the mid-80s. East winds 15 to 20 miles an hour. Chance of rain 50%. Monday night, partly cloudy. A slight chance of showers in the evening. Lows in the upper 60s. Northeast winds 5 to 15 miles an hour with gusts up to 25 miles an hour.
And now the extended forecast. Tuesday through Wednesday night, mostly clear. Highs in the upper 80s. Lows in the upper 60s. Thursday and Thursday night, partly cloudy. A slight chance of showers and thunderstorms. Highs in the lower 90s. Lows around 70. Friday and Friday night, partly cloudy. A chance of showers and thunderstorms. Highs in the lower 90s. Lows in the upper 60s. Saturday and Saturday night, partly cloudy. A chance of showers and a slight chance of thunderstorms. Highs around 90. Lows in the upper 60s. For more detailed weather, water, and climate information, please visit our website at weather.gov/Atlanta. The Athens climate summary for yesterday, September 5, 2026. Yesterday's high temperature of 100 degrees occurred at 4:05 p.m. The normal high is 87. The record high is 107 degrees, which was set in 1925. Yesterday's low temperature of 73 degrees occurred at 6:37 a.m. The normal low is 66. The record low is 52 degrees, which was set in 1997. No precipitation fell yesterday, which leaves the monthly total at 0.00 inches. This is 0.59 inches below the normal amount of 0.59 inches for September. The total precipitation for the year still stands at 29.48 inches, which is 4.63 inches below normal. Sunrise today is at 7:10 a.m. and sunset is at 7:52 p.m. You are listening to NOAA Weather Radio Station, WXK56, originating from the National Weather Service Office in Peachtree City, and transmitting from Athens on a frequency of 162.4 MHz. The WXK56 listening area include the following counties: Banks, Barrow, Clark, Elbert, Franklin, Greene, Hall, Hart, Jackson, Madison, Morgan, Oconee, Oglethorpe, Tolliver, Walton, and Wilkes. 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You can also like your Peachtree City National Weather Service on Facebook or follow NWS Atlanta on Twitter. This advisory is for the following counties in Georgia: Banks, Barrow, Clark, Greene, Hall, Jackson, Madison, Morgan, Oconee, Oglethorpe, Tolliver, Walton, and Wilkes. What? Heat index values up to 105. Where? Portions of central, east central, north central, northeast, northwest, southeast, and west central Georgia. When? Until 8 p.m. Eastern Daylight Time this evening. Impacts: hot temperatures and high humidity may cause heat illnesses. Drink plenty of fluids, stay in an air-conditioned room, stay out of the sun, and check up on relatives and neighbors. Young children and pets should never be left unattended in vehicles under any circumstances. Take extra precautions if you work or spend time outside. 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Anyone overcome by heat should be moved to a cool and shaded location. Heat stroke is an emergency. Call 911. The current time is 9:44 a.m. Eastern Daylight Time. Here are the 9 a.m. weather observations from around the area. At Athens, it was partly sunny. The temperature was 77 degrees, dew point 71 degrees, relative humidity 82%, wind calm, pressure was 29.91 inches and steady. At Gainesville, it was partly sunny and 77, wind north at 7. At Winder, it was partly sunny, the temperature was 77. At Greensboro, it was partly sunny and 77, wind calm. At Jefferson, it was partly sunny and 76, wind northwest at 5. At Monroe, it was mostly sunny,
at Albert.

Sun. It was partly sunny and 78. Wind calm. At Canyon, it was mostly sunny and 77. Wind calm. At Clemson, it was mostly sunny and 77. Wind calm. Elsewhere across Georgia, at Atlanta it was mostly sunny and 76. Wind west at 3. At Cartersville, the temperature was 75. Wind calm. At Lawrenceville, it was partly sunny and 76, wind calm. At Macon, it was partly sunny and 76, wind southwest at 3. At Rome, it was partly sunny and 76, wind calm. At Augusta, it was mostly sunny and 79, wind calm. At Savannah, it was partly sunny and 81, wind west at 3. Elsewhere across the region, at Chattanooga, it was mostly sunny and 80, wind calm. At Asheville, it was mostly sunny and 72, wind calm. At Greenville-Spartanburg, it was mostly sunny and 78, wind calm. Here is the hazardous weather outlook. This hazardous weather outlook is for North and Central Georgia. For today and tonight, a heat advisory remains in effect for much of North and Central Georgia through this evening due to heat index values in the triple digits. Please exercise caution if spending extended periods of time or doing strenuous activity outdoors. Numerous strong to severe thunderstorms are expected this afternoon and evening across the area. These will be capable of producing damaging wind gusts, quarter-size hail, frequent lightning, and locally heavy rainfall. Repeated rounds of storms with efficient rainfall rates could lead to localized flash flooding in urban and poor drainage areas. And now the extended outlook for the period Monday through Saturday. Isolated PM thunderstorms across south central Georgia each day through midweek, then across most of the area by late week. Following cooler weather early in the week, temperatures will gradually warm back to above normal by mid to late week. Spotter information statement. Spotter activation is not requested, but spotters are encouraged to submit reports of severe weather through the web by going to weather.gov/Atlanta. 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Here is the official forecast from your National Weather Service for the Athens listening area. Today, mostly sunny. A chance of showers and thunderstorms this afternoon. Highs in the mid-90s. North winds 5 to 10 miles an hour. Chance of rain 50%. Tonight, partly cloudy with a chance of showers and thunderstorms in the evening, then mostly cloudy with a slight chance of showers after midnight. Patchy fog after midnight. Lows around 70. East winds 5 to 15 miles an hour. Chance of rain 40%. Labor Day, cooler. Mostly cloudy in the morning, then becoming partly sunny. Patchy fog in the morning. A chance of showers. A slight chance of thunderstorms in the afternoon. Highs in the mid-80s. East winds 15 to 20 miles an hour. Chance of rain 50%. Monday night, partly cloudy. A slight chance of showers in the evening. Lows in the upper 60s. Northeast winds 5 to 15 miles an hour with gusts up to 25 miles an hour. And now the extended forecast. Tuesday through Wednesday night, mostly clear. Highs in the upper 80s. Lows in the upper 60s. Thursday and Thursday night, partly cloudy. A slight chance of showers and thunderstorms. Highs in the lower 90s. Lows around 70. Friday and Friday night, partly cloudy. A chance of showers and thunderstorms. Highs in the lower 90s. Lows in the upper 60s. Saturday and Saturday night, partly cloudy. A chance of showers and a slight chance of thunderstorms. Highs around 90. Lows in the upper 60s. For more detailed weather, water, and climate information, please visit our website at weather.gov/Atlanta. The Athens climate summary for yesterday, September 5, 2026. Yesterday's high temperature of 100 degrees occurred at 4:05 p.m.

The normal high is 87. The record high is 107 degrees, which was set in 1925. Yesterday's low temperature of 73 degrees occurred at 6:37 a.m. The normal low is 66. The record low is 52 degrees, which was set in 1997. No precipitation fell yesterday, which leaves the monthly total at 0.00 inches. This is 0.59 inches below the normal amount of 0.59 inches for September. The total precipitation for the year still stands at 29.48 inches, which is 4.63 inches below normal. Sunrise today is at 7:10 a.m. and sunset is at 7:52 p.m. This advisory is for the following counties in Georgia: Banks, Barrow, Clark, Greene, Hall, Jackson, Madison, Morgan, Oconee, Oglethorpe, Tolliver, Walton, and Wilkes. What? Heat index values up to 105. Where? Portions of central, east central, north central, northeast, northwest, southeast, and west central Georgia. When? Until 8 p.m. Eastern Daylight Time this evening. Impacts: hot temperatures and high humidity may cause heat illnesses. 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Young children and pets should never be left unattended in vehicles under any circumstances. 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Anyone overcome by heat should be moved to a cool and shaded location. Heat stroke is an emergency. Call 911. The current time is 9:52 a.m. Eastern Daylight Time. Here are the 9 a.m. weather observations from around the area. At Athens, it was partly sunny. The temperature was 77 degrees, dew point 71 degrees, relative humidity 82%, wind calm, pressure was 29.91 inches and steady. At Gainesville, it was partly sunny and 77, wind north at 7. At Winder, it was partly sunny, the temperature was 77. At Greensboro, it was partly sunny and 77, wind calm. At Jefferson, it was partly sunny and 76, wind northwest at 5. At Monroe, it was mostly sunny. At Albertton, it was partly sunny and 78, wind calm. At Canyon, it was mostly sunny and 77, wind calm. At Clemson, it was mostly sunny and 77, wind calm. Elsewhere across Georgia, at Atlanta it was mostly sunny and 76, wind west at 3. At Cartersville, the temperature was 75, wind calm. At Lawrenceville, it was partly sunny and 76, wind calm. At Macon, it was partly sunny and 76, wind southwest at 3. At Rome, it was partly sunny and 76, wind calm. At Augusta, it was mostly sunny and 79, wind calm. At Savannah, it was partly sunny and 81, wind west at 3. Elsewhere across the region, at Chattanooga, it was mostly sunny and 80, wind calm. At Asheville, it was mostly sunny and 72, wind calm. At Greenville-Spartanburg, it was mostly sunny and 78, wind calm. Here is the hazardous weather outlook. This hazardous weather outlook is for North and Central Georgia. For today and tonight, a heat advisory remains in effect for much of North and Central Georgia through this evening due to heat index values in the triple digits. Please exercise caution if spending extended periods of time or doing strenuous activity outdoors. Numerous strong to severe thunderstorms are expected this afternoon and evening across the area. These will be capable of producing damaging wind gusts, quarter-size hail, frequent lightning, and locally heavy rainfall. Repeated rounds of storms with efficient rainfall rates could lead to localized flash flooding in urban and

highs in the mid-90s. North winds 5 to 10 miles an hour. Chance of rain 50%. Tonight, partly cloudy with a chance of showers and thunderstorms in the evening, then mostly cloudy with a slight chance of showers after midnight. Patchy fog after midnight. Lows around 70. East winds 5 to 15 miles an hour. Chance of rain 40%. Labor Day, cooler. Mostly cloudy in the morning, then becoming partly sunny. Patchy fog in the morning. A chance of showers. A slight chance of thunderstorms in the afternoon. Highs in the mid-80s. East winds 15 to 20 miles an hour. Chance of rain 50%. Monday night, partly cloudy. A slight chance of showers in the evening. Lows in the upper 60s. Northeast winds 5 to 15 miles an hour with gusts up to 25 miles an hour. And now the extended forecast. Tuesday through Wednesday night, mostly clear. Highs in the upper 80s. Lows in the upper 60s. Thursday and Thursday night, partly cloudy. A slight chance of showers and thunderstorms. Highs in the lower 90s. Lows around 70. Friday and Friday night, partly cloudy. A chance of showers and thunderstorms. Highs in the lower 90s. Lows in the upper 60s. Saturday and Saturday night, partly cloudy. A chance of showers and a slight chance of thunderstorms. Highs around 90. Lows in the upper 60s. 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This advisory is for the following counties in Georgia: Banks, Barrow, Clark, Greene, Hall, Jackson, Madison, Morgan, Oconee, Oglethorpe, Tolliver, Walton, and Wilkes. What? Heat index values up to 105. Where? Portions of central, east central, north central, northeast, northwest, southeast, and west central Georgia. When? Until 8 p.m. Eastern Daylight Time this evening. Impacts: hot temperatures and high humidity may cause heat illnesses. 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Young children and pets should never be left unattended in vehicles under any circumstances. 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Anyone overcome by heat should be moved to a cool and shaded location. Heat stroke is an emergency. Call 911. The current time is 9:59 a.m. Eastern Daylight Time. Here are the 9 a.m. weather observations from around the area. At Athens, it was partly sunny. The temperature was 77 degrees, dew point 71 degrees, relative humidity 82%, wind calm, pressure was 29.91 inches and steady. At Gainesville, it was partly sunny and 77, wind north at 7. At Winder, it was partly sunny. The temperature was 77. At Greensboro, it was partly sunny and 77, wind calm. At Jefferson, it was partly sunny and 76, wind northwest at 5. At Monroe, it was mostly sunny. At Albertton, it was partly sunny and 78, wind calm. At Canyon, it was mostly sunny and 77, wind calm. At Clemson, it was mostly sunny and 77, wind calm. Elsewhere across Georgia, at Atlanta it was mostly sunny and 76, wind west at 3. At Cartersville, the temperature was 75, wind calm. At Lawrenceville, it was partly sunny and 76, wind calm. At Macon, it was partly sunny and 76, wind southwest at 3. At Rome, it was partly sunny and 76, wind calm. At Augusta,

was mostly sunny and 79, wind calm. At Savannah, it was partly sunny and 81, wind west at 3. Elsewhere across the region, at Chattanooga, it was mostly sunny and 80, wind calm. At Asheville, it was mostly sunny and 72, wind calm. At Greenville-Spartanburg, it was mostly sunny and 78, wind calm. Here is the hazardous weather outlook. This hazardous weather outlook is for North and Central Georgia. For today and tonight, a heat advisory remains in effect for much of North and Central Georgia through this evening due to heat index values in the triple digits. Please exercise caution if spending extended periods of time or doing strenuous activity outdoors. Numerous strong to severe thunderstorms are expected this afternoon and evening across the area. These will be capable of producing damaging wind gusts, quarter-size hail, frequent lightning, and locally heavy rainfall. Repeated rounds of storms with efficient rainfall rates could lead to localized flash flooding in urban and poor drainage areas. And now the extended outlook for the period Monday through Saturday. Isolated PM thunderstorms across south-central Georgia each day through midweek, then across most of the area by late week. Following cooler weather early in the week, temperatures will gradually warm back to above normal by mid to late week. Spotter information statement. Spotter activation is not requested, but spotters are encouraged to submit reports of severe weather through the web by going to weather.gov/Atlanta. Please relay any information about observed severe weather to the National Weather Service. Here is the official forecast from your National Weather Service for the Athens listening area. Today, mostly sunny. A chance of showers and thunderstorms this afternoon. Highs in the mid-90s. North winds 5 to 10 miles an hour. Chance of rain 50%. Tonight, partly cloudy with a chance of showers and thunderstorms in the evening, then mostly cloudy with a slight chance of showers after midnight. Patchy fog after midnight. Lows around 70. East winds 5 to 15 miles an hour. Chance of rain 40%. Labor Day, cooler. Mostly cloudy in the morning, then becoming partly sunny. Patchy fog in the morning. A chance of showers. A slight chance of thunderstorms in the afternoon. Highs in the mid-80s. East winds 15 to 20 miles an hour. Chance of rain 50%. Monday night, partly cloudy. A slight chance of showers in the evening. Lows in the upper 60s. Northeast winds 5 to 15 miles an hour with gusts up to 25 miles an hour. And now the extended forecast. Tuesday through Wednesday night, mostly clear. Highs in the upper 80s. Lows in the upper 60s. Thursday and Thursday night, partly cloudy. A slight chance of showers and thunderstorms. Highs in the lower 90s. Lows around 70. Friday and Friday night, partly cloudy. A chance of showers and thunderstorms. Highs in the lower 90s. Lows in the upper 60s. Saturday and Saturday night, partly cloudy. A chance of showers and a slight chance of thunderstorms. Highs around 90. Lows in the upper 60s. For more detailed weather, water, and climate information, please visit our website at weather.gov/Atlanta. This advisory is for the following counties in Georgia: Banks, Barrow, Clark, Greene, Hall, Jackson, Madison, Morgan, Oconee, Oglethorpe, Tolliver, Walton, and Wilkes. What? Heat index values up to 105. Where? Portions of central, east central, north central, northeast, northwest, southeast, and west central Georgia. When? Until 8 p.m. Eastern Daylight Time this evening. Impacts. Hot temperatures and high humidity may cause heat illnesses. 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Young children and pets should never be left unattended in vehicles under any circumstances. 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

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The current time is 10:06 a.m. Eastern Daylight Time. Here are the 10 a.m. weather observations from around the area. At Athens, it was mostly sunny. The temperature was 83 degrees, dew point 70 degrees, relative humidity 64%, wind northwest at 5 miles an hour, pressure was 29.93 inches and rising. At Gainesville, it was partly sunny and 81, wind north at 5. At Winder, it was mostly sunny, the temperature was 82. At Greensboro, it was mostly sunny and 84, wind calm. At Jefferson, it was mostly sunny and 80, wind north at 6. At Monroe, it was mostly sunny. At Albertton, it was mostly sunny and 85, wind calm. At Canyon, it was mostly sunny and 82, wind northeast at 3. At Clemson, it was mostly sunny and 81, wind calm. Elsewhere across Georgia, at Atlanta it was partly sunny and 81, wind northwest at 6. At Cartersville, the temperature was 81, wind west at 5. At Lawrenceville, it was mostly sunny and 81, wind variable at 3. At Macon, it was mostly sunny and 80, wind calm. At Rome, it was partly sunny and 81, wind calm. At Augusta, it was mostly sunny and 83, wind calm. At Savannah, it was partly sunny and 86, wind northwest at 5. Elsewhere across the region, at Chattanooga, it was mostly sunny and 84, wind calm. At Asheville, it was sunny and 77, wind north at 5. At Greenville-Spartanburg, it was mostly sunny and 83, wind northeast at 3. Here is the hazardous weather outlook. This hazardous weather outlook is for North and Central Georgia. For today and tonight, a heat advisory remains in effect for much of North and Central Georgia through this evening due to heat index values in the triple digits. Please exercise caution if spending extended periods of time or doing strenuous activity outdoors. Numerous strong to severe thunderstorms are expected this afternoon and evening across the area. These will be capable of producing damaging wind gusts, quarter-size hail, frequent lightning, and locally heavy rainfall. Repeated rounds of storms with efficient rainfall rates could lead to localized flash flooding in urban and poor drainage areas. And now the extended outlook for the period Monday through Saturday. Isolated PM thunderstorms across south-central Georgia each day through midweek, then across most of the area by late week. Following cooler weather early in the week, temperatures will gradually warm back to above normal by mid to late week. Spotter information statement. Spotter activation is not requested, but spotters are encouraged to submit reports of severe weather through the web by going to weather.gov/Atlanta. Please relay any information about observed severe weather to the National Weather Service. Here is the official forecast from your National Weather Service for the Athens listening area. Today, mostly sunny. A chance of showers and thunderstorms this afternoon. Highs in the mid-90s. North winds 5 to 10 miles an hour. Chance of rain 50%. Tonight, partly cloudy with a chance of showers and thunderstorms in the evening, then mostly cloudy with a slight chance of showers after midnight. Patchy fog after midnight. Lows around 70. East winds 5 to 15 miles an hour. Chance of rain 40%. Labor Day, cooler. Mostly cloudy in the morning, then becoming partly sunny. Patchy fog in the morning. A chance of showers. A slight chance of thunderstorms in the afternoon. Highs in the mid-80s. East winds 15 to 20 miles an hour. Chance of rain 50%.

bet. Monday night, partly cloudy. A slight chance of showers in the evening. Lows in the upper 60s. Northeast winds 5 to 15 miles an hour with gusts up to 25 miles an hour. And now the extended forecast. Tuesday through Wednesday night, mostly clear. Highs in the upper 80s. Lows in the upper 60s. Thursday and Thursday night, partly cloudy. A slight chance of showers and thunderstorms. Highs in the lower 90s. Lows around 70. Friday and Friday night, partly cloudy. A chance of showers and thunderstorms. Highs in the lower 90s. Lows in the upper 60s. Saturday and Saturday night, partly cloudy. A chance of showers and a slight chance of thunderstorms. Highs around 90. Lows in the upper 60s. 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This advisory is for the following counties in Georgia: Banks, Barrow, Clark, Greene, Hall, Jackson, Madison, Morgan, Oconee, Oglethorpe, Tolliver, Walton, and Wilkes. What? Heat index values up to 105. Where? Portions of central, east central, north central, northeast, northwest, southeast, and west central Georgia. When? Until 8 p.m. Eastern Daylight Time this evening. Impacts: hot temperatures and high humidity may cause heat illnesses. 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Young children and pets should never be left unattended in vehicles under any circumstances. 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Anyone overcome by heat should be moved to a cool and shaded location. Heat stroke is an emergency. Call 911. The current time is 10:13 a.m. Eastern Daylight Time. Here are the 10 a.m. weather observations from around the area. At Athens, it was mostly sunny. The temperature was 83 degrees, dew point 70 degrees, relative humidity 64%, wind northwest at 5 miles an hour, pressure was 29.93 inches and rising. At Gainesville, it was partly sunny and 81, wind north at 5. At Winder, it was mostly sunny, the temperature was 82. At Greensboro, it was mostly sunny and 84, wind calm. At Jefferson, it was mostly sunny and 80, wind north at 6. At Monroe, it was mostly sunny. At Albertton, it was mostly sunny and 85, wind calm. At Canyon, it was mostly sunny and 82, wind northeast at 3. At Clemson, it was mostly sunny and 81, wind calm. Elsewhere across Georgia, at Atlanta it was partly sunny and 81, wind northwest at 6. At Cartersville, the temperature was 81, wind west at 5. At Lawrenceville, it was mostly sunny and 81, wind variable at 3. At Macon, it was mostly sunny and 80, wind calm. At Rome, it was partly sunny and 81, wind calm. At Augusta, it was mostly sunny and 83, wind calm. At Savannah, it was partly sunny and 86, wind northwest at 5. Elsewhere across the region, at Chattanooga, it was mostly sunny and 84, wind calm. At Asheville, it was sunny and 77, wind north at 5. At Greenville-Spartanburg, it was mostly sunny and 83, wind northeast at 3. Here is the hazardous weather outlook. This hazardous weather outlook is for North and Central Georgia. For today and tonight, a heat advisory remains in effect for much of North and Central Georgia through this evening due to heat index values in the triple digits. Please exercise caution if spending extended periods

periods of time or doing strenuous activity outdoors. Numerous strong to severe thunderstorms are expected this afternoon and evening across the area. These will be capable of producing damaging wind gusts, quarter-size hail, frequent lightning, and locally heavy rainfall. Repeated rounds of storms with efficient rainfall rates could lead to localized flash flooding in urban and poor drainage areas. And now the extended outlook for the period Monday through Saturday. Isolated PM thunderstorms across south-central Georgia each day through midweek, then across most of the area by late week. Following cooler weather early in the week, temperatures will gradually warm back to above normal by mid to late week. Spotter information statement. Spotter activation is not requested, but spotters are encouraged to submit reports of severe weather through the web by going to weather.gov/Atlanta. Please relay any information about observed severe weather to the National Weather Service. Here is the official forecast from your National Weather Service for the Athens listening area. Today, mostly sunny. A chance of showers and thunderstorms this afternoon. Highs in the mid-90s. North winds 5 to 10 miles an hour. Chance of rain 50%. Tonight, partly cloudy with a chance of showers and thunderstorms in the evening, then mostly cloudy with a slight chance of showers after midnight. Patchy fog after midnight. Lows around 70. East winds 5 to 15 miles an hour. Chance of rain 40%. Labor Day, cooler. Mostly cloudy in the morning, then becoming partly sunny. Patchy fog in the morning. A chance of showers. A slight chance of thunderstorms in the afternoon. Highs in the mid-80s. East winds 15 to 20 miles an hour. Chance of rain 50%. Monday night, partly cloudy. A slight chance of showers in the evening. Lows in the upper 60s. Northeast winds 5 to 15 miles an hour with gusts up to 25 miles an hour. And now the extended forecast. Tuesday through Wednesday night, mostly clear. Highs in the upper 80s. Lows in the upper 60s. Thursday and Thursday night, partly cloudy. A slight chance of showers and thunderstorms. Highs in the lower 90s. Lows around 70. Friday and Friday night, partly cloudy. A chance of showers and thunderstorms. Highs in the lower 90s. Lows in the upper 60s. Saturday and Saturday night, partly cloudy. A chance of showers and a slight chance of thunderstorms. Highs around 90. Lows in the upper 60s. 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This advisory is for the following counties in Georgia: Banks, Barrow, Clark, Greene, Hall, Jackson, Madison, Morgan, Oconee, Oglethorpe, Tolliver, Walton, and Wilkes. What? Heat index values up to 105. Where? Portions of central, east central, north central, northeast, northwest, southeast, and west central Georgia. When? Until 8 p.m. Eastern Daylight Time this evening. Impacts. Hot temperatures and high humidity may cause heat illnesses. Drink plenty of fluids, stay in an air-conditioned room, stay out of the sun, and check up on relatives and neighbors. Young children and pets should never be left unattended in vehicles under any circumstances. Take extra precautions if you work or spend time outside. 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Anyone overcome by heat should be moved to a cool and shaded location. Heat stroke is an emergency. Call 911. The current time is 10:20 a.m. Eastern Daylight Time. Here are the 10 a.m. weather observations from around the area. At Athens, it was mostly sunny. The temperature was 83 degrees, dew point 70 degrees, relative humidity

64%. Wind northwest at 5 miles an hour. Pressure was 29.93 inches and rising. At Gainesville, it was partly sunny and 81. Wind north at 5. At Winder, it was mostly sunny. The temperature was 82. At Greensboro, it was mostly sunny and 84. Wind calm. At Jefferson, it was mostly sunny and 80. Wind north at 6. At Monroe, it was mostly sunny. At Albertton, it was mostly sunny and 85. Wind calm. At Canyon, it was mostly sunny and 82. Wind northeast at 3. At Clemson, it was mostly sunny and 81. Wind calm. Elsewhere across Georgia, at Atlanta it was partly sunny and 81, wind northwest at 6. At Cartersville, the temperature was 81, wind west at 5. At Lawrenceville, it was mostly sunny and 81, wind variable at 3. At Macon, it was mostly sunny and 80, wind calm. At Rome, it was partly sunny and 81, wind calm. At Augusta, it was mostly sunny and 83, wind calm. At Savannah, it was partly sunny and 86, wind northwest at 5. Elsewhere across the region, at Chattanooga, it was mostly sunny and 84, wind calm. At Asheville, it was sunny and 77, wind north at 5. At Greenville-Spartanburg, it was mostly sunny and 83, wind northeast at 3. Here is the hazardous weather outlook. This hazardous weather outlook is for North and Central Georgia. For today and tonight, a heat advisory remains in effect for much of North and Central Georgia through this evening due to heat index values in the triple digits. Please exercise caution if spending extended periods of time or doing strenuous activity outdoors. Numerous strong to severe thunderstorms are expected this afternoon and evening across the area. These will be capable of producing damaging wind gusts, quarter-size hail, frequent lightning, and locally heavy rainfall. Repeated rounds of storms with efficient rainfall rates could lead to localized flash flooding in urban and poor drainage areas. And now the extended outlook for the period Monday through Saturday. Isolated PM thunderstorms across south-central Georgia each day through midweek, then across most of the area by late week. Following cooler weather early in the week, temperatures will gradually warm back to above normal by mid to late week. Spotter information statement. Spotter activation is not requested, but spotters are encouraged to submit reports of severe weather through the web by going to weather.gov/Atlanta. Please relay any information about observed severe weather to the National Weather Service. Here is the official forecast from your National Weather Service for the Athens listening area. Today, mostly sunny. A chance of showers and thunderstorms this afternoon. Highs in the mid-90s. North winds 5 to 10 miles an hour. Chance of rain 50%. Tonight, partly cloudy with a chance of showers and thunderstorms in the evening, then mostly cloudy with a slight chance of showers after midnight. Patchy fog after midnight. Lows around 70. East winds 5 to 15 miles an hour. Chance of rain 40%. Labor Day, cooler. Mostly cloudy in the morning, then becoming partly sunny. Patchy fog in the morning. A chance of showers. A slight chance of thunderstorms in the afternoon. Highs in the mid-80s. East winds 15 to 20 miles an hour. Chance of rain 50%. Monday night, partly cloudy. A slight chance of showers in the evening. Lows in the upper 60s. Northeast winds 5 to 15 miles an hour with gusts up to 25 miles an hour. And now the extended forecast. Tuesday through Wednesday night, mostly clear. Highs in the upper 80s. Lows in the upper 60s. Thursday and Thursday night, partly cloudy. A slight chance of showers and thunderstorms. Highs in the lower 90s. Lows around 70. Friday and Friday night, partly cloudy. A chance of showers and thunderstorms. Highs in the lower 90s. Lows

in the upper 60s. Saturday and Saturday night, partly cloudy. A chance of showers and a slight chance of thunderstorms. Highs around 90. Lows in the upper 60s. For more detailed weather, water, and climate information, please visit our website at weather.gov/Atlanta. This advisory is for the following counties in Georgia: Banks, Barrow, Clark, Greene, Hall, Jackson, Madison, Morgan, Oconee, Oglethorpe, Tolliver, Walton, and Wilkes. What? Heat index values up to 105. Where? Portions of central, east central, north central, northeast, northwest, southeast, and west central Georgia. When? Until 8 p.m. Eastern Daylight Time this evening. Impacts: hot temperatures and high humidity may cause heat illnesses. 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Young children and pets should never be left unattended in vehicles under any circumstances. Take extra precautions if you work or spend time outside. 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Anyone overcome by heat should be moved to a cool and shaded location. Heat stroke is an emergency. Call 911. The current time is 10:28 a.m. Eastern Daylight Time. Here are the 10 a.m. weather observations from around the area. At Athens, it was mostly sunny. The temperature was 83 degrees, dew point 70 degrees, relative humidity 64%, wind northwest at 5 miles an hour, pressure was 29.93 inches and rising. At Gainesville, it was partly sunny and 81, wind north at 5. At Winder, it was mostly sunny, the temperature was 82. At Greensboro, it was mostly sunny and 84, wind calm. At Jefferson, it was mostly sunny and 80, wind north at 6. At Monroe, it was mostly sunny. At Albertton, it was mostly sunny and 85, wind calm. At Canyon, it was mostly sunny and 82, wind northeast at 3. At Clemson, it was mostly sunny and 81, wind calm. Elsewhere across Georgia, at Atlanta it was partly sunny and 81, wind northwest at 6. At Cartersville, the temperature was 81, wind west at 5. At Lawrenceville, it was mostly sunny and 81, wind variable at 3. At Macon, it was mostly sunny and 80, wind calm. At Rome, it was partly sunny and 81, wind calm. At Augusta, it was mostly sunny and 83, wind calm. At Savannah, it was partly sunny and 86, wind northwest at 5. Elsewhere across the region, at Chattanooga, it was mostly sunny and 84, wind calm. At Asheville, it was sunny and 77, wind north at 5. At Greenville-Spartanburg, it was mostly sunny and 83, wind northeast at 3. Here is the hazardous weather outlook. This hazardous weather outlook is for north and central Georgia. For today and tonight, a heat advisory remains in effect for much of north and central Georgia through this evening due to heat index values in the triple digits. Please exercise caution if spending extended periods of time or doing strenuous activity outdoors. Numerous strong to severe thunderstorms are expected this afternoon and evening across the area. These will be capable of producing damaging wind gusts, quarter-size hail, frequent lightning, and locally heavy rainfall. Repeated rounds of storms with efficient rainfall rates could lead to localized flash flooding in urban and poor drainage areas. And now the extended outlook for the period Monday through Saturday. Isolated PM thunderstorms across south-central Georgia each day through midweek, then across most of the area by late week. Following cooler weather early in the week, temperatures will gradually warm back to above normal by mid to late week. Spotter information statement. Spotter

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Here is the official forecast from your National Weather Service for the Athens listening area. Today, mostly sunny. A chance of showers and thunderstorms this afternoon. Highs in the mid-90s. North winds 5 to 10 miles an hour. Chance of rain 50%. Tonight, partly cloudy with a chance of showers and thunderstorms in the evening, then mostly cloudy with a slight chance of showers after midnight. Patchy fog after midnight. Lows around 70. East winds 5 to 15 miles an hour. Chance of rain 40%. Labor Day, cooler. Mostly cloudy in the morning, then becoming partly sunny. Patchy fog in the morning. A chance of showers. A slight chance of thunderstorms in the afternoon. Highs in the mid-80s. East winds 15 to 20 miles an hour. Chance of rain 50%. Monday night, partly cloudy. A slight chance of showers in the evening. Lows in the upper 60s. Northeast winds 5 to 15 miles an hour with gusts up to 25 miles an hour. And now the extended forecast. Tuesday through Wednesday night, mostly clear. Highs in the upper 80s. Lows in the upper 60s. Thursday and Thursday night, partly cloudy. A slight chance of showers and thunderstorms. Highs in the lower 90s. Lows around 70. Friday and Friday night, partly cloudy. A chance of showers and thunderstorms. Highs in the lower 90s. Lows around 70. Friday and Friday night, partly cloudy. A chance of showers and thunderstorms. Highs in the lower 90s. Lows in the upper 60s. Saturday and Saturday night, partly cloudy. A chance of showers and a slight chance of thunderstorms. Highs around 90. Lows in the upper 60s. 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This advisory is for the following counties in Georgia: Banks, Barrow, Clark, Greene, Hall, Jackson, Madison, Morgan, Oconee, Oglethorpe, Tolliver, Walton, and Wilkes. What? Heat index values up to 105. Where? Portions of central, east central, north central, northeast, northwest, southeast, and west central Georgia. When? Until 8 p.m. Eastern Daylight Time this evening. Impacts: hot temperatures and high humidity may cause heat illnesses. 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Young children and pets should never be left unattended in vehicles under any circumstances. Take extra precautions if you work or spend time outside. 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Anyone overcome by heat should be moved to a cool and shaded location. Heat stroke is an emergency. Call 911. The current time is 10:35 a.m. Eastern Daylight Time. Here are the 10 a.m. weather observations from around the area. At Athens, it was mostly sunny. The temperature was 83 degrees, dew point 70 degrees, relative humidity 64%, wind northwest at 5 miles an hour, pressure was 29.93 inches and rising. At Gainesville, it was partly sunny and 81, wind north at 5. At Winder, it was mostly sunny, the temperature was 82. At Greensboro, it was mostly sunny and 84, wind calm. At Jefferson, it was mostly sunny and 80, wind north at 6. At Monroe, it was mostly sunny. At Albertton, it was mostly sunny and 85.

remain calm. Pep Canyon, it was mostly sunny and 82, wind northeast at 3. At Clemson, it was mostly sunny and 81, wind calm. Elsewhere across Georgia, at Atlanta it was partly sunny and 81, wind northwest at 6. At Cartersville, the temperature was 81, wind west at 5. At Lawrenceville, it was mostly sunny and 81, wind variable at 3. At Macon, it was mostly sunny and 80, wind calm. At Rome, it was partly sunny and 81, wind calm. At Augusta, it was mostly sunny and 83, wind calm. At Savannah, it was partly sunny and 86, wind northwest at 5. Elsewhere across the region, at Chattanooga, it was mostly sunny and 84, wind calm. At Asheville, it was sunny and 77, wind north at 5. At Greenville-Spartanburg, it was mostly sunny and 83, wind northeast at 3. Here is the hazardous weather outlook. This hazardous weather outlook is for north and central Georgia. For today and tonight, a heat advisory remains in effect for much of north and central Georgia through this evening due to heat index values in the triple digits. Please exercise caution if spending extended periods of time or doing strenuous activity outdoors. Numerous strong to severe thunderstorms are expected this afternoon and evening across the area. These will be capable of producing damaging wind gusts, quarter-size hail, frequent lightning, and locally heavy rainfall. Repeated rounds of storms with efficient rainfall rates could lead to localized flash flooding in urban and poor drainage areas. And now the extended outlook for the period Monday through Saturday. Isolated PM thunderstorms across south-central Georgia each day through midweek, then across most of the area by late week. Following cooler weather early in the week, temperatures will gradually warm back to above normal by mid to late week. Spotter information statement. 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Please relay any information about observed severe weather to the National Weather Service. Here is the official forecast from your National Weather Service for the Athens listening area. Today, mostly sunny. A chance of showers and thunderstorms this afternoon. Highs in the mid-90s. North winds 5 to 10 miles an hour. Chance of rain 50%. Tonight, partly cloudy with a chance of showers and thunderstorms in the evening, then mostly cloudy with a slight chance of showers after midnight. Patchy fog after midnight. Lows around 70. East winds 5 to 15 miles an hour. Chance of rain 40%. Labor Day, cooler. Mostly cloudy in the morning, then becoming partly sunny. Patchy fog in the morning. A chance of showers. A slight chance of thunderstorms in the afternoon. Highs in the mid-80s. East winds 15 to 20 miles an hour. Chance of rain 50%. Monday night, partly cloudy. A slight chance of showers in the evening. Lows in the upper 60s. Northeast winds 5 to 15 miles an hour with gusts up to 25 miles an hour. And now the extended forecast. Tuesday through Wednesday night, mostly clear. Highs in the upper 80s. Lows in the upper 60s. Thursday and Thursday night, partly cloudy. A slight chance of showers and thunderstorms. Highs in the lower 90s. Lows around 70. Friday and Friday night, partly cloudy. A chance of showers and thunderstorms. Highs in the lower 90s. Lows in the upper 60s. Saturday and Saturday night, partly cloudy. A chance of showers and a slight chance of thunderstorms. Highs around 90. Lows in the upper 60s. For more detailed weather, water, and climate information, please visit our website at weather.gov/Atlanta. 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
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This advisory is for the following counties in Georgia: Banks, Barrow, Clark, Greene, Hall, Jackson, Madison, Morgan, Oconee, Oglethorpe, Tolliver, Walton, and Wilkes. What heat index values up to 105? Where portions of central, east central, north central, northeast, northwest, southeast, and west central Georgia? When until 8 p.m. Eastern Daylight Time this evening? Impacts: hot temperatures and high humidity may cause heat illnesses. Drink plenty of fluids, stay in an air-conditioned room, stay out of the sun, and check up on relatives and neighbors. Young children and pets should never be left unattended in vehicles under any circumstances. Take extra precautions if you work or spend time outside. 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Anyone overcome by heat should be moved to a cool and shaded location. Heat stroke is an emergency. Call 911. The current time is 10:43 a.m. Eastern Daylight Time. Here are the 10 a.m. weather observations from around the area. At Athens, it was mostly sunny. The temperature was 83 degrees, dew point 70 degrees, relative humidity 64%, wind northwest at 5 miles an hour, pressure was 29.93 inches and rising. At Gainesville, it was partly sunny and 81, wind north at 5. At Winder, it was mostly sunny, the temperature was 82. At Greensboro, it was mostly sunny and 84, wind calm. At Jefferson, it was mostly sunny and 80, wind north at 6. At Monroe, it was mostly sunny. At Albertton, it was mostly sunny and 85, wind calm. At Canyon, it was mostly sunny and 82, wind northeast at 3. At Clemson, it was mostly sunny and 81, wind calm. Elsewhere across Georgia, at Atlanta it was partly sunny and 81, wind northwest at 6. At Cartersville, the temperature was 81, wind west at 5. At Lawrenceville, it was mostly sunny and 81, wind variable at 3. At Macon, it was mostly sunny and 80, wind calm. At Rome, it was partly sunny and 81, wind calm. At Augusta, it was mostly sunny and 83, wind calm. At Savannah, it was partly sunny and 86, wind northwest at 5. Elsewhere across the region, at Chattanooga, it was mostly sunny and 84, wind calm. At Asheville, it was sunny and 77, wind north at 5. At Greenville-Spartanburg, it was mostly sunny and 83, wind northeast at 3. Here is the hazardous weather outlook. This hazardous weather outlook is for north and central Georgia. For today and tonight, a heat advisory remains in effect for much of north and central Georgia through this evening due to heat index values in the triple digits. Please exercise caution if spending extended periods of time or doing strenuous activity outdoors. Numerous strong to severe thunderstorms are expected this afternoon and evening across the area. These will be capable of producing damaging wind gusts, quarter-size hail, frequent lightning, and locally heavy rainfall. Repeated rounds of storms with efficient rainfall rates could lead to localized flash flooding in urban and poor drainage areas.
And now the extended outlook for the period Monday through Saturday. Isolated PM thunderstorms across south-central Georgia.

each day through midweek, then across most of the area by late week. Following cooler weather early in the week, temperatures will gradually warm back to above normal by mid to late week. 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Here is the official forecast from your National Weather Service for the Athens listening area. Today, mostly sunny. A chance of showers and thunderstorms this afternoon. Highs in the mid-90s. North winds 5 to 10 miles an hour. Chance of rain 50%. Tonight, partly cloudy with a chance of showers and thunderstorms in the evening, then mostly cloudy with a slight chance of showers after midnight. Patchy fog after midnight. Lows around 70. East winds 5 to 15 miles an hour. Chance of rain 40%. Labor Day, cooler. Mostly cloudy in the morning, then becoming partly sunny. Patchy fog in the morning. A chance of showers. A slight chance of thunderstorms in the afternoon. Highs in the mid-80s. East winds 15 to 20 miles an hour. Chance of rain 50%. Monday night, partly cloudy. A slight chance of showers in the evening. Lows in the upper 60s. Northeast winds 5 to 15 miles an hour with gusts up to 25 miles an hour. And now the extended forecast. Tuesday through Wednesday night, mostly clear. Highs in the upper 80s. Lows in the upper 60s. Thursday and Thursday night, partly cloudy. A slight chance of showers and thunderstorms. Highs in the lower 90s. Lows around 70. Friday and Friday night, partly cloudy. A chance of showers and thunderstorms. Highs in the lower 90s. Lows in the upper 60s. Saturday and Saturday night, partly cloudy. A chance of showers and a slight chance of thunderstorms. Highs around 90. Lows in the upper 60s. 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This advisory is for the following counties in Georgia: Banks, Barrow, Clark, Greene, Hall, Jackson, Madison, Morgan, Oconee, Oglethorpe, Tolliver, Walton, and Wilkes. What? Heat index values up to 105. Where? Portions of central, east central, north central, northeast, northwest, southeast, and west central Georgia. When? Until 8 p.m. Eastern Daylight Time this evening. Impacts: hot temperatures and high humidity may cause heat illnesses. 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Young children and pets should never be left unattended in vehicles under any circumstances. 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Anyone overcome by heat should be moved to a cool and shaded location. Heat stroke is an emergency. Call 911. The current time is 10:50 a.m. Eastern Daylight Time. Here are the 10 a.m. weather observations from around the area. At Athens, it was mostly sunny. The temperature was 83 degrees, dew point 70 degrees, relative humidity 64%, wind northwest at 5 miles an hour, pressure was 29.93 inches and rising. At Gainesville, it was partly sunny and 81, wind north at 5. At Winder, it was mostly sunny, the temperature was 82. At Greensboro, it was mostly sunny and 84, wind calm. At Jefferson, it was mostly sunny and 80, wind north at 6. At Monroe, it was mostly sunny. At Albertton,

was mostly sunny and 85, wind calm. Ebb Canyon, it was mostly sunny and 82, wind northeast at 3. At Clemson, it was mostly sunny and 81, wind calm. Elsewhere across Georgia, at Atlanta it was partly sunny and 81, wind northwest at 6. At Cartersville, the temperature was 81, wind west at 5. At Lawrenceville, it was mostly sunny and 81, wind variable at 3. At Macon, it was mostly sunny and 80, wind calm. At Rome, it was partly sunny and 81, wind calm. At Augusta, it was mostly sunny and 83, wind calm. At Savannah, it was partly sunny and 86, wind northwest at 5. Elsewhere across the region, at Chattanooga, it was mostly sunny and 84, wind calm. At Asheville, it was sunny and 77, wind north at 5. At Greenville-Spartanburg, it was mostly sunny and 83, wind northeast at 3. Here is the hazardous weather outlook. This hazardous weather outlook is for north and central Georgia. For today and tonight, a heat advisory remains in effect for much of north and central Georgia through this evening due to heat index values in the triple digits. Please exercise caution if spending extended periods of time or doing strenuous activity outdoors. Numerous strong to severe thunderstorms are expected this afternoon and evening across the area. These will be capable of producing damaging wind gusts, quarter-size hail, frequent lightning, and locally heavy rainfall. Repeated rounds of storms with efficient rainfall rates could lead to localized flash flooding in urban and poor drainage areas. And now the extended outlook for the period Monday through Saturday, isolated PM thunderstorms across south-central Georgia each day through midweek, then across most of the area by late week. Following cooler weather early in the week, temperatures will gradually warm back to above normal by mid to late week. Spotter information statement. 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Please relay any information about observed severe weather to the National Weather Service. Here is the official forecast from your National Weather Service for the Athens listening area. Today, mostly sunny. A chance of showers and thunderstorms this afternoon. Highs in the mid-90s. North winds 5 to 10 miles an hour. Chance of rain 50%. Tonight, partly cloudy with a chance of showers and thunderstorms in the evening, then mostly cloudy with a slight chance of showers after midnight. Patchy fog after midnight. Lows around 70. East winds 5 to 15 miles an hour. Chance of rain 40%. Labor Day, cooler. Mostly cloudy in the morning, then becoming partly sunny. Patchy fog in the morning. A chance of showers. A slight chance of thunderstorms in the afternoon. Highs in the mid-80s. East winds 15 to 20 miles an hour. Chance of rain 50%. Monday night, partly cloudy. A slight chance of showers in the evening. Lows in the upper 60s. Northeast winds 5 to 15 miles an hour with gusts up to 25 miles an hour. And now the extended forecast. Tuesday through Wednesday night, mostly clear. Highs in the upper 80s. Lows in the upper 60s. Thursday and Thursday night, partly cloudy. A slight chance of showers and thunderstorms. Highs in the lower 90s. Lows around 70. Friday and Friday night, partly cloudy. A chance of showers and thunderstorms. Highs in the lower 90s. Lows in the upper 60s. Saturday and Saturday night, partly cloudy. A chance of showers and a slight chance of thunderstorms. Highs around 90. Lows in the upper 60s. 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

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The current time is 10:57 a.m. Eastern Daylight Time. Here are the 10 a.m. weather observations from around the area. At Athens, it was mostly sunny. The temperature was 83 degrees, dew point 70 degrees, relative humidity 64%, wind northwest at 5 miles an hour, pressure was 29.93 inches and rising. At Gainesville, it was partly sunny and 81, wind north at 5. At Winder, it was mostly sunny, the temperature was 82. At Greensboro, it was mostly sunny and 84, wind calm. At Jefferson, it was mostly sunny and 80, wind north at 6. At Monroe, it was mostly sunny. At Albertton, it was mostly sunny and 85, wind calm. At Canyon, it was mostly sunny and 82, wind northeast at 3. At Clemson, it was mostly sunny and 81, wind calm. Elsewhere across Georgia, at Atlanta it was partly sunny and 81, wind northwest at 6. At Cartersville, the temperature was 81, wind west at 5. At Lawrenceville, it was mostly sunny and 81, wind variable at 3. At Macon, it was mostly sunny and 80, wind calm. At Rome, it was partly sunny and 81, wind calm. At Augusta, it was mostly sunny and 83, wind calm. At Savannah, it was partly sunny and 86, wind northwest at 5. Elsewhere across the region, at Chattanooga, it was mostly sunny and 84, wind calm. At Asheville, it was sunny and 77, wind north at 5. At Greenville-Spartanburg, it was mostly sunny and 83, wind northeast at 3. Here is the hazardous weather outlook. This hazardous weather outlook is for north and central Georgia. For today and tonight, a heat advisory remains in effect for much of north and central Georgia through this evening due to heat index values in the triple digits. Please exercise caution if spending extended periods of time or doing strenuous activity outdoors. Numerous strong to severe thunderstorms are expected this afternoon and evening across the area. These will be capable of producing damaging wind gusts, quarter-size hail, frequent lightning, and locally heavy rainfall. Repeated rounds of storms with efficient rainfall rates could lead to localized flash flooding in urban and poor drainage areas. And now the extended outlook for the period Monday through Saturday. Isolated PM thunderstorms across south-central Georgia each day through midweek, then across most of the area by late week. Following cooler weather early in the week, temperatures will gradually warm back to above normal by mid to late week. Spotter information statement. 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Here is the official forecast from your National Weather Service for the Athens listening area. Today, mostly sunny. A chance of showers and thunderstorms this afternoon. Highs in the mid-90s. North winds 5 to 10 miles an hour. Chance of rain 50%. Tonight, partly cloudy with a chance of showers and thunderstorms in the evening, then mostly cloudy with a slight chance of showers after midnight. Patchy fog after midnight. Lows around 70. East winds 5 to 15 miles an hour. Chance of rain 40%. Labor Day, cooler. Mostly cloudy in the morning, then becoming partly sunny. Patchy fog in the morning. A chance of showers. A slight chance of thunderstorms in the afternoon. Highs in the mid-80s. East winds 15 to 20 miles an hour. Chance of rain 50%. Monday night, partly cloudy,

a slight chance of showers in the evening. Lows in the upper 60s. Northeast winds 5 to 15 miles an hour with gusts up to 25 miles an hour. And now the extended forecast. Tuesday through Wednesday night, mostly clear. Highs in the upper 80s. Lows in the upper 60s. Thursday and Thursday night, partly cloudy. A slight chance of showers and thunderstorms. Highs in the lower 90s. Lows around 70. Friday and Friday night, partly cloudy. A chance of showers and thunderstorms. Highs in the lower 90s. Lows in the upper 60s. Saturday and Saturday night, partly cloudy. A chance of showers and a slight chance of thunderstorms. Highs around 90. Lows in the upper 60s. 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This advisory is for the following counties in Georgia: Banks, Barrow, Clark, Green, Hall, Jackson, Madison, Morgan, Oconee, Oglethorpe, Tolliver, Walton, and Wilkes. What? Heat index values up to 105. Where? Portions of central, east central, north central, northeast, northwest, southeast, and west central Georgia. When? Until 8 p.m. Eastern Daylight Time this evening. Impacts: hot temperatures and high humidity may cause heat illnesses. 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Young children and pets should never be left unattended in vehicles under any circumstances. 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Anyone overcome by heat should be moved to a cool and shaded location. Heat stroke is an emergency. Call 911. The current time is 11:04 a.m. Eastern Daylight Time. Here are the 11 a.m. weather observations from around the area. At Athens, it was mostly sunny. The temperature was 86 degrees, dew point 71 degrees, relative humidity 60%, wind calm, pressure was 29.93 inches and steady. At Gainesville, it was partly sunny and 83, wind calm. At Winder, it was mostly sunny, the temperature was 84. At Greensboro, it was mostly sunny and 86, wind variable at 3. At Jefferson, it was mostly sunny and 83, wind north at 6. At Monroe, it was mostly sunny. At Albertton, it was mostly sunny and 89, wind northwest at 3. At Canyon, it was mostly sunny and 86, wind calm. At Clemson, it was mostly sunny and 85, wind east at 3. Elsewhere across Georgia, at Atlanta it was partly sunny and 84, wind north at 8. At Cartersville, the temperature was 84, wind variable at 5. At Lawrenceville, it was partly sunny and 87, wind variable at 6. At Macon, it was mostly sunny and 84, wind variable at 3. At Rome, it was mostly sunny and 85, wind variable at 3. At Augusta, it was sunny and 88, wind northeast at 5. At Savannah, it was partly sunny and 89, wind northwest at 7. Elsewhere across the region, at Chattanooga, it was mostly sunny and 88, wind calm. At Asheville, it was sunny and 81, wind variable at 5. At Greenville-Spartanburg, it was mostly sunny and 87, wind east at 7. Here is the hazardous weather outlook. This hazardous weather outlook is for North and Central Georgia. For today and tonight, a heat advisory remains in effect for much of North and Central Georgia through this evening due to heat index values in the triple digits. Please exercise caution if spending extended periods of time or doing strenuous activities.

outdoors. Numerous strong to severe thunderstorms are expected this afternoon and evening across the area. These will be capable of producing damaging wind gusts, quarter-size hail, frequent lightning, and locally heavy rainfall. Repeated rounds of storms with efficient rainfall rates could lead to localized flash flooding in urban and poor drainage areas. And now the extended outlook for the period Monday through Saturday. Isolated PM thunderstorms across south-central Georgia each day through midweek, then across most of the area by late week. Following cooler weather early in the week, temperatures will gradually warm back to above normal by mid to late week. Spotter information statement. 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Please relay any information about observed severe weather to the National Weather Service. Here is the official forecast from your National Weather Service for the Athens listening area. Today, mostly sunny. A chance of showers and thunderstorms this afternoon. Highs in the mid-90s. North winds 5 to 10 miles an hour. Chance of rain 50%. Tonight, partly cloudy with a chance of showers and thunderstorms in the evening, then mostly cloudy with a slight chance of showers after midnight. Patchy fog after midnight. Lows around 70. East winds 5 to 15 miles an hour. Chance of rain 40%. Labor Day, cooler. Mostly cloudy in the morning, then becoming partly sunny. Patchy fog in the morning. A chance of showers. A slight chance of thunderstorms in the afternoon. Highs in the mid-80s. East winds 15 to 20 miles an hour. Chance of rain 50%. Monday night, partly cloudy. A slight chance of showers in the evening. Lows in the upper 60s. Northeast winds 5 to 15 miles an hour with gusts up to 25 miles an hour. And now the extended forecast. Tuesday through Wednesday night, mostly clear. Highs in the upper 80s. Lows in the upper 60s. Thursday and Thursday night, partly cloudy. A slight chance of showers and thunderstorms. Highs in the lower 90s. Lows around 70. Friday and Friday night, partly cloudy. A chance of showers and thunderstorms. Highs in the lower 90s. Lows in the upper 60s. Saturday and Saturday night, partly cloudy. A chance of showers and a slight chance of thunderstorms. Highs around 90. Lows in the upper 60s. 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This advisory is for the following counties in Georgia: Banks, Barrow, Clark, Greene, Hall, Jackson, Madison, Morgan, Oconee, Oglethorpe, Tolliver, Walton, and Wilkes. What? Heat index values up to 105. Where? Portions of central, east central, north central, northeast, northwest, southeast, and west central Georgia. When? Until 8 p.m. Eastern Daylight Time this evening. Impacts. Hot temperatures and high humidity may cause heat illnesses. Drink plenty of fluids, stay in an air-conditioned room, stay out of the sun, and check up on relatives and neighbors. Young children and pets should never be left unattended in vehicles under any circumstances. Take extra precautions if you work or spend time outside. 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Know the signs and symptoms of heat exhaustion and heat stroke. To reduce risk during outdoor work, the Occupational Safety and Health Administration recommends scheduling frequent rest breaks in shaded or air-conditioned environments. Anyone overcome by heat should be moved to a cool and shaded location. Heat stroke is an emergency. Call 911. The current time is 11:11 a.m. Eastern Daylight Time. Here are the 11 a.m. weather observations from around the area. At Athens, it was mostly sunny. The temperature was 86 degrees, dew point 71 degrees, relative humidity 60%,

pressure was 29.93 inches and steady. At Gainesville, it was partly sunny and 83, wind calm. At Winder, it was mostly sunny. The temperature was 84. At Greensboro, it was mostly sunny and 86, wind variable at 3. At Jefferson, it was mostly sunny and 83, wind north at 6. At Monroe, it was mostly sunny. At Albertton, it was mostly sunny and 89, wind northwest at 3. At Canyon, it was mostly sunny and 86, wind calm. At Clemson, it was mostly sunny and 85, wind east at 3. Elsewhere across Georgia, at Atlanta it was partly sunny and 84, wind north at 8. At Cartersville, the temperature was 84, wind variable at 5. At Lawrenceville, it was partly sunny and 87, wind variable at 6. At Macon, it was mostly sunny and 84, wind variable at 3. At Rome, it was mostly sunny and 85, wind variable at 3. At Augusta, it was sunny and 88, wind northeast at 5. At Savannah, it was partly sunny and 89, wind northwest at 7. Elsewhere across the region, at Chattanooga, it was mostly sunny and 88, wind calm. At Asheville, it was sunny and 81, wind variable at 5. At Greenville-Spartanburg, it was mostly sunny and 87, wind east at 7. Here is the hazardous weather outlook. This hazardous weather outlook is for North and Central Georgia. For today and tonight, a heat advisory remains in effect for much of North and Central Georgia through this evening due to heat index values in the triple digits. Please exercise caution if spending extended periods of time or doing strenuous activity outdoors. Numerous strong to severe thunderstorms are expected this afternoon and evening across the area. These will be capable of producing damaging wind gusts, quarter-size hail, frequent lightning, and locally heavy rainfall. Repeated rounds of storms with efficient rainfall rates could lead to localized flash flooding in urban and poor drainage areas. And now the extended outlook for the period Monday through Saturday. Isolated PM thunderstorms across south-central Georgia each day through midweek, then across most of the area by late week. Following cooler weather early in the week, temperatures will gradually warm back to above normal by mid to late week. Spotter information statement. 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Here is the official forecast from your National Weather Service for the Athens listening area. Today, mostly sunny. A chance of showers and thunderstorms this afternoon. Highs in the mid-90s. North winds 5 to 10 miles an hour. Chance of rain 50%. Tonight, partly cloudy with a chance of showers and thunderstorms in the evening, then mostly cloudy with a slight chance of showers after midnight. Patchy fog after midnight. Lows around 70. East winds 5 to 15 miles an hour. Chance of rain 40%. Labor Day, cooler. Mostly cloudy in the morning, then becoming partly sunny. Patchy fog in the morning. A chance of showers. A slight chance of thunderstorms in the afternoon. Highs in the mid-80s. East winds 15 to 20 miles an hour. Chance of rain 50%. Monday night, partly cloudy. A slight chance of showers in the evening. Lows in the upper 60s. Northeast winds 5 to 15 miles an hour with gusts up to 25 miles an hour. And now the extended forecast. Tuesday through Wednesday night, mostly clear. Highs in the upper 80s. Lows in the upper 60s. Thursday and Thursday night, partly cloudy. A slight chance of showers and thunderstorms. Highs in the lower 90s. Lows around 70. Friday and Friday night, partly cloudy. A chance of showers and thunderstorms. Highs in the lower 90s. Lows in the

upper 60s. Saturday and Saturday night, partly cloudy. A chance of showers and a slight chance of thunderstorms. Highs around 90. Lows in the upper 60s. 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This advisory is for the following counties in Georgia: Banks, Barrow, Clark, Greene, Hall, Jackson, Madison, Morgan, Oconee, Oglethorpe, Tolliver, Walton, and Wilkes. What? Heat index values up to 105. Where? Portions of Central, East Central, North Central, Northeast, Northwest, Southeast, and West Central Georgia. When? Until 8 p.m. Eastern Daylight Time this evening. Impacts: hot temperatures and high humidity may cause heat illnesses. 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Young children and pets should never be left unattended in vehicles under any circumstances. Take extra precautions if you work or spend time outside. 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Anyone overcome by heat should be moved to a cool and shaded location. Heat stroke is an emergency. Call 911. The current time is 11:18 a.m. Eastern Daylight Time. Here are the 11 a.m. weather observations from around the area. At Athens, it was mostly sunny. The temperature was 86 degrees, dew point 71 degrees, relative humidity 60%, wind calm, pressure was 29.93 inches and steady. At Gainesville, it was partly sunny and 83, wind calm. At Winder, it was mostly sunny. The temperature was 84. At Greensboro, it was mostly sunny and 86, wind variable at 3. At Jefferson, it was mostly sunny and 83, wind north at 6. At Monroe, it was mostly sunny. At Albertton, it was mostly sunny and 89, wind northwest at 3. At Canyon, it was mostly sunny and 86, wind calm. At Clemson, it was mostly sunny and 85, wind east at 3. Elsewhere across Georgia, at Atlanta it was partly sunny and 84, wind north at 8. At Cartersville, the temperature was 84, wind variable at 5. At Lawrenceville, it was partly sunny and 87, wind variable at 6. At Macon, it was mostly sunny and 84, wind variable at 3. At Rome, it was mostly sunny and 85, wind variable at 3. At Augusta, it was sunny and 88, wind northeast at 5. At Savannah, it was partly sunny and 89, wind northwest at 7. Elsewhere across the region, at Chattanooga, it was mostly sunny and 88, wind calm. At Asheville, it was sunny and 81, wind variable at 5. At Greenville-Spartanburg, it was mostly sunny and 87, wind east at 7. Here is the hazardous weather outlook. This hazardous weather outlook is for North and Central Georgia. For today and tonight, a heat advisory remains in effect for much of North and Central Georgia through this evening due to heat index values in the triple digits. Please exercise caution if spending extended periods of time or doing strenuous activity outdoors. Numerous strong to severe thunderstorms are expected this afternoon and evening across the area. These will be capable of producing damaging wind gusts, quarter-size hail, frequent lightning, and locally heavy rainfall. Repeated rounds of storms with efficient rainfall rates could lead to localized flash flooding in urban and poor drainage areas. And now the extended outlook for the period Monday through Saturday. Isolated PM thunderstorms across south-central Georgia each day through midweek, then across most of the area by late week. Following cooler weather early in the week, temperatures will gradually warm back to above normal by mid to late week. Spotter information.

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Here is the official forecast from your National Weather Service for the Athens listening area. Today, mostly sunny. A chance of showers and thunderstorms this afternoon. Highs in the mid-90s. North winds 5 to 10 miles an hour. Chance of rain 50%. Tonight, partly cloudy with a chance of showers and thunderstorms in the evening, then mostly cloudy with a slight chance of showers after midnight. Patchy fog after midnight. Lows around 70. East winds 5 to 15 miles an hour. Chance of rain 40%. Labor Day, cooler. Mostly cloudy in the morning, then becoming partly sunny. Patchy fog in the morning. A chance of showers. A slight chance of thunderstorms in the afternoon. Highs in the mid-80s. East winds 15 to 20 miles an hour. Chance of rain 50%. Monday night, partly cloudy. A slight chance of showers in the evening. Lows in the upper 60s. Northeast winds 5 to 15 miles an hour with gusts up to 25 miles an hour. And now the extended forecast. Tuesday through Wednesday night, mostly clear. Highs in the upper 80s. Lows in the upper 60s. Thursday and Thursday night, partly cloudy. A slight chance of showers and thunderstorms. Highs in the lower 90s. Lows around 70. Friday and Friday night, partly cloudy. A chance of showers and thunderstorms. Highs in the lower 90s. Lows in the upper 60s. Saturday and Saturday night, partly cloudy. A chance of showers and a slight chance of thunderstorms. Highs around 90. Lows in the upper 60s. 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This advisory is for the following counties in Georgia: Banks, Barrow, Clark, Greene, Hall, Jackson, Madison, Morgan, Oconee, Oglethorpe, Tolliver, Walton, and Wilkes. What? Heat index values up to 105. Where? Portions of central, east central, north central, northeast, northwest, southeast, and west central Georgia. When? Until 8 p.m. Eastern Daylight Time this evening. Impacts: hot temperatures and high humidity may cause heat illnesses. 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Young children and pets should never be left unattended in vehicles under any circumstances. Take extra precautions if you work or spend time outside. 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Anyone overcome by heat should be moved to a cool and shaded location. Heat stroke is an emergency. Call 911. The current time is 11:25 a.m. Eastern Daylight Time. Here are the 11 a.m. weather observations from around the area. At Athens, it was mostly sunny. The temperature was 86 degrees, dew point 71 degrees, relative humidity 60%, wind calm, pressure was 29.93 inches and steady. At Gainesville, it was partly sunny and 83, wind calm. At Winder, it was mostly sunny, the temperature was 84. At Greensboro, it was mostly sunny and 86, wind variable at 3. At Jefferson, it was mostly sunny and 83, wind north at 6. At Monroe, it was mostly sunny. At Albertton, it was mostly sunny and 89, wind northwest at 3. At Canyon, it was mostly sunny and 86, wind calm. At Clemson, it was mostly sunny and 85.

Then east at 3. Elsewhere across Georgia, at Atlanta it was partly sunny and 84, wind north at 8. At Cartersville, the temperature was 84, wind variable at 5. At Lawrenceville, it was partly sunny and 87, wind variable at 6. At Macon, it was mostly sunny and 84, wind variable at 3. At Rome, it was mostly sunny and 85, wind variable at 3. At Augusta, it was sunny and 88, wind northeast at 5. At Savannah, it was partly sunny and 89, wind northwest at 7. Elsewhere across the region, at Chattanooga, it was mostly sunny and 88, wind calm. At Asheville, it was sunny and 81, wind variable at 5. At Greenville-Spartanburg, it was mostly sunny and 87, wind east at 7. Here is the hazardous weather outlook. This hazardous weather outlook is for North and Central Georgia. For today and tonight, a heat advisory remains in effect for much of North and Central Georgia through this evening due to heat index values in the triple digits. Please exercise caution if spending extended periods of time or doing strenuous activity outdoors. Numerous strong to severe thunderstorms are expected this afternoon and evening across the area. These will be capable of producing damaging wind gusts, quarter-size hail, frequent lightning, and locally heavy rainfall. Repeated rounds of storms with efficient rainfall rates could lead to localized flash flooding in urban and poor drainage areas. And now the extended outlook for the period Monday through Saturday. Isolated PM thunderstorms across south-central Georgia each day through midweek, then across most of the area by late week. Following cooler weather early in the week, temperatures will gradually warm back to above normal by mid to late week. Spotter information statement. 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Please relay any information about observed severe weather to the National Weather Service. Here is the official forecast from your National Weather Service for the Athens listening area. Today, mostly sunny. A chance of showers and thunderstorms this afternoon. Highs in the mid-90s. North winds 5 to 10 miles an hour. Chance of rain 50%. Tonight, partly cloudy with a chance of showers and thunderstorms in the evening, then mostly cloudy with a slight chance of showers after midnight. Patchy fog after midnight. Lows around 70. East winds 5 to 15 miles an hour. Chance of rain 40%. Labor Day, cooler. Mostly cloudy in the morning, then becoming partly sunny. Patchy fog in the morning. A chance of showers. A slight chance of thunderstorms in the afternoon. Highs in the mid-80s. East winds 15 to 20 miles an hour. Chance of rain 50%. Monday night, partly cloudy. A slight chance of showers in the evening. Lows in the upper 60s. Northeast winds 5 to 15 miles an hour with gusts up to 25 miles an hour. And now the extended forecast. Tuesday through Wednesday night, mostly clear. Highs in the upper 80s. Lows in the upper 60s. Thursday and Thursday night, partly cloudy. A slight chance of showers and thunderstorms. Highs in the lower 90s. Lows around 70. Friday and Friday night, partly cloudy. A chance of showers and thunderstorms. Highs in the lower 90s. Lows in the upper 60s. Saturday and Saturday night, partly cloudy. A chance of showers and a slight chance of thunderstorms. Highs around 90. Lows in the upper 60s. 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This advisory is for the following counties in Georgia: Banks, Barrow, Clark, Greene, Hall, Jackson, Madison, Morgan, Oconee, Oglethorpe, Tolliver, Walton, and Wilkes. What? Heat index values up to 105. Where? Portions of central, east,

Central, North Central, Northeast, Northwest, Southeast, and West Central Georgia. When, until 8 p.m. Eastern Daylight Time this evening. Impacts, hot temperatures and high humidity may cause heat illnesses. Drink plenty of fluids, stay in an air-conditioned room, stay out of the sun, and check up on relatives and neighbors. Young children and pets should never be left unattended in vehicles under any circumstances. Take extra precautions if you work or spend time outside. 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Anyone overcome by heat should be moved to a cool and shaded location. Heat stroke is an emergency. Call 911. The current time is 11:32 a.m. Eastern Daylight Time. Here are the 11 a.m. weather observations from around the area. At Athens, it was mostly sunny. The temperature was 86 degrees, dew point 71 degrees, relative humidity 60%, wind calm, pressure was 29.93 inches and was mostly sunny. The temperature was 86 degrees, dew point 71 degrees, relative humidity 60%, wind calm, pressure was 29.93 inches and steady. At Gainesville, it was partly sunny and 83, wind calm. At Winder, it was mostly sunny, the temperature was 84. At Greensboro, it was mostly sunny and 86, wind variable at 3. At Jefferson, it was mostly sunny and 83, wind north at 6. At Monroe, it was mostly sunny. At Albertton, it was mostly sunny and 89, wind northwest at 3. At Canyon, it was mostly sunny and 86, wind calm. At Clemson, it was mostly sunny and 85, wind east at 3. Elsewhere across Georgia, at Atlanta it was partly sunny and 84, wind north at 8. At Cartersville, the temperature was 84, wind variable at 5. At Lawrenceville, it was partly sunny and 87, wind variable at 6. At Macon, it was mostly sunny and 84, wind variable at 3. At Rome, it was mostly sunny and 85, wind variable at 3. At Augusta, it was sunny and 88, wind northeast at 5. At Savannah, it was partly sunny and 89, wind northwest at 7. Elsewhere across the region, at Chattanooga, it was mostly sunny and 88, wind calm. At Asheville, it was sunny and 81, wind variable at 5. At Greenville-Spartanburg, it was mostly sunny and 87, wind east at 7. Here is the hazardous weather outlook. This hazardous weather outlook is for North and Central Georgia. For today and tonight, a heat advisory remains in effect for much of North and Central Georgia through this evening due to heat index values in the triple digits. Please exercise caution if spending extended periods of time or doing strenuous activity outdoors. Numerous strong to severe thunderstorms are expected this afternoon and evening across the area. These will be capable of producing damaging wind gusts, quarter-size hail, frequent lightning, and locally heavy rainfall. Repeated rounds of storms with efficient rainfall rates could lead to localized flash flooding in urban and poor drainage areas. And now the extended outlook for the period Monday through Saturday. Isolated PM thunderstorms across south-central Georgia each day through midweek, then across most of the area by late week. Following cooler weather early in the week, temperatures will gradually warm back to above normal by mid to late week. Spotter information statement. Spotter activation is not requested, but spotters are encouraged to submit reports of severe weather through the web by going to weather.gov/Atlanta. Please relay any information about observed severe weather to the National Weather Service. Here is the official forecast from your National Weather Service for the Athens listening area. Today, mostly sunny. A chance of showers and thunderstorms this afternoon. Highs in the mid-90s. North winds 5.

to 10 miles an hour. Chance of rain 50%. Tonight, partly cloudy with a chance of showers and thunderstorms in the evening, then mostly cloudy with a slight chance of showers after midnight. Patchy fog after midnight. Lows around 70. East winds 5 to 15 miles an hour. Chance of rain 40%. Labor Day, cooler. Mostly cloudy in the morning, then becoming partly sunny. Patchy fog in the morning. A chance of showers. A slight chance of thunderstorms in the afternoon. Highs in the mid-80s. East winds 15 to 20 miles an hour. Chance of rain 50%. Monday night, partly cloudy. A slight chance of showers in the evening. Lows in the upper 60s. Northeast winds 5 to 15 miles an hour with gusts up to 25 miles an hour. And now the extended forecast. Tuesday through Wednesday night, mostly clear. Highs in the upper 80s. Lows in the upper 60s. Thursday and Thursday night, partly cloudy. A slight chance of showers and thunderstorms. Highs in the lower 90s. Lows around 70. Friday and Friday night, partly cloudy. A chance of showers and thunderstorms. Highs in the lower 90s. Lows in the upper 60s. Saturday and Saturday night, partly cloudy. A chance of showers and a slight chance of thunderstorms. Highs around 90. Lows in the upper 60s. 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This advisory is for the following counties in Georgia: Banks, Barrow, Clark, Greene, Hall, Jackson, Madison, Morgan, Oconee, Oglethorpe, Tolliver, Walton, and Wilkes. What? Heat index values up to 105. Where? Portions of central, east central, north central, northeast, northwest, southeast, and west central Georgia. When? Until 8 p.m. Eastern Daylight Time this evening. Impacts: hot temperatures and high humidity may cause heat illnesses. 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Heat stroke is an emergency. 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The current time is 11:40 a.m. Eastern Daylight Time. Here are the 11 a.m. weather observations from around the area. At Athens, it was mostly sunny. The temperature was 86 degrees, dew point 71 degrees, relative humidity 60%, wind calm, pressure was 29.93 inches and steady. At Gainesville, it was partly sunny and 83, wind calm. At Winder, it was mostly sunny, the temperature was 84. At Greensboro, it was mostly sunny and 86, wind variable at 3. At Jefferson, it was mostly sunny and 83, wind north at 6.
At Monroe, it was mostly sunny. At Albertton, it was mostly sunny and 89, wind northwest at 3. At Canyon, it was mostly sunny and 86, wind calm. At Clemson, it was mostly sunny and 85, wind east at 3. Elsewhere across Georgia, at Atlanta it was partly sunny and 84, wind north at 8. At Cartersville, the temperature was 84, wind variable at 5. At Lawrenceville, it was partly sunny and 87, wind variable at 6. At Macon, it was mostly sunny and 84, wind variable at 3. At Rome, it was mostly sunny and 85, wind variable at 3. At Augusta, it was sunny and 88, wind northeast at 5. At Savannah, it was partly sunny and 89, wind northwest at 7. Elsewhere across the region, at Chattanooga, it was mostly sunny and 88, wind calm. At Asheville, it was sunny and 81, wind variable at 5. At Greenville-Spartanburg, it was mostly sunny and 87, wind east at 7. Here is the hazardous weather outlook. This hazardous weather outlook is for North and Central Georgia. For today and tonight, a heat advisory remains in effect for much of North and Central Georgia through this evening due to heat index values in the triple digits. Please exercise caution if spending extended periods of time or doing strenuous activity outdoors. Numerous strong to severe thunderstorms are expected this afternoon and evening across the area. These will be capable of producing damaging wind gusts, quarter-size hail, frequent lightning, and locally heavy rainfall. Repeated rounds of storms with efficient rainfall rates could lead to localized flash flooding in urban and poor drainage areas. And now the extended outlook for the period Monday through Saturday. Isolated PM thunderstorms across south-central Georgia each day through midweek, then across most of the area by late week. Following cooler weather early in the week, temperatures will gradually warm back to above normal by mid to late week. Spotter information statement. Spotter activation is not requested, but spotters are encouraged to submit reports of severe weather through the web by going to weather.gov/Atlanta. Please relay any information about observed severe weather to the National Weather Service. Here is the official forecast from your National Weather Service for the Athens listening area. Today, mostly sunny. A chance of showers and thunderstorms this afternoon. Highs in the mid-90s. North winds 5 to 10 miles an hour. Chance of rain 50%. Tonight, partly cloudy with a chance of showers and thunderstorms in the evening, then mostly cloudy with a slight chance of showers after midnight. Patchy fog after midnight. Lows around 70. East winds 5 to 15 miles an hour. Chance of rain 40%. Labor Day, cooler. Mostly cloudy in the morning, then becoming partly sunny. Patchy fog in the morning. A chance of showers. A slight chance of thunderstorms in the afternoon. Highs in the mid-80s. East winds 15 to 20 miles an hour. Chance of rain 50%. Monday night, partly cloudy. A slight chance of showers in the evening. Lows in the upper 60s. Northeast winds 5 to 15 miles an hour with gusts up to 25 miles an hour. And now the extended forecast. Tuesday through Wednesday night, mostly clear. Highs in the upper 80s. Lows in the upper 60s. Thursday and Thursday night, partly cloudy. A slight chance of showers and thunderstorms. Highs in the lower 90s. Lows around 70. Friday and Friday night, partly cloudy. A chance of showers and thunderstorms. Highs in the lower 90s. Lows in the upper 60s. Saturday and Saturday night, partly cloudy. A chance of showers and a slight chance of thunderstorms. Highs around 90. Lows in the upper 60s. 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This advisory is
for the following counties in Georgia.

Barrow, Clark, Green, Hall, Jackson, Madison, Morgan, Oconee, Oglethorpe, Tolliver, Walton, and Wilkes. What? Heat index values up to 105. Where? Portions of central, east central, north central, northeast, northwest, southeast, and west central Georgia. When? Until 8 p.m. Eastern Daylight Time this evening. Impacts. Hot temperatures and high humidity may cause heat illnesses. Drink plenty of fluids. Stay in an air-conditioned room. 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The current time is 11:48 a.m. Eastern Daylight Time. Here are the 11 a.m. weather observations from around the area. At Athens, it was mostly sunny. The temperature was 86 degrees, dew point 71 degrees, relative humidity 60%, wind calm, pressure was 29.93 inches and steady. At Gainesville, it was partly sunny and 83, wind calm. At Winder, it was mostly sunny, the temperature was 84. At Greensboro, it was mostly sunny and 86, wind variable at 3. At Jefferson, it was mostly sunny and 83, wind north at 6. At Monroe, it was mostly sunny. At Albertton, it was mostly sunny and 89, wind northwest at 3. At Canyon, it was mostly sunny and 86, wind calm. At Clemson, it was mostly sunny and 85, wind east at 3. Elsewhere across Georgia, at Atlanta it was partly sunny and 84, wind north at 8. At Cartersville, the temperature was 84, wind variable at 5. At Lawrenceville, it was partly sunny and 87, wind variable at 6. At Macon, it was mostly sunny and 84, wind variable at 3. At Rome, it was mostly sunny and 85, wind variable at 3. At Augusta, it was sunny and 88, wind northeast at 5. At Savannah, it was partly sunny and 89, wind northwest at 7. Elsewhere across the region, at Chattanooga, it was mostly sunny and 88, wind calm. At Asheville, it was sunny and 81, wind variable at 5. At Greenville-Spartanburg, it was mostly sunny and 87, wind east at 7. Here is the hazardous weather outlook. This hazardous weather outlook is for north and central Georgia. For today and tonight, a heat advisory remains in effect for much of north and central Georgia through this evening due to heat index values in the triple digits. Please exercise caution if spending extended periods of time or doing strenuous activity outdoors. Numerous strong to severe thunderstorms are expected this afternoon and evening across the area. These will be capable of producing damaging wind gusts, quarter-size hail, frequent lightning, and locally heavy rainfall. Repeated rounds of storms with efficient rainfall rates could lead to localized flash flooding in urban and poor drainage areas. And now the extended outlook for the period Monday through Saturday. Isolated PM thunderstorms across south-central Georgia each day through midweek, then across most of the area by late week. Following cooler weather early in the week, temperatures will gradually warm back to above normal by mid to late week. Spotter information statement. Spotter activation is not requested, but spotters are encouraged to submit reports of severe weather through the web by going to weather.gov/Atlanta. Please relay any information about observed severe weather to the National Weather Service. Here is the official forecast from your National Weather Service for the Athens listening area. Today, mostly sunny. A chance of showers and

Thunderstorms this afternoon. Highs in the mid-90s. North winds 5 to 10 miles an hour. Chance of rain 50%. Tonight, partly cloudy with a chance of showers and thunderstorms in the evening, then mostly cloudy with a slight chance of showers after midnight. Patchy fog after midnight. Lows around 70. East winds 5 to 15 miles an hour. Chance of rain 40%. Labor Day, cooler. Mostly cloudy in the morning, then becoming partly sunny. Patchy fog in the morning. A chance of showers. A slight chance of thunderstorms in the afternoon. Highs in the mid-80s. East winds 15 to 20 miles an hour. Chance of rain 50%. Monday night, partly cloudy. A slight chance of showers in the evening. Lows in the upper 60s. Northeast winds 5 to 15 miles an hour with gusts up to 25 miles an hour. And now the extended forecast. Tuesday through Wednesday night, mostly clear. Highs in the upper 80s. Lows in the upper 60s. Thursday and Thursday night, partly cloudy. A slight chance of showers and thunderstorms. Highs in the lower 90s. Lows around 70. Friday and Friday night, partly cloudy. A chance of showers and thunderstorms. Highs in the lower 90s. Lows in the upper 60s. Saturday and Saturday night, partly cloudy. A chance of showers and a slight chance of thunderstorms. Highs around 90. Lows in the upper 60s. 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This advisory is for the following counties in Georgia: Banks, Barrow, Clark, Greene, Hall, Jackson, Madison, Morgan, Oconee, Oglethorpe, Tolliver, Walton, and Wilkes. What? Heat index values up to 105. Where? Portions of central, east central, north central, northeast, northwest, southeast, and west central Georgia. When? Until 8 p.m. Eastern Daylight Time this evening. Impacts: hot temperatures and high humidity may cause heat illnesses. 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Young children and pets should never be left unattended in vehicles under any circumstances. Take extra precautions if you work or spend time outside. 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Anyone overcome by heat should be moved to a cool and shaded location. Heat stroke is an emergency. Call 911. The current time is 11:55 a.m. Eastern Daylight Time. Here are the 11 a.m. weather observations from around the area. At Athens, it was mostly sunny. The temperature was 86 degrees, dew point 71 degrees, relative humidity 60%, wind calm, pressure was 29.93 inches and steady. At Gainesville, it was partly sunny and 83, wind calm. At Winder, it was mostly sunny, the temperature was 84. At Greensboro, it was mostly sunny and 86, wind variable at 3. At Jefferson, it was mostly sunny and 83, wind north at 6. At Monroe, it was mostly sunny. At Albertton, it was mostly sunny and 89, wind northwest at 3. At Canyon, it was mostly sunny and 86, wind calm. At Clemson, it was mostly sunny and 85, wind east at 3. Elsewhere across Georgia, at Atlanta it was partly sunny and 84, wind north at 8. At Cartersville, the temperature was 84, wind variable at 5. At Lawrenceville, it was partly sunny and 87, wind variable at 6. At Macon, it was mostly sunny and 84, wind variable at 3. At Rome, it was

in the triple digits. Please exercise caution if spending extended periods of time or doing strenuous activity outdoors. Numerous strong to severe thunderstorms are expected this afternoon and evening across the area. These will be capable of producing damaging wind gusts, quarter-size hail, frequent lightning, and locally heavy rainfall. Repeated rounds of storms with efficient rainfall rates could lead to localized flash flooding in urban and poor drainage areas. And now the extended outlook for the period Monday through Saturday. Isolated PM thunderstorms across south-central Georgia each day through midweek, then across most of the area by late week. Following cooler weather early in the week, temperatures will gradually warm back to above normal by mid to late week. Spotter information statement. 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Here is the official forecast from your National Weather Service for the Athens listening area. Today, mostly sunny. A chance of showers and thunderstorms this afternoon. Highs in the mid-90s. North winds 5 to 10 miles an hour. Chance of rain 50%. Tonight, partly cloudy with a chance of showers and thunderstorms in the evening, then mostly cloudy with a slight chance of showers after midnight. Patchy fog after midnight. Lows around 70. East winds 5 to 15 miles an hour. Chance of rain 40%. Labor Day, cooler. Mostly cloudy in the morning, then becoming partly sunny. Patchy fog in the morning. A chance of showers. A slight chance of thunderstorms in the afternoon. Highs in the mid-80s. East winds 15 to 20 miles an hour. Chance of rain 50%. Monday night, partly cloudy. A slight chance of showers in the evening. Lows in the upper 60s. Northeast winds 5 to 15 miles an hour with gusts up to 25 miles an hour. And now the extended forecast. Tuesday through Wednesday night, mostly clear. Highs in the upper 80s. Lows in the upper 60s. Thursday and Thursday night, partly cloudy. A slight chance of showers and thunderstorms. Highs in the lower 90s. Lows around 70. Friday and Friday night, partly cloudy. A chance of showers and thunderstorms. Highs in the lower 90s. Lows in the upper 60s. Saturday and Saturday night, partly cloudy. A chance of showers and a slight chance of thunderstorms. Highs around 90. Lows in the upper 60s. 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This advisory is for the following counties in Georgia: Banks, Barrow, Clark, Greene, Hall, Jackson, Madison, Morgan, Oconee, Oglethorpe, Tolliver, Walton, and Wilkes. What? Heat index values up to 105. Where? Portions of central, east central, north central, northeast, northwest, southeast, and west central Georgia. When? Until 8 p.m. Eastern Daylight Time this evening. Impacts. Hot temperatures and high humidity may cause heat illnesses. 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Young children and pets should never be left unattended in vehicles under any circumstances. Take extra precautions if you work or spend time outside. 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Anyone overcome by heat should be moved to a cool and shaded location. Heat stroke is an emergency. Call 911. The current time is 12:02 p.m. Eastern Daylight Time. Here are the 11 a.m. weather observations from around the area. At Athens, it was mostly

mostly sunny. The temperature was 86 degrees, dew point 71 degrees, relative humidity 60%, wind calm, pressure was 29.93 inches and steady. At Gainesville, it was partly sunny and 83, wind calm. At Winder, it was mostly sunny, the temperature was 84. At Greensboro, it was mostly sunny and 86, wind variable at 3. At Jefferson, it was mostly sunny and 83, wind north at 6. At Monroe, it was mostly sunny. At Albertton, it was mostly sunny and 89, wind northwest at 3. At Canyon, it was mostly sunny and 86, wind calm. At Clemson, it was mostly sunny and 85, wind east at 3. Elsewhere across Georgia, at Atlanta it was partly sunny and 84, wind north at 8. At Cartersville, the temperature was 84, wind variable at 5. At Lawrenceville, it was partly sunny and 87, wind variable at 6. At Macon, it was mostly sunny and 84, wind variable at 3. At Rome, it was mostly sunny and 85, wind variable at 3. At Augusta, it was sunny and 88, wind northeast at 5. At Savannah, it was partly sunny and 89, wind northwest at 7. Elsewhere across the region, at Chattanooga, it was mostly sunny and 88, wind calm. At Asheville, it was sunny and 81, wind variable at 5. At Greenville-Spartanburg, it was mostly sunny and 87, wind east at 7. Here are the noon weather observations from around the area. At Athens, it was partly sunny, the temperature was 88 degrees, dew point 69 degrees, relative humidity 53%, wind calm, pressure was 29.91 inches and falling. At Gainesville, it was partly sunny and 87, wind calm. At Winder, it was partly sunny, the temperature was 86. At Greensboro, it was partly sunny and 88, wind calm. At Jefferson, it was partly sunny and 88, wind east at 6. At Monroe, it was partly sunny. At Albertton, it was mostly sunny and 91, wind calm. At Canyon, it was mostly sunny and 91, wind calm. At Clemson, it was mostly sunny and 88, wind calm. Elsewhere across Georgia, at Atlanta it was partly sunny and 88, wind north at 7 gusting to 17. At Cartersville, with light rain and haze it was 88, wind variable at 6. At Lawrenceville, it was partly sunny and 88, wind calm. At Macon, it was partly sunny and 89, wind north at 5. At Rome, it was sunny and 89, wind southeast at 3. At Augusta, it was sunny and 90, wind variable at 5. At Savannah, it was partly sunny and 91, wind northwest at 6. Elsewhere across the region, at Chattanooga, it was mostly sunny and 91, wind variable at 5. At Asheville, it was sunny and 84, wind north at 8. At Greenville-Spartanburg, it was sunny and 89, wind northeast at 8. Here is the hazardous weather outlook. This hazardous weather outlook is for north and central Georgia. For today and tonight, a heat advisory remains in effect for much of north and central Georgia through this evening due to heat index values in the triple digits. Please exercise caution if spending extended periods of time or doing strenuous activity outdoors. Numerous strong to severe thunderstorms are expected this afternoon and evening across the area. These will be capable of producing damaging wind gusts, quarter-size hail, frequent lightning, and locally heavy rainfall. Repeated rounds of storms with efficient rainfall rates could lead to localized flash flooding in urban and poor drainage areas. And now the extended outlook for the period Monday through Saturday. Isolated PM thunderstorms across south-central Georgia each day through midweek, then across most of the area by late week. Following cooler weather early in the week, temperatures will gradually warm back to above normal by mid to late week. Spotter information statement. 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

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Here is the official forecast from your National Weather Service for the Athens listening area. Today, mostly sunny. A chance of showers and thunderstorms this afternoon. Highs in the mid-90s. North winds 5 to 10 miles an hour. Chance of rain 50%. Tonight, partly cloudy with a chance of showers and thunderstorms in the evening, then mostly cloudy with a slight chance of showers after midnight. Patchy fog after midnight. Lows around 70. East winds 5 to 15 miles an hour. Chance of rain 40%. Labor Day, cooler. Mostly cloudy in the morning, then becoming partly sunny. Patchy fog in the morning. A chance of showers. A slight chance of thunderstorms in the afternoon. Highs in the mid-80s. East winds 15 to 20 miles an hour. Chance of rain 50%. Monday night, partly cloudy. A slight chance of showers in the evening. Lows in the upper 60s. Northeast winds 5 to 15 miles an hour with gusts up to 25 miles an hour. And now the extended forecast. Tuesday through Wednesday night, mostly clear. Highs in the upper 80s. Lows in the upper 60s. Thursday and Thursday night, partly cloudy. A slight chance of showers and thunderstorms. Highs in the lower 90s. Lows around 70. Friday and Friday night, partly cloudy. A chance of showers and thunderstorms. Highs in the lower 90s. Lows in the upper 60s. Saturday and Saturday night, partly cloudy. A chance of showers and a slight chance of thunderstorms. Highs around 90. Lows in the upper 60s. 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This advisory is for the following counties in Georgia: Banks, Barrow, Clark, Greene, Hall, Jackson, Madison, Morgan, Oconee, Oglethorpe, Tolliver, Walton, and Wilkes. What? Heat index values up to 105. Where? Portions of central, east central, north central, northeast, northwest, southeast, and west central Georgia. When? Until 8 p.m. Eastern Daylight Time this evening. Impacts: hot temperatures and high humidity may cause heat illnesses. 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Young children and pets should never be left unattended in vehicles under any circumstances. 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Anyone overcome by heat should be moved to a cool and shaded location. Heat stroke is an emergency. Call 911. The current time is 12:11 p.m. Eastern Daylight Time. Here are the noon weather observations from around the area. At Athens, it was partly sunny, the temperature was 88 degrees, dew point 69 degrees, relative humidity 53%, wind calm, pressure was 29.91 inches and falling. At Gainesville, it was partly sunny and 87, wind calm. At Winder, it was partly sunny, the temperature was 86. At Greensboro, it was partly sunny and 88, wind calm. At Jefferson, it was partly sunny and 88, wind east at 6. At Monroe, it was partly sunny. At Albertton, it was mostly sunny and 91, wind calm. At Canyon, it was mostly sunny and 91, wind calm. At Clemson, it was mostly sunny and 88, wind calm. Elsewhere across Georgia, at Atlanta it was partly sunny and 88, wind north.

at 7 gusting to 17. At Cartersville, with light rain and haze, it was 88, wind variable at 6. At Lawrenceville, it was partly sunny and 88, wind calm. At Macon, it was partly sunny and 89, wind north at 5. At Rome, it was sunny and 89, wind southeast at 3. At Augusta, it was sunny and 90, wind variable at 5. At Savannah, it was partly sunny and 91, wind northwest at 6. Elsewhere across the region, at Chattanooga, it was mostly sunny and 91, wind variable at 5. At Asheville, it was sunny and 84, wind north at 8. At Greenville-Spartanburg, it was sunny and 89, wind northeast at 8. Here is the hazardous weather outlook. This hazardous weather outlook is for north and central Georgia. For today and tonight, a heat advisory remains in effect for much of north and central Georgia through this evening due to heat index values in the triple digits. Please exercise caution if spending extended periods of time or doing strenuous activity outdoors. Numerous strong to severe thunderstorms are expected this afternoon and evening across the area. These will be capable of producing damaging wind gusts, quarter-size hail, frequent lightning, and locally heavy rainfall. Repeated rounds of storms with efficient rainfall rates could lead to localized flash flooding in urban and poor drainage areas. And now the extended outlook for the period Monday through Saturday. Isolated PM thunderstorms across south-central Georgia each day through midweek, then across most of the area by late week. Following cooler weather early in the week, temperatures will gradually warm back to above normal by mid to late week. Spotter information statement. 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Please relay any information about observed severe weather to the National Weather Service. Here is the official forecast from your National Weather Service for the Athens listening area. Today, mostly sunny. A chance of showers and thunderstorms this afternoon. Highs in the mid-90s. North winds 5 to 10 miles an hour. Chance of rain 50%. Tonight, partly cloudy with a chance of showers and thunderstorms in the evening, then mostly cloudy with a slight chance of showers after midnight. Patchy fog after midnight. Lows around 70. East winds 5 to 15 miles an hour. Chance of rain 40%. Labor Day, cooler. Mostly cloudy in the morning, then becoming partly sunny. Patchy fog in the morning. A chance of showers. A slight chance of thunderstorms in the afternoon. Highs in the mid-80s. East winds 15 to 20 miles an hour. Chance of rain 50%. Monday night, partly cloudy. A slight chance of showers in the evening. Lows in the upper 60s. Northeast winds 5 to 15 miles an hour with gusts up to 25 miles an hour. And now the extended forecast. Tuesday through Wednesday night, mostly clear. Highs in the upper 80s. Lows in the upper 60s. Thursday and Thursday night, partly cloudy. A slight chance of showers and thunderstorms. Highs in the lower 90s. Lows around 70. Friday and Friday night, partly cloudy. A chance of showers and thunderstorms. Highs in the lower 90s. Lows in the upper 60s. Saturday and Saturday night, partly cloudy. A chance of showers and a slight chance of thunderstorms. Highs around 90. Lows in the upper 60s. 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This advisory is for the following counties in Georgia: Banks, Barrow, Clark, Greene, Hall, Jackson, Madison, Morgan, Oconee, Oglethorpe, Tolliver, Walton, and Wilkes. What? Heat index values up to 105. Where? Portions of central, east central, north central, northeast, northwest, southeast, and west central Georgia.

7 until 8 p.m. Eastern Daylight Time this evening. Impacts, hot temperatures, and high humidity may cause heat illnesses. 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Heat stroke is an emergency. 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The current time is 12:18 p.m. Eastern Daylight Time. Here are the noon weather observations from around the area. At Athens, it was partly sunny. The temperature was 88 degrees, dew point 69 degrees, relative humidity 53%, wind calm. Pressure was 29.91 inches and falling. At Gainesville, it was partly sunny and 87, wind calm. At Winder, it was partly sunny, the temperature was 86. At Greensboro, it was partly sunny and 88, wind calm. At Jefferson, it was partly sunny and 88, wind east at 6. At Monroe, it was partly sunny. At Albertton, it was mostly sunny and 91, wind calm. At Canyon, it was mostly sunny and 91, wind calm. At Clemson, it was mostly sunny and 88, wind calm. Elsewhere across Georgia, at Atlanta it was partly sunny and 88, wind north at 7 gusting to 17. At Cartersville, with light rain and haze it was 88, wind variable at 6. At Lawrenceville, it was partly sunny and 88, wind calm. At Macon, it was partly sunny and 89, wind north at 5. At Rome, it was sunny and 89, wind southeast at 3. At Augusta, it was sunny and 90, wind variable at 5. At Savannah, it was partly sunny and 91, wind northwest at 6. Elsewhere across the region, at Chattanooga, it was mostly sunny and 91, wind variable at 5. At Asheville, it was sunny and 84, wind north at 8. At Greenville-Spartanburg, it was sunny and 89, wind northeast at 8. Here is the hazardous weather outlook. This hazardous weather outlook is for North and Central Georgia. For today and tonight, a heat advisory remains in effect for much of North and Central Georgia through this evening due to heat index values in the triple digits. Please exercise caution if spending extended periods of time or doing strenuous activity outdoors. Numerous strong to severe thunderstorms are expected this afternoon and evening across the area. These will be capable of producing damaging wind gusts, quarter-size hail, frequent lightning, and locally heavy rainfall. Repeated rounds of storms with efficient rainfall rates could lead to localized flash flooding in urban and poor drainage areas. And now the extended outlook for the period Monday through Saturday. Isolated PM thunderstorms across south central Georgia each day through midweek, then across most of the area by late week. Following cooler weather early in the week, temperatures will gradually warm back to above normal by mid to late week. Spotter information statement. Spotter activation is not requested, but spotters are encouraged to submit reports of severe weather through the web by going to weather.gov/Atlanta. 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Here is the official forecast from your National Weather Service for the Athens listening area. Today, mostly sunny. A chance of showers and thunderstorms this afternoon. Highs in the mid-90s. North winds 5 to 10 miles an hour. Chance of rain 50%. Tonight, partly cloudy with a chance of showers and thunderstorms in the evening, then mostly cloudy with a slight chance of showers after midnight. Patchy fog after midnight. Lows around 70. East winds 5 to 15 miles an hour.

chance of rain 40%. Labor Day, cooler. Mostly cloudy in the morning, then becoming partly sunny. Patchy fog in the morning. A chance of showers. A slight chance of thunderstorms in the afternoon. Highs in the mid-80s. East winds 15 to 20 miles an hour. Chance of rain 50%. Monday night, partly cloudy. A slight chance of showers in the evening. Lows in the upper 60s. Northeast winds 5 to 15 miles an hour with gusts up to 25 miles an hour. And now the extended forecast. Tuesday through Wednesday night, mostly clear. Highs in the upper 80s. Lows in the upper 60s. Thursday and Thursday night, partly cloudy. A slight chance of showers and thunderstorms. Highs in the lower 90s. Lows around 70. Friday and Friday night, partly cloudy. A chance of showers and thunderstorms. Highs in the lower 90s. Lows in the upper 60s. Saturday and Saturday night, partly cloudy. A chance of showers and a slight chance of thunderstorms. Highs around 90. Lows in the upper 60s. 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This advisory is for the following counties in Georgia: Banks, Barrow, Clark, Greene, Hall, Jackson, Madison, Morgan, Oconee, Oglethorpe, Tolliver, Walton, and Wilkes. What? Heat index values up to 105. Where? Portions of central, east central, north central, northeast, northwest, southeast, and west central Georgia. When? Until 8 p.m. Eastern Daylight Time this evening. Impacts: hot temperatures and high humidity may cause heat illnesses. 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Young children and pets should never be left unattended in vehicles under any circumstances. 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Anyone overcome by heat should be moved to a cool and shaded location. Heat stroke is an emergency. Call 911. The current time is 12:25 p.m. Eastern Daylight Time. Here are the noon weather observations from around the area. At Athens, it was partly sunny. The temperature was 88 degrees, dew point 69 degrees, relative humidity 53%, wind calm, pressure was 29.91 inches and falling. At Gainesville, it was partly sunny and 87, wind calm. At Winder, it was partly sunny, the temperature was 86. At Greensboro, it was partly sunny and 88, wind calm. At Jefferson, it was partly sunny and 88, wind east at 6. At Monroe, it was partly sunny. At Albertton, it was mostly sunny and 91, wind calm. At Canyon, it was mostly sunny and 91, wind calm. At Clemson, it was mostly sunny and 88, wind calm. Elsewhere across Georgia, at Atlanta it was partly sunny and 88, wind north at 7 gusting to 17. At Cartersville, with light rain and haze it was 88, wind variable at 6. At Lawrenceville, it was partly sunny and 88, wind calm. At Macon, it was partly sunny and 89, wind north at 5. At Rome, it was sunny and 89, wind southeast at 3. At Augusta, it was sunny and 90, wind variable at 5. At Savannah, it was partly sunny and 91, wind northwest at 6. Elsewhere across the region, at Chattanooga, it was mostly sunny and 91, wind variable at 5. At Asheville, it was sunny and 84, wind north at 8. At Greenville-Spartanburg, it was sunny and

89, wind northeast at 8. Here is the hazardous weather outlook. This hazardous weather outlook is for north and central Georgia. For today and tonight, a heat advisory remains in effect for much of north and central Georgia through this evening due to heat index values in the triple digits. Please exercise caution if spending extended periods of time or doing strenuous activity outdoors. Numerous strong to severe thunderstorms are expected this afternoon and evening across the area. These will be capable of producing damaging wind gusts, quarter-size hail, frequent lightning, and locally heavy rainfall. Repeated rounds of storms with efficient rainfall rates could lead to localized flash flooding in urban and poor drainage areas. And now the extended outlook for the period Monday through Saturday. Isolated PM thunderstorms across south-central Georgia each day through midweek, then across most of the area by late week. Following cooler weather early in the week, temperatures will gradually warm back to above normal by mid to late week. Spotter information statement. Spotter activation is not requested, but spotters are encouraged to submit reports of severe weather through the web by going to weather.gov/Atlanta. Please relay any information about observed severe weather to the National Weather Service. Here is the official forecast from your National Weather Service for the Athens listening area. Today, mostly sunny. A chance of showers and thunderstorms this afternoon. Highs in the mid-90s. North winds 5 to 10 miles an hour. Chance of rain 50%. Tonight, partly cloudy with a chance of showers and thunderstorms in the evening, then mostly cloudy with a slight chance of showers after midnight. Patchy fog after midnight. Lows around 70. East winds 5 to 15 miles an hour. Chance of rain 40%. Labor Day, cooler. Mostly cloudy in the morning, then becoming partly sunny. Patchy fog in the morning. A chance of showers. A slight chance of thunderstorms in the afternoon. Highs in the mid-80s. East winds 15 to 20 miles an hour. Chance of rain 50%. Monday night, partly cloudy. A slight chance of showers in the evening. Lows in the upper 60s. Northeast winds 5 to 15 miles an hour with gusts up to 25 miles an hour. And now the extended forecast. Tuesday through Wednesday night, mostly clear. Highs in the upper 80s. Lows in the upper 60s. Thursday and Thursday night, partly cloudy. A slight chance of showers and thunderstorms. Highs in the lower 90s. Lows around 70. Friday and Friday night, partly cloudy. A chance of showers and thunderstorms. Highs in the lower 90s. Lows in the upper 60s. Saturday and Saturday night, partly cloudy. A chance of showers and a slight chance of thunderstorms. Highs around 90. Lows in the upper 60s. For more detailed weather, water, and climate information, please visit our website at weather.gov/Atlanta. This advisory is for the following counties in Georgia: Banks, Barrow, Clark, Greene, Hall, Jackson, Madison, Morgan, Oconee, Oglethorpe, Tolliver, Walton, and Wilkes. What? Heat index values up to 105. Where? Portions of central, east central, north central, northeast, northwest, southeast, and west central Georgia. When? Until 8 p.m. Eastern Daylight Time this evening. Impacts: hot temperatures and high humidity may cause heat illnesses. Drink plenty of fluids, stay in an air-conditioned room, stay out of the sun, and check up on relatives and neighbors. Young children and pets should never be left unattended in vehicles under any circumstances. Take extra precautions if you work or spend time outside. 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Know the signs and symptoms of heat exhaustion and heat stroke. To reduce risk during outdoor work, the Occupational Safety and Health Administration recommends scheduling frequent rest breaks in shaded or air-conditioned environments. Anyone overcome by heat should be moved to a cool and shaded

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The current time is 12:32 p.m. Eastern Daylight Time. Here are the noon weather observations from around the area. At Athens, it was partly sunny. The temperature was 88 degrees, dew point 69 degrees, relative humidity 53%, wind calm, pressure was 29.91 inches and falling. At Gainesville, it was partly sunny and 87, wind calm. At Winder, it was partly sunny, the temperature was 86. At Greensboro, it was partly sunny and 88, wind calm. At Jefferson, it was partly sunny and 88, wind east at 6. At Greensboro, it was partly sunny and 88, wind calm. At Jefferson, it was partly sunny and 88, wind east at 6. At Monroe, it was partly sunny. At Albertton, it was mostly sunny and 91, wind calm. At Canyon, it was mostly sunny and 91, wind calm. At Clemson, it was mostly sunny and 88, wind calm. Elsewhere across Georgia, at Atlanta it was partly sunny and 88, wind north at 7 gusting to 17. At Cartersville, with light rain and haze it was 88, wind variable at 6. At Lawrenceville, it was partly sunny and 88, wind calm. At Macon, it was partly sunny and 89, wind north at 5. At Rome, it was sunny and 89, wind southeast at 3. At Augusta, it was sunny and 90, wind variable at 5. At Savannah, it was partly sunny and 91, wind northwest at 6. Elsewhere across the region, at Chattanooga, it was mostly sunny and 91, wind variable at 5. At Asheville, it was sunny and 84, wind north at 8. At Greenville-Spartanburg, it was sunny and 89, wind northeast at 8. Here is the hazardous weather outlook. This hazardous weather outlook is for north and central Georgia. For today and tonight, a heat advisory remains in effect for much of north and central Georgia through this evening due to heat index values in the triple digits. Please exercise caution if spending extended periods of time or doing strenuous activity outdoors. Numerous strong to severe thunderstorms are expected this afternoon and evening across the area. These will be capable of producing damaging wind gusts, quarter-size hail, frequent lightning, and locally heavy rainfall. Repeated rounds of storms with efficient rainfall rates could lead to localized flash flooding in urban and poor drainage areas. And now the extended outlook for the period Monday through Saturday. Isolated PM thunderstorms across south-central Georgia each day through midweek, then across most of the area by late week. Following cooler weather early in the week, temperatures will gradually warm back to above normal by mid to late week. Spotter information statement. 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Here is the official forecast from your National Weather Service for the Athens listening area. Today, mostly sunny. A chance of showers and thunderstorms this afternoon. Highs in the mid-90s. North winds 5 to 10 miles an hour. Chance of rain 50%. Tonight, partly cloudy with a chance of showers and thunderstorms in the evening, then mostly cloudy with a slight chance of showers after midnight. Patchy fog after midnight. Lows around 70. East winds 5 to 15 miles an hour. Chance of rain 40%. Labor Day, cooler. Mostly cloudy in the morning, then becoming partly sunny. Patchy fog in the morning. A chance of showers. A slight chance of thunderstorms in the afternoon. Highs in the mid-80s. East winds 15 to 20 miles an hour. Chance of rain 50%. Monday night, partly cloudy. A slight chance of showers in the evening. Lows in the upper 60s. Northeast winds 5 to 15 miles an hour with gusts up to 25 miles an hour.

hour. And now the extended forecast. Tuesday through Wednesday night, mostly clear. Highs in the upper 80s. Lows in the upper 60s. Thursday and Thursday night, partly cloudy. A slight chance of showers and thunderstorms. Highs in the lower 90s. Lows around 70. Friday and Friday night, partly cloudy. A chance of showers and thunderstorms. Highs in the lower 90s. Lows in the upper 60s. Saturday and Saturday night, partly cloudy. A chance of showers and a slight chance of thunderstorms. Highs around 90. Lows in the upper 60s. 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This advisory is for the following counties in Georgia: Banks, Barrow, Clark, Greene, Hall, Jackson, Madison, Morgan, Oconee, Oglethorpe, Tolliver, Walton, and Wilkes. What? Heat index values up to 105. Where? Portions of central, east central, north central, northeast, northwest, southeast, and west central Georgia. When? Until 8 p.m. Eastern Daylight Time this evening. Impacts: hot temperatures and high humidity may cause heat illnesses. 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Young children and pets should never be left unattended in vehicles under any circumstances. 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Anyone overcome by heat should be moved to a cool and shaded location. Heat stroke is an emergency. Call 911. The current time is 12:39 p.m. Eastern Daylight Time. Here are the noon weather observations from around the area. At Athens, it was partly sunny. The temperature was 88 degrees, dew point 69 degrees, relative humidity 53%, wind calm, pressure was 29.91 inches and falling. At Gainesville, it was partly sunny and 87, wind calm. At Winder, it was partly sunny, the temperature was 86. At Greensboro, it was partly sunny and 88, wind calm. At Jefferson, it was partly sunny and 88, wind east at 6. At Monroe, it was partly sunny. At Albertton, it was mostly sunny and 91, wind calm. At Canyon, it was mostly sunny and 91, wind calm. At Clemson, it was mostly sunny and 88, wind calm. Elsewhere across Georgia, at Atlanta it was partly sunny and 88, wind north at 7 gusting to 17. At Cartersville, with light rain and haze it was 88, wind variable at 6. At Lawrenceville, it was partly sunny and 88, wind calm. At Macon, it was partly sunny and 89, wind north at 5. At Rome, it was sunny and 89, wind southeast at 3. At Augusta, it was sunny and 90, wind variable at 5. At Savannah, it was partly sunny and 91, wind northwest at 6. Elsewhere across the region, at Chattanooga, it was mostly sunny and 91, wind variable at 5. At Asheville, it was sunny and 84, wind north at 8. At Greenville-Spartanburg, it was sunny and 89, wind northeast at 8. 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

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Atlanta for the latest weather information, including watches and warnings. You can also like your Peachtree City National Weather Service on Facebook or follow NWS Atlanta on Twitter. Here is the hazardous weather outlook. This hazardous weather outlook is for North and Central Georgia. For today and tonight, a heat advisory remains in effect for much of North and Central Georgia through this evening due to heat index values in the triple digits. Please exercise caution if spending extended periods of time or doing strenuous activity outdoors. Numerous strong to severe thunderstorms are expected this afternoon and evening across the area. These will be capable of producing damaging wind gusts, quarter-size hail, frequent lightning, and locally heavy rainfall. Repeated rounds of storms with efficient rainfall rates could lead to localized flash flooding in urban and poor drainage areas. And now the extended outlook for the period Monday through Saturday. Isolated PM thunderstorms across south central Georgia each day through midweek, then across most of the area by late week. Following cooler weather early in the week, temperatures will gradually warm back to above normal by mid to late week. Spotter information statement. 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Here is the official forecast from your National Weather Service for the Athens listening area. Today, mostly sunny. A chance of showers and thunderstorms this afternoon. Highs in the mid-90s. North winds 5 to 10 miles an hour. Chance of rain 50%. Tonight, partly cloudy with a chance of showers and thunderstorms in the evening, then mostly cloudy with a slight chance of showers after midnight. Patchy fog after midnight. Lows around 70. East winds 5 to 15 miles an hour. Chance of rain 40%. Labor Day, cooler. Mostly cloudy in the morning, then becoming partly sunny. Patchy fog in the morning. A chance of showers. A slight chance of thunderstorms in the afternoon. Highs in the mid-80s. East winds 15 to 20 miles an hour. Chance of rain 50%. Monday night, partly cloudy. A slight chance of showers in the evening. Lows in the upper 60s. Northeast winds 5 to 15 miles an hour with gusts up to 25 miles an hour. And now the extended forecast. Tuesday through Wednesday night, mostly clear. Highs in the upper 80s. Lows in the upper 60s. Thursday and Thursday night, partly cloudy. A slight chance of showers and thunderstorms. Highs in the lower 90s. Lows around 70. Friday and Friday night, partly cloudy. A chance of showers and thunderstorms. Highs in the lower 90s. Lows in the upper 60s. Saturday and Saturday night, partly cloudy. A chance of showers and a slight chance of thunderstorms. Highs around 90. Lows in the upper 60s. 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This advisory is for the following counties in Georgia: Banks, Barrow, Clark, Greene, Hall, Jackson, Madison, Morgan, Oconee, Oglethorpe, Tolliver, Walton, and Wilkes. What? Heat index values up to 105. Where? Portions of central, east central, north central, northeast, northwest, southeast, and west central Georgia. When? Until 8 p.m. Eastern Daylight Time this evening. Impacts: hot temperatures and high humidity may cause heat illnesses. 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
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Heat stroke is an emergency. 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The current time is 12:47 p.m. Eastern Daylight Time. Here are the noon weather observations from around the area. At Athens, it was partly sunny. The temperature was 88 degrees, dew point 69 degrees, relative humidity 53%, wind calm, pressure was 29.91 inches and falling. At Gainesville, it was partly sunny and 87, wind calm. At Winder, it was partly sunny, the temperature was 86. At Greensboro, it was partly sunny and 88, wind calm. At Jefferson, it was partly sunny and 88, wind east at 6. At Monroe, it was partly sunny. At Albertton, it was mostly sunny and 91, wind calm. At Canyon, it was mostly sunny and 91, wind calm. At Clemson, it was mostly sunny and 88, wind calm. Elsewhere across Georgia, at Atlanta it was partly sunny and 88, wind north at 7 gusting to 17. At Cartersville, with light rain and haze it was 88, wind variable at 6. At Lawrenceville, it was partly sunny and 88, wind calm. At Macon, it was partly sunny and 89, wind north at 5. At Rome, it was sunny and 89, wind southeast at 3. At Augusta, it was sunny and 90, wind variable at 5. At Savannah, it was partly sunny and 91, wind northwest at 6. Elsewhere across the region, at Chattanooga, it was mostly sunny and 91, wind variable at 5. At Asheville, it was sunny and 84, wind north at 8. At Greenville-Spartanburg, it was sunny and 89, wind northeast at 8. Here is the hazardous weather outlook. This hazardous weather outlook is for North and Central Georgia. For today and tonight, a heat advisory remains in effect for much of North and Central Georgia through this evening due to heat index values in the triple digits. Please exercise caution if spending extended periods of time or doing strenuous activity outdoors. Numerous strong to severe thunderstorms are expected this afternoon and evening across the area. These will be capable of producing damaging wind gusts, quarter-size hail, frequent lightning, and locally heavy rainfall. Repeated rounds of storms with efficient rainfall rates could lead to localized flash flooding in urban and poor drainage areas. And now the extended outlook for the period Monday through Saturday. Isolated PM thunderstorms across south-central Georgia each day through midweek, then across most of the area by late week. Following cooler weather early in the week, temperatures will gradually warm back to above normal by mid to late week. Spotter information statement. Spotter activation is not requested, but spotters are encouraged to submit reports of severe weather through the web by going to weather.gov/Atlanta. Please relay any information about observed severe weather to the National Weather Service. Here is the official forecast from your National Weather Service for the Athens listening area. Today, mostly sunny. A chance of showers and thunderstorms this afternoon. Highs in the mid-90s. North winds 5 to 10 miles an hour. Chance of rain 50%. Tonight, partly cloudy with a chance of showers and thunderstorms in the evening, then mostly cloudy with a slight chance of showers after midnight. Patchy fog after midnight. Lows around 70. East winds 5 to 15 miles an hour. Chance of rain 40%. Labor Day, cooler. Mostly cloudy in the morning, then becoming partly sunny. Patchy fog in the morning. A chance of showers. A slight chance of thunderstorms in the afternoon. Highs in the mid-80s. East winds 15 to 20 miles an hour. Chance of rain 50%. Monday night, partly cloudy. A slight chance of showers in the evening. Lows in the upper 60s. Northeast winds 5 to 15 miles an hour with gusts up to 25 miles an hour.

hour. And now the extended forecast. Tuesday through Wednesday night, mostly clear. Highs in the upper 80s. Lows in the upper 60s. Thursday and Thursday night, partly cloudy. A slight chance of showers and thunderstorms. Highs in the lower 90s. Lows around 70. Friday and Friday night, partly cloudy. A chance of showers and thunderstorms. Highs in the lower 90s. Lows in the upper 60s. Saturday and Saturday night, partly cloudy. A chance of showers and a slight chance of thunderstorms. Highs around 90. Lows in the upper 60s. 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This advisory is for the following counties in Georgia: Banks, Barrow, Clark, Greene, Hall, Jackson, Madison, Morgan, Oconee, Oglethorpe, Tolliver, Walton, and Wilkes. What? Heat index values up to 105. Where? Portions of central, east central, north central, northeast, northwest, southeast, and west central Georgia. When? Until 8 p.m. Eastern Daylight Time this evening. Impacts: hot temperatures and high humidity may cause heat illnesses. 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Young children and pets should never be left unattended in vehicles under any circumstances. Take extra precautions if you work or spend time outside. 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Anyone overcome by heat should be moved to a cool and shaded location. Heat stroke is an emergency. Call 911. The current time is 12:54 p.m. Eastern Daylight Time. Here are the noon weather observations from around the area. At Athens, it was partly sunny, the temperature was 88 degrees, dew point 69 degrees, relative humidity 53%, wind calm, pressure was 29.91 inches and falling. At Gainesville, it was partly sunny and 87, wind calm. At Winder, it was partly sunny, the temperature was 86. At Greensboro, it was partly sunny and 88, wind calm. At Jefferson, it was partly sunny and 88, wind east at 6. At Monroe, it was partly sunny. At Albertton, it was mostly sunny and 91, wind calm. At Canyon, it was mostly sunny and 91, wind calm. At Clemson, it was mostly sunny and 88, wind calm. Elsewhere across Georgia, at Atlanta it was partly sunny and 88, wind north at 7 gusting to 17. At Cartersville, with light rain and haze it was 88, wind variable at 6. At Lawrenceville, it was partly sunny and 88, wind calm. At Macon, it was partly sunny and 89, wind north at 5. At Rome, it was sunny and 89, wind southeast at 3. At Augusta, it was sunny and 90, wind variable at 5. At Savannah, it was partly sunny and 91, wind northwest at 6. Elsewhere across the region, at Chattanooga, it was mostly sunny and 91, wind variable at 5. At Asheville, it was sunny and 84, wind north at 8. At Greenville-Spartanburg, it was sunny and 89, wind northeast at 8. Here is the hazardous weather outlook. This hazardous weather outlook is for north and central Georgia. For today and tonight, a heat advisory remains in effect for much of north and central Georgia through this evening due to heat index values in the triple digits. Please exercise caution if spending extended periods of time or doing strenuous activity outdoors. Numerous strong to severe thunderstorms are expected this afternoon and evening across the area. These will be capable of producing damaging wind gusts, quarter-size hail, frequent

Service. Here is the official forecast from your National Weather Service for the Athens listening area. Today, mostly sunny. A chance of showers and thunderstorms this afternoon. Highs in the mid-90s. North winds 5 to 10 miles an hour. Chance of rain 50%. Tonight, partly cloudy with a chance of showers and thunderstorms in the evening, then mostly cloudy with a slight chance of showers after midnight. Patchy fog after midnight. Lows around 70. East winds 5 to 15 miles an hour. Chance of rain 40%. Labor Day, cooler. Mostly cloudy in the morning, then becoming partly sunny. Patchy fog in the morning. A chance of showers. A slight chance of thunderstorms in the afternoon. Highs in the mid-80s. East winds 15 to 20 miles an hour. Chance of rain 50%. Monday night, partly cloudy. A slight chance of showers in the evening. Lows in the upper 60s. Northeast winds 5 to 15 miles an hour with gusts up to 25 miles an hour. And now the extended forecast. Tuesday through Wednesday night, mostly clear. Highs in the upper 80s. Lows in the upper 60s. Thursday and Thursday night, partly cloudy. A slight chance of showers and thunderstorms. Highs in the lower 90s. Lows around 70. Friday and Friday night, partly cloudy. A chance of showers and thunderstorms. Highs in the lower 90s. Lows in the upper 60s. Saturday and Saturday night, partly cloudy. A chance of showers and a slight chance of thunderstorms. Highs around 90. Lows in the upper 60s. For more detailed weather, water, and climate information, please visit our website at weather.gov/Atlanta. Here is the official forecast from your National Weather Service for the Athens listening area. This afternoon, mostly sunny. A slight chance of showers and thunderstorms early this afternoon. A chance of showers and thunderstorms this afternoon. Highs in the mid-90s. Northeast winds 5 to 10 miles an hour. Chance of rain 40%. Tonight, mostly cloudy. A chance of showers and thunderstorms in the evening, then a slight chance of showers after midnight. Patchy fog after midnight. Lows around 70. East winds up to 10 miles an hour. Chance of rain 40%. Labor Day, cooler. Patchy fog in the morning. Mostly cloudy with a slight chance of showers and thunderstorms in the morning, then partly sunny with a chance of showers and thunderstorms in the afternoon. Highs in the mid-80s. East winds 10 to 20 miles an hour. Chance of rain 30%. Monday night, mostly cloudy. A slight chance of showers in the evening. Lows in the upper 60s. Northeast winds 5 to 15 miles an hour with gusts up to 25 miles an hour. And now the extended forecast. Tuesday through Wednesday night, mostly clear. Highs in the upper 80s. Lows in the upper 60s. Thursday and Thursday night, mostly clear. A chance of showers and a slight chance of thunderstorms. Highs in the lower 90s. Lows around 70. Friday and Friday night, partly cloudy. A chance of showers and thunderstorms. Highs in the lower 90s. Lows in the upper 60s. Saturday and Saturday night, partly cloudy. A chance of showers and thunderstorms. Highs around 90. Lows in the upper 60s. 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This advisory is for the following counties in Georgia: Banks, Barrow, Clark, Greene, Hall, Jackson, Madison, Morgan, Oconee, Oglethorpe, Tolliver, Walton, and Wilkes. What? Heat index values up to 105. Where? Portions of central, east central, north central, northeast, northwest, southeast,

West Central Georgia. When, until 8 p.m. Eastern Daylight Time this evening. Impacts, hot temperatures and high humidity may cause heat illnesses. Drink plenty of fluids, stay in an air-conditioned room, stay out of the sun, and check up on relatives and neighbors. Young children and pets should never be left unattended in vehicles under any circumstances. Take extra precautions if you work or spend time outside. 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Anyone overcome by heat should be moved to a cool and shaded location. Heat stroke is an emergency. Call 911. The current time is 1:04 p.m. Eastern Daylight Time. Here are the noon weather observations from around the area. At Athens, it was partly sunny. The temperature was 88 degrees, dew point 69 degrees, relative humidity 53%, wind calm, pressure was 29.91 inches and falling. At Gainesville, it was partly sunny and 87, wind calm. At Winder, it was partly sunny, the temperature was 86. At Greensboro, it was partly sunny and 88, wind calm. At Jefferson, it was partly sunny and 88, wind east at 6. At Monroe, it was partly sunny. At Albertton, it was mostly sunny and 91, wind calm. At Canyon, it was mostly sunny and 91, wind calm. At Clemson, it was mostly sunny and 88, wind calm. Elsewhere across Georgia, at Atlanta it was partly sunny and 88, wind north at 7 gusting to 17. At Cartersville, with light rain and haze it was 88, wind variable at 6. At Lawrenceville, it was partly sunny and 88, wind calm. At Macon, it was partly sunny and 89, wind north at 5. At Rome, it was sunny and 89, wind southeast at 3. At Augusta, it was sunny and 90, wind variable at 5. At Savannah, it was partly sunny and 91, wind northwest at 6. Elsewhere across the region, at Chattanooga, it was mostly sunny and 91, wind variable at 5. At Asheville, it was sunny and 84, wind north at 8. At Greenville-Spartanburg, it was sunny and 89, wind northeast at 8. Here are the 1 p.m. weather observations from around the area. At Athens, it was partly sunny, the temperature was 91 degrees, dew point 69 degrees, relative humidity 48%, with a heat index of 96, wind variable at 3 miles an hour, pressure was 29.90 inches and falling. At Gainesville, it was mostly sunny and 90, wind southeast at 5. At Winder, it was partly sunny, the temperature was 90. At Greensboro, it was partly sunny and 90, wind southwest at 3. At Jefferson, it was mostly sunny and 90, wind southeast at 3. At Monroe, it was partly sunny. At Albertton, it was partly sunny and 94, wind east at 3. At Canyon, it was mostly sunny and 93, wind east at 3. At Clemson, it was sunny and 90, wind calm. Elsewhere across Georgia, at Atlanta it was mostly sunny and 90, wind north at 9. At Cartersville, the temperature was 93, wind north at 8, gusting to 15. At Lawrenceville, it was partly sunny and 91, wind variable at 3. At Macon, it was mostly sunny and 91, wind northeast at 5. At Rome, it was sunny and 94, wind northeast at 9. At Augusta, it was sunny and 95, wind variable at 6. At Savannah, it was partly sunny and 94, wind northwest at 3. Elsewhere across the region, at Chattanooga, it was mostly sunny and 93, wind north at 8. At Asheville, with light rain it was 82, wind variable at 6. At Greenville-Spartanburg, it was

20 and 91, wind east at 10, gusting to 17. Here is the hazardous weather outlook. This hazardous weather outlook is for north and central Georgia. For today and tonight, a heat advisory remains in effect for much of north and central Georgia through this evening due to heat index values in the triple digits. Please exercise caution if spending extended periods of time or doing strenuous activity outdoors. Numerous strong to severe thunderstorms are expected this afternoon and evening across the area. These will be capable of producing damaging wind gusts, quarter-size hail, frequent lightning, and locally heavy rainfall. Repeated rounds of storms with efficient rainfall rates could lead to localized flash flooding in urban and poor drainage areas. And now the extended outlook for the period Monday through Saturday. Isolated PM thunderstorms across south-central Georgia each day through midweek, then across most of the area by late week. Following cooler weather early in the week, temperatures will gradually warm back to above normal by mid to late week. Spotter information statement. Spotter activation is not requested, but spotters are encouraged to submit reports of severe weather through the web by going to weather.gov/Atlanta. Please relay any information about observed severe weather to the National Weather Service. Here is the official forecast from your National Weather Service for the Athens listening area. This afternoon, mostly sunny. A slight chance of showers and thunderstorms early this afternoon. A chance of showers and thunderstorms this afternoon. Highs in the mid-90s. Northeast winds 5 to 10 miles an hour. Chance of rain 40%. Tonight, mostly cloudy. A chance of showers and thunderstorms in the evening, then a slight chance of showers after midnight. Patchy fog after midnight. Lows around 70. East winds up to 10 miles an hour. Chance of rain 40%. Labor Day, cooler. Patchy fog in the morning. Mostly cloudy with a slight chance of showers and thunderstorms in the morning, then partly sunny with a chance of showers and thunderstorms in the afternoon. Highs in the mid-80s. East winds 10 to 20 miles an hour. Chance of rain 30%. Monday night, mostly cloudy. A slight chance of showers in the evening. Lows in the upper 60s. Northeast winds 5 to 15 miles an hour with gusts up to 25 miles an hour. And now the extended forecast. Tuesday through Wednesday night, mostly clear. Highs in the upper 80s. Lows in the upper 60s. Thursday and Thursday night, mostly clear. A chance of showers and a slight chance of thunderstorms. Highs in the lower 90s. Lows around 70. Friday and Friday night, partly cloudy. A chance of showers and thunderstorms. Highs in the lower 90s. Lows in the upper 60s. Saturday and Saturday night, partly cloudy. A chance of showers and thunderstorms. Highs around 90. Lows in the upper 60s. For more detailed weather, water, and climate information, please visit our website at weather.gov/Atlanta. This advisory is for the following counties in Georgia: Banks, Barrow, Clark, Greene, Hall, Jackson, Madison, Morgan, Oconee, Oglethorpe, Tolliver, Walton, and Wilkes. What? Heat index values up to 105. Where? Portions of central, east central, north central, northeast, northwest, southeast, and west central Georgia. When? Until 8 p.m. Eastern Daylight Time this evening. Impacts: hot temperatures and high humidity may cause heat illnesses. Drink plenty of fluids, stay in an air-conditioned room, stay out of the sun, and check up on relatives and neighbors. Young children and pets should never be left unattended in vehicles under any circumstances. Take extra precautions if you work or spend time outside. 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

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The current time is 1:13 p.m. Eastern Daylight Time. Here are the 1 p.m. weather observations from around the area. At Athens, it was partly sunny. The temperature was 91 degrees, dew point 69 degrees, relative humidity 48%, with a heat index of 96, wind variable at 3 miles an hour, pressure was 29.90 inches and falling. At Gainesville, it was mostly sunny and 90, wind southeast at 5. At Winder, it was partly sunny, the temperature was 90. At Greensboro, it was partly sunny and 90, wind southwest at 3. At Jefferson, it was mostly sunny and 90, wind southeast at 3. At Monroe, it was partly sunny. At Albertton, it was partly sunny and 94, wind east at 3. At Canyon, it was mostly sunny and 93, wind east at 3. At Clemson, it was sunny and 90, wind calm. Elsewhere across Georgia, at Atlanta it was mostly sunny and 90, wind north at 9. At Cartersville, the temperature was 93, wind north at 8, gusting to 15. At Lawrenceville, it was partly sunny and 91, wind variable at 3. At Macon, it was mostly sunny and 91, wind northeast at 5. At Rome, it was sunny and 94, wind northeast at 9. At Augusta, it was sunny and 95, wind variable at 6. At Savannah, it was partly sunny and 94, wind northwest at 3. Elsewhere across the region, at Chattanooga, it was mostly sunny and 93, wind north at 8. At Asheville, with light rain, it was 82, wind variable at 6. At Greenville-Spartanburg, it was sunny and 91, wind east at 10, gusting to 17. Here is the hazardous weather outlook. This hazardous weather outlook is for North and Central Georgia. For today and tonight, a heat advisory remains in effect for much of North and Central Georgia through this evening due to heat index values in the triple digits. Please exercise caution if spending extended periods of time or doing strenuous activity outdoors. Numerous strong to severe thunderstorms are expected this afternoon and evening across the area. These will be capable of producing damaging wind gusts, quarter-size hail, frequent lightning, and locally heavy rainfall. Repeated rounds of storms with efficient rainfall rates could lead to localized flash flooding in urban and poor drainage areas. And now the extended outlook for the period Monday through Saturday. Isolated PM thunderstorms across south-central Georgia each day through midweek, then across most of the area by late week. Following cooler weather early in the week, temperatures will gradually warm back to above normal by mid to late week. Spotter information statement. Spotter activation is not requested, but spotters are encouraged to submit reports of severe weather through the web by going to weather.gov/Atlanta. Please relay any information about observed severe weather to the National Weather Service. Here is the official forecast from your National Weather Service for the Athens listening area. This afternoon, mostly sunny. A slight chance of showers and thunderstorms early this afternoon. A chance of showers and thunderstorms this afternoon. Highs in the mid-90s. Northeast winds 5 to 10 miles an hour. Chance of rain 40%. Tonight, mostly cloudy. A chance of showers and thunderstorms in the evening, then a slight chance of showers after midnight. Patchy fog after midnight. Lows around 70. East winds up to 10 miles an hour. Chance of rain 40%. Labor Day, cooler. Patchy fog in the morning. Mostly cloudy with a slight chance of showers and thunderstorms in the morning, then partly sunny with a chance of showers and thunderstorms in the afternoon. Highs in the mid-80s. East winds 10 to 20 miles an hour. Chance of rain 30%. Monday night, mostly cloudy. A slight chance of showers in the evening. Lows in the upper

60s. Northeast winds 5 to 15 miles an hour with gusts up to 25 miles an hour. And now the extended forecast. Tuesday through Wednesday night, mostly clear. Highs in the upper 80s. Lows in the upper 60s. Thursday and Thursday night, mostly clear. A chance of showers and a slight chance of thunderstorms. Highs in the lower 90s. Lows around 70. Friday and Friday night, partly cloudy. A chance of showers and thunderstorms. Highs in the lower 90s. Lows in the upper 60s. Saturday and Saturday night, partly cloudy. A chance of showers and thunderstorms. Highs around 90. Lows in the upper 60s. 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This advisory is for the following counties in Georgia: Banks, Barrow, Clark, Greene, Hall, Jackson, Madison, Morgan, Oconee, Oglethorpe, Tolliver, Walton, and Wilkes. What? Heat index values up to 105. Where? Portions of central, east central, north central, northeast, northwest, southeast, and west central Georgia. When? Until 8 p.m. Eastern Daylight Time this evening. Impacts: hot temperatures and high humidity may cause heat illnesses. 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Young children and pets should never be left unattended in vehicles under any circumstances. Take extra precautions if you work or spend time outside. 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Anyone overcome by heat should be moved to a cool and shaded location. Heat stroke is an emergency. Call 911. The current time is 1:20 p.m. Eastern Daylight Time. Here are the 1 p.m. weather observations from around the area. At Athens, it was partly sunny, the temperature was 91 degrees, dew point 69 degrees, relative humidity 48%, with a heat index of 96, wind variable at 3 miles an hour, pressure was 29.90 inches and falling. At Gainesville, it was mostly sunny and 90, wind southeast at 5. At Winder, it was partly sunny, the temperature was 90. At Greensboro, it was partly sunny and 90, wind southwest at 3. At Jefferson, it was mostly sunny and 90, wind southeast at 3. At Monroe, it was partly sunny. At Albertton, it was partly sunny and 94, wind east at 3. At Canyon, it was mostly sunny and 93, wind east at 3. At Clemson, it was sunny and 90, wind calm. Elsewhere across Georgia, at Atlanta it was mostly sunny and 90, wind north at 9. At Cartersville, the temperature was 93, wind north at 8, gusting to 15. At Lawrenceville, it was partly sunny and 91, wind variable at 3. At Macon, it was mostly sunny and 91, wind northeast at 5. At Rome, it was sunny and 94, wind northeast at 9. At Augusta, it was sunny and 95, wind variable at 6. At Savannah, it was partly sunny and 94, wind northwest at 3. Elsewhere across the region, at Chattanooga, it was mostly sunny and 93, wind north at 8. At Asheville, with light rain, it was 82, wind variable at 6. At Greenville-Spartanburg, it was sunny and 91, wind east at 10, gusting to 17. Here is the hazardous weather outlook. This hazardous weather outlook is for north and central Georgia. For today and tonight, a heat advisory remains in effect for much of north and central Georgia through this evening due to heat index values in the triple digits. Please exercise caution if spending extended periods of time or doing strenuous activities.

outdoors. Numerous strong to severe thunderstorms are expected this afternoon and evening across the area. These will be capable of producing damaging wind gusts, quarter-size hail, frequent lightning, and locally heavy rainfall. Repeated rounds of storms with efficient rainfall rates could lead to localized flash flooding in urban and poor drainage areas. And now the extended outlook for the period Monday through Saturday. Isolated PM thunderstorms across south-central Georgia each day through midweek, then across most of the area by late week. Following cooler weather early in the week, temperatures will gradually warm back to above normal by mid to late week. Spotter information statement. Spotter activation is not requested, but spotters are encouraged to submit reports of severe weather through the web by going to weather.gov/Atlanta. 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Here is the official forecast from your National Weather Service for the Athens listening area. This afternoon, mostly sunny. A slight chance of showers and thunderstorms early this afternoon. A chance of showers and thunderstorms this afternoon. Highs in the mid-90s. Northeast winds 5 to 10 miles an hour. Chance of rain 40%. Tonight, mostly cloudy. A chance of showers and thunderstorms in the evening, then a slight chance of showers after midnight. Patchy fog after midnight. Lows around 70. East winds up to 10 miles an hour. Chance of rain 40%. Labor Day, cooler. Patchy fog in the morning. Mostly cloudy with a slight chance of showers and thunderstorms in the morning, then partly sunny with a chance of showers and thunderstorms in the afternoon. Highs in the mid-80s. East winds 10 to 20 miles an hour. Chance of rain 30%. Monday night, mostly cloudy. A slight chance of showers in the evening. Lows in the upper 60s. Northeast winds 5 to 15 miles an hour with gusts up to 25 miles an hour. And now the extended forecast. Tuesday through Wednesday night, mostly clear. Highs in the upper 80s. Lows in the upper 60s. Thursday and Thursday night, mostly clear. A chance of showers and a slight chance of thunderstorms. Highs in the lower 90s. Lows around 70. Friday and Friday night, partly cloudy. A chance of showers and thunderstorms. Highs in the lower 90s. Lows in the upper 60s. Saturday and Saturday night, partly cloudy. A chance of showers and thunderstorms. Highs around 90. Lows in the upper 60s. 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This advisory is for the following counties in Georgia: Banks, Barrow, Clark, Greene, Hall, Jackson, Madison, Morgan, Oconee, Oglethorpe, Tolliver, Walton, and Wilkes. What? Heat index values up to 105. Where? Portions of central, east central, north central, northeast, northwest, southeast, and west central Georgia. When? Until 8 p.m. Eastern Daylight Time this evening. Impacts: hot temperatures and high humidity may cause heat illnesses. Drink plenty of fluids, stay in an air-conditioned room, stay out of the sun, and check up on relatives and neighbors. Young children and pets should never be left unattended in vehicles under any circumstances. Take extra precautions if you work or spend time outside. 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Anyone overcome by heat should be moved to a cool and shaded location. Heat stroke is an emergency. Call 911. The current time is 1:27 p.m. Eastern Daylight Time. Here are the 1 p.m. weather observations from around the area. At Athens, it was partly sunny, the temperature was 91 degrees.

69 degrees, relative humidity 48%, with a heat index of 96, wind variable at 3 miles an hour. Pressure was 29.90 inches and falling. At Gainesville, it was mostly sunny and 90, wind southeast at 5. At Winder, it was partly sunny, the temperature was 90. At Greensboro, it was partly sunny and 90, wind southwest at 3. At Jefferson, it was mostly sunny and 90, wind southeast at 3. At Monroe, it was partly sunny. At Albertton, it was partly sunny and 94, wind east at 3. At Canyon, it was mostly sunny and 93, wind east at 3. At Clemson, it was sunny and 90, wind calm. Elsewhere across Georgia, at Atlanta it was mostly sunny and 90, wind north at 9. At Cartersville, the temperature was 93, wind north at 8, gusting to 15. At Lawrenceville, it was partly sunny and 91, wind variable at 3. At Macon, it was mostly sunny and 91, wind northeast at 5. At Rome, it was sunny and 94, wind northeast at 9. At Augusta, it was sunny and 95, wind variable at 6. At Savannah, it was partly sunny and 94, wind northwest at 3. Elsewhere across the region, at Chattanooga, it was mostly sunny and 93, wind north at 8. At Asheville, with light rain, it was 82, wind variable at 6. At Greenville-Spartanburg, it was sunny and 91, wind east at 10, gusting to 17. Here is the hazardous weather outlook. This hazardous weather outlook is for North and Central Georgia. For today and tonight, a heat advisory remains in effect for much of North and Central Georgia through this evening due to heat index values in the triple digits. Please exercise caution if spending extended periods of time or doing strenuous activity outdoors. Numerous strong to severe thunderstorms are expected this afternoon and evening across the area. These will be capable of producing damaging wind gusts, quarter-size hail, frequent lightning, and locally heavy rainfall. Repeated rounds of storms with efficient rainfall rates could lead to localized flash flooding in urban and poor drainage areas. And now the extended outlook for the period Monday through Saturday. Isolated PM thunderstorms across south-central Georgia each day through midweek, then across most of the area by late week. Following cooler weather early in the week, temperatures will gradually warm back to above normal by mid to late week. Spotter information statement. Spotter activation is not requested, but spotters are encouraged to submit reports of severe weather through the web by going to weather.gov/Atlanta. Please relay any information about observed severe weather to the National Weather Service. Here is the official forecast from your National Weather Service for the Athens listening area. This afternoon, mostly sunny. A slight chance of showers and thunderstorms early this afternoon. A chance of showers and thunderstorms this afternoon. Highs in the mid-90s. Northeast winds 5 to 10 miles an hour. Chance of rain 40%. Tonight, mostly cloudy. A chance of showers and thunderstorms in the evening, then a slight chance of showers after midnight. Patchy fog after midnight. Lows around 70. East winds up to 10 miles an hour. Chance of rain 40%. Labor Day, cooler. Patchy fog in the morning. Mostly cloudy with a slight chance of showers and thunderstorms in the morning, then partly sunny with a chance of showers and thunderstorms in the afternoon. Highs in the mid-80s. East winds 10 to 20 miles an hour. Chance of rain 30%. Monday night, mostly cloudy. A slight chance of showers in the evening. Lows in the upper 60s. Northeast winds 5 to 15 miles an hour with gusts up to 25 miles an hour. And now the extended forecast. Tuesday through Wednesday night, mostly clear. Highs in the upper 80s. Lows in the upper 60s. Thursday and Thursday night, mostly clear. A chance of showers and a slight chance of thunderstorms.

Highs in the lower 90s. Lows around 70. Friday and Friday night, partly cloudy. A chance of showers and thunderstorms. Highs in the lower 90s. Lows in the upper 60s. Saturday and Friday night, partly cloudy. A chance of showers and thunderstorms. Highs in the lower 90s. Lows in the upper 60s. Saturday and Saturday night, partly cloudy. A chance of showers and thunderstorms. Highs around 90. Lows in the upper 60s. For more detailed weather, water, and climate information, please visit our website at weather.gov/Atlanta. This advisory is for the following counties in Georgia: Banks, Barrow, Clark, Greene, Hall, Jackson, Madison, Morgan, Oconee, Oglethorpe, Tolliver, Walton, and Wilkes. What? Heat index values up to 105. Where? Portions of central, east central, north central, northeast, northwest, southeast, and west central Georgia. When? Until 8 p.m. Eastern Daylight Time this evening. Impacts: hot temperatures and high humidity may cause heat illnesses. 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Young children and pets should never be left unattended in vehicles under any circumstances. Take extra precautions if you work or spend time outside. 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Anyone overcome by heat should be moved to a cool and shaded location. Heat stroke is an emergency. Call 911. The current time is 1:35 p.m. Eastern Daylight Time. Here are the 1 p.m. weather observations from around the area. At Athens, it was partly sunny. The temperature was 91 degrees, dew point 69 degrees, relative humidity 48%, with a heat index of 96, wind variable at 3 miles an hour, pressure was 29.90 inches and falling. At Gainesville, it was mostly sunny and 90, wind southeast at 5. At Winder, it was partly sunny, the temperature was 90. At Greensboro, it was partly sunny and 90, wind southwest at 3. At Jefferson, it was mostly sunny and 90, wind southeast at 3. At Monroe, it was partly sunny. At Albertton, it was partly sunny and 94, wind east at 3. At Canyon, it was mostly sunny and 93, wind east at 3. At Clemson, it was sunny and 90, wind calm. Elsewhere across Georgia, at Atlanta it was mostly sunny and 90, wind north at 9. At Cartersville, the temperature was 93, wind north at 8, gusting to 15. At Lawrenceville, it was partly sunny and 91, wind variable at 3. At Macon, it was mostly sunny and 91, wind northeast at 5. At Rome, it was sunny and 94, wind northeast at 9. At Augusta, it was sunny and 95, wind variable at 6. At Savannah, it was partly sunny and 94, wind northwest at 3. Elsewhere across the region, at Chattanooga, it was mostly sunny and 93, wind north at 8. At Asheville, with light rain, it was 82, wind variable at 6. At Greenville-Spartanburg, it was sunny and 91, wind east at 10, gusting to 17. Here is the hazardous weather outlook. This hazardous weather outlook is for north and central Georgia. For today and tonight, a heat advisory remains in effect for much of north and central Georgia through this evening due to heat index values in the triple digits. Please exercise caution if spending extended periods of time or doing strenuous activity outdoors. Numerous strong to severe thunderstorms are expected this afternoon and evening across the area. These will be capable of producing damaging wind gusts, quarter-size hail, frequent lightning, and

unusually heavy rainfall. Repeated rounds of storms with efficient rainfall rates could lead to localized flash flooding in urban and poor drainage areas. And now the extended outlook for the period Monday through Saturday. Isolated PM thunderstorms across south-central Georgia each day through midweek, then across most of the area by late week. Following cooler weather early in the week, temperatures will gradually warm back to above normal by mid to late week. Spotter information statement. Spotter activation is not requested, but spotters are encouraged to submit reports of severe weather through the web by going to weather.gov/Atlanta. Please relay any information about observed severe weather to the National Weather Service. Here is the official forecast from your National Weather Service for the Athens listening area. This afternoon, mostly sunny. A slight chance of showers and thunderstorms early this afternoon. A chance of showers and thunderstorms this afternoon. Highs in the mid-90s. Northeast winds 5 to 10 miles an hour. Chance of rain 40%. Tonight, mostly cloudy. A chance of showers and thunderstorms in the evening, then a slight chance of showers after midnight. Patchy fog after midnight. Lows around 70. East winds up to 10 miles an hour. Chance of rain 40%. Labor Day, cooler. Patchy fog in the morning. Mostly cloudy with a slight chance of showers and thunderstorms in the morning, then partly sunny with a chance of showers and thunderstorms in the afternoon. Highs in the mid-80s. East winds 10 to 20 miles an hour. Chance of rain 30%. Monday night, mostly cloudy. A slight chance of showers in the evening. Lows in the upper 60s. Northeast winds 5 to 15 miles an hour with gusts up to 25 miles an hour. And now the extended forecast. Tuesday through Wednesday night, mostly clear. Highs in the upper 80s. Lows in the upper 60s. Thursday and Thursday night, mostly clear. A chance of showers and a slight chance of thunderstorms. Highs in the lower 90s. Lows around 70. Friday and Friday night, partly cloudy. A chance of showers and thunderstorms. Highs in the lower 90s. Lows in the upper 60s. Saturday and Saturday night, partly cloudy. A chance of showers and thunderstorms. Highs around 90. Lows in the upper 60s. For more detailed weather, water, and climate information, please visit our website at weather.gov/Atlanta. 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The WXK 56 listening area include the following counties: Banks, Barrow, Clark, Elbert, Franklin, Greene, Hall, Hart, Jackson, Madison, Morgan, Oconee, Oglethorpe, Tolliver, Walton, and Wilkes. 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This advisory is for the following counties in Georgia: Banks, Barrow, Clark, Greene, Hall, Jackson, Madison, Morgan, Oconee, Oglethorpe, Tolliver, Walton, and Wilkes. What? Heat index values up to 105. Where? Portions of central, east central, north central, northeast, northwest, southeast, and west central Georgia. When? Until 8 p.m. Eastern Daylight Time this evening. Impacts: hot temperatures and high humidity may cause heat illnesses. 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Young children and pets should never be left unattended in vehicles under any circumstances. Take extra precautions if you work or spend time outside. 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

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The current time is 1:43 p.m. Eastern Daylight Time. Here are the 1 p.m. weather observations from around the area. At Athens, it was partly sunny. The temperature was 91 degrees, dew point 69 degrees, relative humidity 48%, with a heat index of 96, wind variable at 3 miles an hour, pressure was 29.90 inches and falling. At Gainesville, it was mostly sunny and 90, wind southeast at 5. At Winder, it was partly sunny, the temperature was 90. At Greensboro, it was partly sunny and 90, wind southwest at 3. At Jefferson, it was mostly sunny and 90, wind southeast at 3. At Monroe, it was partly sunny. At Albertton, it was partly sunny and 94, wind east at 3. At Canyon, it was mostly sunny and 93, wind east at 3. At Clemson, it was sunny and 90, wind calm. Elsewhere across Georgia, at Atlanta it was mostly sunny and 90, wind north at 9. At Cartersville, the temperature was 93, wind north at 8, gusting to 15. At Lawrenceville, it was partly sunny and 91, wind variable at 3. At Macon, it was mostly sunny and 91, wind northeast at 5. At Rome, it was sunny and 94, wind northeast at 9. At Augusta, it was sunny and 95, wind variable at 6. At Savannah, it was partly sunny and 94, wind northwest at 3. Elsewhere across the region, at Chattanooga, it was mostly sunny and 93, wind north at 8. At Asheville, with light rain it was 82, wind variable at 6. At Greenville-Spartanburg, it was sunny and 91, wind east at 10, gusting to 17. Here is the hazardous weather outlook. This hazardous weather outlook is for North and Central Georgia. For today and tonight, a heat advisory remains in effect for much of North and Central Georgia through this evening due to heat index values in the triple digits. Please exercise caution if spending extended periods of time or doing strenuous activity outdoors. Numerous strong to severe thunderstorms are expected this afternoon and evening across the area. These will be capable of producing damaging wind gusts, quarter-size hail, frequent lightning, and locally heavy rainfall. Repeated rounds of storms with efficient rainfall rates could lead to localized flash flooding in urban and poor drainage areas. And now the extended outlook for the period Monday through Saturday. Isolated PM thunderstorms across south central Georgia each day through midweek, then across most of the area by late week. Following cooler weather early in the week, temperatures will gradually warm back to above normal by mid to late week. Spotter information statement. Spotter activation is not requested, but spotters are encouraged to submit reports of severe weather through the web by going to weather.gov/Atlanta. 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Here is the official forecast from your National Weather Service for the Athens listening area. This afternoon, mostly sunny. A slight chance of showers and thunderstorms early this afternoon. A chance of showers and thunderstorms this afternoon. Highs in the mid-90s. Northeast winds 5 to 10 miles an hour. Chance of rain 40%. Tonight, mostly cloudy. A chance of showers and thunderstorms in the evening, then a slight chance of showers after midnight. Patchy fog after midnight. Lows around 70. East winds up to 10 miles an hour. Chance of rain 40%. Labor Day, cooler. Patchy fog in the morning. Mostly cloudy with a slight chance of showers and thunderstorms in the morning, then partly sunny with a chance of showers and thunderstorms in the afternoon. Highs in the mid-80s. East winds 10 to 20 miles an hour.
of rain 30%. Monday night, mostly cloudy. A slight chance of showers in the evening. Lows in the upper 60s. Northeast winds 5 to 15 miles an hour with gusts up to 25 miles an hour. And now the extended forecast. Tuesday through Wednesday night, mostly clear. Highs in the upper 80s. Lows in the upper 60s. Thursday and Thursday night, mostly clear. A chance of showers and a slight chance of thunderstorms. Highs in the lower 90s. Lows around 70. Friday and Friday night, partly cloudy. A chance of showers and thunderstorms. Highs in the lower 90s. Lows in the upper 60s. Saturday and Saturday night, partly cloudy. A chance of showers and thunderstorms. Highs around 90. Lows in the upper 60s. 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This advisory is for the following counties in Georgia: Banks, Barrow, Clark, Greene, Hall, Jackson, Madison, Morgan, Oconee, Oglethorpe, Tolliver, Walton, and Wilkes. What? Heat index values up to 105. Where? Portions of central, east central, north central, northeast, northwest, southeast, and west central Georgia. When? Until 8 p.m. Eastern Daylight Time this evening. Impacts: hot temperatures and high humidity may cause heat illnesses. 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Young children and pets should never be left unattended in vehicles under any circumstances. 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Anyone overcome by heat should be moved to a cool and shaded location. Heat stroke is an emergency. Call 911. The current time is 1:50 p.m. Eastern Daylight Time. Here are the 1 p.m. weather observations from around the area. At Athens, it was partly sunny, the temperature was 91 degrees, dew point 69 degrees, relative humidity 48%, with a heat index of 96, wind variable at 3 miles an hour, pressure was 29.90 inches and falling. At Gainesville, it was mostly sunny and 90, wind southeast at 5. At Winder, it was partly sunny, the temperature was 90. At Greensboro, it was partly sunny and 90, wind southwest at 3. At Jefferson, it was mostly sunny and 90, wind southeast at 3. At Monroe, it was partly sunny. At Albertton, it was partly sunny and 94, wind east at 3. At Canyon, it was mostly sunny and 93, wind east at 3. At Clemson, it was sunny and 90, wind calm. Elsewhere across Georgia, at Atlanta it was mostly sunny and 90, wind north at 9. At Cartersville, the temperature was 93, wind north at 8, gusting to 15. At Lawrenceville, it was partly sunny and 91, wind variable at 3. At Macon, it was mostly sunny and 91, wind northeast at 5. At Rome, it was sunny and 94, wind northeast at 9. At Augusta, it was sunny and 95, wind variable at 6. At Savannah, it was partly sunny and 94, wind northwest at 3. Elsewhere across the region, at Chattanooga, it was mostly sunny and 93, wind north at 8. At Asheville, with light rain, it was 82, wind variable at 6. At Greenville-Spartanburg, it was sunny and 91, wind east at 10, gusting to 17. Here is the hazardous weather outlook. This hazardous weather outlook is for north and central Georgia. For today and tonight, a heat advisory remains in effect for much of north and central Georgia through the season.

due to heat index values in the triple digits. Please exercise caution if spending extended periods of time or doing strenuous activity outdoors. Numerous strong to severe thunderstorms are expected this afternoon and evening across the area. These will be capable of producing damaging wind gusts, quarter-size hail, frequent lightning, and locally heavy rainfall. Repeated rounds of storms with efficient rainfall rates could lead to localized flash flooding in urban and poor drainage areas. And now the extended outlook for the period Monday through Saturday. Isolated PM thunderstorms across south-central Georgia each day through midweek, then across most of the area by late week. Following cooler weather early in the week, temperatures will gradually warm back to above normal by mid to late week. Spotter information statement. Spotter activation is not requested, but spotters are encouraged to submit reports of severe weather through the web by going to weather.gov/Atlanta. Please relay any information about observed severe weather to the National Weather Service. Here is the official forecast from your National Weather Service for the Athens listening area. This afternoon, mostly sunny. A slight chance of showers and thunderstorms early this afternoon. A chance of showers and thunderstorms this afternoon. Highs in the mid-90s. Northeast winds 5 to 10 miles an hour. Chance of rain 40%. Tonight, mostly cloudy. A chance of showers and thunderstorms in the evening, then a slight chance of showers after midnight. Patchy fog after midnight. Lows around 70. East winds up to 10 miles an hour. Chance of rain 40%. Labor Day, cooler. Patchy fog in the morning. Mostly cloudy with a slight chance of showers and thunderstorms in the morning, then partly sunny with a chance of showers and thunderstorms in the afternoon. Highs in the mid-80s. East winds 10 to 20 miles an hour. Chance of rain 30%. Monday night, mostly cloudy. A slight chance of showers in the evening. Lows in the upper 60s. Northeast winds 5 to 15 miles an hour with gusts up to 25 miles an hour. And now the extended forecast. Tuesday through Wednesday night, mostly clear. Highs in the upper 80s. Lows in the upper 60s. Thursday and Thursday night, mostly clear. A chance of showers and a slight chance of thunderstorms. Highs in the lower 90s. Lows around 70. Friday and Friday night, partly cloudy. A chance of showers and thunderstorms. Highs in the lower 90s. Lows in the upper 60s. Saturday and Saturday night, partly cloudy. A chance of showers and thunderstorms. Highs around 90. Lows in the upper 60s. For more detailed weather, water, and climate information, please visit our website at weather.gov/Atlanta. This advisory is for the following counties in Georgia: Banks, Barrow, Clark, Greene, Hall, Jackson, Madison, Morgan, Oconee, Oglethorpe, Tolliver, Walton, and Wilkes. What? Heat index values up to 105. Where? Portions of central, east central, north central, northeast, northwest, southeast, and west central Georgia. When? Until 8 p.m. Eastern Daylight Time this evening. Impacts: hot temperatures and high humidity may cause heat illnesses. 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Young children and pets should never be left unattended in vehicles under any circumstances. 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Anyone overcome by heat should be moved to a cool and shaded location. Heat stroke is an emergency. 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The current time is 1:57 p.m. Eastern Daylight Time.

east at 3. At Canyon, it was mostly sunny and 93, wind east at 3. At Clemson, it was sunny and 90, wind calm. Elsewhere across Georgia, at Atlanta, it was mostly sunny and 90, wind north at 9. At Cartersville, the temperature was 93, wind north at 8, gusting to 15. At Lawrenceville, it was partly sunny and 91, wind variable at 3. At Macon, it was mostly sunny and 91, wind northeast at 5. At Rome, it was sunny and 94, wind northeast at 9. At Augusta, it was sunny and 95, wind variable at 6. At Savannah, it was partly sunny and 94, wind northwest at 3. Elsewhere across the region, at Chattanooga, it was mostly sunny and 93, wind north at 8. At Asheville, with light rain, it was 82, wind variable at 6. At Greenville-Spartanburg, it was sunny and 91, wind east at 10, gusting to 17. Here is the hazardous weather outlook. This hazardous weather outlook is for north and central Georgia. For today and tonight, a heat advisory remains in effect for much of north and central Georgia through this evening due to heat index values in the triple digits. Please exercise caution if spending extended periods of time or doing strenuous activity outdoors. Numerous strong to severe thunderstorms are expected this afternoon and evening across the area. These will be capable of producing damaging wind gusts, quarter-size hail, frequent lightning, and locally heavy rainfall. Repeated rounds of storms with efficient rainfall rates could lead to localized flash flooding in urban and poor drainage areas. And now the extended outlook for the period Monday through Saturday. Isolated PM thunderstorms across south-central Georgia each day through midweek, then across most of the area by late week. Following cooler weather early in the week, temperatures will gradually warm back to above normal by mid to late week. Spotter information statement. Spotter activation is not requested, but spotters are encouraged to submit reports of severe weather through the web by going to weather.gov/Atlanta. 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Here is the official forecast from your National Weather Service for the Athens listening area. This afternoon, mostly sunny. A slight chance of showers and thunderstorms early this afternoon. A chance of showers and thunderstorms this afternoon. Highs in the mid-90s. Northeast winds 5 to 10 miles an hour. Chance of rain 40%. Tonight, mostly cloudy. A chance of showers and thunderstorms in the evening, then a slight chance of showers after midnight. Patchy fog after midnight. Lows around 70. East winds up to 10 miles an hour. Chance of rain 40%. Labor Day, cooler. Patchy fog in the morning. Mostly cloudy with a slight chance of showers and thunderstorms in the morning, then partly sunny with a chance of showers and thunderstorms in the afternoon. Highs in the mid-80s. East winds 10 to 20 miles an hour. Chance of rain 30%. Monday night, mostly cloudy. A slight chance of showers in the evening. Lows in the upper 60s. Northeast winds 5 to 15 miles an hour with gusts up to 25 miles an hour. And now the extended forecast. Tuesday through Wednesday night, mostly clear. Highs in the upper 80s. Lows in the upper 60s. Thursday and Thursday night, mostly clear. A chance of showers and a slight chance of thunderstorms. Highs in the lower 90s. Lows around 70. Friday and Friday night, partly cloudy. A chance of showers and thunderstorms. Highs in the lower 90s. Lows in the upper 60s. Saturday and Saturday night, partly cloudy. A chance of showers and thunderstorms. Highs around 90. Lows in the upper 60s. For more detailed weather, water, and climate information, please visit our website at weather.gov/Atlanta. This advisory is for the following counties in Georgia.

Georgia, Banks, Barrow, Clark, Green, Hall, Jackson, Madison, Morgan, Oconee, Oglethorpe, Tolliver, Walton, and Wilkes. What? Heat index values up to 105. Where? Portions of central, east central, north central, northeast, northwest, southeast, and west central Georgia. When? Until 8 p.m. Eastern Daylight Time this evening. Impacts. Hot temperatures and high humidity may cause heat illnesses. Drink plenty of fluids. Stay in an air-conditioned room. Stay out of the sun. And check up on relatives and neighbors. 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Take extra precautions if you work or spend time outside. 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Know the signs and symptoms of heat exhaustion and heat stroke. 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Anyone overcome by heat should be moved to a cool and shaded location. Heat stroke is an emergency. Call 911. The current time is 2:05 p.m. Eastern Daylight Time. Here are the 2 p.m. weather observations from around the area. At Athens, it was mostly sunny. The temperature was 93 degrees, dew point 68 degrees, relative humidity 43%, with a heat index of 97, wind variable at 5 miles an hour, pressure was 29.88 inches and falling. At Gainesville, it was mostly sunny and 90, wind calm. At Winder, it was mostly sunny, the temperature was 93. At Greensboro, it was mostly cloudy and 93, wind variable at 5. At Jefferson, it was mostly sunny and 92, wind west at 5. At Monroe, it was mostly sunny. At Albertton, it was mostly sunny and 95, wind south at 3. At Canyon, it was mostly sunny and 95, wind west at 6. At Clemson, it was sunny and 93, wind east at 3. Elsewhere across Georgia, at Atlanta it was mostly sunny and 92, wind northwest at 5. At Cartersville, the temperature was 95, wind variable at 7. At Lawrenceville, it was mostly sunny and 93, wind calm. At Macon, it was sunny and 94, wind northeast at 6. At Rome, it was sunny and 96, wind northwest at 7. At Augusta, it was mostly sunny and 96, wind north at 5. At Savannah, it was partly sunny and 94, wind southeast at 5. Elsewhere across the region, at Chattanooga, it was mostly sunny and 95, wind north at 7. At Asheville, it was mostly sunny and 83, wind northwest at 7. At Greenville-Spartanburg, it was mostly sunny and 84, wind east at 7. Here is the hazardous weather outlook. This hazardous weather outlook is for north and central Georgia. For today and tonight, a heat advisory remains in effect for much of north and central Georgia through this evening due to heat index values in the triple digits. Please exercise caution if spending extended periods of time or doing strenuous activity outdoors. Numerous strong to severe thunderstorms are expected this afternoon and evening across the area. These will be capable of producing damaging wind gusts, quarter-size hail, frequent lightning, and locally heavy rainfall. Repeated rounds of storms with efficient rainfall rates could lead to localized flash flooding in urban and poor drainage areas. And now the extended outlook for the period Monday through Saturday. Isolated PM thunderstorms across south-central Georgia each day through midweek, then across most of the area by late week. Following cooler weather early in the week, temperatures will gradually warm back to above normal by mid to late week. Spotter information statement. 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Here is the official forecast from your National Weather Service for the Athens listening area.

This afternoon, mostly sunny. A slight chance of showers and thunderstorms early this afternoon. A chance of showers and thunderstorms this afternoon. Highs in the mid-90s. Northeast winds 5 to 10 miles an hour. Chance of rain 40%. Tonight, mostly cloudy. A chance of showers and thunderstorms in the evening, then a slight chance of showers after midnight. Patchy fog after midnight. Lows around 70. East winds up to 10 miles an hour. Chance of rain 40%. Labor Day, cooler. Patchy fog in the morning. Mostly cloudy with a slight chance of showers and thunderstorms in the morning, then partly sunny with a chance of showers and thunderstorms in the afternoon. Highs in the mid-80s. East winds 10 to 20 miles an hour. Chance of rain 30%. Monday night, mostly cloudy. A slight chance of showers in the evening. Lows in the upper 60s. Northeast winds 5 to 15 miles an hour with gusts up to 25 miles an hour. And now the extended forecast. Tuesday through Wednesday night, mostly clear. Highs in the upper 80s. Lows in the upper 60s. Thursday and Thursday night, mostly clear. A chance of showers and a slight chance of thunderstorms. Highs in the lower 90s. Lows around 70. Friday and Friday night, partly cloudy. A chance of showers and thunderstorms. Highs in the lower 90s. Lows in the upper 60s. Saturday and Saturday night, partly cloudy. A chance of showers and thunderstorms. Highs around 90. Lows in the upper 60s. 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This advisory is for the following counties in Georgia: Banks, Barrow, Clark, Greene, Hall, Jackson, Madison, Morgan, Oconee, Oglethorpe, Tolliver, Walton, and Wilkes. What? Heat index values up to 105. Where? Portions of central, east central, north central, northeast, northwest, southeast, and west central Georgia. When? Until 8 p.m. Eastern Daylight Time this evening. Impacts: hot temperatures and high humidity may cause heat illnesses. 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Young children and pets should never be left unattended in vehicles under any circumstances. Take extra precautions if you work or spend time outside. 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Anyone overcome by heat should be moved to a cool and shaded location. Heat stroke is an emergency. Call 911. The current time is 2:12 p.m. Eastern Daylight Time. Here are the 2 p.m. weather observations from around the area. At Athens, it was mostly sunny. The temperature was 93 degrees, dew point 68 degrees, relative humidity 43%, with a heat index of 97, wind variable at 5 miles an hour, pressure was 29.88 inches and falling. At Gainesville, it was mostly sunny and 90, wind calm. At Winder, it was mostly sunny, the temperature was 93. At Greensboro, it was mostly cloudy and 93, wind variable at 5. At Jefferson, it was mostly sunny and 92, wind west at 5. At Monroe, it was mostly sunny. At Albertton, it was mostly sunny and 95, wind south at 3. At Canyon, it was mostly sunny and 95, wind west at 6. At Clemson, it was sunny and 93, wind east at 3. Elsewhere across Georgia, at Atlanta it was mostly sunny and 92, wind northwest at 5. At Cartersville, the temperature was 95, wind variable at 7.

at Lawrenceville, it was mostly sunny and 93, wind calm. At Macon, it was sunny and 94, wind northeast at 6. At Rome, it was sunny and 96, wind northwest at 7. At Augusta, it was mostly sunny and 96, wind north at 5. At Savannah, it was partly sunny and 94, wind southeast at 5. Elsewhere across the region, at Chattanooga, it was mostly sunny and 95, wind north at 7. At Asheville, it was mostly sunny and 83, wind northwest at 7. At Greenville-Spartanburg, it was mostly sunny and 84, wind east at 7. Here is the hazardous weather outlook. This hazardous weather outlook is for North and Central Georgia. For today and tonight, a heat advisory remains in effect for much of North and Central Georgia through this evening due to heat index values in the triple digits. Please exercise caution if spending extended periods of time or doing strenuous activity outdoors. Numerous strong to severe thunderstorms are expected this afternoon and evening across the area. These will be capable of producing damaging wind gusts, quarter-size hail, frequent lightning, and locally heavy rainfall. Repeated rounds of storms with efficient rainfall rates could lead to localized flash flooding in urban and poor drainage areas. And now the extended outlook for the period Monday through Saturday. Isolated PM thunderstorms across south-central Georgia each day through midweek, then across most of the area by late week. Following cooler weather early in the week, temperatures will gradually warm back to above normal by mid to late week. Spotter information statement. Spotter activation is not requested, but spotters are encouraged to submit reports of severe weather through the web by going to weather.gov/Atlanta. Please relay any information about observed severe weather to the National Weather Service. Here is the official forecast from your National Weather Service for the Athens listening area. This afternoon, mostly sunny. A slight chance of showers and thunderstorms early this afternoon. A chance of showers and thunderstorms this afternoon. Highs in the mid-90s. Northeast winds 5 to 10 miles an hour. Chance of rain 40%. Tonight, mostly cloudy. A chance of showers and thunderstorms in the evening, then a slight chance of showers after midnight. Patchy fog after midnight. Lows around 70. East winds up to 10 miles an hour. Chance of rain 40%. Labor Day, cooler. Patchy fog in the morning. Mostly cloudy with a slight chance of showers and thunderstorms in the morning, then partly sunny with a chance of showers and thunderstorms in the afternoon. Highs in the mid-80s. East winds 10 to 20 miles an hour. Chance of rain 30%. Monday night, mostly cloudy. A slight chance of showers in the evening. Lows in the upper 60s. Northeast winds 5 to 15 miles an hour with gusts up to 25 miles an hour. And now the extended forecast. Tuesday through Wednesday night, mostly clear. Highs in the upper 80s. Lows in the upper 60s. Thursday and Thursday night, mostly clear. A chance of showers and a slight chance of thunderstorms. Highs in the lower 90s. Lows around 70. Friday and Friday night, partly cloudy. A chance of showers and thunderstorms. Highs in the lower 90s. Lows in the upper 60s. Saturday and Saturday night, partly cloudy. A chance of showers and thunderstorms. Highs around 90. Lows in the upper 60s. For more detailed weather, water, and climate information, please visit our website at weather.gov/Atlanta. This advisory is for the following counties in Georgia: Banks, Barrow, Clark, Greene, Hall, Jackson, Madison, Morgan, Oconee, Oglethorpe, Tolliver, Walton, and Wilkes. What? Heat index values up to 105. Where? Portions of central, east central, north central, northeast, northwest, southeast, and west central Georgia. When? Until 8 p.m.

Eastern Daylight Time this evening. Impacts, hot temperatures, and high humidity may cause heat illnesses. 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Heat stroke is an emergency. Call 911. The current time is 2:19 p.m. Eastern Daylight Time. Here are the 2 p.m. weather observations from around the area. At Athens, it was mostly sunny. The temperature was 93 degrees, dew point 68 degrees, relative humidity 43%, with a heat index of 97, wind variable at 5 miles an hour, pressure was 29.88 inches and falling. At Gainesville, it was mostly sunny and 90, wind calm. At Winder, it was mostly sunny, the temperature was 93. At Greensboro, it was mostly cloudy and 93, wind variable at 5. At Jefferson, it was mostly sunny and 92, wind west at 5. At Monroe, it was mostly sunny. At Albertton, it was mostly sunny and 95, wind south at 3. At Canyon, it was mostly sunny and 95, wind west at 6. At Clemson, it was sunny and 93, wind east at 3. Elsewhere across Georgia, at Atlanta it was mostly sunny and 92, wind northwest at 5. At Cartersville, the temperature was 95, wind variable at 7. At Lawrenceville, it was mostly sunny and 93, wind calm. At Macon, it was sunny and 94, wind northeast at 6. At Rome, it was sunny and 96, wind northwest at 7. At Augusta, it was mostly sunny and 96, wind north at 5. At Savannah, it was partly sunny and 94, wind southeast at 5. Elsewhere across the region, at Chattanooga, it was mostly sunny and 95, wind north at 7. At Asheville, it was mostly sunny and 83, wind northwest at 7. At Greenville-Spartanburg, it was mostly sunny and 84, wind east at 7. Here is the hazardous weather outlook. This hazardous weather outlook is for North and Central Georgia. For today and tonight, a heat advisory remains in effect for much of North and Central Georgia through this evening due to heat index values in the triple digits. Please exercise caution if spending extended periods of time or doing strenuous activity outdoors. Numerous strong to severe thunderstorms are expected this afternoon and evening across the area. These will be capable of producing damaging wind gusts, quarter-size hail, frequent lightning, and locally heavy rainfall. Repeated rounds of storms with efficient rainfall rates could lead to localized flash flooding in urban and poor drainage areas. And now the extended outlook for the period Monday through Saturday. Isolated PM thunderstorms across south central Georgia each day through midweek, then across most of the area by late week. Following cooler weather early in the week, temperatures will gradually warm back to above normal by mid to late week. Spotter information statement. Spotter activation is not requested, but spotters are encouraged to submit reports of severe weather through the web by going to weather.gov/Atlanta. Please relay any information about observed severe weather to the National Weather Service. Here is the official forecast from your National Weather Service for the Athens listening area. This afternoon, mostly sunny. A slight chance of showers and thunderstorms early this afternoon. A chance of showers and thunderstorms this afternoon. Highs in the mid-90s. Northeast winds 5 to 10 miles an hour. Chance of rain 40%. Tonight, mostly cloudy. A chance of showers and thunderstorms in the

then a slight chance of showers after midnight. Patchy fog after midnight. Lows around 70. East winds up to 10 miles an hour. Chance of rain 40%. Labor Day, cooler. Patchy fog in the morning. Mostly cloudy with a slight chance of showers and thunderstorms in the morning, then partly sunny with a chance of showers and thunderstorms in the afternoon. Highs in the mid-80s. East winds 10 to 20 miles an hour. Chance of rain 30%. Monday night, mostly cloudy. A slight chance of showers in the evening. Lows in the upper 60s. Northeast winds 5 to 15 miles an hour with gusts up to 25 miles an hour. And now the extended forecast. Tuesday through Wednesday night, mostly clear. Highs in the upper 80s. Lows in the upper 60s. Thursday and Thursday night, mostly clear. A chance of showers and a slight chance of thunderstorms. Highs in the lower 90s. Lows around 70. Friday and Friday night, partly cloudy. A chance of showers and thunderstorms. Highs in the lower 90s. Lows in the upper 60s. Saturday and Saturday night, partly cloudy. A chance of showers and thunderstorms. Highs around 90. Lows in the upper 60s. 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This advisory is for the following counties in Georgia: Banks, Barrow, Clark, Greene, Hall, Jackson, Madison, Morgan, Oconee, Oglethorpe, Tolliver, Walton, and Wilkes. What? Heat index values up to 105. Where? Portions of central, east central, north central, northeast, northwest, southeast, and west central Georgia. When? Until 8 p.m. Eastern Daylight Time this evening. Impacts: hot temperatures and high humidity may cause heat illnesses. 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Young children and pets should never be left unattended in vehicles under any circumstances. 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Anyone overcome by heat should be moved to a cool and shaded location. Heat stroke is an emergency. Call 911. The current time is 2:26 p.m. Eastern Daylight Time. Here are the 2 p.m. weather observations from around the area. At Athens, it was mostly sunny. The temperature was 93 degrees, dew point 68 degrees. Relative humidity 43%, with a heat index of 97, wind variable at 5 miles an hour, pressure was 29.88 inches and falling. At Gainesville, it was mostly sunny and 90, wind calm. At Winder, it was mostly sunny, the temperature was 93. At Greensboro, it was mostly cloudy and 93, wind variable at 5. At Jefferson, it was mostly sunny and 92, wind west at 5. At Monroe, it was mostly sunny. At Albertton, it was mostly sunny and 95, wind south at 3. At Canyon, it was mostly sunny and 95, wind west at 6. At Clemson, it was sunny and 93, wind east at 3. Elsewhere across Georgia, at Atlanta it was mostly sunny and 92, wind northwest at 5. At Cartersville, the temperature was 95, wind variable at 7. At Lawrenceville, it was mostly sunny and 93, wind calm. At Macon, it was sunny and 94, wind northeast at 6. At Rome, it was sunny and 96, wind northwest at 7. At Augusta, it was mostly sunny and 96, wind north at 5. At Savannah, it was partly sunny and 94,

southeast at 5. Elsewhere across the region, at Chattanooga, it was mostly sunny and 95, wind north at 7. At Asheville, it was mostly sunny and 83, wind northwest at 7. At Greenville-Spartanburg, it was mostly sunny and 84, wind east at 7. Here is the hazardous weather outlook. This hazardous weather outlook is for north and central Georgia. For today and tonight, a heat advisory remains in effect for much of north and central Georgia through this evening due to heat index values in the triple digits. Please exercise caution if spending extended periods of time or doing strenuous activity outdoors. Numerous strong to severe thunderstorms are expected this afternoon and evening across the area. These will be capable of producing damaging wind gusts, quarter-size hail, frequent lightning, and locally heavy rainfall. Repeated rounds of storms with efficient rainfall rates could lead to localized flash flooding in urban and poor drainage areas. And now the extended outlook for the period Monday through Saturday. Isolated PM thunderstorms across south-central Georgia each day through midweek, then across most of the area by late week. Following cooler weather early in the week, temperatures will gradually warm back to above normal by mid to late week. Spotter information statement. Spotter activation is not requested, but spotters are encouraged to submit reports of severe weather through the web by going to weather.gov/Atlanta. Please relay any information about observed severe weather to the National Weather Service. Here is the official forecast from your National Weather Service for the Athens listening area. This afternoon, mostly sunny. A slight chance of showers and thunderstorms early this afternoon, then a chance of showers and thunderstorms this afternoon. Highs in the mid-90s. North winds 5 to 10 miles an hour. Chance of rain 40%. Tonight, mostly cloudy. A chance of showers and thunderstorms in the evening, then a slight chance of showers after midnight. Patchy fog after midnight. Lows around 70. East winds up to 10 miles an hour. Chance of rain 40%. Labor Day, cooler. Patchy fog in the morning. Mostly cloudy with a slight chance of showers and thunderstorms in the morning, then partly sunny with a chance of showers and thunderstorms in the afternoon. Highs in the mid-80s. East winds 10 to 20 miles an hour. Chance of rain 30%. Monday night, mostly cloudy. A slight chance of showers in the evening. Lows in the upper 60s. Northeast winds 5 to 15 miles an hour with gusts up to 25 miles an hour. And now the extended forecast. Tuesday through Wednesday night, mostly clear. Highs in the upper 80s. Lows in the upper 60s. Thursday and Thursday night, mostly clear. A chance of showers and a slight chance of thunderstorms. Highs in the lower 90s. Lows in the upper 60s. Friday and Friday night, partly cloudy. A chance of showers and thunderstorms. Highs in the lower 90s. Lows in the upper 60s. Saturday and Saturday night, partly cloudy. A chance of showers and thunderstorms. Highs around 90. Lows in the upper 60s. For more detailed weather, water, and climate information, please visit our website at weather.gov/Atlanta. This advisory is for the following counties in Georgia: Banks, Barrow, Clark, Greene, Hall, Jackson, Madison, Morgan, Oconee, Oglethorpe, Tolliver, Walton, and Wilkes. What? Heat index values up to 105. Where? Portions of central, east central, north central, northeast, northwest, southeast, and west central Georgia. When? Until 8 p.m. Eastern Daylight Time this evening. Central, north central, northeast, northwest, southeast, and west central Georgia. When? Until 8 p.m. Eastern Daylight Time this evening. Impacts: hot temperatures and high humidity may cause heat illnesses. 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

Young children and pets should never be left unattended in vehicles under any circumstances. 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The current time is 2:34 p.m. Eastern Daylight Time. Here are the 2 p.m. weather observations from around the area. At Athens, it was mostly sunny. The temperature was 93 degrees, dew point 68 degrees, relative humidity 43%, with a heat index of 97, wind variable at 5 miles an hour, pressure was 29.88 inches and falling. At Gainesville, it was mostly sunny and 90, wind calm. At Winder, it was mostly sunny, the temperature was 93. At Greensboro, it was mostly cloudy and 93, wind variable at 5. At Jefferson, it was mostly sunny and 92, wind west at 5. At Monroe, it was mostly sunny. At Albertton, it was mostly sunny and 95, wind south at 3. At Canyon, it was mostly sunny and 95, wind west at 6. At Clemson, it was sunny and 93, wind east at 3. Elsewhere across Georgia, at Atlanta it was mostly sunny and 92, wind northwest at 5. At Cartersville, the temperature was 95, wind variable at 7. At Lawrenceville, it was mostly sunny and 93, wind calm. At Macon, it was sunny and 94, wind northeast at 6. At Rome, it was sunny and 96, wind northwest at 7. At Augusta, it was mostly sunny and 96, wind north at 5. At Savannah, it was partly sunny and 94, wind southeast at 5. Elsewhere across the region, at Chattanooga, it was mostly sunny and 95, wind north at 7. At Asheville, it was mostly sunny and 83, wind northwest at 7. At Greenville-Spartanburg, it was mostly sunny and 84, wind east at 7. Here is the hazardous weather outlook. This hazardous weather outlook is for North and Central Georgia. For today and tonight, a heat advisory remains in effect for much of North and Central Georgia through this evening due to heat index values in the triple digits. Please exercise caution if spending extended periods of time or doing strenuous activity outdoors. Numerous strong to severe thunderstorms are expected this afternoon and evening across the area. These will be capable of producing damaging wind gusts, quarter-size hail, frequent lightning, and locally heavy rainfall. Repeated rounds of storms with efficient rainfall rates could lead to localized flash flooding in urban and poor drainage areas. And now the extended outlook for the period Monday through Saturday. Isolated PM thunderstorms across south-central Georgia each day through midweek, then across most of the area by late week. Following cooler weather early in the week, temperatures will gradually warm back to above normal by mid to late week. Spotter information statement. Spotter activation is not requested, but spotters are encouraged to submit reports of severe weather through the web by going to weather.gov/Atlanta. Please relay any information about observed severe weather to the National Weather Service. Here is the official forecast from your National Weather Service for the Athens listening area. This afternoon, mostly sunny. A slight chance of showers and thunderstorms early this afternoon, then a chance of showers and thunderstorms this afternoon. Highs in the mid-90s. North winds 5 to 10 miles an hour. Chance of rain 40%. Tonight, mostly cloudy. A chance of showers and thunderstorms in the evening, then a slight chance of showers after midnight. Patchy fog after midnight. Lows around 70. East winds up to 10 miles an hour. Chance of rain 40%. Labor Day,

cooler. Patchy fog in the morning. Mostly cloudy with a slight chance of showers and thunderstorms in the morning, then partly sunny with a chance of showers and thunderstorms in the afternoon. Highs in the mid-80s. East winds 10 to 20 miles an hour. Chance of rain 30%. Monday night, mostly cloudy. A slight chance of showers in the evening. Lows in the upper 60s. Northeast winds 5 to 15 miles an hour with gusts up to 25 miles an hour. And now the extended forecast. Tuesday through Wednesday night, mostly clear. Highs in the upper 80s. Lows in the upper 60s. Thursday and Thursday night, mostly clear. A chance of showers and a slight chance of thunderstorms. Highs in the lower 90s. Lows in the upper 60s. Friday and Friday night, partly cloudy. A chance of showers and thunderstorms. Highs in the lower 90s. Lows in the upper 60s. Saturday and Saturday night, partly cloudy. A chance of showers and thunderstorms. Highs around 90. Lows in the upper 60s. For more detailed weather, water, and climate information, please visit our website at weather.gov/Atlanta. 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You can also like your Peachtree City National Weather Service on Facebook or follow NWS Atlanta on Twitter. This advisory is for the following counties in Georgia: Banks, Barrow, Clark, Greene, Hall, Jackson, Madison, Morgan, Oconee, Oglethorpe, Tolliver, Walton, and Wilkes. What? Heat index values up to 105. Where? Portions of central, east central, north central, northeast, northwest, southeast, and west central Georgia. When? Until 8 p.m. Eastern Daylight Time this evening. Impacts: hot temperatures and high humidity may cause heat illnesses. Drink plenty of fluids, stay in an air-conditioned room, stay out of the sun, and check up on relatives and neighbors. Young children and pets should never be left unattended in vehicles under any circumstances. Take extra precautions if you work or spend time outside. 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Anyone overcome by heat should be moved to a cool and shaded location. Heat stroke is an emergency. Call 911. The current time is 2:42 p.m. Eastern Daylight Time. Here are the 2 p.m. weather observations from around the area. At Athens, it was mostly sunny. The temperature was 93 degrees, dew point 68 degrees, relative humidity 43%, with a heat index of 97, wind variable at 5 miles an hour, pressure was 29.88 inches and falling. At Gainesville, it was mostly sunny and 90, wind calm. At Winder, it was mostly sunny, the temperature was 93. At Greensboro, it was mostly cloudy and 93, wind variable at 5. At Jefferson, it was mostly sunny and 92, wind west at 5. At Monroe, it was mostly sunny. At Elberton, it was mostly sunny and 95, wind south at 3. At Canyon, it was mostly sunny and 95, wind west at 6. At Clemson, it was sunny and 93, wind east at 3. Elsewhere across Georgia, at Atlanta it was mostly

mostly sunny and 92, wind northwest at 5. At Cartersville, the temperature was 95, wind variable at 7. At Lawrenceville, it was mostly sunny and 93, wind calm. At Macon, it was sunny and 94, wind northeast at 6. At Rome, it was sunny and 96, wind northwest at 7. At Augusta, it was mostly sunny and 96, wind north at 5. At Savannah, it was partly sunny and 94, wind southeast at 5. Elsewhere across the region, at Chattanooga, it was mostly sunny and 95, wind north at 7. At Asheville, it was mostly sunny and 83, wind northwest at 7. At Greenville-Spartanburg, it was mostly sunny and 84, wind east at 7. Here is the hazardous weather outlook. This hazardous weather outlook is for north and central Georgia. For today and tonight, a heat advisory remains in effect for much of north and central Georgia through this evening due to heat index values in the triple digits. Please exercise caution if spending extended periods of time or doing strenuous activity outdoors. Numerous strong to severe thunderstorms are expected this afternoon and evening across the area. These will be capable...

The National Weather Service has issued severe thunderstorm watch number 660, effective until 9 p.m. Eastern Daylight Time. This watch includes the following counties in Georgia: Albert, Franklin, and Hart. Remember, a severe thunderstorm watch means the conditions are favorable for the development of severe weather, including large hail and damaging winds in and close to the watch area. While severe weather may not be imminent, persons should remain alert for rapidly changing weather conditions and listen for later statements and possible warnings. Stay tuned to NOAA Weather Radio, commercial radio and television outlets, or internet sources for the latest severe weather information. Here is the hazardous weather outlook. This hazardous weather outlook is for North and Central Georgia. For today and tonight, a heat advisory remains in effect for much of North and Central Georgia through this evening due to heat index values in the triple digits. Please exercise caution if spending extended periods of time or doing strenuous activity outdoors. Numerous strong to severe thunderstorms are expected this afternoon and evening across the area. These will be capable of producing damaging wind gusts, quarter-size hail, frequent lightning, and locally heavy rainfall. Repeated rounds of storms with efficient rainfall rates could lead to localized flash flooding in urban and poor drainage areas. And now the extended outlook for the period Monday through Saturday. Isolated PM thunderstorms across south-central Georgia each day through midweek, then across most of the area by late week. Following cooler weather early in the week, temperatures will gradually warm back to above normal by mid to late week. Spotter information statement. Spotter activation is not requested, but spotters are encouraged to submit reports of severe weather through the web by going to weather.gov/Atlanta. Please relay any information about observed severe weather to the National Weather Service. Here is the official forecast from your National Weather Service for the Athens listening area. This afternoon, mostly sunny. A slight chance of showers and thunderstorms early this afternoon, then a chance of showers and thunderstorms this afternoon. Highs in the mid-90s. North winds 5 to 10 miles an hour. Chance of rain 40%. Tonight, mostly cloudy. A chance of showers and thunderstorms in the evening, then a slight chance of showers after midnight. Patchy fog after midnight. Lows around 70. East winds up to 10 miles an hour. Chance of rain 40%. Labor Day, cooler. Patchy fog in the morning. Mostly cloudy with a slight chance of showers and thunderstorms in the morning, then partly sunny with a chance of showers and thunderstorms in the afternoon. Highs in the mid-80s. East winds 10 to 20 miles an hour. Chance of rain 30%. Monday night, mostly cloudy. A slight chance of showers in the evening. Lows in the upper 60s. Northeast winds 5 to 15 miles an hour with gusts up to 25 miles an hour. And now the extended forecast. Tuesday through Wednesday night, mostly clear. Highs in the upper 80s. Lows in the upper 60s. Thursday and Thursday night, mostly clear. A chance of showers and a slight chance of thunderstorms. Highs in the lower 90s. Lows in the upper 60s. Friday and Friday night, partly cloudy. A chance of showers and thunderstorms. Highs in the lower 90s. Lows in the upper 60s. Saturday and Saturday night, partly cloudy. A chance of showers and thunderstorms. Highs around 90. Lows in the upper 60s. For more detailed weather, water, and climate information, please visit our website at weather.gov/Atlanta. The National Weather Service has issued severe thunderstorm watch number 660, effective until 9 p.m. Eastern Daylight Time. This watch includes the following counties in Georgia: Albert, Franklin, and Hart. Remember, a severe thunderstorm watch
means the conditions are favorable for the development of severe weather, including large hail and damaging winds in and close to the watch area. While severe weather may not be imminent, persons should remain alert for rapidly changing weather conditions and listen for later statements and possible warnings. Stay tuned to NOAA Weather Radio, commercial radio and television outlets, or internet sources for the latest severe weather information. This advisory is for the following counties in Georgia: Banks, Barrow, Clark, Greene, Hall, Jackson, Madison, Morgan, Oconee, Oglethorpe, Tolliver, Walton, and Wilkes. What? Heat index values up to 105. Where? Portions of central, east central, north central, northeast, northwest, southeast, and west central Georgia. When? Until 8 p.m. Eastern Daylight Time this evening. Impacts: hot temperatures and high humidity may cause heat illnesses. 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Young children and pets should never be left unattended in vehicles under any circumstances. 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Anyone overcome by heat should be moved to a cool and shaded location. Heat stroke is an emergency. Call 911. The current time is 2:52 p.m. Eastern Daylight Time. Here are the 2 p.m. weather observations from around the area. At Athens, it was mostly sunny. The temperature was 93 degrees, dew point 68 degrees, relative humidity 43%, with a heat index of 97, wind variable at 5 miles an hour, pressure was 29.88 inches and falling. At Gainesville, it was mostly sunny and 90, wind calm. At Winder, it was mostly sunny, the temperature was 93. At Greensboro, it was mostly cloudy and 93, wind variable at 5. At Jefferson, it was mostly sunny and 92, wind west at 5. At Monroe, it was mostly sunny. At Albertton, it was mostly sunny and 95, wind south at 3. At Canyon, it was mostly sunny and 95, wind west at 6. At Clemson, it was sunny and 93, wind east at 3. Elsewhere across Georgia, at Atlanta it was mostly sunny and 92, wind northwest at 5. At Cartersville, the temperature was 95, wind variable at 7. At Lawrenceville, it was mostly sunny and 93, wind calm. At Macon,

It was sunny and 94. Wind northeast at 6. At Rome, it was sunny and 96. Wind northwest at 7. At Augusta, it was mostly sunny and 96. Wind north at 5. At Savannah, it was partly sunny and 94. Wind southeast at 5. Elsewhere across the region, at Chattanooga, it was mostly sunny and 95, wind north at 7. At Asheville, it was mostly sunny and 83, wind northwest at 7. At Greenville-Spartanburg, it was mostly sunny and 84, wind east at 7. Here is the hazardous weather outlook. This hazardous weather outlook is for North and Central Georgia. For this afternoon and tonight, a heat advisory remains in effect for much of North and Central Georgia through this evening due to heat index values in the triple digits. Please exercise caution if spending extended periods of time or doing strenuous activity outdoors. Numerous strong to severe thunderstorms are expected this afternoon and evening across the area. These will be capable of producing damaging wind gusts, quarter-size hail, frequent lightning, and locally heavy rainfall. Repeated rounds of storms with efficient rainfall rates could lead to localized flash flooding in urban and poor drainage areas. And now the extended outlook for the period Monday through Saturday. Isolated PM thunderstorms across south central Georgia each day through midweek, then across most of the area by late week. Following cooler weather early in the week, temperatures will gradually warm back to above normal by mid to late week. Spotter information statement. Spotter activation is not requested, but spotters are encouraged to submit reports of severe weather through the web by going to weather.gov/Atlanta. Please relay any information about observed severe weather to the National Weather Service. Here is the official forecast from your National Weather Service for the Athens listening area. This afternoon, mostly sunny. A slight chance of showers and thunderstorms early this afternoon, then a chance of showers and thunderstorms this afternoon. Highs in the mid-90s. North winds 5 to 10 miles an hour. Chance of rain 40%. Tonight, mostly cloudy. A chance of showers and thunderstorms in the evening, then a slight chance of showers after midnight. Patchy fog after midnight. Lows around 70. East winds up to 10 miles an hour. Chance of rain 40%. Labor Day, cooler. Patchy fog in the morning. Mostly cloudy with a slight chance of showers and thunderstorms in the morning, then partly sunny with a chance of showers and thunderstorms in the afternoon. Highs in the mid-80s. East winds 10 to 20 miles an hour. Chance of rain 30%. Monday night, mostly cloudy. A slight chance of showers in the evening. Lows in the upper 60s. Northeast winds 5 to 15 miles an hour with gusts up to 25 miles an hour. And now the extended forecast. Tuesday through Wednesday night, mostly clear. Highs in the upper 80s. Lows in the upper 60s. Thursday and Thursday night, mostly clear. A chance of showers and a slight chance of thunderstorms. Highs in the lower 90s. Lows in the upper 60s. Friday and Friday night, partly cloudy. A chance of showers and thunderstorms. Highs in the lower 90s. Lows in the upper 60s. Saturday and Saturday night, partly cloudy. A chance of showers and thunderstorms. Highs around 90. Lows in the upper 60s. For more detailed weather, water, and climate information, please visit our website at weather.gov/Atlanta. The National Weather Service has issued severe thunderstorm watch number 660, effective until 9 p.m. Eastern Daylight Time. This watch includes the following counties in Georgia: Elbert, Franklin, and Hart. Remember, a severe thunderstorm watch means the conditions are favorable for the development of severe weather, including large hail and damaging winds, in and close to the watch area. While severe weather may not be imminent, persons should remain alert for rapidly changing weather conditions and listen for later statements and possible warnings.

your fluids, stay in an air-conditioned room, stay out of the sun, and check up on relatives and neighbors. 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Anyone overcome by heat should be moved to a cool and shaded location. Heat stroke is an emergency. Call 911. The current time is 3 p.m. Eastern Daylight Time. Here are the 2 p.m. weather observations from around the area. At Athens, it was mostly sunny. The temperature was 93 degrees, dew point 68 degrees, relative humidity 43%, with a heat index of 97, wind variable at 5 miles an hour, pressure was 29.88 inches and falling. At Gainesville, it was mostly sunny and 90, wind calm. At Winder, it was mostly sunny, the temperature was 93. At Greensboro, it was mostly cloudy and 93, wind variable at 5. At Jefferson, it was mostly sunny and 92, wind west at 5. At Monroe, it was mostly sunny. At Albertton, it was mostly sunny and 95, wind south at 3. At Canyon, it was mostly sunny and 95, wind west at 6. At Clemson, it was sunny and 93, wind east at 3. Elsewhere across Georgia, at Atlanta it was mostly sunny and 92, wind northwest at 5. At Cartersville, the temperature was 95, wind variable at 7. At Lawrenceville, it was mostly sunny and 93, wind calm. At Macon, it was sunny and 94, wind northeast at 6. At Rome, it was sunny and 96, wind northwest at 7. At Augusta, it was mostly sunny and 96, wind north at 5. At Savannah, it was partly sunny and 94, wind southeast at 5. Elsewhere across the region, at Chattanooga, it was mostly sunny and 95, wind north at 7. At Asheville, it was mostly sunny and 83, wind northwest at 7. At Greenville-Spartanburg, it was mostly sunny and 84, wind east at 7. Here is the hazardous weather outlook. This hazardous weather outlook is for North and Central Georgia. For this afternoon and tonight, a heat advisory remains in effect for much of North and Central Georgia through this evening due to heat index values in the triple digits. Please exercise caution if spending extended periods of time or doing strenuous activity outdoors. Numerous strong to severe thunderstorms are expected this afternoon and evening across the area. These will be capable of producing damaging wind gusts, quarter-size hail, frequent lightning, and locally heavy rainfall. Repeated rounds of storms with efficient rainfall rates could lead to localized flash flooding in urban and poor drainage areas. And now the extended outlook for the period Monday through Saturday. Isolated PM thunderstorms across south-central Georgia each day through midweek, then across most of the area by late week. Following cooler weather early in the week, temperatures will gradually warm back to above normal by mid to late week. Spotter information statement. Spotter activation is not requested, but spotters are encouraged to submit reports of severe weather through the web by going to weather.gov/Atlanta. Please relay any information about observed severe weather to the National Weather Service. Here is the official forecast from your National Weather Service for the Athens listening area. This afternoon, mostly sunny. A slight chance of showers and thunderstorms early this afternoon, then a chance of showers and thunderstorms this afternoon. Highs in the mid-90s. North winds 5 to 10 miles an hour. Chance of rain 40%. Tonight, mostly cloudy. A chance of showers and thunderstorms in the evening, then a slight chance of showers after midnight. Patchy fog after midnight. Lows around 70.

gusts up to 10 miles an hour. Chance of rain 40%. Labor Day, cooler. Patchy fog in the morning. Mostly cloudy with a slight chance of showers and thunderstorms in the morning, then partly sunny with a chance of showers and thunderstorms in the afternoon. Highs in the mid-80s. East winds 10 to 20 miles an hour. Chance of rain 30%. Monday night, mostly cloudy. A slight chance of showers in the evening. Lows in the upper 60s. Northeast winds 5 to 15 miles an hour with gusts up to 25 miles an hour. And now the extended forecast. Tuesday through Wednesday night, mostly clear. Highs in the upper 80s. Lows in the upper 60s. Thursday and Thursday night, mostly clear. A chance of showers and a slight chance of thunderstorms. Highs in the lower 90s. Lows in the upper 60s. Friday and Friday night, partly cloudy. A chance of showers and thunderstorms. Highs in the lower 90s. Lows in the upper 60s. Saturday and Saturday night, partly cloudy. A chance of showers and thunderstorms. Highs around 90. Lows in the upper 60s. For more detailed weather, water, and climate information, please visit our website at weather.gov/Atlanta. The National Weather Service has issued severe thunderstorm watch number 660, effective until 9 p.m. Eastern Daylight Time. This watch includes the following counties in Georgia: Elbert, Franklin, and Hart. Remember, a severe thunderstorm watch means the conditions are favorable for the development of severe weather, including large hail and damaging winds, in and close to the watch area. While severe weather may not be imminent, persons should remain alert for rapidly changing weather conditions and listen for later statements and possible warnings. Stay tuned to NOAA Weather Radio, commercial radio and television outlets, or internet sources for the latest severe weather information. This advisory is for the following counties in Georgia: Banks, Barrow, Clark, Greene, Hall, Jackson, Madison, Morgan, Oconee, Oglethorpe, Tolliver, Walton, and Wilkes. What? Heat index values up to 105. Where? Portions of central, east central, north central, northeast, northwest, southeast, and west central Georgia. When? Until 8 p.m. Eastern Daylight Time this evening. Impacts: hot temperatures and high humidity may cause heat illnesses. 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Young children and pets should never be left unattended in vehicles under any circumstances. Take extra precautions if you work or spend time outside. 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Anyone overcome by heat should be moved to a cool and shaded location. Heat stroke is an emergency. Call 911. The current time is 3:08 p.m. Eastern Daylight Time. Here are the 3 p.m. weather observations from around the area. At Athens, it was mostly sunny. The temperature was 94 degrees, dew point 68 degrees, relative humidity 42%, with a heat index of 98, wind variable at 3 miles an hour, pressure was 29.86 inches and falling. At Gainesville, it was mostly sunny and 90, wind east at 6. At Winder, it was mostly sunny, the temperature was 95. At Greensboro, it was mostly cloudy and 93, wind variable at 3. At Jefferson, it was partly sunny and 92, wind north at 7. At Monroe, it was mostly sunny. At Albertton, it was partly sunny and 97, wind east at 7. At Canyon, it was partly sunny and 94, wind calm. At Clemson, it was sunny and 93, wind calm. Elsewhere across

Georgia. At Atlanta, it was mostly sunny and 94. Wind northwest at 3. At Cartersville, the temperature was 97. Wind calm. At Lawrenceville, it was mostly sunny and 95. Wind variable at 5. At Macon, it was sunny and 95. Wind calm. At Rome, it was sunny and 96. Wind calm. At Augusta, it was partly sunny and 97, wind north at 7. At Savannah, it was partly sunny and 90, wind southeast at 14. Elsewhere across the region, at Chattanooga, it was mostly sunny and 97, wind north at 7. At Asheville, it was partly sunny and 84, wind south at 7. At Greenville-Spartanburg, it was mostly sunny and 87, wind east at 7. Here is the hazardous weather outlook. This hazardous weather outlook is for North and Central Georgia. For this afternoon and tonight, a heat advisory remains in effect for much of North and Central Georgia through this evening due to heat index values in the triple digits. Please exercise caution if spending extended periods of time or doing strenuous activity outdoors. Numerous strong to severe thunderstorms are expected this afternoon and evening across the area. These will be capable of producing damaging wind gusts, quarter-size hail, frequent lightning, and locally heavy rainfall. Repeated rounds of storms with efficient rainfall rates could lead to localized flash flooding in urban and poor drainage areas. And now the extended outlook for the period Monday through Saturday. Isolated PM thunderstorms across south-central Georgia each day through midweek, then across most of the area by late week. Following cooler weather early in the week, temperatures will gradually warm back to above normal by mid to late week. Spotter information statement. Spotter activation is not requested, but spotters are encouraged to submit reports of severe weather through the web by going to weather.gov/Atlanta. Please relay any information about observed severe weather to the National Weather Service. Here is the official forecast from your National Weather Service for the Athens listening area. This afternoon, mostly sunny. A slight chance of showers and thunderstorms early this afternoon, then a chance of showers and thunderstorms this afternoon. Highs in the mid-90s. North winds 5 to 10 miles an hour. Chance of rain 40%. Tonight, mostly cloudy. A chance of showers and thunderstorms in the evening, then a slight chance of showers after midnight. Patchy fog after midnight. Lows around 70. East winds up to 10 miles an hour. Chance of rain 40%. Labor Day, cooler. Patchy fog in the morning. Mostly cloudy with a slight chance of showers and thunderstorms in the morning, then partly sunny with a chance of showers and thunderstorms in the afternoon. Highs in the mid-80s. East winds 10 to 20 miles an hour. Chance of rain 30%. Monday night, mostly cloudy. A slight chance of showers in the evening. Lows in the upper 60s. Northeast winds 5 to 15 miles an hour with gusts up to 25 miles an hour. And now the extended forecast. Tuesday through Wednesday night, mostly clear. Highs in the upper 80s. Lows in the upper 60s. Thursday and Thursday night, mostly clear. A chance of showers and a slight chance of thunderstorms. Highs in the lower 90s. Lows in the upper 60s. Friday and Friday night, partly cloudy. A chance of showers and thunderstorms. Highs in the lower 90s. Lows in the upper 60s. Saturday and Saturday night, partly cloudy. A chance of showers and thunderstorms. Highs around 90. Lows in the upper 60s. For more detailed weather, water, and climate information, please visit our website at weather.gov/Atlanta. The National Weather Service has issued Severe Thunderstorm Watch number 660, effective until 9 p.m. Eastern Daylight Time. This watch includes the following counties in Georgia: Elbert, Franklin, and Hart. Remember, a severe thunderstorm watch means the conditions are favorable for the development.

development of severe weather, including large hail and damaging winds, in and close to the watch area. While severe weather may not be imminent, persons should remain alert for rapidly changing weather conditions and listen for later statements and possible warnings. Stay tuned to NOAA Weather Radio, commercial radio and television outlets, or internet sources for the latest severe weather information. This advisory is for the following counties in Georgia: Banks, Barrow, Clark, Greene, Hall, Jackson, Madison, Morgan, Oconee, Oglethorpe, Tolliver, Walton, and Wilkes. What? Heat index values up to 105. Where? Portions of central, east central, north central, northeast, northwest, southeast, and west central Georgia. When? Until 8 p.m. Eastern Daylight Time this evening. Impacts: hot temperatures and high humidity may cause heat illnesses. 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Young children and pets should never be left unattended in vehicles under any circumstances. Take extra precautions if you work or spend time outside. 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Anyone overcome by heat should be moved to a cool and shaded location. Heat stroke is an emergency. Call 911. The current time is 3:16 p.m. Eastern Daylight Time. Here are the 3 p.m. weather observations from around the area. At Athens, it was mostly sunny. The temperature was 94 degrees, dew point 68 degrees, relative humidity 42%, with a heat index of 98, wind variable at 3 miles an hour, pressure was 29.86 inches and falling. At Gainesville, it was mostly sunny and 90, wind east at 6. At Winder, it was mostly sunny. The temperature was 95. At Greensboro, it was mostly cloudy and 93, wind variable at 3. At Jefferson, it was partly sunny and 92, wind north at 7. At Monroe, it was mostly sunny. At Albertton, it was partly sunny and 97, wind east at 7. At Canyon, it was partly sunny and 94, wind calm. At Clemson, it was sunny and 93, wind calm. Elsewhere across Georgia, at Atlanta it was mostly sunny and 94, wind northwest at 3. At Cartersville, the temperature was 97, wind calm. At Lawrenceville, it was mostly sunny and 95, wind variable at 5. At Macon, it was sunny and 95, wind calm. At Rome, it was sunny and 96, wind calm. At Augusta, it was partly sunny and 97, wind north at 7. At Savannah, with a thunderstorm, it was 89, wind southeast at 13. Elsewhere across the region, at Chattanooga, it was mostly sunny and 97, wind north at 7. At Asheville, it was partly sunny and 84, wind south at 7. At Greenville-Spartanburg, with thunder, it was 86, wind east at 7. Here is the hazardous weather outlook. This hazardous weather outlook is for north and central Georgia. For this afternoon and tonight, a heat advisory remains in effect for much of north and central Georgia through this evening due to heat index values in the triple digits. Please exercise caution if spending extended periods of time or doing strenuous activity outdoors. Numerous strong to severe thunderstorms are expected this afternoon and evening across the area. These will be capable of producing damaging wind gusts, quarter-size hail, frequent lightning, and locally heavy rainfall. Repeated rounds of storms with efficient rainfall rates could lead to localized flash flooding in urban and poor drainage areas. And now the extended outlook for the period Monday through Saturday. Isolated PM thunderstorms across south-central Georgia each day through midweek, then across most of the area by late week. Following cooler weather early in the week,
temperatures will gradually warm back to above normal by mid to late week. Spotter information statement. Spotter activation is not requested, but spotters are encouraged to submit reports of severe weather through the web by going to weather.gov/Atlanta. Please relay any information about observed severe weather to the National Weather Service. Here is the official forecast from your National Weather Service for the Athens listening area. This afternoon, mostly sunny. A slight chance of showers and thunderstorms early this afternoon, then a chance of showers and thunderstorms this afternoon. Highs in the mid-90s. North winds 5 to 10 miles an hour. Chance of rain 40%. Tonight, mostly cloudy. A chance of showers and thunderstorms in the evening, then a slight chance of showers after midnight. Patchy fog after midnight. Lows around 70. East winds up to 10 miles an hour. Chance of rain 40%. Labor Day, cooler. Patchy fog in the morning. Mostly cloudy with a slight chance of showers and thunderstorms in the morning, then partly sunny with a chance of showers and thunderstorms in the afternoon. Highs in the mid-80s. East winds 10 to 20 miles an hour. Chance of rain 30%. Monday night, mostly cloudy. A slight chance of showers in the evening. Lows in the upper 60s. Northeast winds 5 to 15 miles an hour with gusts up to 25 miles an hour. And now the extended forecast. Tuesday through Wednesday night, mostly clear. Highs in the upper 80s. Lows in the upper 60s. Thursday and Thursday night, mostly clear. A chance of showers and a slight chance of thunderstorms. Highs in the lower 90s. Lows in the upper 60s. Friday and Friday night, partly cloudy. A chance of showers and thunderstorms. Highs in the lower 90s. Lows in the upper 60s. Saturday and Saturday night, partly cloudy. A chance of showers and thunderstorms. Highs around 90. Lows in the upper 60s. For more detailed weather, water, and climate information, please visit our website at weather.gov/Atlanta. The National Weather Service has issued severe thunderstorm watch number 660, effective until 9 p.m. Eastern Daylight Time. This watch includes the following counties in Georgia: Elbert, Franklin, and Hart. Remember, a severe thunderstorm watch means the conditions are favorable for the development of severe weather, including large hail and damaging winds, in and close to the watch area. While severe weather may not be imminent, persons should remain alert for rapidly changing weather conditions and listen for later statements and possible warnings. Stay tuned to NOAA Weather Radio, commercial radio and television outlets, or internet sources for the latest severe weather information. This advisory is for the following counties in Georgia: Banks, Barrow, Clark, Greene, Hall, Jackson, Madison, Morgan, Oconee, Oglethorpe, Tolliver, Walton, and Wilkes. What? Heat index values up to 105. Where? Portions of central, east central, north central, northeast, northwest, southeast, and west central Georgia. When? Until 8 p.m. Eastern Daylight Time this evening. Impacts: hot temperatures and high humidity may cause heat illnesses. 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Young children and pets should never be left unattended in vehicles under any circumstances. 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Anyone overcome by heat should be moved to a cool and shaded location. Heat stroke is an emergency. Call 911. The current time is 3:24 p.m. Eastern Daylight Time. Here are the 3 p.m.

weather observations from around the area. At Athens, it was mostly sunny. The temperature was 94 degrees, dew point 68 degrees, relative humidity 47. X of 98, wind variable at 3 miles an hour, pressure was 29.86 inches and falling. At Gainesville, it was mostly sunny and 90, wind east at 6. At Winder, it was mostly sunny, the temperature was 95. At Greensboro, it was mostly cloudy and 93, wind variable at 3. At Jefferson, it was partly sunny and 92, wind north at 7. At Monroe, it was mostly sunny. At Albertton, it was partly sunny and 97, wind east at 7. At Canyon, it was partly sunny and 94, wind calm. At Clemson, it was sunny and 93, wind calm. Elsewhere across Georgia, at Atlanta it was mostly sunny and 94, wind northwest at 3. At Cartersville, the temperature was 97, wind calm. At Lawrenceville, it was mostly sunny and 95, wind variable at 5. At Macon, it was sunny and 95, wind calm. At Rome, it was sunny and 96, wind calm. At Augusta, it was partly sunny and 97, wind north at 7. At Savannah, with a thunderstorm, it was 89, wind southeast at 13. Elsewhere across the region, at Chattanooga, it was mostly sunny and 97, wind north at 7. At Asheville, it was partly sunny and 84, wind south at 7. At Greenville-Spartanburg, with thunder, it was 86, wind east at 7. Here is the hazardous weather outlook. This hazardous weather outlook is for north and central Georgia. For this afternoon and tonight, a heat advisory remains in effect for much of north and central Georgia through this evening due to heat index values in the triple digits. Please exercise caution if spending extended periods of time or doing strenuous activity outdoors. Numerous strong to severe thunderstorms are expected this afternoon and evening across the area. These will be capable of producing damaging wind gusts, quarter-size hail, frequent lightning, and locally heavy rainfall. Repeated rounds of storms with efficient rainfall rates could lead to localized flash flooding in urban and poor drainage areas. And now the extended outlook for the period Monday through Saturday, isolated PM thunderstorms across south-central Georgia each day through midweek, then across most of the area by late week. Following cooler weather early in the week, temperatures will gradually warm back to above normal by mid to late week. Spotter information statement. 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Please relay any information about observed severe weather to the National Weather Service. Here is the official forecast from your National Weather Service for the Athens listening area. This afternoon, mostly sunny. A slight chance of showers and thunderstorms early this afternoon, then a chance of showers and thunderstorms this afternoon. Highs in the mid-90s. North winds 5 to 10 miles an hour. Chance of rain 40%. Tonight, mostly cloudy. A chance of showers and thunderstorms in the evening, then a slight chance of showers after midnight. Patchy fog after midnight. Lows around 70. East winds up to 10 miles an hour. Chance of rain 40%. Labor Day, cooler. Patchy fog in the morning. Mostly cloudy with a slight chance of showers and thunderstorms in the morning, then partly sunny with a chance of showers and thunderstorms in the afternoon. Highs in the mid-80s. East winds 10 to 20 miles an hour. Chance of rain 30%. Monday night, mostly cloudy. A slight chance of showers in the evening. Lows in the upper 60s. Northeast winds 5 to 15 miles an hour with gusts up to 25 miles an hour. And now the extended forecast. Tuesday through Wednesday night, mostly clear. Highs in the upper 80s. Lows in the upper 60s. Thursday and Thursday night, mostly clear.

a chance of showers and a slight chance of thunderstorms. Highs in the lower 90s. Lows in the upper 60s. Friday and Friday night, partly cloudy. A chance of showers and thunderstorms. Highs in the lower 90s. Lows in the upper 60s. Saturday and Saturday night, partly cloudy. A chance of showers and thunderstorms. Highs around 90. Lows in the upper 60s. For more detailed weather, water, and climate information, please visit our website at weather.gov/Atlanta. The National Weather Service has issued severe thunderstorm watch number 660, effective until 9 p.m. Eastern Daylight Time. This watch includes the following counties in Georgia: Elbert, Franklin, and Hart. Remember, a severe thunderstorm watch means the conditions are favorable for the development of severe weather, including large hail and damaging winds in and close to the watch area. While severe weather may not be imminent, persons should remain alert for rapidly changing weather conditions and listen for later statements and possible warnings. Stay tuned to NOAA Weather Radio, commercial radio and television outlets, or internet sources for the latest severe weather information. This advisory is for the following counties in Georgia: Banks, Barrow, Clark, Greene, Hall, Jackson, Madison, Morgan, Oconee, Oglethorpe, Tolliver, Walton, and Wilkes. What? Heat index values up to 105. Where? Portions of central, east central, northeast, northwest, southeast, and west central Georgia. When? Until 8 p.m. Eastern Daylight Time this evening. Impacts: hot temperatures and high humidity may cause heat illnesses. 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Young children and pets should never be left unattended in vehicles under any circumstances. Take extra precautions if you work or spend time outside. 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Anyone overcome by heat should be moved to a cool and shaded location. Heat stroke is an emergency. Call 911. The current time is 3:32 p.m. Eastern Daylight Time. Here are the 3 p.m. weather observations from around the area. At Athens, it was mostly sunny. The temperature was 94 degrees, dew point 68 degrees, relative humidity 42%, with a heat index of 98, wind variable at 3 miles an hour, pressure was 29.86 inches and falling. At Gainesville, it was mostly sunny and 90, wind east at 6. At Winder, it was mostly sunny. The temperature was 95. At Greensboro, it was mostly cloudy and 93, wind variable at 3. At Jefferson, it was partly sunny and 92, wind north at 7. At Monroe, it was mostly sunny. At Elberton, it was partly sunny and 97, wind east at 7. At Canyon, it was partly sunny and 94, wind calm. At Clemson, it was sunny and 97, wind east at 7. At Canyon, it was partly sunny and 94, wind calm. At Clemson, it was sunny and 93, wind calm. Elsewhere across Georgia, at Atlanta it was mostly sunny and 94, wind northwest at 3. At Cartersville, the temperature was 97, wind calm. At Lawrenceville, it was mostly sunny and 95, wind variable at 5. At Macon, it was sunny and 95, wind calm. At Rome, it was sunny and 96, wind calm. At Augusta, it was partly sunny and 97, wind north at 7. At Savannah, with a thunderstorm, it was 89, wind southeast at 13. Elsewhere across the region, at Chattanooga, it was mostly sunny and 97, wind north at 7.

Asheville, it was partly sunny and 84, wind south at 7. At Greenville, Spartanburg, with thunder, it was 86, wind east at 7. Here is the hazardous weather outlook. This hazardous weather outlook is for north and central Georgia. For this afternoon and tonight, a heat advisory remains in effect for much of north and central Georgia through this evening due to heat index values in the triple digits. Please exercise caution if spending extended periods of time or doing strenuous activity outdoors. Numerous strong to severe thunderstorms are expected this afternoon and evening across the area. These will be capable of producing damaging wind gusts, quarter-size hail, frequent lightning, and locally heavy rainfall. Repeated rounds of storms with efficient rainfall rates could lead to localized flash flooding in urban and poor drainage areas. And now the extended outlook for the period Monday through Saturday. Isolated PM thunderstorms across south-central Georgia each day through midweek, then across most of the area by late week. Following cooler weather early in the week, temperatures will gradually warm back to above normal by mid to late week. Spotter information statement. Spotter activation is not requested, but spotters are encouraged to submit reports of severe weather through the web by going to weather.gov/Atlanta. Please relay any information about observed severe weather to the National Weather Service. Here is the official forecast from your National Weather Service for the Athens listening area. This afternoon, mostly sunny. A slight chance of showers and thunderstorms early this afternoon, then a chance of showers and thunderstorms this afternoon. Highs in the mid-90s. North winds 5 to 10 miles an hour. Chance of rain 40%. Tonight, mostly cloudy. A chance of showers and thunderstorms in the evening, then a slight chance of showers after midnight. Patchy fog after midnight. Lows around 70. East winds up to 10 miles an hour. Chance of rain 40%. Labor Day, cooler. Patchy fog in the morning. Mostly cloudy with a slight chance of showers and thunderstorms in the morning, then partly sunny with a chance of showers and thunderstorms in the afternoon. Highs in the mid-80s. East winds 10 to 20 miles an hour. Chance of rain 30%. Monday night, mostly cloudy. A slight chance of showers in the evening. Lows in the upper 60s. Northeast winds 5 to 15 miles an hour with gusts up to 25 miles an hour. And now the extended forecast. Tuesday through Wednesday night, mostly clear. Highs in the upper 80s. Lows in the upper 60s. Thursday and Thursday night, mostly clear. A chance of showers and a slight chance of thunderstorms. Highs in the lower 90s. Lows in the upper 60s. Friday and Friday night, partly cloudy. A chance of showers and thunderstorms. Highs in the lower 90s. Lows in the upper 60s. Saturday and Saturday night, partly cloudy. A chance of showers and thunderstorms. Highs around 90. Lows in the upper 60s. For more detailed weather, water, and climate information, please visit our website at weather.gov/Atlanta. The National Weather Service has issued severe thunderstorm watch number 660, effective until 9 p.m. Eastern Daylight Time. This watch includes the following counties in Georgia: Elbert, Franklin, and Hart. Remember, a severe thunderstorm watch means the conditions are favorable for the development of severe weather, including large hail and damaging winds, in and close to the watch area. While severe weather may not be imminent, persons should remain alert for rapidly changing weather conditions and listen for later statements and possible warnings. Stay tuned to NOAA Weather Radio, commercial radio and television outlets, or internet sources for the latest severe weather information. This advisory is for the following counties in Georgia: Banks, Barrow, Clark, Greene, Hall, Jackson, Madison, Morgan, Oconee, Oglethorpe, Tolliver, Walton, and Wilkes. What? Heat index values up to 105.

portions of Central, East Central, North Central, Northeast, Northwest, Southeast, and West Central Georgia. When, until 8 p.m. Eastern Daylight Time this evening. Impacts, hot temperatures and high humidity may cause heat illnesses. 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Young children and pets should never be left unattended in vehicles under any circumstances. Take extra precautions if you work or spend time outside. 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Heat stroke is an emergency. 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The current time is 3:41 p.m. Eastern Daylight Time. Here are the 3 p.m. weather observations from around the area. At Athens, it was mostly sunny. The temperature was 94 degrees, dew point 68 degrees, relative humidity 42%, with a heat index of 98, wind variable at 3 miles an hour, pressure was 29.86 inches and falling. At Gainesville, it was mostly sunny and 90, wind east at 6. At Winder, it was mostly sunny, the temperature was 95. At Greensboro, it was mostly cloudy and 93, wind variable at 3. At Jefferson, it was partly sunny and 92, wind north at 7. At Monroe, it was mostly sunny. At Albertton, it was partly sunny and 97, wind east at 7. At Canyon, it was partly sunny and 94, wind calm. At Clemson, it was sunny and 93, wind calm. Elsewhere across Georgia, at Atlanta it was mostly sunny and 94, wind northwest at 3. At Cartersville, the temperature was 97, wind calm. At Lawrenceville, it was mostly sunny and 95, wind variable at 5. At Macon, it was sunny and 95, wind calm. At Rome, it was sunny and 96, wind calm. At Augusta, it was partly sunny and 97, wind north at 7. At Savannah, with a thunderstorm, it was 89, wind southeast at 13. Elsewhere across the region, at Chattanooga, it was mostly sunny and 97, wind north at 7. At Asheville, it was partly sunny and 84, wind south at 7. At Greenville-Spartanburg, with thunder, it was 86, wind east at 7. Here is the hazardous weather outlook. This hazardous weather outlook is for North and Central Georgia. For this afternoon and tonight, a heat advisory remains in effect for much of North and Central Georgia through this evening due to heat index values in the triple digits. Please exercise caution if spending extended periods of time or doing strenuous activity outdoors. Numerous strong to severe thunderstorms are expected this afternoon and evening across the area. These will be capable of producing damaging wind gusts, quarter-size hail, frequent lightning, and locally heavy rainfall. Repeated rounds of storms with efficient rainfall rates could lead to localized flash flooding in urban and poor drainage areas. And now the extended outlook for the period Monday through Saturday. Isolated PM thunderstorms across south-central Georgia each day through midweek, then across most of

area by late week. Following cooler weather early in the week, temperatures will gradually warm back to above normal by mid to late week. Spotter information statement. Spotter activation is not requested, but spotters are encouraged to submit reports of severe weather through the web by going to weather.gov/Atlanta. Please relay any information about observed severe weather to the National Weather Service. Here is the official forecast from your National Weather Service for the Athens listening area. This afternoon, mostly sunny. A slight chance of showers and thunderstorms early this afternoon, then a chance of showers and thunderstorms this afternoon. Highs in the mid-90s. North winds 5 to 10 miles an hour. Chance of rain 40%. Tonight, mostly cloudy. A chance of showers and thunderstorms in the evening, then a slight chance of showers after midnight. Patchy fog after midnight. Lows around 70. East winds up to 10 miles an hour. Chance of rain 40%. Labor Day, cooler. Patchy fog in the morning. Mostly cloudy with a slight chance of showers and thunderstorms in the morning, then partly sunny with a chance of showers and thunderstorms in the afternoon. Highs in the mid-80s. East winds 10 to 20 miles an hour. Chance of rain 30%. Monday night, mostly cloudy. A slight chance of showers in the evening. Lows in the upper 60s. Northeast winds 5 to 15 miles an hour with gusts up to 25 miles an hour. And now the extended forecast. Tuesday through Wednesday night, mostly clear. Highs in the upper 80s. Lows in the upper 60s. Thursday and Thursday night, mostly clear. A chance of showers and a slight chance of thunderstorms. Highs in the lower 90s. Lows in the upper 60s. Friday and Friday night, partly cloudy. A chance of showers and thunderstorms. Highs in the lower 90s. Lows in the upper 60s. Saturday and Saturday night, partly cloudy. A chance of showers and thunderstorms. Highs around 90. Lows in the upper 60s. For more detailed weather, water, and climate information, please visit our website at weather.gov/Atlanta. The National Weather Service has issued severe thunderstorm watch number 660, effective until 9 p.m. Eastern Daylight Time. This watch includes the following counties in Georgia: Elbert, Franklin, and Hart. Remember, a severe thunderstorm watch means the conditions are favorable for the development of severe weather, including large hail and damaging winds, in and close to the watch area. While severe weather may not be imminent, persons should remain alert for rapidly changing weather conditions and listen for later statements and possible warnings. Stay tuned to NOAA Weather Radio, commercial radio and television outlets, or internet sources for the latest severe weather information. This advisory is for the following counties in Georgia: Banks, Barrow, Clark, Greene, Hall, Jackson, Madison, Morgan, Oconee, Oglethorpe, Tolliver, Walton, and Wilkes. What? Heat index values up to 105. Where? Portions of central, east central, north central, northeast, northwest, southeast, and west central Georgia. When? Until 8 p.m. Eastern Daylight Time this evening. Impacts: hot temperatures and high humidity may cause heat illnesses. 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Young children and pets should never be left unattended in vehicles under any circumstances. 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Heat stroke is an emergency. Call 911. The current time is 3:49.
p.m. Eastern Daylight Time. Here are the 3 p.m. weather observations from around the area. At Athens, it was mostly sunny. The temperature was 94 degrees, dew point 68 degrees, relative humidity 42%, with a heat index of 98, wind variable at 3 miles an hour, pressure was 29.86 inches and falling. At Gainesville, it was mostly sunny and 90, wind east at 6. At Winder, it was mostly sunny, the temperature was 95. At Greensboro, it was mostly cloudy and 93, wind variable at 3. At Jefferson, it was partly sunny and 92, wind north at 7. At Monroe, it was mostly sunny. At Albertton, it was partly sunny and 97, wind east at 7. At Canyon, it was partly sunny and 94, wind calm. At Clemson, it was sunny and 93, wind calm. Elsewhere across Georgia, at Atlanta it was mostly sunny and 94, wind northwest at 3. At Cartersville, the temperature was 97, wind calm. At Lawrenceville, it was mostly sunny and 95, wind variable at 5. At Macon, it was sunny and 95, wind calm. At Rome, it was sunny and 96, wind calm. At Augusta, it was partly sunny and 97, wind north at 7. At Savannah, with a thunderstorm, it was 89, wind southeast at 13. Elsewhere across the region, at Chattanooga, it was mostly sunny and 97, wind north at 7. At Asheville, it was partly sunny and 84, wind south at 7. At Greenville-Spartanburg, with thunder, it was 86, wind east at 7. Here is the hazardous weather outlook. This hazardous weather outlook is for North and Central Georgia. For this afternoon and tonight, a heat advisory remains in effect for much of North and Central Georgia through this evening due to heat index values in the triple digits. Please exercise caution if spending extended periods of time or doing strenuous activity outdoors. Numerous strong to severe thunderstorms are expected this afternoon and evening across the area. These will be capable of producing damaging wind gusts, quarter-size hail, frequent lightning, and locally heavy rainfall. Repeated rounds of storms with efficient rainfall rates could lead to localized flash flooding in urban and poor drainage areas. And now the extended outlook for the period Monday through Saturday, isolated PM thunderstorms across south-central Georgia each day through midweek, then across most of the area by late week. Following cooler weather early in the week, temperatures will gradually warm back to above normal by mid to late week. Spotter information statement. Spotter activation is not requested, but spotters are encouraged to submit reports of severe weather through the web by going to weather.gov/Atlanta. Please relay any information about observed severe weather to the National Weather Service. Here is the official forecast from your National Weather Service for the Athens listening area. This afternoon, mostly sunny. A slight chance of showers and thunderstorms early this afternoon, then a chance of showers and thunderstorms this afternoon. Highs in the mid-90s. North winds 5 to 10 miles an hour. Chance of rain 40%. Tonight, mostly cloudy. A chance of showers and thunderstorms in the evening, then a slight chance of showers after midnight. Patchy fog after midnight. Lows around 70. East winds up to 10 miles an hour. Chance of rain 40%. Labor Day, cooler. Patchy fog in the morning. Mostly cloudy with a slight chance of showers and thunderstorms in the morning, then partly sunny with a chance of showers and thunderstorms in the afternoon. Highs in the mid-80s. East winds 10 to 20 miles an hour. Chance of rain 30%. Monday night, mostly cloudy. A slight chance of showers in the evening. Lows in the upper 60s. Northeast winds 5 to 15 miles an hour with gusts up to 25 miles an hour. And now the extended forecast. Tuesday through Wednesday night, mostly clear. Highs in the upper 80s.

in the upper 60s. Thursday and Thursday night, mostly clear. A chance of showers and a slight chance of thunderstorms. Highs in the lower 90s. Lows in the upper 60s. Friday and Friday night, partly cloudy. A chance of showers and thunderstorms. Highs in the lower 90s. Lows in the upper 60s. Saturday and Saturday night, partly cloudy. A chance of showers and thunderstorms. Highs around 90. Lows in the upper 60s. For more detailed weather, water, and climate information, please visit our website at weather.gov/Atlanta. The National Weather Service has issued severe thunderstorm watch number 660, effective until 9 p.m. Eastern Daylight Time. This watch includes the following counties in Georgia: Elbert, Franklin, and Hart. Remember, a severe thunderstorm watch means the conditions are favorable for the development of severe weather, including large hail and damaging winds, in and close to the watch area. While severe weather may not be imminent, persons should remain alert for rapidly changing weather conditions and listen for later statements and possible warnings. Stay tuned to NOAA Weather Radio, commercial radio and television outlets, or internet sources for the latest severe weather information. This advisory is for the following counties in Georgia: Banks, Barrow, Clark, Greene, Hall, Jackson, Madison, Morgan, Oconee, Oglethorpe, Tolliver, Walton, and Wilkes. What? Heat index values up to 105. Where? Portions of central, east central, northeast, northwest, southeast, and west central Georgia. When? Until 8 p.m. Eastern Daylight Time this evening. Impacts: hot temperatures and high humidity may cause heat illnesses. 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Young children and pets should never be left unattended in vehicles under any circumstances. 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Anyone overcome by heat should be moved to a cool and shaded location. Heat stroke is an emergency. Call 911. The current time is 3:57 p.m. Eastern Daylight Time. Here are the 3 p.m. weather observations from around the area. At Athens, it was mostly sunny. The temperature was 94 degrees, dew point 68 degrees, relative humidity 42%, with a heat index of 98, wind variable at 3 miles an hour, pressure was 29.86 inches and falling. At Gainesville, it was mostly sunny and 90, wind east at 6. At Winder, it was mostly sunny, the temperature was 95. At Greensboro, it was mostly cloudy and 93, wind variable at 3. At Jefferson, it was partly sunny and 92, wind north at 7. At Monroe, it was mostly sunny. At Albertton, it was partly sunny and 97, wind east at 7. At Canyon, it was partly sunny and 94, wind calm. At Clemson, it was sunny and 93, wind calm. Elsewhere across Georgia, at Atlanta it was mostly sunny and 94, wind northwest at 3. At Cartersville, the temperature was 97, wind calm. At Lawrenceville, it was mostly sunny and 95, wind variable at 5. At Macon, it was sunny and 95, wind calm. At Rome, it was sunny and 96, wind calm. At Augusta, it was partly sunny and 97, wind north at 7. At Savannah, with a thunderstorm, it was 89, wind southeast at 13. Elsewhere across the region, at Chattanooga, it was mostly sunny and 97, wind north at 7. At Asheville, it was partly sunny and 84, wind south at 7.

Of storms with efficient rainfall rates could lead to localized flash flooding in urban and poor drainage areas. And now the extended outlook for the period Monday through Saturday. Isolated PM thunderstorms across south central Georgia each day through midweek, then across most of the area by late week. Following cooler weather early in the week, temperatures will gradually warm back to above normal by mid to late week. Spotter information statement. 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Please relay any information about observed severe weather to the National Weather Service. Here is the official forecast from your National Weather Service for the Athens listening area. This afternoon, mostly sunny. A slight chance of showers and thunderstorms early this afternoon, then a chance of showers and thunderstorms this afternoon. Highs in the mid-90s. North winds 5 to 10 miles an hour. Chance of rain 40%. Tonight, mostly cloudy. A chance of showers and thunderstorms in the evening, then a slight chance of showers after midnight. Patchy fog after midnight. Lows around 70. East winds up to 10 miles an hour. Chance of rain 40%. Labor Day, cooler. Patchy fog in the morning. Mostly cloudy with a slight chance of showers and thunderstorms in the morning, then partly sunny with a chance of showers and thunderstorms in the afternoon. Highs in the mid-80s. East winds 10 to 20 miles an hour. Chance of rain 30%. Monday night, mostly cloudy. A slight chance of showers in the evening. Lows in the upper 60s. Northeast winds 5 to 15 miles an hour with gusts up to 25 miles an hour. And now the extended forecast. Tuesday through Wednesday night, mostly clear. Highs in the upper 80s. Lows in the upper 60s. Thursday and Thursday night, mostly clear. A chance of showers and a slight chance of thunderstorms. Highs in the lower 90s. Lows in the upper 60s. Friday and Friday night, partly cloudy. A chance of showers and thunderstorms. Highs in the lower 90s. Lows in the upper 60s. Saturday and Saturday night, partly cloudy. A chance of showers and thunderstorms. Highs around 90. Lows in the upper 60s. For more detailed weather, water, and climate information, please visit our website at weather.gov/Atlanta. The National Weather Service has issued severe thunderstorm watch number 660, effective until 9 p.m. Eastern Daylight Time. This watch includes the following counties in Georgia: Elbert, Franklin, and Hart. Remember, a severe thunderstorm watch means the conditions are favorable for the development of severe weather, including large hail and damaging winds, in and close to the watch area. While severe weather may not be imminent, persons should remain alert for rapidly changing weather conditions and listen for later statements and possible warnings. Stay tuned to NOAA Weather Radio, commercial radio and television outlets, or internet sources for the latest severe weather information. This advisory is for the following counties in Georgia: Banks, Barrow, Clark, Greene, Hall, Jackson, Madison, Morgan, Oconee, Oglethorpe, Tolliver, Walton, and Wilkes. What? Heat index values up to 105. Where? Portions of central, east central, north central, northeast, northwest, southeast, and west central Georgia. When? Until 8 p.m. Eastern Daylight Time this evening. Impacts: hot temperatures and high humidity may cause heat illnesses. 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

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The current time is 4:05 p.m. Eastern Daylight Time. Here are the 4 p.m. weather observations from around the area. At Athens, it was partly sunny. The temperature was 96 degrees, dew point 68 degrees, relative humidity 39%, with a heat index of 101, wind variable at 3 miles an hour, pressure was 29.82 inches and falling. At Gainesville, it was mostly sunny and 92, wind variable at 5. At Winder, it was mostly sunny, the temperature was 95. At Greensboro, it was partly cloudy and 95, wind calm. At Jefferson, it was mostly sunny and 94, wind southwest at 7. At Monroe, it was mostly sunny. At Albertton, it was mostly sunny and 86, wind calm. At Canyon, it was cloudy and 89, wind north at 6. At Clemson, it was mostly sunny and 88, wind west at 9. Elsewhere across Georgia, at Atlanta it was mostly sunny and 93, wind north at 6 gusting to 17. At Cartersville, with haze, it was 97, wind variable at 5. At Lawrenceville, it was mostly sunny and 93, wind variable at 3. At Macon, it was sunny and 93, wind southwest at 3. At Rome, it was mostly sunny and 99, wind north at 10. At Augusta, it was partly sunny and 98, wind northeast at 6. At Savannah, with a thunderstorm, it was 77, wind southwest at 16. Elsewhere across the region, at Chattanooga, it was mostly sunny and 96, wind variable at 5. At Asheville, with a thunderstorm, it was 77, wind southeast at 12 gusting to 21. At Greenville-Spartanburg, with a thunderstorm, it was 73, wind north at 9. Here is the hazardous weather outlook. This hazardous weather outlook is for North and Central Georgia. For this afternoon and tonight, a heat advisory remains in effect for much of North and Central Georgia through this evening due to heat index values in the triple digits. Please exercise caution if spending extended periods of time or doing strenuous activity outdoors. Numerous strong to severe thunderstorms are expected this afternoon and evening across the area. These will be capable of producing damaging wind gusts, quarter-size hail, frequent lightning, and locally heavy rainfall. Repeated rounds of storms with efficient rainfall rates could lead to localized flash flooding in urban and poor drainage areas. And now the extended outlook for the period Monday through Saturday. Isolated PM thunderstorms across south central Georgia each day through midweek, then across most of the area by late week. Following cooler weather early in the week, temperatures will gradually warm back to above normal by mid to late week. Spotter information statement. Spotter activation is not requested, but spotters are encouraged to submit reports of severe weather through the web by going to weather.gov/Atlanta. Please relay any information about observed severe weather to the National Weather Service. Here is the official forecast from your National Weather Service for the Athens listening area. This afternoon, mostly sunny. A slight chance of showers and thunderstorms early this afternoon, then a chance of showers and thunderstorms this afternoon. Highs in the mid-90s. North winds 5 to 10 miles an hour. Chance of rain 40%. Tonight, mostly cloudy. A chance of showers and thunderstorms in the evening, then a slight chance of showers after midnight. Patchy fog after midnight. Lows around 70. East winds up to 10 miles an hour. Chance of rain 40%. Labor Day, cooler. Patchy fog in the morning. Mostly cloudy with a slight chance of showers and thunderstorms in the morning, then partly sunny with a chance of showers and thunderstorms in the afternoon. Highs in the mid-80s. East winds 10 to 20 miles an hour. Chance of rain 30%.

Monday night, mostly cloudy. A slight chance of showers in the evening. Lows in the upper 60s. Northeast winds 5 to 15 miles an hour with gusts up to 25 miles an hour. And now the extended forecast. Tuesday through Wednesday night, mostly clear. Highs in the upper 80s. Lows in the upper 60s. Thursday and Thursday night, mostly clear. A chance of showers and a slight chance of thunderstorms. Highs in the lower 90s. Lows in the upper 60s. Friday and Friday night, partly cloudy. A chance of showers and thunderstorms. Highs in the lower 90s. Lows in the upper 60s. Saturday and Saturday night, partly cloudy. A chance of showers and thunderstorms. Highs around 90. Lows in the upper 60s. For more detailed weather, water, and climate information, please visit our website at weather.gov/Atlanta. The National Weather Service has issued severe thunderstorm watch number 660, effective until 9 p.m. Eastern Daylight Time. This watch includes the following counties in Georgia: Elbert, Franklin, and Hart. Remember, a severe thunderstorm watch means the conditions are favorable for the development of severe weather, including large hail and damaging winds, in and close to the watch area. While severe weather may not be imminent, persons should remain alert for rapidly changing weather conditions and listen for later statements and possible warnings. Stay tuned to NOAA Weather Radio, commercial radio and television outlets, or internet sources for the latest severe weather information. This advisory is for the following counties in Georgia: Banks, Barrow, Clark, Greene, Hall, Jackson, Madison, Morgan, Oconee, Oglethorpe, Tolliver, Walton, and Wilkes. What? Heat index values up to 105. Where? Portions of central, east central, north central, northeast, northwest, southeast, and west central Georgia. When? Until 8 p.m. Eastern Daylight Time this evening. Impacts: hot temperatures and high humidity may cause heat illnesses. 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Young children and pets should never be left unattended in vehicles under any circumstances. Take extra precautions if you work or spend time outside. 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Anyone overcome by heat should be moved to a cool and shaded location. Heat stroke is an emergency. Call 911. The current time is 4:13 p.m. Eastern Daylight Time. Here are the 4 p.m. weather observations from around the area. At Athens, it was partly sunny, the temperature was 96 degrees, dew point 68 degrees, relative humidity 39%, with a heat index of 101, wind variable at 3 miles an hour, pressure was 29.82 inches and falling. At Gainesville, it was mostly sunny and 92, wind variable at 5. At Winder, it was mostly sunny, the temperature was 95. At Greensboro, it was partly cloudy and 95, wind calm. At Jefferson, it was mostly sunny and 94, wind southwest at 7. At Monroe, it was mostly sunny. At Albertton, it was mostly sunny and 86, wind calm. At Canyon, it was cloudy and 89, wind north at 6. At Clemson, it was mostly sunny and 88, wind west at 9. Elsewhere across Georgia, at Atlanta it was mostly sunny and 93, wind north at 6 gusting to 17. At Cartersville, with haze, it was 97, wind variable at 5. At Lawrenceville, it was mostly sunny and 93, wind variable at 3. At Macon, it was sunny and 93, wind southwest at 3. At Rome,

was mostly sunny and 99, wind north at 10. At Augusta, it was partly sunny and 98, wind north at 9. At Savannah, with a thunderstorm, it was 77, wind southwest at 16. Elsewhere across the region, at Chattanooga, it was mostly sunny and 96, wind variable at 5. At Asheville, with a thunderstorm, it was 77, wind southeast at 12 gusting to 21. At Greenville-Spartanburg, with rain and fog, it was 73, wind northeast at 14. Here is the hazardous weather outlook. This hazardous weather outlook is for North and Central Georgia. For this afternoon and tonight, a heat advisory remains in effect for much of North and Central Georgia through this evening due to heat index values in the triple digits. Please exercise caution if spending extended periods of time or doing strenuous activity outdoors. Numerous strong to severe thunderstorms are expected this afternoon and evening across the area. These will be capable of producing damaging wind gusts, quarter-size hail, frequent lightning, and locally heavy rainfall. Repeated rounds of storms with efficient rainfall rates could lead to localized flash flooding in urban and poor drainage areas. And now the extended outlook for the period Monday through Saturday. Isolated PM thunderstorms across south central Georgia each day through midweek, then across most of the area by late week. Following cooler weather early in the week, temperatures will gradually warm back to above normal by mid to late week. Spotter information statement. Spotter activation is not requested, but spotters are encouraged to submit reports of severe weather through the web by going to weather.gov/Atlanta. Please relay any information about observed severe weather to the National Weather Service. Here is the official forecast from your National Weather Service for the Athens listening area. This afternoon, mostly sunny. A slight chance of showers and thunderstorms early this afternoon, then a chance of showers and thunderstorms this afternoon. Highs in the mid-90s. North winds 5 to 10 miles an hour. Chance of rain 40%. Tonight, mostly cloudy. A chance of showers and thunderstorms in the evening, then a slight chance of showers after midnight. Patchy fog after midnight. Lows around 70. East winds up to 10 miles an hour. Chance of rain 40%. Labor Day, cooler. Patchy fog in the morning. Mostly cloudy with a slight chance of showers and thunderstorms in the morning, then partly sunny with a chance of showers and thunderstorms in the afternoon. Highs in the mid-80s. East winds 10 to 20 miles an hour. Chance of rain 30%. Monday night, mostly cloudy. A slight chance of showers in the evening. Lows in the upper 60s. Northeast winds 5 to 15 miles an hour with gusts up to 25 miles an hour. And now the extended forecast. Tuesday through Wednesday night, mostly clear. Highs in the upper 80s. Lows in the upper 60s. Thursday and Thursday night, mostly clear. A chance of showers and a slight chance of thunderstorms. Highs in the lower 90s. Lows in the upper 60s. Friday and Friday night, partly cloudy. A chance of showers and thunderstorms. Highs in the lower 90s. Lows in the upper 60s. Saturday and Saturday night, partly cloudy. A chance of showers and thunderstorms. Highs around 90. Lows in the upper 60s. For more detailed weather, water, and climate information, please visit our website at weather.gov/Atlanta. The National Weather Service has issued Severe Thunderstorm Watch number 660, effective until 9 p.m. Eastern Daylight Time. This watch includes the following counties in Georgia: Elbert, Franklin, and Hart. Remember, a severe thunderstorm watch means the conditions are favorable for the development of severe weather, including large hail and damaging winds, in and close to the watch area. While severe weather may not be imminent, persons should remain alert for rapidly changing weather conditions and listen for later statements and possible warnings. Stay tuned to NOAA Weather.

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This advisory is for the following counties in Georgia: Banks, Barrow, Clark, Greene, Hall, Jackson, Madison, Morgan, Oconee, Oglethorpe, Tolliver, Walton, and Wilkes. What? Heat index values up to 105. Where? Portions of Central, East Central, North Central, Northeast, Northwest, Southeast, and West Central Georgia. When? Until 8 p.m. Eastern Daylight Time this evening. Impacts. Hot temperatures and high humidity may cause heat illnesses. Drink plenty of fluids, stay in an air-conditioned room, stay out of the sun, and check up on relatives and neighbors. Young children and pets should never be left unattended in vehicles under any circumstances. Take extra precautions if you work or spend time outside. 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Know the signs and symptoms of heat exhaustion and heat stroke. 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Anyone overcome by heat should be moved to a cool and shaded location. Heat stroke is an emergency. Call 911. The current time is 4:21 p.m. Eastern Daylight Time. Here are the 4 p.m. weather observations from around the area. At Athens, it was partly sunny. The temperature was 96 degrees, dew point 68 degrees, relative humidity 39%, with a heat index of 101, wind variable at 3 miles an hour, pressure was 29.82 inches and falling. At Gainesville, it was mostly sunny and 92, wind variable at 5. At Winder, it was mostly sunny, the temperature was 95. At Greensboro, it was partly cloudy and 95, wind calm. At Jefferson, it was mostly sunny and 94, wind southwest at 7. At Monroe, it was mostly sunny. At Albertton, it was mostly sunny and 86, wind calm. At Canyon, it was cloudy and 89, wind north at 6. At Clemson, it was mostly sunny and 88, wind west at 9. Elsewhere across Georgia, at Atlanta it was mostly sunny and 93, wind north at 6 gusting to 17. At Cartersville, with haze, it was 97, wind variable at 5. At Lawrenceville, it was mostly sunny and 93, wind variable at 3. At Macon, it was sunny and 93, wind southwest at 3. At Rome, it was mostly sunny and 99, wind north at 10. At Augusta, it was partly sunny and 98, wind north at 9. At Savannah, with a thunderstorm, it was 77, wind southwest at 16. Elsewhere across the region, at Chattanooga, it was mostly sunny and 96, wind variable at 5. At Asheville, with a thunderstorm, it was 77, wind southeast at 12 gusting to 21. At Greenville-Spartanburg, with rain and fog, it was 73, wind northeast at 14. Here is the hazardous weather outlook. This hazardous weather outlook is for North and Central Georgia. For this afternoon and tonight, a heat advisory remains in effect for much of North and Central Georgia through this evening due to heat index values in the triple digits. Please exercise caution if spending extended periods of time or doing strenuous activity outdoors. Numerous strong to severe thunderstorms are expected this afternoon and evening across the area. These will be capable of producing damaging wind gusts, quarter-size hail, frequent lightning, and locally heavy rainfall. Repeated rounds of storms with efficient rainfall rates could lead to localized flash flooding in urban and poor drainage areas. And now the extended outlook for the period Monday through Saturday. Isolated PM thunderstorms across south central Georgia each day through midweek, then across most of the area by late week. Following cooler weather early in the week, temperatures will gradually warm back to above normal by mid to late week. Spotter information statement. Spotter activation is not requested, but spotters are encouraged to submit.

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Please relay any information about observed severe weather to the National Weather Service. Here is the official forecast from your National Weather Service for the Athens listening area. This afternoon, mostly sunny. A slight chance of showers and thunderstorms early this afternoon, then a chance of showers and thunderstorms this afternoon. Highs in the mid-90s. North winds 5 to 10 miles an hour. Chance of rain 40%. Tonight, mostly cloudy. A chance of showers and thunderstorms in the evening, then a slight chance of showers after midnight. Patchy fog after midnight. Lows around 70. East winds up to 10 miles an hour. Chance of rain 40%. Labor Day, cooler. Patchy fog in the morning. Mostly cloudy with a slight chance of showers and thunderstorms in the morning, then partly sunny with a chance of showers and thunderstorms in the afternoon. Highs in the mid-80s. East winds 10 to 20 miles an hour. Chance of rain 30%. Monday night, mostly cloudy. A slight chance of showers in the evening. Lows in the upper 60s. Northeast winds 5 to 15 miles an hour with gusts up to 25 miles an hour. And now the extended forecast. Tuesday through Wednesday night, mostly clear. Highs in the upper 80s. Lows in the upper 60s. Thursday and Thursday night, mostly clear. A chance of showers and a slight chance of thunderstorms. Highs in the lower 90s. Lows in the upper 60s. Friday and Friday night, partly cloudy. A chance of showers and thunderstorms. Highs in the lower 90s. Lows in the upper 60s. Saturday and Saturday night, partly cloudy. A chance of showers and thunderstorms. Highs around 90. Lows in the upper 60s. For more detailed weather, water, and climate information, please visit our website at weather.gov/Atlanta. The National Weather Service has issued severe thunderstorm watch number 660, effective until 9 p.m. Eastern Daylight Time. This watch includes the following counties in Georgia: Elbert, Franklin, and Hart. Remember, a severe thunderstorm watch means the conditions are favorable for the development of severe weather, including large hail and damaging winds, in and close to the watch area. While severe weather may not be imminent, persons should remain alert for rapidly changing weather conditions and listen for later statements and possible warnings. Stay tuned to NOAA Weather Radio, commercial radio and television outlets, or internet sources for the latest severe weather information. This advisory is for the following counties in Georgia: Banks, Barrow, Clark, Greene, Hall, Jackson, Madison, Morgan, Oconee, Oglethorpe, Tolliver, Walton, and Wilkes. What? Heat index values up to 105. Where? Portions of central, east central, northeast, northwest, southeast, and west central Georgia. When? Until 8 p.m. Eastern Daylight Time this evening. Impacts: hot temperatures and high humidity may cause heat illnesses. Drink plenty of fluids, stay in an air-conditioned room, stay out of the sun, and check up on relatives and neighbors. Young children and pets should never be left unattended in vehicles under any circumstances. Take extra precautions if you work or spend time outside. 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To reduce risk during outdoor work, the Occupational Safety and Health Administration recommends scheduling frequent rest breaks in shaded or air-conditioned environments. Anyone overcome by heat should be moved to a cool and shaded location. Heat stroke is an emergency. Call 911. The current time is 4:29 p.m. Eastern Daylight Time. Here are the 4 p.m. weather observations from around the area. At Athens, it was partly sunny, the temperature was 96 degrees, dew point 68 degrees, relative humidity

39% with a heat index of 101. Wind variable at 3 miles an hour. Pressure was 29.82 inches and falling. At Gainesville, it was mostly sunny and 92, wind variable at 5. At Winder, it was mostly sunny, the temperature was 95. At Greensboro, it was partly cloudy and 95, wind calm. At Jefferson, it was mostly sunny and 94, wind southwest at 7. At Monroe, it was mostly sunny. At Albertton, it was mostly sunny and 86, wind calm. At Canyon, it was cloudy and 89, wind north at 6. At Clemson, it was mostly sunny and 88, wind west at 9. Elsewhere across Georgia, at Atlanta it was mostly sunny and 93, wind north at 6 gusting to 17. At Cartersville, with haze, it was 97, wind variable at 5. At Lawrenceville, it was mostly sunny and 93, wind variable at 3. At Macon, it was sunny and 93, wind southwest at 3. At Rome, it was mostly sunny and 99, wind north at 10. At Augusta, it was partly sunny and 98, wind north at 9. At Savannah, with a thunderstorm, it was 77, wind southwest at 16. Elsewhere across the region, at Chattanooga, it was mostly sunny and 96, wind variable at 5. At Asheville, with a thunderstorm, it was 77, wind southeast at 12 gusting to 21. At Greenville-Spartanburg, with rain and fog, it was 73, wind northeast at 14. Here is the hazardous weather outlook. This hazardous weather outlook is for North and Central Georgia. For this afternoon and tonight, a heat advisory remains in effect for much of North and Central Georgia through this evening due to heat index values in the triple digits. Please exercise caution if spending extended periods of time or doing strenuous activity outdoors. Numerous strong to severe thunderstorms are expected this afternoon and evening across the area. These will be capable of producing damaging wind gusts, quarter-size hail, frequent lightning, and locally heavy rainfall. Repeated rounds of storms with efficient rainfall rates could lead to localized flash flooding in urban and poor drainage areas. And now the extended outlook for the period Monday through Saturday. Isolated PM thunderstorms across south-central Georgia each day through midweek, then across most of the area by late week. Following cooler weather early in the week, temperatures will gradually warm back to above normal by mid to late week. Spotter information statement. Spotter activation is not requested, but spotters are encouraged to submit reports of severe weather through the web by going to weather.gov/Atlanta. Please relay any information about observed severe weather to the National Weather Service. Here is the official for Atlanta. Please relay any information about observed severe weather to the National Weather Service. Here is the official forecast from your National Weather Service for the Athens listening area. This afternoon, mostly sunny. A slight chance of showers and thunderstorms early this afternoon, then a chance of showers and thunderstorms this afternoon. Highs in the mid-90s. North winds 5 to 10 miles an hour. Chance of rain 40%. Tonight, mostly cloudy. A chance of showers and thunderstorms in the evening, then a slight chance of showers after midnight. Patchy fog after midnight. Lows around 70. East winds up to 10 miles an hour. Chance of rain 40%. Labor Day, cooler. Patchy fog in the morning. Mostly cloudy with a slight chance of showers and thunderstorms in the morning, then partly sunny with a chance of showers and thunderstorms in the afternoon. Highs in the mid-80s. East winds 10 to 20 miles an hour. Chance of rain 30%. Monday night, mostly cloudy. A slight chance of showers in the evening. Lows in the upper 60s. Northeast winds 5 to 15 miles an hour with gusts up to 25 miles an hour. And now the extended forecast. Tuesday through Wednesday night, mostly clear. Highs in the upper 80s.

lows in the upper 60s. Thursday and Thursday night, mostly clear. A chance of showers and a slight chance of thunderstorms. Highs in the lower 90s. Lows in the upper 60s. Friday and Friday night, partly cloudy. A chance of showers and thunderstorms. Highs in the lower 90s. Lows in the upper 60s. Saturday and Saturday night, partly cloudy. A chance of showers and thunderstorms. Highs around 90. Lows in the upper 60s. For more detailed weather, water, and climate information, please visit our website at weather.gov/Atlanta. The National Weather Service has issued severe thunderstorm watch number 660, effective until 9 p.m. Eastern Daylight Time. This watch includes the following counties in Georgia: Elbert, Franklin, and Hart. Remember, a severe thunderstorm watch means the conditions are favorable for the development of severe weather, including large hail and damaging winds, in and close to the watch area. While severe weather may not be imminent, persons should remain alert for rapidly changing weather conditions and listen for later statements and possible warnings. Stay tuned to NOAA Weather Radio, commercial radio and television outlets, or internet sources for the latest severe weather information. This advisory is for the following counties in Georgia: Banks, Barrow, Clark, Greene, Hall, Jackson, Madison, Morgan, Oconee, Oglethorpe, Tolliver, Walton, and Wilkes. What? Heat index values up to 105. Where? Portions of central, east central, north central, northeast, northwest, southeast, and west central Georgia. When? Until 8 p.m. Eastern Daylight Time this evening. Impacts: hot temperatures and high humidity may cause heat illnesses. Drink plenty of fluids, stay in an air-conditioned room, stay out of the sun, and check up on relatives and neighbors. Young children and pets should never be left unattended in vehicles under any circumstances. Take extra precautions if you work or spend time outside. 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Anyone overcome by heat should be moved to a cool and shaded location. Heat stroke is an emergency. Call 911. The current time is 4:37 p.m. Eastern Daylight Time. Here are the 4 p.m. weather observations from around the area. At Athens, it was partly sunny. The temperature was 96 degrees, dew point 68 degrees, relative humidity 39%, with a heat index of 101, wind variable at 3 miles an hour, pressure was 29.82 inches and falling. At Gainesville, it was mostly sunny and 92, wind variable at 5. At Winder, it was mostly sunny, the temperature was 95. At Greensboro, it was partly cloudy and 95, wind calm. At Jefferson, it was mostly sunny and 94, wind southwest at 7. At Monroe, it was mostly sunny. At Albertton, it was mostly sunny and 86, wind calm. At Canyon, it was cloudy and 89, wind north at 6. At Clemson, it was mostly sunny and 88, wind west at 9. Elsewhere across Georgia, at Atlanta it was mostly sunny and 93, wind north at 6 gusting to 17. At Cartersville, with haze, it was 97, wind variable at 5. At Lawrenceville, it was mostly sunny and 93, wind variable at 3. At Macon, it was sunny and 93, wind southwest at 3. At Rome, it was mostly sunny and 99, wind north at 10. At Augusta, it was partly sunny and 98, wind north at 9. At Savannah, with a thunderstorm, it was 77, wind southwest at 16. Elsewhere across the region, at Chattanooga, it was mostly sunny and 96, wind variable at 5.

Asheville, with a thunderstorm. It was 77. Wind southeast at 12, gusting to 21. At Greenville, Spartanburg, with rain and fog, it was 73. Wind northeast at 14. 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You can also like your Peachtree City National Weather Service on Facebook or follow NWS Atlanta on Twitter. Here is the hazardous weather outlook. This hazardous weather outlook is for North and Central Georgia. For this afternoon and tonight, a heat advisory remains in effect for much of North and Central Georgia through this evening due to heat index values in the triple digits. Please exercise caution if spending extended periods of time or doing strenuous activity outdoors. Numerous strong to severe thunderstorms are expected this afternoon and evening across the area. These will be capable of producing damaging wind gusts, quarter-size hail, frequent lightning, and locally heavy rainfall. Repeated rounds of storms with efficient rainfall rates could lead to localized flash flooding in urban and poor drainage areas. And now the extended outlook for the period Monday through Saturday. Isolated PM thunderstorms across south central Georgia each day through midweek, then across most of the area by late week. Following cooler weather early in the week, temperatures will gradually warm back to above normal by mid to late week. Spotter information statement. Spotter activation is not requested, but spotters are encouraged to submit reports of severe weather through the web by going to weather.gov/Atlanta. Please relay any information about observed severe weather to the National Weather Service. A strong thunderstorm will impact Elbert County through 5:15 p.m. Eastern Daylight Time. At 4:35 p.m. Eastern Daylight Time, Doppler radar was tracking a strong thunderstorm 5 miles northwest of Elbert Town, moving southeast at 5 miles per hour. Hazard: wind gusts up to 50 miles per hour and half-inch hail. Source: radar indicated. Impact: gusty winds could knock down tree limbs and blow around unsecured objects. Minor hail damage to outdoor objects is possible. Locations impacted include Elbert Town, Bowman, Middleton, Russell State Park, Lake Russell, Dewey Rose, Rock Branch, Sweet City, Rutgersville, and Newburgh. If outdoors, consider seeking shelter inside a building. A severe thunderstorm watch remains in effect until 9 p.m. Eastern Daylight Time for northeastern Georgia and upstate South Carolina. Here is the official forecast from your National Weather Service for the Athens listening area. This afternoon, mostly sunny. A slight chance of showers and thunderstorms early this afternoon, then a chance of showers and thunderstorms this afternoon. Highs in the mid-90s. North winds 5 to 10 miles an hour. Chance of rain 40%. Tonight, mostly cloudy. A chance of showers and thunderstorms in the evening, then a slight chance of showers after midnight. Patchy fog after midnight. Lows around 70. East winds up to 10 miles an hour. Chance of rain 40%. Labor Day, cooler. Patchy fog in the morning. Mostly cloudy with a slight chance of showers and thunderstorms in the morning, then partly sunny with a chance of showers and thunderstorms in the afternoon. Highs in the mid-80s. East winds 10 to 20 miles an hour. Chance of rain 30%. Monday night, mostly cloudy. A slight chance of showers in the evening. Lows in the upper 60s. Northeast winds 5 to 15 miles an hour with gusts up to 25 miles an hour. And now the extended forecast. Tuesday through Wednesday night, mostly clear.

Highs in the upper 80s. Lows in the upper 60s. Thursday and Thursday night, mostly clear. A chance of showers and a slight chance of thunderstorms. Highs in the lower 90s. Lows in the upper 60s. Friday and Friday night, partly cloudy. A chance of showers and thunderstorms. Highs in the lower 90s. Lows in the upper 60s. Saturday and Saturday night, partly cloudy. A chance of showers and thunderstorms. Highs around 90. Lows in the upper 60s. For more detailed weather, water, and climate information, please visit our website at weather.gov/Atlanta. The National Weather Service has issued severe thunderstorm watch number 660, effective until 9 p.m. Eastern Daylight Time. This watch includes the following counties in Georgia: Elbert, Franklin, and Hart. Remember, a severe thunderstorm watch means the conditions are favorable for the development of severe weather, including large hail and damaging winds, in and close to the watch area. While severe weather may not be imminent, persons should remain alert for rapidly changing weather conditions and listen for later statements and possible warnings. Stay tuned to NOAA Weather Radio, commercial radio and television outlets, or internet sources for the latest severe weather information. This advisory is for the following counties in Georgia: Banks, Barrow, Clark, Greene, Hall, Jackson, Madison, Morgan, Oconee, Oglethorpe, Tolliver, Walton, and Wilkes. What? Heat index values up to 105. Where? Portions of central, east central, northeast, northwest, southeast, and west central Georgia. When? Until 8 p.m. Eastern Daylight Time this evening. Impacts: hot temperatures and high humidity may cause heat illnesses. 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Young children and pets should never be left unattended in vehicles under any circumstances. 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Anyone overcome by heat should be moved to a cool and shaded location. Heat stroke is an emergency. Call 911. The current time is 4:47 p.m. Eastern Daylight Time. Here are the 4 p.m. weather observations from around the area. At Athens, it was partly sunny. The temperature was 96 degrees, dew point 68 degrees, relative humidity 39%, with a heat index of 101, wind variable at 3 miles an hour, pressure was 29.82 inches and falling. At Gainesville, it was mostly sunny and 92, wind variable at 5. At Winder, it was mostly sunny, the temperature was 95. At Greensboro, it was partly cloudy and 95, wind calm. At Jefferson, it was mostly sunny and 94, wind southwest at 7. At Monroe, it was mostly sunny. At Elberton, it was mostly sunny and 86, wind calm. At Canyon, it was cloudy and 89, wind north at 6. At Clemson, it was mostly sunny and 88, wind west at 9. Elsewhere across Georgia, at Atlanta it was mostly sunny and 93, wind north at 6 gusting to 17. At Cartersville, with haze, it was 97, wind variable at 5. At Lawrenceville, it was mostly sunny and 93, wind variable at 3. At Macon, it was sunny and 93, wind southwest at 3. At Rome, it was mostly sunny and 99, wind north at 10. At Augusta, it was partly sunny and 98, wind north at 9. At Savannah, with a thunderstorm, it was 77, wind southwest at 16. Elsewhere across the region, at Chattanooga, it was mostly sunny and 96,
Wind variable at 5. At Asheville, with a thunderstorm, it was 77. Wind southeast at 12, gusting to 21. At Greenville, Spartanburg, with rain and fog, it was 73. Wind northeast at 14. Here is the hazardous weather outlook. This hazardous weather outlook is for north and central Georgia. For this afternoon and tonight, a heat advisory remains in effect for much of north and central Georgia through this evening due to heat index values in the triple digits. Please exercise caution if spending extended periods of time or doing strenuous activity outdoors. Numerous strong to severe thunderstorms are expected this afternoon and evening across the area. These will be capable of producing damaging wind gusts, quarter-size hail, frequent lightning, and locally heavy rainfall. Repeated rounds of storms with efficient rainfall rates could lead to localized flash flooding in urban and poor drainage areas. And now the extended outlook for the period Monday through Saturday. Isolated PM thunderstorms across south-central Georgia each day through midweek, then across most of the area by late week. Following cooler weather early in the week, temperatures will gradually warm back to above normal by mid to late week. Spotter information statement. Spotter activation is not requested, but spotters are encouraged to submit reports of severe weather through the web by going to weather.gov/Atlanta. Please relay any information about observed severe weather to the National Weather Service. A strong thunderstorm will impact portions of northeastern Banks County through 5:15 p.m. Eastern Daylight Time. At 4:43 p.m. Eastern Daylight Time, a strong thunderstorm was over Pinefield Crossroads, or 7 miles northeast of Homer, moving southeast at 15 miles per hour. Hazard, 40 to 50 miles per hour wind, pea-sized hail and frequent cloud-to-ground lightning. Source, radar indicated. Impact, expect minor damage to tree limbs and blowing around of light, unsecured objects. Locations impacted include Pinefield Crossroads. People outdoors should seek shelter immediately. If you can hear thunder, you are close enough to be struck by lightning. A strong thunderstorm will impact Elbert County through 5:15 p.m. Eastern Daylight Time. At 4:35 p.m. Eastern Daylight Time, Doppler radar was tracking a strong thunderstorm 5 miles northwest of Elbert Town, moving southeast at 5 miles per hour. Hazard, wind gusts up to 50 miles per hour and half-inch hail. Source, radar indicated. Impact, gusty winds could knock down tree limbs and blow around unsecured objects. Minor hail damage to outdoor objects is possible. Locations impacted include Elbert Town, Bowman, Middleton, Russell State Park, Lake Russell, Dewey Rose, Rock Branch, Sweet City, Rutgersville, and Newburgh. If outdoors, consider seeking shelter inside a building. A severe thunderstorm watch remains in effect until 9 p.m. Eastern Daylight Time for northeastern Georgia and upstate South Carolina. Here is the official forecast from your National Weather Service for the Athens listening area. This afternoon, mostly sunny. A slight chance of showers and thunderstorms early this afternoon, then a chance of showers and thunderstorms this afternoon. Highs in the mid-90s. North winds 5 to 10 miles an hour. Chance of rain 40%. Tonight, mostly cloudy. A chance of showers and thunderstorms in the evening, then a slight chance of showers after midnight. Patchy fog after midnight. Lows around 70. East winds up to 10 miles an hour. Chance of rain 40%. Labor Day, cooler. Patchy fog in the morning. Mostly cloudy with a slight chance of showers and thunderstorms in the morning, then partly sunny with a chance of showers and thunderstorms in the afternoon. Highs in the mid-80s. East winds 10 to 20 miles an hour. Chance of rain 30%. Monday night, mostly cloudy. A slight chance of showers in the evening. Lows in the upper 60s. Northeast winds 5 to 15 miles an hour with gusts up to 25 miles an hour. And now the extended forecast. Tuesday through Wednesday night.

mostly clear. Highs in the upper 80s. Lows in the upper 60s. Thursday and Thursday night, mostly clear. A chance of showers and a slight chance of thunderstorms. Highs in the lower 90s. Lows in the upper 60s. Friday and Friday night, partly cloudy. A chance of showers and thunderstorms. Highs in the lower 90s. Lows in the upper 60s. Saturday and Saturday night, partly cloudy. A chance of showers and thunderstorms. Highs around 90. Lows in the upper 60s. For more detailed weather, water, and climate information, please visit our website at weather.gov/Atlanta. The National Weather Service has issued severe thunderstorm watch number 660, effective until 9 p.m. Eastern Daylight Time. This watch includes the following counties in Georgia: Elbert, Franklin, and Hart. Remember, a severe thunderstorm watch means the conditions are favorable for the development of severe weather, including large hail and damaging winds, in and close to the watch area. While severe weather may not be imminent, persons should remain alert for rapidly changing weather conditions and listen for later statements and possible warnings. Stay tuned to NOAA Weather Radio, commercial radio and television outlets, or internet sources for the latest severe weather information. This advisory is for the following counties in Georgia: Banks, Barrow, Clark, Greene, Hall, Jackson, Madison, Morgan, Oconee, Oglethorpe, Tolliver, Walton, and Wilkes. What? Heat index values up to 105. Where? Portions of central, east central, north central, northeast, northwest, southeast, and west central Georgia. When? Until 8 p.m. Eastern Daylight Time this evening. Impacts: hot temperatures and high humidity may cause heat illnesses. 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Young children and pets should never be left unattended in vehicles under any circumstances. 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Heat stroke is an emergency. 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

The National Weather Service in Greenville, Spartanburg has issued a severe thunderstorm warning for central Elbert County in northeastern Georgia until 6 p.m. Eastern Daylight Time. At 4:57 p.m. Eastern Daylight Time, a severe thunderstorm was located near Elbert Town, moving southeast at 15 miles per hour. Hazard, 60 miles per hour wind gusts and quarter-size hail. Source, radar indicated. Impact, minor hail damage to vehicles is expected. Expect wind damage to trees and power lines. Locations impacted include Elbert Town, Nancy Hart State Park, Middleton, Dewey Rose, Fort Sonia, Swede City, and Rutgersville. For your protection, move to an interior room on the lowest floor of a building. 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Your message should describe the event and the specific location where it occurred. At 4 p.m. in Athens, it was partly sunny. 96 degrees, dew point 68, relative humidity 39%, producing a heat index of 101. Wind variable at 3 miles an hour. Pressure was 29.82 inches and falling.

in Rutgersville. For your protection, move to an interior room on the lowest floor of a building. 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Your message should describe the event and the specific location where it occurred. A strong thunderstorm will impact portions of northeastern Banks County through 5:15 p.m. Eastern Daylight Time. At 4:43 p.m. Eastern Daylight Time, a strong thunderstorm was over Pankfield Crossroads, or 7 miles northeast of Homer, moving southeast at 15 miles per hour. Hazard, 40 to 50 miles per hour wind, pea-sized hail and frequent cloud-to-ground lightning. Source, radar indicated. Impact, expect minor damage to tree limbs and blowing around of light, unsecured objects. Locations impacted include Pinefield Crossroads. People outdoors should seek shelter immediately. If you can hear thunder, you are close enough to be struck by lightning. A strong thunderstorm will impact portions of Banks, East Central Hall, and North Central Jackson counties through 5:30 p.m. Eastern Daylight Time. At 5 p.m. Eastern Daylight Time, a strong thunderstorm was near Homer, moving south at 10 miles per hour. Hazard, 40 to 50 miles per hour wind, pea-sized hail and frequent cloud-to-ground lightning. Source, radar indicated. Impact, expect minor damage to tree limbs and blowing around of light, unsecured objects. Locations impacted include Commerce, Homer, Lula, Maysville, Gillsville, Pinefield Crossroads, and Banks Crossing. People outdoors should seek shelter immediately. If you can hear thunder, you are close enough to be struck by lightning. A strong thunderstorm will impact Elbert County through 5:15 p.m. Eastern Daylight Time. At 4:35 p.m. Eastern Daylight Time, Doppler radar was tracking a strong thunderstorm 5 miles northwest of Elberton, moving southeast at 5 miles per hour. Hazard, wind gusts up to 50 miles per hour and half-inch hail. Source, radar indicated. Impact, gusty winds could knock down tree limbs and blow around unsecured objects. Minor hail damage to outdoor objects is possible. Locations impacted include Elberton, Bowman, Middleton, Russell State Park, Lake Russell, Dewey Rose, Rock Ranch, Sweet City, Rutgersville, and Newburgh. If outdoors, consider seeking shelter inside a building. A severe thunderstorm watch remains in effect until 9 p.m. Eastern Daylight Time for northeastern Georgia and upstate South Carolina. Due to the threat of severe weather, NOAA weather radio stations WXK56 and KPX506 has interrupted its normal weather programming. We will resume normal broadcasting once the threat has passed. Visit our website at weather.gov/Atlanta for the latest weather information, including watches and warnings. The National Weather Service has issued Severe Thunderstorm Watch number 660, effective until 9 p.m. Eastern Daylight Time. This watch includes the following counties in Georgia: Elbert, Franklin, and Hart. Remember, a severe thunderstorm watch means the conditions are favorable for the development of severe weather, including large hail and damaging winds, in and close to the watch area. While severe weather may not be imminent, persons should remain alert for rapidly changing weather conditions and listen for later statements and possible warnings. Stay tuned to NOAA Weather Radio, commercial radio and television outlets, or internet sources for the latest severe weather information. At 4 p.m. in Athens, it was partly sunny. 96 degrees, dew point 68, relative humidity 39%, producing a heat index of 101. Wind variable at 3 miles an hour. Pressure was 29.82 inches and falling. The National Weather Service in Greenville-Spartanburg has issued a severe thunderstorm warning for central Elbert County in northeastern Georgia until 6 p.m. Eastern Daylight Time. At 4:40

7 p.m. Eastern Daylight Time, a severe thunderstorm was located near Elberton, moving southeast at 15 miles per hour. Hazard, 60 miles per hour in gusts and quarter-size hail. Source, radar indicated. Impact, minor hail damage to vehicles is expected. Expect wind damage to trees and power lines. Locations impacted include Elberton, Nancy Hart State Park, Middleton, Dewey Rose, Fort Sonia, Swede City, and Rutgersville. For your protection, move to an interior room on the lowest floor of a building. Please report damaging winds, hail, or flooding to the National Weather Service by calling toll-free 1-800-267-8101 or by posting on our Facebook page, or post it to X using hashtag NWSGSP. Your message should describe the event and the specific location where it occurred. A strong thunderstorm will impact portions of Banks, East Central Hall, and North Central Jackson counties through 5:30 p.m. Eastern Daylight Time. At 5 p.m. Eastern Daylight Time, a strong thunderstorm was near Homer, moving south at 10 miles per hour. Hazard, 40 to 50 miles per hour wind, pea-sized hail, and frequent cloud-to-ground lightning. Source, radar indicated. Impact, expect minor damage to tree limbs and blowing around of light, unsecured objects. Locations impacted include Commerce, Homer, Lula, Maysville, Gillsville, Pinefield Crossroads, and Banks Crossing. People outdoors should seek shelter immediately. If you can hear thunder, you are close enough to be struck by lightning. A strong thunderstorm will impact Elbert County through 5:15 p.m. Eastern Daylight Time. At 4:35 p.m. Eastern Daylight Time, Doppler radar was tracking a strong thunderstorm 5 miles northwest of Elberton, moving southeast at 5 miles per hour. Hazard, wind gusts up to 50 miles per hour and half-inch hail. Source, radar indicated. Impact, gusty winds could knock down tree limbs and blow around unsecured objects. Minor hail damage to outdoor objects is possible. Locations impacted include Elberton, Bowman, Middleton, Russell State Park, Lake Russell, Dewey Rose, Rock Branch, Swede City, Rutgersville, and Newburgh. If outdoors, consider seeking shelter inside a building. A severe thunderstorm watch remains in effect until 9 p.m. Eastern Daylight Time for northeastern Georgia and upstate South Carolina. The National Weather Service has issued severe thunderstorm watch number 660, effective until 9 p.m. Eastern Daylight Time. This watch includes the following counties in Georgia: Elbert, Franklin, and Hart. Remember, a severe thunderstorm watch means the conditions are favorable for the development of severe weather, including large hail and damaging winds, in and close to the watch area. While severe weather may not be imminent, persons should remain alert for rapidly changing weather conditions and listen for later statements and possible warnings. Stay tuned to NOAA Weather Radio, commercial radio and television outlets, or internet sources for the latest severe weather information. At 4 p.m. in Athens, it was partly sunny. 96 degrees, dew point 68, relative humidity 39%, producing a heat index. A severe thunderstorm warning remains in effect until 6 p.m. Eastern Daylight Time for southwestern Elbert County. At 5:09 p.m. Eastern Daylight Time, a severe thunderstorm was located 4 miles southwest of Elberton, moving southeast at 15 miles per hour. Hazard, 60 miles per hour wind gusts. Source, radar indicated. Impact, expect damage to trees and power lines. Locations impacted include Elberton, Fort Sonia, and Sweet City. For your protection, move to an interior room on the lowest floor of a building. At 4 p.m. in Athens, it was partly sunny. 96 degrees, dew point 68, relative humidity 39%, producing a heat index of 101. Wind variable at 3 miles an hour. Pressure was 29.82 inches and falling. A severe thunderstorm warning remains in effect until 6 p.m. Eastern.

Eastern Daylight Time for southwestern Elbert County. At 5:09 p.m. Eastern Daylight Time, a severe thunderstorm was located 4 miles southwest of Elberton, moving southeast at 15 miles per hour. Hazard, 60 miles per hour wind gusts. Source, radar indicated. Impact, expects damage to trees and power lines. Locations impacted include Elberton, Fort Sonia, and Sweet City. For your protection, move to an interior room on the lowest floor of a building. A strong thunderstorm will impact portions of Banks, East Central Hall, and North Central Jackson counties through 5:30 p.m. Eastern Daylight Time. At 5 p.m. Eastern Daylight Time, a strong thunderstorm was near Homer, moving south at 10 miles per hour. Hazard, 40 to 50 miles per hour wind, pea-sized hail and frequent cloud-to-ground lightning. Source, radar indicated. Impact, expect minor damage to tree limbs and blowing around of light, unsecured objects. Locations impacted include Commerce, Homer, Lula, Maysville, Gillsville, Pinefield Crossroads, and Banks Crossing. People outdoors should seek shelter immediately. If you can hear thunder, you are close enough to be struck by lightning. Due to the threat of severe weather, NOAA weather radio stations WXK 56 and KPX 506 has interrupted its normal weather programming. We will resume normal broadcasting once the threat has passed. Visit our website at weather.gov/Atlanta for the latest weather information, including watches and warnings. The National Weather Service has issued severe thunderstorm watch number 660, effective until 9 p.m. Eastern Daylight Time. This watch includes the following counties in Georgia: Elbert, Franklin, and Hart. Remember, a severe thunderstorm watch means the conditions are favorable for the development of severe weather, including large hail and damaging winds, in and close to the watch area. While severe weather may not be imminent, persons should remain alert for rapidly changing weather conditions and listen for later statements and possible warnings. Stay tuned to NOAA Weather Radio, commercial radio and television outlets, or internet sources for the latest severe weather information. At 5 p.m. in Athens, it was partly sunny. 97 degrees, dew point 67, relative humidity 37%, producing a heat index of 101. Wind variable at 3 miles an hour. Pressure was 29.80 inches and falling. A severe thunderstorm warning remains in effect until 6 p.m. Eastern Daylight Time for southwestern Elbert County. At 5:09 p.m. Eastern Daylight Time, a severe thunderstorm was located 4 miles southwest of Elberton, moving southeast at 15 miles per hour. Hazard, 60 miles per hour wind gusts. Source, radar indicated. Impact, expects damage to trees and power lines. Locations impacted include Elberton, Fort Sonia, and Sweet City. For your protection, move to an interior room on the lowest floor of a building. A strong thunderstorm will impact portions of Banks, East Central Hall, and North Central Jackson counties through 5:30 p.m. Eastern Daylight Time. At 5 p.m. Eastern Daylight Time, a strong thunderstorm was near Homer, moving south at 10 miles per hour. Hazard, 40 to 50 miles per hour wind, pea-sized hail and frequent cloud-to-ground lightning. Source, radar indicated. Impact, expect minor damage to tree limbs and blowing around of light, unsecured objects. Locations impacted include Commerce, Homer, Lula, Maysville, Gillsville, Pinefield Crossroads, and Banks Crossing. People outdoors should seek shelter immediately. If you can hear thunder, you are close enough to be struck by lightning. The National Weather Service has issued severe thunderstorm watch number 660, effective until 9 p.m. Eastern Daylight Time. This watch includes the following counties in Georgia: Elbert, Franklin, and Hart. Remember, a severe thunderstorm watch means the conditions are favorable for the development of severe weather, including large hail and damage.

It went in and close to the watch area. While severe weather may not be imminent, persons should remain alert for rapidly changing weather conditions and listen for later statements and possible warnings. Stay tuned to NOAA Weather Radio, commercial radio and television outlets, or internet sources for the latest severe weather information. At 5 p.m. in Athens, it was partly sunny. 97 degrees, dew point 67, relative humidity 37%, producing a heat index of 101. Wind variable at 3 miles an hour. Pressure was 29.80 inches and falling. A severe thunderstorm warning remains in effect until 6 p.m. Eastern Daylight Time for southwestern Elbert County. At 5.09 p.m. Eastern Daylight Time, a severe thunderstorm was located 4 miles southwest of Elberton, moving southeast at 15 miles per hour. Hazard, 60 miles per hour wind gusts. Source, radar indicated. Impact, expects damage to trees and power lines. Locations impacted include Elberton, Fort Sonia, and Sweet City. For your protection, move to an interior room on the lowest floor of a building. A strong thunderstorm will impact portions of Banks, East Central Hall, and North Central Jackson counties through 5:30 p.m. Eastern Daylight Time. At 5 p.m. Eastern Daylight Time, a strong thunderstorm was near Homer, moving south at 10 miles per hour. Hazard, 40 to 50 miles per hour wind, pea-sized hail and frequent cloud-to-ground lightning. Source, radar indicated. Impact, expect minor damage to tree limbs and blowing around of light, unsecured objects. Locations impacted include Commerce, Homer, Lula, Maysville, Gillsville, Pinefield Crossroads, and Banks Crossing. People outdoors should seek shelter immediately. If you can hear thunder, you are close enough to be struck by lightning. A strong thunderstorm will impact portions of northwestern Oglethorpe and southeastern Madison counties through 5:45 p.m. Eastern Daylight Time. At 5:16 p.m. Eastern Daylight Time, a strong thunderstorm was over Comer, or near Danielsville, moving south at 10 miles per hour. Hazard, 40 to 50 miles per hour wind, pea-sized hail and frequent cloud-to-ground lightning. Source, radar indicated. Impact, expect minor damage to tree limbs and blowing around of light, unsecured objects. Locations impacted include Danielsville, Comer, Colbert, Carlton, Dunlap, Smithonia, Watson Mill Bridge State Park, and Powley. People outdoors should seek shelter immediately. If you can hear thunder, you are close enough to be struck by lightning. The National Weather Service has issued Severe Thunderstorm Watch number 660, effective until 9 p.m. Eastern Daylight Time. This watch includes the following counties, in Georgia, Elbert, Franklin, and Hart. Remember, a severe thunderstorm watch means the conditions are favorable for the development of severe weather, including large hail and damaging winds, in and close to the watch area. While severe weather may not be imminent, persons should remain alert for rapidly changing weather conditions and listen for later statements and possible warnings. Stay tuned to NOAA Weather Radio, commercial radio and television outlets, or internet sources for the latest severe weather information. At 5 p.m. in Athens, it was partly sunny. 97 degrees, dew point 67, relative humidity 37%, producing a heat index of 101. Wind variable at 3 miles an hour. Pressure was 29.80 inches and falling. A severe thunderstorm warning remains in effect until 6 p.m. Eastern Daylight Time for southwestern Elbert County. At 5.09 p.m. Eastern Daylight Time, a severe thunderstorm was located 4 miles southwest of Elberton, moving southeast at 15 miles per hour. Hazard, 60 miles per hour wind gusts. Source, radar indicated. Impact, expects damage to trees and power lines. Locations impacted include Elberton, Fort Sonia, and Sweet City. For your protection, move to an interior room on the lowest floor of a building.
A strong thunderstorm will impact portions of Banks, East Central Hall, and North Central Jackson counties through 5:30 p.m. Eastern Daylight Time. At 5 p.m. Eastern Daylight Time, a strong thunderstorm was near Homer, moving south at 10 miles per hour. Hazard, 40 to 50 miles per hour wind, pea-sized hail and frequent cloud-to-ground lightning. Source, radar indicated. Impact, expect minor damage to tree limbs and blowing around of light, unsecured objects. Locations impacted include Commerce, Homer, Lula, Maysville, Gillsville, Pinefield Crossroads, and Banks Crossing. People outdoors should seek shelter immediately. If you can hear thunder, you are close enough to be struck by lightning. A strong thunderstorm will impact portions of northwestern Oglethorpe and southeastern Madison counties through 5:45 p.m. Eastern Daylight Time. At 5:16 p.m. Eastern Daylight Time, a strong thunderstorm was over Comer, or near Danielsville, moving south at 10 miles per hour. Hazard, 40 to 50 miles per hour wind, pea-sized hail and frequent cloud-to-ground lightning. Source, radar indicated. Impact, expect minor damage to tree limbs and blowing around of light, unsecured objects. Locations impacted include Danielsville, Comer, Colbert, Carlton, Dunlap, Smithonia, Watson Millbridge State Park, and Powley. People outdoors should seek shelter immediately. If you can hear thunder, you are close enough to be struck by lightning. The National Weather Service has issued severe thunderstorm watch.

7.1 inches for September. The total precipitation for the year still stands at 29.48 inches, which is 4.75 inches below normal. There were no heating degree days today. This leaves the monthly total at zero. The yearly total since July 1st is zero. There were 20 cooling degree days today. This brings the monthly total to 120. The yearly total since January 1st is 1,954. Sunset tonight is at 7:52 p.m. Sunrise tomorrow is at 7:11 a.m. You're listening to NOAA Weather Radio Station, WXK56, originating from the National Weather Service office in Peachtree City, and transmitting from Athens on a frequency of 162.4 MHz. 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Visit our website at weather.gov/Atlanta for the latest weather information, including watches and warnings. You can also like your Peachtree City National Weather Service on Facebook or follow NWS Atlanta on Twitter. A strong thunderstorm will impact portions of southwestern Morgan, northeastern Jasper, and southeastern Newton counties through 7 p.m. Eastern Daylight Time. At 6:30 p.m. Eastern Daylight Time, a strong thunderstorm was over Newborn, or 11 miles southeast of Covington, moving south at 10 miles per hour. Hazard, 40 to 50 miles per hour wind, pea-sized hail and frequent cloud-to-ground lightning. Source, radar indicated. Impact, expect minor damage to tree limbs and blowing around of light, unsecured objects. Locations impacted include Newborn, Mansfield, Shady Dale, Calvin, Farrar, and Eudora. People outdoors should seek shelter immediately. If you can hear thunder, you are close enough to be struck by lightning. Here is the official forecast from your National Weather Service for the Athens listening area. Tonight, mostly cloudy. A chance of showers and thunderstorms this evening, then a slight chance of showers after midnight. Patchy fog after midnight. Lows around 70. East winds up to 10 miles an hour. Chance of rain 40%. Labor Day, patchy fog in the morning. Mostly cloudy with a slight chance of showers and thunderstorms in the morning, then partly sunny with a chance of showers and thunderstorms in the afternoon. Highs in the mid-80s. East winds 10 to 20 miles an hour. Chance of rain 30%. Monday night, mostly cloudy. A slight chance of showers in the evening. Lows in the upper 60s. Northeast winds 5 to 15 miles an hour. Tuesday, mostly sunny. Highs in the upper 80s. East winds 10 to 20 miles an hour. Tuesday night, mostly clear. Lows in the upper 60s. East winds up to 10 miles an hour. And now the extended forecast. Wednesday and Wednesday night, mostly clear. Highs around 90. Lows in the upper 60s. Thursday and Thursday night, mostly clear. A chance of showers and a slight chance of thunderstorms. Highs in the lower 90s. Lows in the upper 60s. Friday and Friday night, partly cloudy. A chance of showers and thunderstorms. Highs in the lower 90s. Lows in the upper 60s. Saturday and Saturday night, partly cloudy. A chance of showers and thunderstorms. Highs around 90. Lows in the upper 60s. Sunday and Sunday night, mostly clear. A chance of showers and a slight chance of thunderstorms. Highs in the lower 90s. Lows in the upper 60s. For more detailed weather, water, and climate information, please visit our website at weather.gov/Atlanta. This advisory is for the following counties in Georgia: Banks, Barrow, Clark, Greene, Hall, Jackson, Madison, Morgan.

Coney, Oglethorpe, Tolliver, Walton, and Wilkes. What? Heat index values up to 105. Where? Portions of Central, East Central, North Central, Northeast, Northwest, Southeast, and West Central Georgia. When? Until 8 p.m. Eastern Daylight Time this evening. Impacts. Hot temperatures and high humidity may cause heat illnesses. Drink plenty of fluids. Stay in an air-conditioned room. Stay out of the sun. And check up on relatives and neighbors. Young children and pets should never be left unattended in vehicles under any circumstances. Take extra precautions if you work or spend time outside. 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Know the signs and symptoms of heat exhaustion and heat stroke. To reduce risk during outdoor work, the Occupational Safety and Health Administration recommends scheduling frequent rest breaks in shaded or air-conditioned environments. Anyone overcome by heat should be moved to a cool and shaded location. Heat stroke is an emergency. Call 911. The current time is 6:47 p.m. Eastern Daylight Time. Here are the 6 p.m. weather observations from around the area. At Athens, with thunder, the temperature was 83 degrees, dew point 67 degrees, relative humidity 58%, wind northeast at 18 miles an hour gusting to 28, pressure was 29.85 inches and rising. At Gainesville, it was mostly sunny and 90, wind southeast at 7. At Winder, it was mostly sunny, the temperature was 93. At Greensboro, it was partly cloudy and 95, wind calm. At Jefferson, it was mostly sunny and 88, wind northeast at 8. At Monroe, it was mostly sunny. At Albertton, with light rain it was 73, wind calm. At Canyon, it was mostly sunny and 83, wind southeast at 14. At Clemson, with light rain it was 79, wind northeast at 9. Elsewhere across Georgia, at Atlanta it was mostly sunny and 94, wind northeast at 6. At Cartersville, the temperature was 99, wind variable at 7. At Lawrenceville, it was mostly sunny and 94, wind west at 3. At Macon, it was cloudy and 87, wind west at 7. At Rome, it was sunny, the temperature was 99. At Augusta, it was mostly sunny and 89, wind south at 13. At Savannah, with light rain it was 75, wind west at 5. Elsewhere across the region, at Chattanooga, it was mostly sunny and 95, wind northwest at 9. At Asheville, it was partly sunny and 74, wind calm. At Greenville-Spartanburg, it was partly sunny and 77, wind northeast at 7. Here is the hazardous weather outlook. This hazardous weather outlook is for North and Central Georgia. For this afternoon and tonight, a heat advisory remains in effect for much of North and Central Georgia through this evening due to heat index values in the triple digits. Please exercise caution if spending extended periods of time or doing strenuous activity outdoors. Numerous strong to severe thunderstorms are expected this afternoon and evening across the area. These will be capable of producing damaging wind gusts, quarter-size hail, frequent lightning, and locally heavy rainfall. Repeated rounds of storms with efficient rainfall rates could lead to localized flash flooding in urban and poor drainage areas. And now the extended outlook for the period Monday through Saturday. Isolated PM thunderstorms across south-central Georgia each day through midweek, then across most of the area by late week. Following cooler weather early in the week, temperatures will gradually warm back to above normal by mid to late week. Spotter information statement. Spotter activation is not requested, but spotters are encouraged to submit reports of severe weather through the web by going to weather.gov/Atlanta. Please relay any information about observed severe weather to the National Weather Service. The Athens climate summary for this evening, as of 4 p.m., September 6, 2026. Today's high temperature of 98 degrees occurred at 2:59 p.m. This high was 11 degrees.

is above the normal high of 87. The record high is 102 degrees, which was set in 1925. Today's low temperature of 71 degrees occurred at 3:23 a.m. This low was 5 degrees above the normal low of 66. The record low is 51 degrees, which was set in 1997. No precipitation fell today, which leaves the monthly total at 0.00 inches. This is 0.71 inches below the normal amount of 0.71 inches for September. The total precipitation for the year still stands at 29.48 inches, which is 4.75 inches below normal. There were no heating degree days today. This leaves the monthly total at zero. The yearly total since July 1st is zero. There were 20 cooling degree days today. This brings the monthly total to 120. The yearly total since January 1st is 1,954. Sunset tonight is at 7:52 p.m. Sunrise tomorrow is at 7:11 a.m. A strong thunderstorm will impact portions of southwestern Morgan, northeastern Jasper, and southeastern Newton counties through 7 p.m. Eastern Daylight Time. At 6:30 p.m. Eastern Daylight Time, a strong thunderstorm was over Newbern, or 11 miles southeast of Covington, moving south at 10 miles per hour. Hazard, 40 to 50 miles per hour wind, pea-sized hail and frequent cloud-to-ground lightning. Source, radar indicated. Impact, expect minor damage to tree limbs and blowing around of light, unsecured objects. Locations impacted include Newbern, Mansfield, Shady Dale, Calvin, Farrar, and Eudora. People outdoors should seek shelter immediately. If you can hear thunder, you are close enough to be struck by lightning. Here is the official forecast from your National Weather Service for the Athens listening area. Tonight, mostly cloudy. A chance of showers and thunderstorms this evening, then a slight chance of showers after midnight. Patchy fog after midnight. Lows around 70. East winds up to 10 miles an hour. Chance of rain 40%. Labor Day, patchy fog in the morning. Mostly cloudy with a slight chance of showers and thunderstorms in the morning, then partly sunny with a chance of showers and thunderstorms in the afternoon. Highs in the mid-80s. East winds 10 to 20 miles an hour. Chance of rain 30%. Monday night, mostly cloudy. A slight chance of showers in the evening. Lows in the upper 60s. Northeast winds 5 to 15 miles an hour. Tuesday, mostly sunny. Highs in the upper 80s. East winds 10 to 20 miles an hour. Tuesday night, mostly clear. Lows in the upper 60s. East winds up to 10 miles an hour. And now the extended forecast. Wednesday and Wednesday night, mostly clear. Highs around 90. Lows in the upper 60s. Thursday and Thursday night, mostly clear. A chance of showers and a slight chance of thunderstorms. Highs in the lower 90s. Lows in the upper 60s. Friday and Friday night, partly cloudy. A chance of showers and thunderstorms. Highs in the lower 90s. Lows in the upper 60s. Saturday and Saturday night, partly cloudy. A chance of showers and thunderstorms. Highs around 90. Lows in the upper 60s. Sunday and Sunday night, mostly clear. A chance of showers and a slight chance of thunderstorms. Highs in the lower 90s. Lows in the upper 60s. For more detailed weather, water, and climate information, please visit our website at weather.gov/Atlanta. This advisory is for the following counties in Georgia: Banks, Barrow, Clark, Greene, Hall, Jackson, Madison, Morgan, Oconee, Oglethorpe, Tolliver, Walton, and Wilkes. What? Heat index values up to 105. Where? Portions of central, east central, north central, northeast, northwest, southeast, and west central

Georgia. When? Until 8 p.m. Eastern Daylight Time this evening. Impacts, hot temperatures and high humidity may cause heat illnesses. Drink plenty of fluids, stay in an air-conditioned room, stay out of the sun, and check up on relatives and neighbors. Young children and pets should never be left unattended in vehicles under any circumstances. Take extra precautions if you work or spend time outside. 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Anyone overcome by heat should be moved to a cool and shaded location. Heat stroke is an emergency. Call 911. The current time is 6:57 p.m. Eastern Daylight Time. Here are the 6 p.m. weather observations from around the area. At Athens, with thunder, the temperature was 83 degrees, dew point 67 degrees, relative humidity 58%, wind northeast at 18 miles an hour gusting to 28, pressure was 29.85 inches and rising. At Gainesville, it was mostly sunny and 90, wind southeast at 7. At Winder, it was mostly sunny, the temperature was 93. At Greensboro, it was partly cloudy and 95, wind calm. At Jefferson, it was mostly sunny and 88, wind northeast at 8. At Monroe, it was mostly sunny. At Albertton, with light rain it was 73, wind calm. At Canyon, it was mostly sunny and 83, wind southeast at 14. At Clemson, with light rain it was 79, wind northeast at 9. Elsewhere across Georgia, at Atlanta it was mostly sunny and 94, wind northeast at 6. At Cartersville, the temperature was 99, wind variable at 7. At Lawrenceville, it was mostly sunny and 94, wind west at 3. At Macon, it was cloudy and 87, wind west at 7. At Rome, it was sunny, the temperature was 99. At Augusta, it was mostly sunny and 89, wind south at 13. At Savannah, with light rain it was 75, wind west at 5. Elsewhere across the region, at Chattanooga, it was mostly sunny and 95, wind northwest at 9. At Asheville, it was partly sunny and 74, wind calm. At Greenville-Spartanburg, it was partly sunny and 77, wind northeast at 7. Here is the hazardous weather outlook. This hazardous weather outlook is for North and Central Georgia. For this afternoon and tonight, a heat advisory remains in effect for much of North and Central Georgia through this evening due to heat index values in the triple digits. Please exercise caution if spending extended periods of time or doing strenuous activity outdoors. Numerous strong to severe thunderstorms are expected this afternoon and evening across the area. These will be capable of producing damaging wind gusts, quarter-size hail, frequent lightning, and locally heavy rainfall. Repeated rounds of storms with efficient rainfall rates could lead to localized flash flooding in urban and poor drainage areas. And now the extended outlook for the period Monday through Saturday. Isolated PM thunderstorms across south-central Georgia each day through midweek, then across most of the area by late week. Following cooler weather early in the week, temperatures will gradually warm back to above normal by mid to late week. Spotter information statement. 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Please relay any information about observed severe weather to the National Weather Service. The Athens climate summary for this evening, as of 4 p.m., September 6, 2026. Today's high temperature of 98 degrees occurred at 2:59 p.m. This high was 11 degrees above the normal high of 87. The record high is 102 degrees, which was set in 1925. Today's low temperature of 71 degrees occurred at 3:23 a.m. This low was 5 degrees above the normal low of 66.

there were 20 cooling degree days today. This brings the monthly total to 120. The yearly total since January 1st is 1,954. Sunset tonight is at 7:52 p.m. Sunrise tomorrow is at 7:11 a.m. Here is the official forecast from your National Weather Service for the Athens listening area. Tonight, mostly cloudy. A chance of showers and thunderstorms this evening, then a slight chance of showers after midnight. Patchy fog after midnight. Lows around 70. East winds up to 10 miles an hour. Chance of rain 40%. Labor Day, patchy fog in the morning. Mostly cloudy with a slight chance of showers and thunderstorms in the morning, then partly sunny with a chance of showers and thunderstorms in the afternoon. Highs in the mid-80s. East winds 10 to 20 miles an hour. Chance of rain 30%. Monday night, mostly cloudy. A slight chance of showers in the evening. Lows in the upper 60s. Northeast winds 5 to 15 miles an hour. Tuesday, mostly sunny. Highs in the upper 80s. East winds 10 to 20 miles an hour. Tuesday night, mostly clear. Lows in the upper 60s. East winds up to 10 miles an hour. And now the extended forecast. Wednesday and Wednesday night, mostly clear. Highs around 90. Lows in the upper 60s. Thursday and Thursday night, mostly clear. A chance of showers and a slight chance of thunderstorms. Highs in the lower 90s. Lows in the upper 60s. Friday and Friday night, partly cloudy. A chance of showers and thunderstorms. Highs in the lower 90s. Lows in the upper 60s. Saturday and Saturday night, partly cloudy. A chance of showers and thunderstorms. Highs around 90. Lows in the upper 60s. Sunday and Sunday night, mostly clear. A chance of showers and a slight chance of thunderstorms. Highs in the lower 90s. Lows in the upper 60s. 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This advisory is for the following counties in Georgia: Banks, Barrow, Clark, Greene, Hall, Jackson, Madison, Morgan, Oconee, Oglethorpe, Tolliver, Walton, and Wilkes. What? Heat index values up to 105. Where? Portions of central, east central, north central, northeast, northwest, southeast, and west central Georgia. When? Until 8 p.m. Eastern Daylight Time this evening. Impacts: hot temperatures and high humidity may cause heat illnesses. 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Young children and pets should never be left unattended in vehicles under any circumstances. Take extra precautions if you work or spend time outside. 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Anyone overcome by heat should be moved to a cool and shaded location. Heat stroke is an emergency. Call 911. The current time is 7:05 p.m. Eastern Daylight Time. Here are the 7 p.m. weather observations from around the area. At Athens, it was partly cloudy, the temperature was 80 degrees, dew point 69 degrees, relative humidity 69%, wind east at 9 miles an hour, pressure was 29.86 inches and rising. At Gainesville, it was cloudy and 87, wind east at 15 gusting to 24. At Winder, it was mostly sunny, the temperature was 88. At Jefferson, it was mostly sunny and 85, wind east at 10. At Monroe, it was mostly sunny. At Albertton, it was mostly cloudy and 77, wind south.

at 6. At Canyon, it was mostly cloudy and 82, wind east at 12. At Clemson, it was partly cloudy and 80, wind northeast at 3. Elsewhere across Georgia, at Atlanta it was mostly sunny and 94, wind northwest at 8. At Lawrenceville, it was sunny and 91, wind calm. At Macon, it was cloudy and 85, wind west at 6. At Rome, it was sunny and 95, wind north at 5. At Augusta, it was cloudy and 86, wind southwest at 9. At Savannah, it was cloudy and 75, wind west at 3. Elsewhere across the region, at Chattanooga, it was mostly sunny and 94, wind north at 9. At Asheville, it was partly cloudy and 75, wind calm. At Greenville-Spartanburg, it was partly cloudy and 76, wind northeast at 9. Here is the hazardous weather outlook. This hazardous weather outlook is for North and Central Georgia. For this afternoon and tonight, a heat advisory remains in effect for much of North and Central Georgia through this evening due to heat index values in the triple digits. Please exercise caution if spending extended periods of time or doing strenuous activity outdoors. Numerous strong to severe thunderstorms are expected this afternoon and evening across the area. These will be capable of producing damaging wind gusts, quarter-size hail, frequent lightning, and locally heavy rainfall. Repeated rounds of storms with efficient rainfall rates could lead to localized flash flooding in urban and poor drainage areas. And now the extended outlook for the period Monday through Saturday, isolated PM thunderstorms across south central Georgia each day through midweek, then across most of the area by late week. Following cooler weather early in the week, temperatures will gradually warm back to above normal by mid to late week. Spotter information statement. 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Please relay any information about observed severe weather to the National Weather Service. Here is the official forecast from your National Weather Service for the Athens listening area. Tonight, mostly cloudy. A chance of showers and thunderstorms this evening, then a slight chance of showers after midnight. Patchy fog after midnight. Lows around 70. East winds up to 10 miles an hour. Chance of rain 40%. Labor Day, patchy fog in the morning. Mostly cloudy with a slight chance of showers and thunderstorms in the morning, then partly sunny with a chance of showers and thunderstorms in the afternoon. Highs in the mid-80s. East winds 10 to 20 miles an hour. Chance of rain 30%. Monday night, mostly cloudy. A slight chance of showers in the evening. Lows in the upper 60s. Northeast winds 5 to 15 miles an hour. Tuesday, mostly sunny. Highs in the upper 80s. East winds 10 to 20 miles an hour. Tuesday night, mostly clear. Lows in the upper 60s. East winds up to 10 miles an hour. And now the extended forecast. Wednesday and Wednesday night, mostly clear. Highs around 90. Lows in the upper 60s. Thursday and Thursday night, mostly clear. A chance of showers and a slight chance of thunderstorms. Highs in the lower 90s. Lows in the upper 60s. Friday and Friday night, partly cloudy. A chance of showers and thunderstorms. Highs in the lower 90s. Lows in the upper 60s. Saturday and Saturday night, partly cloudy. A chance of showers and thunderstorms. Highs around 90. Lows in the upper 60s. Sunday and Sunday night, mostly clear. A chance of showers and a slight chance of thunderstorms. Highs in the lower 90s. Lows in the upper 60s. For more detailed weather, water, and climate information, please visit our website at weather.gov/Atlanta. The Athens climate summary for this evening, as of 4 p.m., September 6, 2026.

today's high temperature of 98 degrees occurred at 2:59 p.m. This high was 11 degrees above the normal high of 87. The record high is 102 degrees, which was set in 1925. Today's low temperature of 71 degrees occurred at 3:23 a.m. This low was 5 degrees above the normal low of 66. The record low is 51 degrees, which was set in 1997. No precipitation fell today, which leaves the monthly total at 0.00 inches. This is 0.71 inches below the normal amount of 0.71 inches for September. The total precipitation for the year still stands at 29.48 inches, which is 4.75 inches below normal. There were no heating degree days today. This leaves the monthly total at zero. The yearly total since July 1st is zero. There were 20 cooling degree days today. This brings the monthly total to 120. The yearly total since January 1st is 1,954. Sunset tonight is at 7:52 p.m. Sunrise tomorrow is at 7:11 a.m. This advisory is for the following counties in Georgia: Banks, Barrow, Clark, Greene, Hall, Jackson, Madison, Morgan, Oconee, Oglethorpe, Tolliver, Walton, and Wilkes. What? Heat index values up to 105. Where? Portions of central, east central, north central, northeast, northwest, southeast, and west central Georgia. When? Until 8 p.m. Eastern Daylight Time this evening. Impacts: hot temperatures and high humidity may cause heat illnesses. 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Young children and pets should never be left unattended in vehicles under any circumstances. Take extra precautions if you work or spend time outside. 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Anyone overcome by heat should be moved to a cool and shaded location. Heat stroke is an emergency. Call 911. The current time is 7:14 p.m. Eastern Daylight Time. Here are the 7 p.m. weather observations from around the area. At Athens, it was partly cloudy, the temperature was 80 degrees, dew point 69 degrees, relative humidity 69%, wind east at 9 miles an hour, pressure was 29.86 inches and rising. At Gainesville, it was cloudy and 87, wind east at 15 gusting to 24. At Winder, it was mostly sunny, the temperature was 88. At Jefferson, it was mostly sunny and 85, wind east at 10. At Monroe, it was mostly sunny. At Albertton, it was mostly cloudy and 77, wind southeast at 6. At Canyon, it was mostly cloudy and 82, wind east at 12. At Clemson, it was partly cloudy and 80, wind northeast at 3. Elsewhere across Georgia, at Atlanta it was mostly sunny and 94, wind northwest at 8. At Lawrenceville, it was sunny and 91, wind calm. At Macon, it was cloudy and 85, wind west at 6. At Rome, it was sunny and 95, wind north at 5. At Augusta, it was cloudy and 86, wind southwest at 9. At Savannah, it was cloudy and 75, wind west at 3. Elsewhere across the region, at Chattanooga, it was mostly sunny and 94, wind north at 9. At Asheville, it was partly cloudy and 75, wind calm. At Greenville-Spartanburg, it was partly cloudy and 76, wind northeast at 9. Here is the hazardous weather outlook. This hazardous weather outlook is for north and central Georgia. For this afternoon and tonight, a heat advisory remains in effect for much of north and central Georgia through this evening due to heat index values in the triple digits. Please exercise caution if spending extended periods

at a time or doing strenuous activity outdoors. Numerous strong to severe thunderstorms are expected this afternoon and evening across the area. These will be capable of producing damaging wind gusts, quarter-size hail, frequent lightning, and locally heavy rainfall. Repeated rounds of storms with efficient rainfall rates could lead to localized flash flooding in urban and poor drainage areas. And now the extended outlook for the period Monday through Saturday. Isolated PM thunderstorms across south-central Georgia each day through midweek, then across most of the area by late week. Following cooler weather early in the week, temperatures will gradually warm back to above normal by mid to late week. Spotter information statement. Spotter activation is not requested, but spotters are encouraged to submit reports of severe weather through the web by going to weather.gov/Atlanta. Please relay any information about observed severe weather to the National Weather Service. Here is the official forecast from your National Weather Service for the Athens listening area. Tonight, mostly cloudy. A chance of showers and thunderstorms this evening, then a slight chance of showers after midnight. Patchy fog after midnight. Lows around 70. East winds up to 10 miles an hour. Chance of rain 40%. Labor Day, patchy fog in the morning. Mostly cloudy with a slight chance of showers and thunderstorms in the morning, then partly sunny with a chance of showers and thunderstorms in the afternoon. Highs in the mid-80s. East winds 10 to 20 miles an hour. Chance of rain 30%. Monday night, mostly cloudy. A slight chance of showers in the evening. Lows in the upper 60s. Northeast winds 5 to 15 miles an hour. Tuesday, mostly sunny. Highs in the upper 80s. East winds 10 to 20 miles an hour. Tuesday night, mostly clear. Lows in the upper 60s. East winds up to 10 miles an hour. And now the extended forecast. Wednesday and Wednesday night, mostly clear. Highs around 90. Lows in the upper 60s. Thursday and Thursday night, mostly clear. A chance of showers and a slight chance of thunderstorms. Highs in the lower 90s. Lows in the upper 60s. Friday and Friday night, partly cloudy. A chance of showers and thunderstorms. Highs in the lower 90s. Lows in the upper 60s. Saturday and Saturday night, partly cloudy. A chance of showers and thunderstorms. Highs around 90. Lows in the upper 60s. Sunday and Sunday night, mostly clear. A chance of showers and a slight chance of thunderstorms. Highs in the lower 90s. Lows in the upper 60s. For more detailed weather, water, and climate information, please visit our website at weather.gov/Atlanta. The Athens climate summary for this evening, as of 4 p.m., September 6, 2026. Today's high temperature of 98 degrees occurred at 2:59 p.m. This high was 11 degrees above the normal high of 87. The record high is 102 degrees, which was set in 1925. Today's low temperature of 71 degrees occurred at 3:23 a.m. This low was 5 degrees above the normal low of 66. The record low is 51 degrees, which was set in 1997. No precipitation fell today, which leaves the monthly total at 0.00 inches. This is 0.71 inches below the normal amount of 0.71 inches for September. The total precipitation for the year still stands at 29.48 inches, which is 4.75 inches below normal. There were no heating degree days today. This leaves the monthly total at zero. The yearly total since July 1st is zero. There were 20 cooling degree days today. This brings the monthly total to 120. The yearly total since January 1st is 1,954. Sunset tonight is at 7:52 p.m. Sunrise tomorrow is at 7:11 a.m. This advisory is, for the following counties, in Georgia.

Barrow, Clark, Green, Hall, Jackson, Madison, Morgan, Oconee, Oglethorpe, Tolliver, Walton, and Wilkes. What? Heat index values up to 105. Where? Portions of central, east central, north central, northeast, northwest, southeast, and west central Georgia. When? Until 8 p.m. Eastern Daylight Time this evening. Impacts. Hot temperatures and high humidity may cause heat illnesses. Drink plenty of fluids. Stay in an air-conditioned room. Stay out of the sun. And check up on relatives and neighbors. Young children and pets should never be left unattended in vehicles under any circumstances. Take extra precautions if you work or spend time outside. 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Know the signs and symptoms of heat exhaustion and heat stroke. 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Anyone overcome by heat should be moved to a cool and shaded location. Heat stroke is an emergency. Call 911. The current time is 7:23 p.m. Eastern Daylight Time. Here are the 7 p.m. weather observations from around the area. At Athens, it was partly cloudy. The temperature was 80 degrees, dew point 69 degrees, relative humidity 69%, wind east at 9 miles an hour, pressure was 29.86 inches and rising. At Gainesville, it was cloudy and 87, wind east at 15 gusting to 24. At Winder, it was mostly sunny, the temperature was 88. At Jefferson, it was mostly sunny and 85, wind east at 10. At Monroe, it was mostly sunny. At Alberton, it was mostly cloudy and 77, wind southeast at 6. At Canyon, it was mostly cloudy and 82, wind east at 12. At Clemson, it was partly cloudy and 80, wind northeast at 3. Elsewhere across Georgia, at Atlanta it was mostly sunny and 94, wind northwest at 8. At Lawrenceville, it was sunny and 91, wind calm. At Macon, it was cloudy and 85, wind west at 6. At Rome, it was sunny and 95, wind north at 5. At Augusta, it was cloudy and 86, wind southwest at 9. At Savannah, it was cloudy and 75, wind west at 3. Elsewhere across the region, at Chattanooga, it was mostly sunny and 94, wind north at 9. At Asheville, it was partly cloudy and 75, wind calm. At Greenville-Spartanburg, it was partly cloudy and 76, wind northeast at 9. Here is the hazardous weather outlook. This hazardous weather outlook is for north and central Georgia. For this afternoon and tonight, a heat advisory remains in effect for much of north and central Georgia through this evening due to heat index values in the triple digits. Please exercise caution if spending extended periods of time or doing strenuous activity outdoors. Numerous strong to severe thunderstorms are expected this afternoon and evening across the area. These will be capable of producing damaging wind gusts, quarter-size hail, frequent lightning, and locally heavy rainfall. Repeated rounds of storms with efficient rainfall rates could lead to localized flash flooding in urban and poor drainage areas. And now the extended outlook for the period Monday through Saturday. Isolated PM thunderstorms across south-central Georgia each day through midweek, then across most of the area by late week. Following cooler weather early in the week, temperatures will gradually warm back to above normal by mid to late week. Spotter information statement. Spotter activation is not requested, but spotters are encouraged to submit reports of severe weather through the web by going to weather.gov/Atlanta. Please relay any information about observed severe weather to the National Weather Service. Here is the official forecast from your National Weather Service for the Athens listening area. Tonight, mostly cloudy. A chance of showers and thunderstorms this evening, then a slight chance of showers after midnight. Patchy fog after midnight. Lows around 70. East winds

up to 10 miles an hour. Chance of rain 40%. Labor Day, patchy fog in the morning. Mostly cloudy with a slight chance of showers and thunderstorms in the morning, then partly sunny with a chance of showers and thunderstorms in the afternoon. Highs in the mid-80s. East winds 10 to 20 miles an hour. Chance of rain 30%. Monday night, mostly cloudy. A slight chance of showers in the evening. Lows in the upper 60s. Northeast winds 5 to 15 miles an hour. Tuesday, mostly sunny. Highs in the upper 80s. East winds 10 to 20 miles an hour. Tuesday night, mostly clear. Lows in the upper 60s. East winds up to 10 miles an hour. And now the extended forecast. Wednesday and Wednesday night, mostly clear. Highs around 90. Lows in the upper 60s. Thursday and Thursday night, mostly clear. A chance of showers and a slight chance of thunderstorms. Highs in the lower 90s. Lows in the upper 60s. Friday and Friday night, partly cloudy. A chance of showers and thunderstorms. Highs in the lower 90s. Lows in the upper 60s. Saturday and Saturday night, partly cloudy. A chance of showers and thunderstorms. Highs around 90. Lows in the upper 60s. Sunday and Sunday night, mostly clear. A chance of showers and a slight chance of thunderstorms. Highs in the lower 90s. Lows in the upper 60s. For more detailed weather, water, and climate information, please visit our website at weather.gov/Atlanta. This advisory is for the following counties in Georgia: Banks, Barrow, Clark, Greene, Hall, Jackson, Madison, Morgan, Oconee, Oglethorpe, Tolliver, Walton, and Wilkes. What? Heat index values up to 105. Where? Portions of central, east central, northeast, northwest, southeast, and west central Georgia. When? Until 8 p.m. Eastern Daylight Time this evening. Impacts: hot temperatures and high humidity may cause heat illnesses. Drink plenty of fluids, stay in an air-conditioned room, stay out of the sun, and check up on relatives and neighbors. Young children and pets should never be left unattended in vehicles under any circumstances. Take extra precautions if you work or spend time outside. 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Anyone overcome by heat should be moved to a cool and shaded location. Heat stroke is an emergency. Call 911. The Athens climate summary for this evening, as of 4 p.m., September 6, 2026. Today's high temperature of 98 degrees occurred at 2:59 p.m. This high was 11 degrees above the normal high of 87. The record high is 102 degrees, which was set in 1925. Today's low temperature of 71 degrees occurred at 3:23 a.m. This low was 5 degrees above the normal low of 66. The record low is 51 degrees, which was set in 1997. No precipitation fell today, which leaves the monthly total at 0.00 inches. This is 0.71 inches below the normal amount of 0.71 inches for September. The total precipitation for the year still stands at 29.48 inches, which is 4.75 inches below normal. There were no heating degree days today. This leaves the monthly total at zero. The yearly total since July 1st is zero. There were 20 cooling degree days today. This brings the monthly total to 120. The yearly total since January 1st is 1,954. Sunset tonight is at 7:52 p.m. Sunrise tomorrow is at 7:11 a.m. The current time is 7:31 p.m. Eastern Daylight.

time. Here are the 7 p.m. weather observations from around the area. At Athens, it was partly cloudy. The temperature was 80 degrees, dew point 69 degrees, relative humidity 69%, wind east at 9 miles an hour, pressure was 29.86 inches and rising. At Gainesville, it was cloudy and 87, wind east at 15 gusting to 24. At Winder, it was mostly sunny, the temperature was 88. At Jefferson, it was mostly sunny and 85, wind east at 10. At Monroe, it was mostly sunny. At Albertton, it was mostly cloudy and 77, wind southeast at 6. At Canyon, it was mostly cloudy and 82, wind east at 12. At Clemson, it was partly cloudy and 80, wind northeast at 3. Elsewhere across Georgia, at Atlanta it was mostly sunny and 94, wind northwest at 8. At Lawrenceville, it was sunny and 91, wind calm. At Macon, it was cloudy and 85, wind west at 6. At Rome, it was sunny and 95, wind north at 5. At Augusta, it was cloudy and 86, wind southwest at 9. At Savannah, it was cloudy and 75, wind west at 3. Elsewhere across the region, at Chat, southwest at 9. At Savannah, it was cloudy and 75, wind west at 3. Elsewhere across the region, at Chattanooga, it was mostly sunny and 94, wind north at 9. At Asheville, it was partly cloudy and 75, wind calm. At Greenville-Spartanburg, it was partly cloudy and 76, wind northeast at 9. Here is the hazardous weather outlook. This hazardous weather outlook is for north and central Georgia. For this afternoon and tonight, a heat advisory remains in effect for much of north and central Georgia through this evening due to heat index values in the triple digits. Please exercise caution if spending extended periods of time or doing strenuous activity outdoors. Numerous strong to severe thunderstorms are expected this afternoon and evening across the area. These will be capable of producing damaging wind gusts, quarter-size hail, frequent lightning, and locally heavy rainfall. Repeated rounds of storms with efficient rainfall rates could lead to localized flash flooding in urban and poor drainage areas. And now the extended outlook for the period Monday through Saturday, isolated PM thunderstorms across south-central Georgia each day through midweek, then across most of the area by late week. Following cooler weather early in the week, temperatures will gradually warm back to above normal by mid to late week. Spotter information statement. 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Here is the official forecast from your National Weather Service for the Athens listening area. Tonight, mostly cloudy. A chance of showers and thunderstorms this evening, then a slight chance of showers after midnight. Patchy fog after midnight. Lows around 70. East winds up to 10 miles an hour. Chance of rain 40%. Labor Day, patchy fog in the morning. Mostly cloudy with a slight chance of showers and thunderstorms in the morning, then partly sunny with a chance of showers and thunderstorms in the afternoon. Highs in the mid-80s. East winds 10 to 20 miles an hour. Chance of rain 30%. Monday night, mostly cloudy. A slight chance of showers in the evening. Lows in the upper 60s. Northeast winds 5 to 15 miles an hour. Tuesday, mostly sunny. Highs in the upper 80s. East winds 10 to 20 miles an hour. Tuesday night, mostly clear. Lows in the upper 60s. East winds up to 10 miles an hour. And now the extended forecast. Wednesday and Wednesday night, mostly clear. Highs around 90. Lows in the upper 60s. Thursday and Thursday night, mostly clear. A chance of showers and a slight chance of thunderstorms. Highs in the lower 90s.

lows in the upper 60s. Friday and Friday night, partly cloudy. A chance of showers and thunderstorms. Highs in the lower 90s. Lows in the upper 60s. Saturday and Saturday night, partly cloudy. A chance of showers and thunderstorms. Highs around 90. Lows in the upper 60s. Sunday and Sunday night, mostly clear. A chance of showers and a slight chance of thunderstorms. Highs in the lower 90s. Lows in the upper 60s. For more detailed weather, water, and climate information, please visit our website at weather.gov/Atlanta. This advisory is for the following counties in Georgia: Banks, Barrow, Clark, Greene, Hall, Jackson, Madison, Morgan, Oconee, Oglethorpe, Tolliver, Walton, and Wilkes. What? Heat index values up to 105. Where? Portions of central, east central, north central, northeast, northwest, southeast, and west central Georgia. When? Until 8 p.m. Eastern Daylight Time this evening. Impacts: hot temperatures and high humidity may cause heat illnesses. 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Young children and pets should never be left unattended in vehicles under any circumstances. Take extra precautions if you work or spend time outside. 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Anyone overcome by heat should be moved to a cool and shaded location. Heat stroke is an emergency. Call 911. The current time is 7:38 p.m. Eastern Daylight Time. Here are the 7 p.m. weather observations from around the area. At Athens, it was partly cloudy. The temperature was 80 degrees, dew point 69 degrees, relative humidity 69%, wind east at 9 miles an hour, pressure was 29.86 inches and rising. At Gainesville, it was cloudy and 87, wind east at 15 gusting to 24. At Winder, it was mostly sunny, the temperature was 88. At Jefferson, it was mostly sunny and 85, wind east at 10. At Monroe, it was mostly sunny. At Albertton, it was mostly cloudy and 77, wind southeast at 6. At Canyon, it was mostly cloudy and 82, wind east at 12. At Clemson, it was partly cloudy and 80, wind northeast at 3. Elsewhere across Georgia, at Atlanta it was mostly sunny and 94, wind northwest at 8. At Lawrenceville, it was sunny and 91, wind calm. At Macon, it was cloudy and 85, wind west at 6. At Rome, it was sunny and 95, wind north at 5. At Augusta, it was cloudy and 86, wind southwest at 9. At Savannah, it was cloudy and 75, wind west at 3. Elsewhere across the region, at Chattanooga, it was mostly sunny and 94, wind north at 9. At Asheville, it was partly cloudy and 75, wind calm. At Greenville-Spartanburg, it was partly cloudy and 76, wind northeast at 9. The Athens climate summary for this evening, as of 4 p.m., September 6, 2026. Today's high temperature of 98 degrees occurred at 2:59 p.m. This high was 11 degrees above the normal high of 87. The record high is 102 degrees, which was set in 1925. Today's low temperature of 71 degrees occurred at 3:23 a.m. This low was 5 degrees above the normal low of 66. The record low is 51 degrees, which was set in 1997. No precipitation fell today, which leaves the monthly total at 0.00 inches. This is 0.71 inches below the normal amount of 0.71 inches for September. The total precipitation for the year still stands at 29.5.

48 inches, which is 4.75 inches below normal. There were no heating degree days today. This leaves the monthly total at zero. The yearly total since July 1st is zero. There were 20 cooling degree days today. This brings the monthly total to 120. The yearly total since January 1st is 1,954. Sunset tonight is at 7:52 p.m. Sunrise tomorrow is at 7:11 a.m. You're listening to NOAA Weather Radio Station, WXK56, originating from the National Weather Service office in Peachtree City, and transmitting from Athens on a frequency of 162.4 MHz. 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You can also like your Peachtree City National Weather Service on Facebook or follow NWS Atlanta on Twitter. Here is the hazardous weather outlook. This hazardous weather outlook is for North and Central Georgia. For this afternoon and tonight, a heat advisory remains in effect for much of North and Central Georgia through this evening due to heat index values in the triple digits. Please exercise caution if spending extended periods of time or doing strenuous activity outdoors. Numerous strong to severe thunderstorms are expected this afternoon and evening across the area. These will be capable of producing damaging wind gusts, quarter-size hail, frequent lightning, and locally heavy rainfall. Repeated rounds of storms with efficient rainfall rates could lead to localized flash flooding in urban and poor drainage areas. And now the extended outlook for the period Monday through Saturday. Isolated PM thunderstorms across south-central Georgia each day through midweek, then across most of the area by late week. Following cooler weather early in the week, temperatures will gradually warm back to above normal by mid to late week. Spotter information statement. 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Please relay any information about observed severe weather to the National Weather Service. Here is the official forecast from your National Weather Service for the Athens listening area. Tonight, mostly cloudy. A chance of showers and thunderstorms this evening, then a slight chance of showers after midnight. Patchy fog after midnight. Lows around 70. East winds up to 10 miles an hour. Chance of rain 40%. Labor Day, patchy fog in the morning. Mostly cloudy with a slight chance of showers and thunderstorms in the morning, then partly sunny with a chance of showers and thunderstorms in the afternoon. Highs in the mid-80s. East winds 10 to 20 miles an hour. Chance of rain 30%. Monday night, mostly cloudy. A slight chance of showers in the evening. Lows in the upper 60s. Northeast winds 5 to 15 miles an hour. Tuesday, mostly sunny. Highs in the upper 80s. East winds 10 to 20 miles an hour. Tuesday night, mostly clear. Lows in the upper 60s. East winds up to 10 miles an hour. And now the extended forecast. Wednesday and Wednesday night, mostly clear. Highs around 90. Lows in the upper 60s. Thursday and Thursday night, mostly clear. A chance of showers and a slight chance of thunderstorms. Highs in the lower 90s. Lows in the upper 60s. Friday and Friday night, partly cloudy. A chance of showers and thunderstorms. Highs in the lower 90s. Lows in the upper 60s. Saturday and Saturday night, partly cloudy. A chance of showers and thunderstorms. Highs around 90. Lows in the upper 60s. Sunday and Sunday night, mostly clear. A chance of showers and a slight chance of thunderstorms. Highs in the

lower 90s. 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This advisory is for the following counties in Georgia: Banks, Barrow, Clark, Greene, Hall, Jackson, Madison, Morgan, Oconee, Oglethorpe, Tolliver, Walton, and Wilkes. What? Heat index values up to 105. Where? Portions of Central, East Central, North Central, Northeast, Northwest, Southeast, and West Central Georgia. When? Until 8 p.m. Eastern Daylight Time this evening. Impacts. Hot temperatures and high humidity may cause heat illnesses. Drink plenty of fluids, stay in an air-conditioned room, stay out of the sun, and check up on relatives and neighbors. Young children and pets should never be left unattended in vehicles under any circumstances. Take extra precautions if you work or spend time outside. 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Anyone overcome by heat should be moved to a cool and shaded location. Heat stroke is an emergency. Call 911. The current time is 7:48 p.m. Eastern Daylight Time. Here are the 7 p.m. weather observations from around the area. At Athens, it was partly cloudy. The temperature was 80 degrees, dew point 69 degrees, relative humidity 69%, wind east at 9 miles an hour, pressure was 29.86 inches and rising. At Gainesville, it was cloudy and 87, wind east at 15 gusting to 24. At Winder, it was mostly sunny, the temperature was 88. At Jefferson, it was mostly sunny and 85, wind east at 10. At Monroe, it was mostly sunny. At Alberton, it was mostly cloudy and 77, wind southeast at 6. At Canyon, it was mostly cloudy and 82, wind east at 12. At Clemson, it was partly cloudy and 80, wind northeast at 3. Elsewhere across Georgia, at Atlanta it was mostly sunny and 94, wind northwest at 8. At Lawrenceville, it was sunny and 91, wind calm. At Macon, it was cloudy and 85, wind west at 6. At Rome, it was sunny and 95, wind north at 5. At Augusta, it was cloudy and 86, wind southwest at 9. At Savannah, it was cloudy and 75, wind west at 3. Elsewhere across the region, at Chattanooga, it was mostly sunny and 94, wind north at 9. At Asheville, it was partly cloudy and 75, wind calm. At Greenville-Spartanburg, it was partly cloudy and 76, wind northeast at 9. The Athens climate summary for this evening, as of 4 p.m., September 6, 2026. Today's high temperature of 98 degrees occurred at 2:59 p.m. This high was 11 degrees above the normal high of 87. The record high is 102 degrees, which was set in 1925. Today's low temperature of 71 degrees occurred at 3:23 a.m. This low was 5 degrees above the normal low of 66. The record low is 51 degrees, which was set in 1997. No precipitation fell today, which leaves the monthly total at 0.00 inches. This is 0.71 inches below the normal amount of 0.71 inches for September. The total precipitation for the year still stands at 29.48 inches, which is 4.75 inches below normal. There were no heating degree days today. This leaves the monthly total at zero. The yearly total since July 1st is zero. There were 20 cooling degree days today. This brings the monthly total to 120. The yearly total since January 1st is 1,954. Sunset tonight is at 7:52 p.m. Sunrise tomorrow is at 7:11 a.m.

Here is the hazardous weather outlook. This hazardous weather outlook is for North and Central Georgia. For this afternoon and tonight, a heat advisory remains in effect for much of North and Central Georgia through this evening due to heat index values in the triple digits. Please exercise caution if spending extended periods of time or doing strenuous activity outdoors. Numerous strong to severe thunderstorms are expected this afternoon and evening across the area. These will be capable of producing damaging wind gusts, quarter-size hail, frequent lightning, and locally heavy rainfall. Repeated rounds of storms with efficient rainfall rates could lead to localized flash flooding in urban and poor drainage areas. And now the extended outlook for the period Monday through Saturday. Isolated PM thunderstorms across south-central Georgia each day through midweek, then across most of the area by late week. Following cooler weather early in the week, temperatures will gradually warm back to above normal by mid to late week. Spotter information statement. 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Please relay any information about observed severe weather to the National Weather Service. Here is the official forecast from your National Weather Service for the Athens listening area. Tonight, mostly cloudy. A chance of showers and thunderstorms this evening, then a slight chance of showers after midnight. Patchy fog after midnight. Lows around 70. East winds up to 10 miles an hour. Chance of rain 40%. Labor Day, patchy fog in the morning. Mostly cloudy with a slight chance of showers and thunderstorms in the morning, then partly sunny with a chance of showers and thunderstorms in the afternoon. Highs in the mid-80s. East winds 10 to 20 miles an hour. Chance of rain 30%. Monday night, mostly cloudy. A slight chance of showers in the evening. Lows in the upper 60s. Northeast winds 5 to 15 miles an hour. Tuesday, mostly sunny. Highs in the upper 80s. East winds 10 to 20 miles an hour. Tuesday night, mostly clear. Lows in the upper 60s. East winds up to 10 miles an hour. And now the extended forecast. Wednesday and Wednesday night, mostly clear. Highs around 90. Lows in the upper 60s. Thursday and Thursday night, mostly clear. A chance of showers and a slight chance of thunderstorms. Highs in the lower 90s. Lows in the upper 60s. Friday and Friday night, partly cloudy. A chance of showers and thunderstorms. Highs in the lower 90s. Lows in the upper 60s. Saturday and Saturday night, partly cloudy. A chance of showers and thunderstorms. Highs around 90. Lows in the upper 60s. Sunday and Sunday night, mostly clear. A chance of showers and a slight chance of thunderstorms. Highs in the lower 90s. Lows in the upper 60s. For more detailed weather, water, and climate information, please visit our website at weather.gov/Atlanta. This advisory is for the following counties in Georgia: Banks, Barrow, Clark, Greene, Hall, Jackson, Madison, Morgan, Oconee, Oglethorpe, Tolliver, Walton, and Wilkes. Heat indices have fallen below heat advisory criteria and the heat advisory will be allowed to expire. The current time is 7:55 p.m. Eastern Daylight Time. Here are the 7 p.m. weather observations from around the area. At Athens, it was partly cloudy, the temperature was 80 degrees, dew point 69 degrees, relative humidity 69%, wind east at 9 miles an hour, pressure was 29.86 inches and rising. At Gainesville, it was cloudy and 87, wind east at 15 gusting to 24. At Winder, it was mostly sunny, the temperature was 88. At Jefferson, it was mostly sunny and 85, wind east at 10. At Monroe, it was mostly sunny. At Albertton, it was mostly cloudy and 77, wind south.

at 6. At Canyon, it was mostly cloudy and 82, wind east at 12. At Clemson, it was partly cloudy and 80, wind northeast at 3. Elsewhere across Georgia, at Atlanta it was mostly sunny and 94, wind northwest at 8. At Lawrenceville, it was sunny and 91, wind calm. At Macon, it was cloudy and 85, wind west at 6. At Rome, it was sunny and 95, wind north at 5. At Augusta, it was cloudy and 86, wind southwest at 9. At Savannah, it was cloudy and 75, wind west at 3. Elsewhere across the region, at Chattanooga, it was mostly sunny and 94, wind north at 9. At Asheville, it was partly cloudy and 75, wind calm. At Greenville-Spartanburg, it was partly cloudy and 76, wind northeast at 9. Here is the hazardous weather outlook. This hazardous weather outlook is for north and central Georgia. For tonight, isolated strong thunderstorms remain possible for a few hours tonight. These will be capable of producing gusty winds, small hail, frequent lightning, and locally heavy rainfall. And now the extended outlook for the period Monday through Saturday, isolated PM thunderstorms across south-central Georgia each day through midweek, then across most of the area by late week. Following cooler weather early in the week, temperatures will gradually warm back to above normal by mid to late week. Spotter information statement. 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Please relay any information about observed severe weather to the National Weather Service. Here is the official forecast from your National Weather Service for the Athens listening area. Tonight, mostly cloudy. A chance of showers and thunderstorms this evening, then a slight chance of showers after midnight. Patchy fog after midnight. Lows around 70. East winds up to 10 miles an hour. Chance of rain 40%. Labor Day, patchy fog in the morning. Mostly cloudy with a slight chance of showers and thunderstorms in the morning, then partly sunny with a chance of showers and thunderstorms in the afternoon. Highs in the mid-80s. East winds 10 to 20 miles an hour. Chance of rain 30%. Monday night, mostly cloudy. A slight chance of showers in the evening. Lows in the upper 60s. Northeast winds 5 to 15 miles an hour. Tuesday, mostly sunny. Highs in the upper 80s. East winds 10 to 20 miles an hour. Tuesday night, mostly clear. Lows in the upper 60s. East winds up to 10 miles an hour. And now the extended forecast. Wednesday and Wednesday night, mostly clear. Highs around 90. Lows in the upper 60s. Thursday and Thursday night, mostly clear. A chance of showers and a slight chance of thunderstorms. Highs in the lower 90s. Lows in the upper 60s. Friday and Friday night, partly cloudy. A chance of showers and thunderstorms. Highs in the lower 90s. Lows in the upper 60s. Saturday and Saturday night, partly cloudy. A chance of showers and thunderstorms. Highs around 90. Lows in the upper 60s. Sunday and Sunday night, mostly clear. A chance of showers and a slight chance of thunderstorms. Highs in the lower 90s. Lows in the upper 60s. For more detailed weather, water, and climate information, please visit our website at weather.gov/Atlanta. This advisory is for the following counties in Georgia: Banks, Barrow, Clark, Greene, Hall, Jackson, Madison, Morgan, Oconee, Oglethorpe, Tolliver, Walton, and Wilkes. Heat indices have fallen below heat advisory criteria and the heat advisory will be allowed to expire. The current time is 8:01 p.m. Eastern Daylight Time. Here are the 7 p.m. weather observations from around the area. At Athens,